0: the pagan worship, Judaism, the pagan worship, all religion in a pagan worship. I was on some film, yes, I was on Yanqua. A wishing shroud, no, you can see it. Shalom to everybody. You want that, send 9 o'clock, Monday 10 to 12, 10 o'clock, you the intercept you may be bro. Cosiada, 9 o'clock, share Adum 106.3. 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Shalom to everybody.
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1: 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Almost say yeah, my moment of laughter. 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Amen. 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God bless you and God bless you. 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Bye-bye.
3: All roads lead to La Paz Race Course, the Rasta Park. It's your moment of laughter. Your season of weeping is over.
4: Freedom,
5: the Lord has done it.
4: Weakness in prayer has made kings become beggars, and beggars are riding on horses. According to scripture, 1 Peter chapter 4 verse 7 says, the end of the world is coming soon. Therefore, be earnest and disciplined in prayer. For this reason, Freedom Time Praying Partner, FTPP, is inviting all to join this power-packed prayer program every Sunday, Monday, Tuesday, and Wednesday midnight, 12 p.m. on... This power-packed program is being led by Reverend Bernard Owusu Ansah.
6: Everything in you that attract evil people,
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0: Rabbi Rabuni Yeshua Yesu Yehowa Evrade Nyame Nipa bakuna ni dido zese ye Nipa bimpu ni wevrade Father we thank you so much In the name of Jesus Christ Alright let me quickly welcome you to Freedom Time Praying Partners It is another 12 midnight on Monday. How was your day today? I believe by the grace and the mercies of God, your day was nothing but blessed. By the anointing of the Holy Ghost, I declare this week shall be a week of blessings. Amen.

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0: Many opportunities.
1: Amen.
0: Many connections.
1: Amen.
0: Many contracts.
1: Amen.
0: Yay. Many good news.
1: Amen.
0: Now what you nyame ma wa dance ya no so wante.
1: Amen.
0: O nyame ma nyame nyina ni mu na what you.
1: Amen.
0: Baby, at the wall, I am a butter. If there is a witch sitting somewhere, making sure that you become their target, I pray that their time and their plans will never get you in the name of Jesus Christ. Now, all chances will have been told. Now, what you mean, Tiana come out. I pray that every vision, every prayer,
1: Jesus,
0: every awaiting miracle shall be fulfilled this week.
1: Amen.
0: Now what you will die soon be a bebem.
1: Amen.
0: Now what you will need to do bebem.
1: Amen.
0: Now what you may say by the end of this week, every one of you listen to this, by the end of this week, this is going to be your last word for the week. Obekase au erade. Why ye? Why ye nini na? Edie na menka. Dia me waka ni se erade. Why ye nini na? Because whatever that you are believing him for, the other time the word of the Lord said, our God shall supply all our needs according to his riches and glory in Christ Jesus Christ. Was in a young coupon of Bemayania is here. And then, let the God of Israel supply all your needs. On the Bible, because Bernard catch the or tin in his hair. A basin here. Now, what you ain't see with you. Listen, now, what you a radiman is see with you. This will be your week of many blessings.
1: Amen.
0: Let this week be your week of many opportunities.
1: Amen.
0: Let this week be your week of many miracles.
1: Amen.
0: Oh, see ebe si we here na watching.
1: Amen.
0: And I did see your papa be shower from mama.
1: Amen.
0: Now watching me bomb pa masa we baby anyare in koda hospital.
1: Amen.
0: Musoni asai empire wonu abusu.
1: Amen.
0: And in Guasia and Quachichirima, what a Wahonia Mania be and Quachichirima. Now, what you let blessing be your reward, let good news be your portion in the name of Jesus Christ. Somebody shout glory to Jesus. Maybe today happens to be your very first time. My name is Pastor Bernard Oswansa. This is Freedom Time Praying Partners, your wonderful prayer family. I do bring this prayer section unto you from every Saturday to Wednesday, every 12 midnight. Believe you me, it has really been a life-changing program in a lot of many people. So maybe today happens to be your very first time. I just want to take this quick opportunity and welcome you to Freedom Time Praying Partners, your number one prayer family. Prayer down whenever we gather ourselves like this on these radio stations and also on TV stations. Miracle begins to release on the life of God's people. So maybe today happens to be your very first time. I just want you to keep joining us because I promise you, you are not going to regret it for anything. What do you call so joining here? Because who know who the biara da? Say ni pebi waha wabompaya.
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0: If there is a man to pray, there is a God who answers prayer. 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

0: 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There is difference between
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0: There is difference between a believer and a righteous. So David is saying, "Many Freddy me who otinini niya onena sifo esres radie otinini ni nena why otinini ni di usre radie otinini ni di oyedi etne otinini ni di odi radie asemso enano babo kai osese wo domia and ye di mashadi eso. 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Me can be him. Because Joseph may say, so what do media and Yan di me? I said, yes, so no, and then what's in any? It what's in any idea? Usura rate, or ye radia pedia, or yam pie buffo, or because an umpire body a bemusay, or be a pen pie, but don't pie will be an sofa, wouldn't send pie bo a yatene, a yatane. 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You move you on when Yamin Cassancho said your sebe or Cassacha de Fono, but the Lord can speak to you through your dreams. 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
0: You got to be a
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0: 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So, Radima Missun Suma Wodim in Pai Boma,
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1: Amen.
0: Your power follow our prayer tonight.
1: Amen.
0: In the name of Jesus Christ,
1: Amen.
0: The Son of the Living God,
1: Amen.
0: Amen.
1: Amen.
0: Yami Yado Mama Memo and Kaya said next week. And I yes share my moment of laughter conference and I say and I do you on so what don't join in Bible we are mechanical creatures say we know that because me do be bubom pa ye bi ewu hia me ka bi I'm going to lead you to pray a certain prayer that you need, a certain prayer that can change your life, a certain prayer
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0: it me throw men ko be bia oso fun pa cho bo promo ni mame na nyame adoma next week na ijana so wala pass a year risk was parking it. So next week Tuesday and I yes share oh God remember me conference and I say a year 4 days yes share Tuesday and you next week Tuesday and a Wednesday and I nyame adoma when we be ye Tuesday and you Wednesday and you and a Thursday and upa and it just say Tuesday and you no any Wednesday you mean yama free buses be wo ho yet you have free bus it won't work as well beating your baby what dance so my beating your baby abrikuma and a madina and a amasa my ho and a yeah ashamai kasua and a spinters circle labadi nungwa ho yama free bus circle yapon ya network said the be awon mere and no ye Tuesday next week Tuesday ni Wednesday to wa hone bre bi ye fast ni bi obi won ma fast ni kwentu odwane fast ni kwentu so reverend mintiapo ye nyina ye ntiapo so ye ye etimi oni na na sa ati de mekan 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

0: the apostles, the people of God, the elect, even the converts gather together to pray. 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The yoke breaks, the devourer rebuked and tormented. Chains of affliction.
1: The Charismatic Anointing Ministry, in collaboration with the Freedom Time Prayer Partners, present
0: My Moment of Laughter.
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4: Freedom, the Lord has done it. Freedom, the Lord has done it. Freedom. The Lord has done it. FTPP Eradia Yewie. Me pacho to say, I believe by the grace of God, you are doing well, and so as the family. By the mercies of God, we are also doing fantastic. Nyame adom yenso ye ho ye ewa ha. 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We are all doing fantastic by the mercies of God. Nyame adom wa eye my moment of laughter. Jumedina ye no August and September. Asani Edruso. E Jumedia Yeno Augusta. Yebeyen was September. Christo Yandomwa 22nd to 25th of September. Yeshasye Ebenada Ukuada Yawada any ifiada all night. Yame Yadomwa a ye bosumiya ye remiye 22nd to 25th. Na yesane eshe asibim. Eye my moment of laughter. Me Siriam Reno and in here. Many of us, since we started January to this time, you have been going through a lot of stuff. What koniema be brave? You do tell me a minimum say Ubusa won say it mecrano mempaya mi boy ni asoria miku nyami uti mpuni nyami uti mekadibia say if there is a man to pray, there is a God to answer. Nyame, sometime mekadibia say. Se unim ni yia wa wia bedwin se woni ho nyaso se unim nyame a unim wo se de nanu the book of John kai no say I know my sheep and my sheep also knows me nyakopon ye adomo a ye on the 22nd of September e de babe pim 25th of November September sorry e ye sa
0: 4th
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2: All roads lead to La Paz Race Course, the Rasta Park. 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Your season of weeping is over.
4: Okay. Nyameya domwa. No. It's next week. Yeah. 22nd. No. Next week, Tuesday. It's Tuesday. 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
4: and a fiada all night. And a year all night kesia no oba for communion wine. 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Yami shra ye bibre.
6: The Lord has done it. Freedom. The Lord has done it. Yeah. Pastor Ben and Yami Inshrao. Yaminya okese. Yamin Shaw ni was so fooning yina. Also soon hang young coupon uncle so a mama who din soon small from the honama from Oma Adomana Mosra and Nelson. Papa may be fire from. Na and that from your moon's empty time on over soon, you're not a pound.
4: Jesus,
6: you shame me dating, not dating, not a pound, Papa. I told my ginger is sooner a whole, but I'm not jubiana before on Bible, you're no panny dim. But I'm into me, ma, I swear a whole, but not a whole dinny,
4: more dinny whole.
6: See, time I did share me also a pound. I am mammy dates, and I had baby operation. And I'm a catcher who said, se pastor ben na nyankopon wo ho na wo ye mangrofo no me se kan enka meda
7: Jesus
6: se yan pase pastor ben na nyame na edi ni ye djuma nyame be fa no so ahome so mobo nti udi birthday ni wi ye chi no ka se na Thursday mpai wo ka so do on Sabbath bi aso abom pa ye ma
7: me kai
6: nti sa na ajo no Wednesday no your bomb by you, no cassie, and more for 30 cities.
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6: Mimi, dear, me, a man, yes, and you may bah, so on Amidi Abato, or Tanaso Menfa, and send it. The young Pancha, the Missy Muntem, and the Panana, Bedu, and Amidabato, or Tanaso, a bomb by a goose on Amidi Tusso. And Pans would you watch us so bomb by my inna Minyani, yes, from Kubinafe, and ya, or DB. Pa was not that my memory no so pa na me free but na me san count say mama free pastor di e mo ne me bompae na jambai sa da na so bompae ma ye nyina anti ye pon ye no na me call pastor di so me na me free no phone so a bompae ma no so papa bompae ma ye nti no bibia adadi nti me nko na me nko wa sumdwe mu Dame kanse nyankopon die no nyam na edamanim Tuesday on be operation
7: Jesus
6: but ne kashe freedom nyankopon na no nyam so we free on Thursday no be true fi no ana jono e na say na me tipins kakra ti ade chi Friday ano pa me na mfia na nsio ne pae ti ko dru hospital be to 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obeye and pa freedom yang upon away a grand one holding bia antono so one holding yet in coma the cash of freedom yang upon when yan semi dana see when yam in shira amen you can see
7: what testimony I have very touching pa so for or see your book no
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7: and I will no need to FTPP Wednesday yam one for the and also media no mention they become a critical issue but the baby solely and all the bar solve to alter so that very day so me share boss me bumper me nipa don't me be freedom you know and pounds also do boss so bumper will be a so for next over more or bad Thursday na the chief fiada and boy it will be more than kaka 3 days nanka operation yako yeno because if you don't know where next and kaka Saturday Sunday Monday Tuesday 4 days simple Nyame se mame, me suye won tema si ken biyan ka. What a powerful testimony. We dey pray every day.
8: Miracles dey happen every day.
6: Freedom, the Lord has done it. Freedom,
8: the Lord has done it.
6: Mr. Bernard.
7: Mama.
6: Se mi hwe dreamy, mi hwe dreamy.
7: Jesus, Jesus.
6: The minimum starts the air bomb pine and shed and chai and he be a
7: woman.
6: But Pastor Bernard, Enra had the betching. Because I mean to minimum boss our time, the 12 o'clock, and to me, so to see, I'm near about 3. And I'm saying they may call Facebook, now may play. It took us a young pie bonnet, the name wash ye. It took us a young two, we say a young man, we say a seed of. 90 Ghana. We saw them in Kutis Kibia woman. We see her can see me the better snacks at their mammy. May and I'm say, ah, member for ye. Nessa alone be a me apply will make you nominee that will pass up in her. And a year. After me coffee, I'm eating calletes now. Within some few minutes, beer, I'm with Chia.
7: Wow.
6: I'm with Chia, long you go, my account. Yeah.
7: I love this. I don't vote in your kind, no. A powerful testimonial. I see ya yabon pen, no, na fan, no, tono, ne, niti, bear tray. I no call Facebook, no, or call replay, and pine, na yabono. more dear more you both repeat as in the soft mama near both repeat no ono dia okobo repeat o ana repeat nuzo okobo en mesia ma for the 90 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
9: About 30 cities, and I said, I'm 50 BM. Mm-hmm. And so, I'm 50 daily. And I'm going to 30. But I'll be there dancing. Mm-hmm. I will feel the same. And I'm going to be. And so, I'm going to say, I'm going to bust out for ready. Then I'm going to 50 DM. I'm going to 50 DM. Now, I'm going to pray for a minute. A professional player to say or court for trials or Pakistan. And see, up there could do airports. So on the airport is in some almost daytime on a date nap. And I'm a train boyfriend of creature, say freedom yummy. And then I'm cool New York, me train coach in each, and I start to say a bomb pie. Yen pump pie and bomb pie. So almost see your coffee and a date natural. Either I better ticket. Better tickets for free, and I say we should do something about it. Mm-hmm. And I'm a new training coach in it. You know, you start to say a bump. My name is Boy and Pet. Then I'm a pioneer in the stepmother there, and then a brother, Mujina, a one money or more argue, and an agent, you know. Mm-hmm. And I'm a training coach in it. Go bump, go bump, and I can say, yes, I'm brave, you. It's my baby. A free papa, I know it's you. And they a mistake into a shirt. Computer, no so call computer, no so call share and see you. We there, why sorry, and see. We ain't paid the big account, man.
7: I don't know why.
9: No, no, no, no, big account, and I'm a jelly. I call Kudun Swa. Kapana, I was agents, they all call in chain with Pakistan. On also, tell me, I could do real, no, they'll call. I go train. I want to see snow at all. In the ocean. In the ocean. On my bar for 80 cities. And I was saying, "Kadi, I'm going to show you my cancer." Papa, no, my boyfriend, I call no. I call Bobo. Papa, we are in the ocean. In the ocean. And I'm with my boyfriend. He's a friend. And I'm back to freedom. Freedom, what I need. And I'm a bomb. I go say, Papa. My papa, I'm feeling restless. Couple time. I'm about my boyfriend.
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9: We were my boy for 30 and boy, maybe one and broken catch him soon. I started training, Mr. Sadavan, I started training, or see, and then and I pay. Was it eh?
7: And I pay your
9: freedom, freedom, the Lord has.
7: I love for me, Mr. Mountain, I dance here now. Was in a boy, and yeah, a branchiano, a branchia, a year, a baba, where you are, or see, also, I was in a boy. Who jive will buy with the freedom, who freedom, you may be chowachi. Because Oba Papa says software who on now. Was it Bama one in Waho? Oba Bo, and so any professional Ibi. Oba so will too kind. Yamia and Adom. They see a mom pay a mouth for the year. And also above 50 the Ibi. Oba in a quiny beer, yeah. Yabe Fanny had an economic reporter. Yes, he did in a chum. It won't mean co. No, sir, Hanahan. Boy, no, so mammy quire pot will be a moon in a quack with Janaba. So for Jacquin be. Yabana ya timu kwa kobo. 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Empire ni ya boy ni ya boy for the 50 sin ya media bi kwa ni yes some more sampa ni bi. Eno mu jono mu bompo. So mu jine potu hone bompo na niya from samumla. Na him say mistake bi waho. Wa mu cheki and pass no mistake waho pa ni yadine ni boy ni koye. Uko du suswa. 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Me say ko freedom no so. o se ko yo si agent no a o ye san ye friend say coach no ana obo ni din no se brade me san ba ho bi no san ba for there 30 cd fi afodi an kin gidi bi 30 cd o wa so san boy ya 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
11: My God!
7: Sempa FM. Not falling cross spin. And I say Holland, the Holland sika no wo.
11: My God!
7: So for me, so mo flebo bi yami yama.
11: Yes.
7: Omo on say your ball first World Cup no. Na mo Germany na mi hwe bi. The boy ni first for DPA ye no so for. Woni Nico Williams, Inaki brother. Young boy you sat and boy no was 17 years as a 16. So for. 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
2: Papa. 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
0: So for Messiah Branton, one ware no a. Freedom Yankopon be twa be manachi papa.
2: As at airport, says say a prohibited. Say empo be loiter around and say over bompae. No wetun yanya gidie se
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0: 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Na me mo wo so die no wa. 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The testimony number is 0244. But number no but now also send your bra 0244 not wabo 115 618 0244 115 618 0244 115 618. 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My memo dear chat or cry 0244 115 618 115 618. Patroco WhatsApp. When you go to WhatsApp, just send it to me on voice recording, voice audio. Yabebo wahano mama said ye bon crofudi. Now also ashe won crem who say men so be bo freedom ni bino. Yame wa ye edia mame. Have a sofo, yeah, caught the first prayer topic. So original way. 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And ye dear dance ye pa. Nyame ma won so dance ye ni bi. May the Lord release your testimony unto you.
1: Amen.
0: Ebrade mfa won so dance ye nto so wate.
1: Amen.
0: In the mighty name of Jesus Christ.
1: Amen.
0: Pacho pe jam send ifa won so ma me declare say my Father.
1: My Father.
0: Arise in your mighty power.
1: Arise in your mighty power.
0: And disgrace my enemies.
1: And disgrace my enemies.
0: It is only the power of God that can humiliate, disgrace your enemies. Nyame tumi ne beti ne guya tamfo ni mu ase. And then the first prayer topic here, but my Father, let your power arise and disgrace my enemies. Yakobium de

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0: The Lord arise in his mighty power and disgrace our enemies in the name of Jesus Christ. Let the Lord disgrace them.
1: Amen.
0: Let the Lord disgrace them.
1: Amen.
0: I feel declare, say, God of Daniel.
1: God of Daniel.
0: Arise in your mighty power.
1: Arise in your mighty power.
0: Shut out the mouth of my enemies.
1: Shut out the mouth of my enemies.
0: So they might not eat my flesh.
1: So they might not eat my flesh.
0: Daniel chapter 6 and the verse number 16. Daniel says verse 16, or see. Then the king commanded, and they brought Daniel and cast him into the den of lions. And now the king. So the king gave the commandment, and they brought Daniel and cast him into the den of lions. But the king spoke, saying to Daniel, your God, whom you serve continually, he will deliver you.
1: Amen.
0: Daniel, give me the verse number 17. That is our prayer topic. The 17. Then a stone was brought and laid on the mouth of the den, and the king sealed it with his own signet ring and with the signet of his laws, that the purpose concerning Daniel might not change.
2: Give
0: me the verse number 18. Wahinino. Emma, yet the Ebuake Siabeto. Jataminana Ano. Send your bear. The white channel ain't means the son Edward Daniel. But would you come up prayer with me? If you are near see, I'm going to make up the curse. Say, my father, God of Daniel, arise in your mighty power.
1: Arise in your mighty power.
0: Shout out the mouth of my enemies.
1: Shout out the mouth of my enemies.
0: So they might not eat me a flesh.
3: So they might not make me a flesh.
0: Everybody sorrow and what they know to me.
3: Everybody sorrow and what they know to me.
0: Neck come a time for no tomb. Now I'm chiming me.
3: Now I'm chiming
0: me. 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

0: baptism of the Holy Ghost, I declare. 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This is your prayer. Oh Lord, do something that my enemies will change their mind.
1: Amen.
0: There is a saying that if you cannot fight them, join them. Say, oh dear, who fear now you will be a bit me a kind scripture na me dem a wono. Obe hu say, wo hene no wo ma command say sofo. Aye can Dairos, right? Bible say, wo no no ma sa command unu ma so ma fo be kind. 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Ye sum nyame bi aka Daniel Yankopon.
1: Amen.
0: Daniel Yankopon ye be som no. 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E di ntia, wo nyame ye brebe. 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

I said, I'm going to go to the house.

If you are live on Facebook, I beg you in the name of God. Few minutes, share the link for me. Few minutes, share the link for me. Share the link for me. Share the link for me. Somebody share the link for me. Share the link for me. Somebody go ahead. Go ahead and share the link for me. Share the link, share the link, share the link, share the link for me. Thank you, Jesus. Somebody don't stop. Just keep sharing. Keep sharing. Help somebody to pray. Help somebody to pray. Bobby known to me mumpai. Bobby known to me mumpai. Bobby known to me mumpai. Yes, share. Just share the link. We are live on Facebook. The name on Facebook is Original FTPP or Bernard Usu Ansa. Original FTPP or Bernard Usu Ansa. Yes, we are also live on YouTube. The name on YouTube is The Lord Has Done It. The Lord Has Done It. The Lord Has Done It on YouTube. We are live on TikTok. The name on TikTok is FTPP Prayers. FTPP Prayers. Share the link for me. Share the link for me. 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

0: You are a liar.
1: You are a liar.
0: What are you waiting for?
1: What are you waiting for?
0: Die by fire.
1: Die by fire.
0: Set to me so some money.
1: Oh,
0: what are you doing?
1: Oh,
0: what are you doing? Who are you?

0: 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If our life of
1: faith, Asempa FM,
0: you can go ahead and share the link. Help somebody to pray. And this is our next prayer. 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
0: We are a short prayer but very intensive. 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
1: Amen.
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1: Amen.
0: If you found that two, three, so put your hands on your head. Fajidia Academy can be with you. Another serious prayer topic you need to pray. Declare, say, every evil eye.
1: Amen.

0: No one who said in Yame Bayame. Now, person will say me.
1: Now, person will say me.
0: We yale. You are a liar.
1: You are a liar.
0: What are you waiting for?
1: What are you waiting for?
0: Die!
1: No!
0: You could be going again. The last time I told you, last Thursday, yeah, Solomon camp, assembly was Solomon saying, armed robbers does not break into an empty home. Bey, who said, me go to John chapter 10, verse 10, and yeah, the bomb pie also last week, so Bekaya. And this was the scripture, or say, a thief cometh not, but to steal, to kill, and to destroy. Chini yemede. Was in a ma. Jesus will be wea. No wekum. No ase. Asichirin you. Or see, the thief does not come except to steal. It will be for no
2: ase.
0: Oba. Make a the reason why ya dukuru ni pedia ya hunu say ye nkunwa ya wodi bebe fi ho no the reason why ware suni ani je wo ma hunu say ya frustrate ya ware no de obeye wo fi ha no they have looked into your life and they know how your beautiful future is. They know how your omunim said this omunim said wa bra bobeye say de nyame bi shira wo say de nyame be yo team ka de make up declare say every demonic eye that has looked into my life
1: and
0: I

0: Holy Ghost,
1: fire.
0: Holy Ghost,
1: fire.
0: What the confusion about to be a year, Juma? Now, boss, a tune and yes, you so every demonic power that has looked into your life

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0: 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boy I'm offering the dujem fee almost in the woo so for way back I could school Accra no friend no not now who is winning destiny killers make I say they are 4-3 years ago as a semi kokumas no bam in chain the chamus of the ground being one a brand to be a kokumasa make I say we name my memo the new car brutally oh miss over kind ameka so ko ye stop on wo hon mo bo na de ne ba kumase o jine jina 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me
1: asempa fm
0: boy ya kasi ni pa ho fa gra no ho fa but now we're fine, Sofo. 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And I'm saying I wouldn't fear you free. I won't cross all it. I said, no, yes, I'm no, also, I mean, also, I know, yes, I'm no, also, boy, me. That's more can no, also, no, yes, I'm no, I know, yes, I'm no, so boy, me. And I'm so don't worry. In them, give me tune for them, Jano. When you be a man, I'm on myself. Power, oh, destiny killers, nice boy, destiny killers. Of almost so much. Oh, was Sebren a pa and so many memuda. Near my life, I am miserable. The public is an yaw. See, who can you make him declare? Destiny killers, assigned to kill my destiny,
2: assigned to kill my destiny,
0: property killers,
2: property killers,
0: assigned to make me useless in life.

0: Yeah, bumper, yeah. Also, the Lord is drawing my attention to very sensitive thing. So, when him say property killers, when they are fighting your life, when him do amoye, yet him a uku siwo die. Who we are seeing another year? What's the dying is wrong place. Wrong place. Me wo baby a friend of fear. On pen Bible. If you want me to start TFTPP and my friend, Miss Mammy, you rested you to Soli Bobby. Name my pen pipe, but Pammy, so so Obobi. Young lady, beautiful, go more to spin test, oh baby. So for. Name my pen pipe, no son of your own pay. Now, so for what brand when you will be a many panel, one could see dying. I was painters one on baby. Nine house. Poor dining so you are few movies since dining near the other day. Your buyer is a landing in our government. Your jury damn bears a 20 as a dear and dear could not the account. Just offer or call you know, near jury dining in a good night, say, yeah, the machines are. Which now who didn't sound what enough for property killers. When she be a wanted the American asset. When she be a maybe say a yard, dear, be wanted the American asset. I pay jay. I can't fool but we must say until what that. So from the same year, yeah, baby. Maybe say freedom, baby, you tell me be a pay a seed of 50 seed for 2 3 so see. For 2 3 so. Men can see me nippy because at the end of the year, and then a babu, the kind of crash. And I a bomb pie, we see we are. Troma say me too. Mumubi, who be whom ye man, who be whom ye made different. Amen. Say, ye mubi,
1: as the bar FM.
0: Different, different, different. So for who be whom ranting in my bar when ye may be shira.
1: Amen.
0: Because to me a saying ya padia say sebren, and ya usu to me be.
1: Amen.
0: Afi winim pe afodi an fa 2 3 so me pese obi anye bia na jwi eje se bia na wa mompa ni bi but u bobi tie obi adan se odi ye wose da ye bom pe sa da na me kra na famintment mi but ade chi ya wo ti 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I've a fatu triso, academic declare. Say by the anointing of the Holy Ghost,
2: by the anointing of the Holy Ghost,
0: destiny killers,
2: property killers,
0: vision killers. I destroy you by fire,
2: and I lose my miracle.
0: I lose my testimony.
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0: Spirit of God.
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0: Minima de crobat ye bom pa na Eradi kan bi chire me. 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
0: Sometimes miracle be see a me new home frame. 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Me mass wadin soon some raw. 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A dear, a year will we ask you, Brigo. 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A feature number, no, a year 05. But you're born 95. A feeble 5, 7, 6, 7, 5, 7. Mami Sambo BM 05 9 5 5 7 6 7 5 7. Mesani Ebo BM 05 Thank you, Jesus. 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
0: 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It didn't ever banny a Bernard Usu and Sanyamin Shrao. Sometime you may be say ya for Hunjimo. A no moon idea dance here, Baby Breno. The patch will be out in your Vodafone cash. The patch of the number 0506. Maybe I didn't your Vodafone cash. A telesono. 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
0: 82 92 Me bobiem 0506 Nwabo 35 82 92 Me bobiem 0506 Me papa bi uye police ni fa number ya me de ma wono Vodafone ni yebi cause u koni e memu pa u koni e memanti e ya ma na dane wo sanom jine yebi da 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

0: apostles, the people of God, the elect, even the converts gather together to pray. 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
2: Freedom, the Lord has done it. Freedom, the Lord has done it. Freedom, the Lord has done it. FTPP, Eradia Yewie. Me Pacho, to say, I believe by the grace of God, you are doing well, and so as the family. By the mercies of God, we are also doing fantastic. Nyame Adom, Yensu Yehun Ye Ewaha, Yeni Freedom Asofo, Yeni Freedom Amebusye Nyina, we are all doing fantastic by the mercies of God. Nyame Adomwa, My Moment of Laughter, Jumedina Yeno August, any September. Asani Edruso. Eye Jumedia Yeno Augusta, Yabayen was September. Christo Yadomwa, 22nd to 25th of September. Yeshasia Epenada, Ukwada, Yawada, any Ifiada all night. Nyame Yadomwa, Eye Bosumia Yeremye, 22nd to 25th. Na Yesani Eshe Asibim. Eye My Moment of Laughter. Me Siriam Reno and in here. Many of us, since we started January to this time, you have been going through a lot of stuff. What koniema be brave? You do tell me a minim say Ubusa won say it me crano mempaya mi boy ni asoria me kui nyami uti mpuni nyami uti me kadibia say if there is a man to pray, there is a God to answer. Nyame, sometime me kadibia say. Se unim ni yia wan wia bedwin se woni ho nyaso se unim nyame a unim wo se de nanu the book of John kai no say I know my sheep and my sheep also knows me nyakopon ye adomo a ye on the 22nd of September e de babe pim 25th of November September sorry e ye sa 4 days we ye de babe ye My Moment of Laughter from Tuesday
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2: Tuesday no e ye nwumre ye be na nwumre na Wednesday so ye na nwumre na Thursday so yayeno anopa na Friday yayeno all night me pacho Tuesday no ebeye 22nd and the first day of the program and oba o 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
2: 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Yen twan pai bonoso. Bye-bye.
4: 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It's your moment of laughter. Your
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6: Weakness in prayer has made kings become beggars, and beggars are riding on horses. 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
7: Everything in you that attracts evil people,
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7: By the blood of Jesus Christ of
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0: Amen.
1: Let you know Yum Yina
2: FM.
1: Well, when we are mobile, I share so now a chin in a mobby do see me. Yet I was beam. The way I might hear the new Yum Yina mount. 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I win a meeting. Babby Tina, me as a agent swab on pie. Yeah, why did he ne sofo NS? They toss me, you know.
0: Amen.
1: Sofo fully. They toss me and sofo Jew. And ye shimua. Oh, mama, cancel. Omotayechi. Amen.
0: Amen.
1: So for this, Pashan Blasim, Bompire and Shasi.
0: Yeah, that was it on Concro.
1: Yes, Lord.
0: The Biarada Eya Quina, Ewo Wenim.
1: Amen.
0: Se Obefa Maso, Nawene Oma, Enya Inkita Hudi.
1: Yes.
0: Ebrini, Enumriso, Brabeda Hudi. 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Amen.
1: Amen. And you may suffer. Your baby is a DNA, yet you are so bomb by a cra. Yershe Erenia Ecoso, oh, we are see, I mean. Nipper baby, oh, I'm on fire, we are see, and I say, I'm on fashion, yes, she. Or she said, oh, sorry, and upon us, or Quadano, sorry, where we
0: are,
1: she ain't found home. Now, so be you
0: all, be you all.
1: So, for a bee, oh, or better than on the fee. 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
1: 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Amen.
0: Amen.
1: It is the one I am pibo for. The one so afraid right there.
2: Asemba FM.
1: Tama. 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
0: Yes.
1: Ombe soletiao juma. 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
0: Well,
1: 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Amen. Amen. Amen. Amen. Amen. Amen. Amen. Amen. Amen. Amen. Amen. Amen. Amen. Amen.
0: Amen.
1: Amen. Amen. Amen. Amen. Amen. Amen. Amen. Amen. Amen. Amen. Amen. Amen. Amen. Amen. Amen. Amen. Amen. Amen. Amen. Amen. Amen.
0: Amen.
1: Amen.
0: Amen.
1: Amen. Amen. Amen. Amen. Amen. Amen. Amen. Amen. Amen. Amen. Amen. Amen. Amen. Amen. Amen. Amen.
0: Amen.
1: Amen. Your chance did not say I'm on fire. Some performed a solitary wablabon.
0: Yes.
1: Oh, my nation, El Bermuda. Oh, my Awali, Yaninjum,
0: Davi.
1: Oh, my Juma Yanyano, Yanya Swinsha,
0: Davi.
1: Oh, my and my Pesia Wono, Yanya Wono. Amen.
0: Amen.
1: If you say, if you for any enough for any, a rumor to for any bosom, any Bruno, if you actually tie up.
0: Yes.
1: Hallelujah.
0: Amen.
1: It's who we are here. And from your senior day, and from the track,
0: Dabby.
1: And your wife is so
0: Bibian,
1: and I say, Mimi, you'll be any BBT, obedient me and BB Debbie, and Tessa. If so, ye, dear Mono, and our Papa Yumpono, or Bonner for your beer, say a banner send out there, or no, the chassis, and so what do a new missino? Hallelujah.
0: Amen.
1: It's all ha, but when in the hall, and when you are there,
3: yes.
1: So for Joe,
3: about the
1: patrol, Fanny Cossam. 56. 59.
4: 59,
1: Amaya.
4: Psalm 59. Yeah, kind of one, 59,
1: mm-hmm.
4: Verse number 5, no. I said, now what are
1: ready? Now
4: we're ready. Asafu
1: Yankopon.
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1: 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Israel Yankopon. 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
4: o poso se akraman
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1: Na won pon at your makasa. Me pacho. Yeah, yeah, why you nanti so won sakama be pa unim ni waka.
4: Dabi.
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4: kasa.
1: 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Yeah yeah and two makasa.
0: Dabi.
1: What ya say?
4: Yes.
1: Yeah, two makasa. 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
4: Verse 8, no?
1: Eh, what's it?
4: Now, what Eurade?
1: Now, what Eurade?
4: What's the one?
1: What's the sanctophone? Eurade says, David said, Eurade say, ya tamphono.
4: Amen.
1: Oh, my, sorry, David said, Eurade, ya de, Esreon. And it if you say, Onyame, Oye, Nemani, eh?
4: Yes.
1: It is, oh, Biela, Nepapani, Onyakopono. Oh, be too funny, say, the Ekano.
4: Yes.
1: Mimi, why, Nepapani, so for folia. Now, say, So for fully ebemi, and I may so for fully as somebody, Nami Tianasa, Nami Yan your pa, or be better than the Sakami, or be Babu make a cake,
0: Dabby.
1: Identify me what Babu Fubi and Ame or Papabia, Satunia Dia, my friend or bed,
2: or just a simple
1: son. Yajifonia Ratti,
4: yes,
1: that is your Gerard in your Tiena Miasa, near Yacasse, a Radinia Chefwa. A Radis say a time for cake,
4: yes,
1: if you send your Moyano, a Yakabimomo. Dear Radi, dear Oyatafu Yena, a Yakama Radi, if you say, Omu to me, yes, she. It is a sawan wakasa wuyen the panel. What's what do we need a two radiso? Now, Tafu and Yang.
4: Amen.
1: It's a saw don't two radiso. Now we are of your fire
4: and Yang. Amen.
1: If you say, Oqua, Obeyano, what Tafu Nancy Shannon say, and Kaukwa man, the member
4: beam.
1: What Tafu Shannon say, Sorry, I'll pitch our pejano, and Cabed,
4: yes.
1: Now soon Yakupo say, David say, Ya tafo no onyakopon ye de esrom ewo omo hyehye ho
4: yes
1: if you saw omo hyehye en ebam so fun pa choko mami o se dey
4: we di amanaman nyina ho few
1: bible say onyakopon di amanaman ho ye de
0: esrom
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0: Yeah, my bank, I say.
1: Twas so.
0: Miyankopon.
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0: Oyankopon, by my man, dear, me pe.
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3: Bessel.
1: No moment, I say, I saw for me, and I've been with the obedience, would I had on quite sorry. So, Shen will be your two quassolia, and thou be one, you miss us so for winter, and I win the year been to wire
3: there,
1: one quassolia, no more, what ten won your birthday,
3: if you be so.
1: Hey, blast, sister, more in there. If you say, okay, when you are now, people will woo.
3: Yes.
1: People will shout.
3: Yes.
1: People will
3: cut. Yes.
1: So, if you do, I'm going to blah, Psalm 56. No?
0: Psalm 56. Mm-hmm. Verse number.
1: No, I said now. 9.
0: Verse number 9. No?
1: 29, I said. Yeah, 29.
0: Psalm 56, verse number 9. I said, I know that my time for best sunny. One achi. Ko eda a mesu mafre no. 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
1: Ti o. 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
1: 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If so, Unacopon or Donema,
3: yes,
1: Dina Mepenese, obey a sweetie a man. So, fu, an anime one,
3: yes,
1: Dina Mepe, say a bay a sweetie a man in Yacopon. O Casa Maya Quaha, Yanko. O Casa Maya, yes, ya, ya, ya. Near Tina Mania, a junior dear, you suffer and obey the
3: obedience.
1: A junior dinner say ya quam when you hear. Near one with him, near need a swan nasa, honor, wasson, no soil feed a cunium, no castle, or ye, ne money ye, into a betchy,
3: obeji.
1: O papa noia, one or two four, one or two near the house of friend. Near Champana say,
3: hey,
1: two. Your boy, yes, you dear, or sacon four. Your boy, yes, you dear, or semalam. Your boy, yes, you dear, or sacunuti. Ah, your boy, yes, you dear, or say, day, or say, basre. But dear. Your body now could to join the echo
2: to a simple thing.
1: You are your
3: Jesus.
1: Only your body, dear, I won't deny the
3: promise. Jesus.
1: Brave, I won't send your messiah.
3: Ah.
1: Let Janice show on Panace. Found send your messiah.
3: Jesus.
1: Let Janice say what you want.
3: Yes.
1: She, sir, the old one watch on the sun. What you want back on the wide day?
3: Oh.
1: The old one watch on the sun. What you want back on the wide day? What you want back on the wide day? Sir, the crown, won't even come forward. You want
3: to move.
1: And if you are with him, I dear Betty, now back what you have ever been if you know Bua, a jack to Fiena, we now go on away. O Bua for no head away. Nurse who are radia, say a riabo, a soto, and maybe a lamb who suffer no bed,
3: a bed
1: also. It's the instruction rat day. near better rate. Near so many ye, Robede,
0: by Jesu.
1: Near my home, say, when you coup on the idea rain, neither I send him in tea, a 20 idea, a best friend. So we talk to us, mammy.
0: I say, Yena, Minister, when you coup on my yanafa.
1: When I am who said, when you coup on a day, how I affa. 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
2: So so ho.
0: Shade. Wa wa ye juma na se se wo su di bi no.
2: Scanning. But Niapo, according to Mutia Confobia, no magic,
0: eh?
2: I'll buy a honor. Or see, I dear no union, and a man at all my deal. A good deal, and a Mutia, a different demo on Madeba. Almost so much,
0: yeah. Well, so for you, can we be a crammy? Or say, can we be one minty?
4: Amen,
1: amen.
4: Papa, oh, and some are here, can. We are meeting as I say, yen a crystal for the ye will be a say a consul human. And now the here done a die ain't yet did this and the ain't ye, you know, the asano, yet the bop up an animal. Yen Jeffon obedience,
1: amen.
4: Tina was yen soon friend in the here them, no obedience. So Tina Matthew 7:7 was he yen shano, ni behuno, ye mum. No baby, and to see a dear how near money and in a die, did he say, where dear? Any your money pan, and then Uncle Pon, a shadow one,
0: and one union. Macho, Pamacon 59 or Psalm 59.
4: Psalm 59. Verse number
0: 29.
3: The shadow. Asempa FM.
0: Psalm 59, verse 6. Yeah.
4: Amen.
1: Amen. Amen.
4: I say, what's all about a numere?
0: I'm a Sunday.
4: A bay numere.
0: A bay numere.
4: No apostle said, I can't mind. Now we do cromo and chinchia.
0: One sample for a dear one, a quack with chinching. A dick won't. A dick crono swear then.
1: Chinchia.
0: Oh, much I wish I were blabonum. Now we ain't no way at almost show. We ain't no way at almost show.
2: A dear hatoso.
0: A dear toso. It's your duana draw what dano.
2: Remote control.
0: Radun ye mo.
2: Amen.
0: Onko so anbo ye mo ba.
2: Amen.
0: Onko so anji e fi atam.
2: Amen.
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0: Hallelujah.
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2: Yes.
0: You don't believe my
1: Jesus.
0: I turn the idea upon the thing. You don't believe my beer. I turn the idea Johnny Eden. At one. Say na men na make up for na chew any more. And turn the anthropophobic. 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

0: de ye mo sampa ye ni bi na wa hun ye ye no nya me be de be you afi
1: amen
0: so vuto
2: papa
0: e ba cho 59 no o mame 59 na Psalm 59 verse 1
2: verse 1 Psalm 59 verse 9 1 I say,
0: Minyankopon.
2: Jimmy free my town for some.
0: Jimmy free my town for some. To mommy. To mommy, why not me pay? Oh, Nyankopon, Jede, if you are town for some. Yale, your town for?
2: Yes.
0: A car, your town for?
2: Yes.
0: One. If you are to say that also, a manipula of Fomono, a your town for.
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0: Awali Jaye, you can say, Awali, Awako, Wale, and we know them when they are town for.
2: Yes.
0: So tiasie.
1: Yes.
0: If se ka wale se enye ni jema o. 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
0: 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Ye no be bompae.
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0: 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Yes.
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0: Jesus.
1: Jesus. Mr. Ford, I hear them.
0: Yes.
1: Now, but Jimmy, so. They hear them and any.
0: Yes.
1: And who was having
0: any. Yes.
1: All right, yes.

0: Jesus Christ.
1: Hallelujah.
0: Amen.
1: Yeah, bon pa ebako. 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
0: Jesus. 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
1: Ya catch your brother say. 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
1: 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Your first self, Papa.
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1: Me Pacho, you meet you.
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0: Amen.
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0: Amen.
5: Everybody, who need more
0: boy. Yes.
5: Yes, Christ, we need Amen.
0: Amen.
1: Mammy, Yame can't wait when Yame bear or boy for what? A more abomin, what?
3: I'll
1: tell you, Midas. 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
6: Hello.
1: Me Bachevi. Which sounds so? Mummy and Pacho near first, you didn't say, eh, oh, fee fee fa. Now, fee, one more voice is to cacra, mammy. Why? 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Sister Prisla. Me Pacho meet you. Me Pacho meet you, ask someone why.
6: I was
1: saying, Poyo. 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
6: Me
1: Pacho, Namishao. 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Who's a feast to do a pen of affair, lie with Swati? 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
0: Ye bompae papa ye da wase enumri
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1: 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Hello.
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1: Kaswa.
2: Pacho,
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1: 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Me Pacho, Unim, Namea Duma, if you are frame and I'm in home and cast me why.
2: Pacho,
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3: Pacho, for a such baby, yo, you are near Mompai. Your Bompai. 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
1: Amen.
3: Ready, what's some so man tempian, Umayan, sir? Baby Biala or bow, baby Biala didn't start to Biala. Empire born say yani yale safo na din kunu man adom ni nti amen
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1: Hello.
4: Pastor, good evening.
1: Me Pastor Kevin.
4: Pastor.
1: 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Me Pastor
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1: 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Okay. 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
4: Okay.
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4: Okay.
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5: C'est bien.
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5: 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Et radi bon paie jawa wa funa na.
1: Yeah.
5: Et de bon anim anwumre nso.
6: Amen.
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6: Yes.
5: Awale aye bisi basa.
6: Jesus.
5: Na atete ni oha ni amanie wo. Et radi so sem ehwemrem.
6: Amen.
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5: 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Amen.
3: Amen.
1: Hello. 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
7: Hello, da. Pacho, good evening.
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7: No, Pacho, quotation on my boy, no. Pacho, no, my auntie, papa.
1: Psalm 56.
8: No, Psalm 59.
7: Psalm
1: 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Ah, Psalm 59.
8: 56. 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No, Psalm 59.
1: 50. 56.
5: Oh,
1: 59. Ah, 59.
7: Oh, Pacho, you.
1: You,
7: yes. Pacho, me, so me, young Bible.
1: Me, Pacho, young Bible.
7: I need the favor of God.
1: Sofo, pacho se unya favor unya mienim.
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1: Me Pacho. My time for this story, Siami. 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
1: Me Pacho, your friend is happy. 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
0: Mati. 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
2: Good evening.
0: Evening, Papa.
2: I'm because I say my fault.
0: The Pacho, the first thing.
2: Pacho, me did it, John.
0: So for John. Pacho, me too.
2: Pacho, me yelling. I'm in Bible.
0: The Pacho. So for Vuli, and I shall say, or yelling to your Bible.
3: Our Jesus Christ to the name and I am
1: Jesus.
3: Bumpy Java
1: FM.
3: A Radosu man tamping in your air,
1: Jesus.
3: No, a pre-cruner, I say, I did.
1: Yes.
3: Ever did do me Java question,
1: sir. Yes.
3: Mem Pibons, a baby, I run Shabiera. Name with Jimmy Ali, Timmy Ali. Ever the San Yari, our Jesus Christ to Amen.
1: Amen.
2: Amen.
0: Hello.
4: Hello.
0: Hello.
4: Pacho, good evening.
0: Pacho, good evening, mommy.
4: Pacho, bear with some women, my shame, mommy, my shame, but Santia, Senadia, Mintia, Sedami, Bacola, Kitua, bless you, Papa, Mintia, Sedami, mommy, send me better food.
0: Pacho,
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0: mommy. 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
1: Your bomb pie ebremu. 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
0: Yes.
1: Mpetu uwo ye kiyom ewe yesu.
0: Amen.
1: Tumi bia eye wo uwo na soro. Yes. Yadi yesu kristu moja anu.
0: Yes.
1: Ewe Jesus tini mu. Amen.
0: Amen. 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
5: Hello.
0: Hello. 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
1: Asemba FM.
0: Samogodi. Okay, okay. Me Pacho, na oya le na yepa. Okay, okay, okay. So for you, but you saw your labor 1 year into your Bible. You hear me? Essentially, you know, and blah blah.
1: A radio, you are yourself for your Jawa qua adding no addition.
0: Amen.
1: Empire, when it's a baby, be allowed, Yalena, Yalena, a trainer's watch. Radi, and now, Obubuan Initian, Unyana, and Sadia, and let the Wapuna and Wabum Punimpu. The sir said, Moya, Yalisa, oh, yes, Christo, then. Amen.
0: Amen. Papa, Yamaka, why? On Sawa, now that's the assembly with Christo. Amen.
3: Amen.
0: Hello.
1: Zero five five six.
0: Hello.
6: Hello.
0: Bacho, good evening.
6: Me evening. Bacho, me din di Emmanuel Nabi. Me prefer the doa. Me hear opinia. Me din ba ye juma.
0: Me hear opinia. 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
6: Sun sun ma juma. 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
0: Bacho, oni mi bi. 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
6: Okay.
0: Now, Michelle.
6: Yeah.
0: Yo. 0556. Hello.
7: Hello.
0: Hello.
7: Bacho, good evening.
0: Bacho, good evening.
7: Bacho, me family, Janet.
0: Yeah, for Janet.
7: Because I fit this.
0: This is Bacho, meet you.
7: Me
0: yelling to me, I am a sucker. Me patcho, sofu, sofu, for your sick or yelling to hear. Yamia Yarisa. Or so yale to hear.
3: Amen.
8: Amen.
3: I rather me bomb page, I will find the bow and you bring.
8: Amen.
3: A radia, I had a say, O Madia.
8: Jesus.
3: Bomb page, I will find the bow and you. Empire bonds a radi baby beer or yell beer.
8: Jesus.
3: I want a son yare.
8: Amen.
3: Oh, yes, Christ to him. Amen.
8: Amen.
0: Hello.
9: Hello.
0: Me bacho, good evening. Hello.
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8: Papa, yeah, that was it. 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
8: May the Wakua, Esau, is that what doom and when you're here and you can say,

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0: Yeshimi live ewo Facebook. Amen. 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
0: Ebe she, jumedi nasi. 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
1: Okay. 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

0: 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Warrior yet. 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Would you know?
1: Yes.
0: Would you pay him? A yo say a yaquai papa.
1: Yes.
0: No one watching now. What's now? A brabona yo bunny papa. And yet and then trow. No one watching.
1: Yes.
0: A brabosa yo bunny na yo boy a dinner watching.
1: Yes.
2: 0240
1: 0240 84 84 83 57 57 0240 0240 84 84 83 57 57 0240 0240 84 84 83 57 57 0240 0240 84 84 83 57 57
0: And I won't be as a wood in an soon soon sass one at the winning.
1: Yes.
0: Eighty a quino a yakrope.
1: Yes.
0: A quania crope. And Lutina a yahunya say ya kaina mema. Ya chew on ya

0: Jesus Christ on kwana e ka tiche se wono ne ekwan no
1: yes
0: wono ne nokre no
1: yes
0: na wono ene enkwan no obie no wa wobetumi akọ ejja ne che agye se wonam ne so
1: yes
2: a simple FM
0: and to kind the book of John chapter 10 the verse number 9 was say I am the door to the sheep whoever enters by me shall be saved.

0: ewiase nie senior onyakopon wo si do ewiase nie ya wo ewiase mienu na wo asase kroso. We have two worlds on one earth ni aye ne ye wo mu ni aye timu a enumre meka wonyame asempai we ye mfre ne se ewiase aha we ni aye ne ye wo mu eye asase eye planet earth. Yekasi ewiase a eye baabi a tumi bi edi ade a governing influence of a place and if I say ewiase enti ye wo ewiase mienu e wo asase so ena wonyame se wo do ewiase ye wo ewiase mienu e wo asase kro so. We have two worlds on one earth.
1: Yekasi
0: a world eye a governing influence of a place,
2: yes,
0: a ruling authority of a place.

0: years. New years in our and your years in as I suppose so, and when you are when you are saying, baby, I want to do so,
1: yes,
0: and I say, Tans, you are when you are saying, baby, I want to do so, and when I'm saying, senior will see a do a reassin, and to one who wants to one when you are saying, I

Yes. One, a young, a young, a young, a young, a young, a young, a young, a young, a young, a young, a young, a young, a young, a young, a young, a young, a young, a young, a young, a young, a young, a young, a young, a young, a young, a young, a young, a young, a young, a young, a young, a young, a young, a young, a young, a young, a young, a young, a young, a young, a young, a young, a young, a young, a young, a young, a young, a young, a young, a young, a young, a young, a young, a young, a young, a young, a young, a young, a young, a young, a young, a young, a young, a young, a young, a young, a young, a young, a young, a young, a young, a young, a young, a young, a young, a young, a young, a young, a young, a young, a young, a young, a young, a young, a young, a young, a young, a young, a young, a young, a young, a young, a young, a young, a young, a young, a young, a young, a young, a young, a young, a young, a young, a young, a young, a young, a young, a young, a young, a young, a young, a young, a young, a young, a young, a young, a young, a young, a young, a young, a young, a young, a young, a young,

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1: Yes. Odo.
2: Yes.
1: Send what to do so we are seeing.
2: Yes.
1: It's not what did ne doba krope eduma yen.
2: Yes.
1: Se obi biara obegi ne di.
2: Yes.
1: Obi biara.
2: Yes.
1: Obi biara.
2: Yes.
1: Enti wenyame ne dono. Enyanyimu.
2: Yes.

0: beside a soul, a quiet beside a soul, a quiet beside money, a quiet. Ever some of what you know, yes, you kill some qua and no crime of crisis will be better than what you thought. So,
1: a simple F.
0: A year in Nipa. Is it true? Yenia, Yahuya, who say? Yabakusum. Yenia, Yahuya, who say? Yet your cross on it, and pay me bread say, you who when Yamema, you who a sour form, you who Oma, oh my Rasta, Omo and Muria, not ye. Yo, poor more, and your crime, and your crime, so ye, you, Totene, ye, ye, ye, ye, ye, ye, ye, ye, ye, ye, ye, ye, ye, ye, ye, ye, ye, ye, ye, ye, ye, ye, ye, ye, ye, ye, ye, ye, ye, ye, ye, ye, ye, ye, ye, ye, ye, ye, ye, ye, ye, ye, ye, ye, ye, ye, ye, ye, ye, ye, ye, ye, ye, ye, ye, ye, ye, ye, ye, ye, ye, ye, ye, ye, ye, ye, ye, ye, ye, ye, ye, ye, ye, ye, ye, ye, ye, ye, ye, ye, ye, ye, ye, ye, ye, ye, ye, ye, ye, ye, ye, ye, ye, ye, ye, ye, ye, ye, ye, ye, ye, ye, ye, ye, ye, ye, ye, ye, ye, ye, ye, ye, ye, ye, ye, ye, ye, ye, ye

0: one. Yes. Abortion, you know, a sin, you know, a sin, you know, a
1: yes, Lord.
0: Abbas, why? Yes. Is that you should catch that? And yourself will say, Nia, what Jarano, when you're a Jarano, Nia, what was on what year? What was it? When you're in Quadia, when you're in Quadia, you
1: yes,
0: no one now, one now, one now, one year, one now, one say,
1: yes,
0: one night.

0: Jesus Christ. Me see Jesus and the Quina. I see and Quadia Babrel.
1: Yes.
0: Baba. And I see a condemned woman.
2: Baby.
0: Yan two woman chain.
2: Baby.
0: Set why you rust and tea. On Kenny Pahon.
2: Baby.
0: Where you two ninety. On Kenny Pahon.
2: Baby.
0: Where you crow 20. On Kaya Hubu. One fatal years. One of your women. Baba. I was here two woman.
2: Baby.
0: Yan Yumaday.
2: As you from Bayanche.
0: Reverend,
2: Papa,
0: I was here to Omugu,
2: Debbie,
0: Yampu Omu,
2: Debbie,
0: you

0: to see Uncle
1: Condemn
0: Uncle Hen. When I'm in the public brace, you almost question you. Womb rassoli them with you. Uncle Bu. Ade, ye pamu. Yes, you see, one on Kuan or Quina.

From verse 13, as 16, but I will say,

0240 0240 84 83 87 57 0240 0240 84 83 57 57 0240 0240 84 83 57 57 0240 0240 84 83 57 57 0240 0240 84 83 57 57 0240 0240 84 83 57 57 0240 0240 84 83 57 57 0240 0240 84 83 57 57 0240 0240 84 83 57 57 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

Kwame Wusu Facebook Live. Papa Kwame Wusu. Papa. And then 4 days now. Papa ba ko frame. Mhm. And what is tofu? Me wa bra bo bi mu. Am me pomodi se me jamin tumi nyai. Was it when you see car, need ye and sa, any cigarette? Was it over time? Oh, yeah, was it and sunny cigarette?

0240 84 83 57 0240 84 83 57 0240 84 83 57 0240 84 83 57 0240 84 83 57 0240 84 83 57 0240 84 83 57 0240 84 83 57 0240 84 83 57 0240 84 83 57 0240 84 83 57 0240 84 83 57 0240 84 83 57 0240 84 83 57 0240 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
1: 84
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1: Amen.
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1: 57
0: Hello.
2: 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Hello. Good evening.
0: Hello. Good evening. Odo. Me pacho udi nu baby a ukase free.
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1: 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Empire bonds everybody page our sir to me bella and so it in a juma well yes to Christo dinum ye chemo yes to dinum I want to pass out the man oh yes to dinum amen
0: amen amen and the comfort namishra namishra so your points are no free now you need come why namishra hello
5: hello
0: hello
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0: Pacho, good evening Elia. 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
0: Mansoon Abuoso.
5: So from your coupon, shall
0: I make
5: a
0: good one? We shall
5: so free, man. So I got the old canoe.
0: Amen.
5: I get a couple of friends when I'm the old canoe.
0: Amen.
5: Mansoon Pano, air and champa, up to my coma, see me pop, pop, pop.
0: I'm Israel, so what I'm Israel.
5: I'm coupon, we shall.
0: Amen.
5: Amen.
0: Amen. Amen. Amen. Amen. Amen. Amen. Amen. Amen. Amen. Amen. Amen. Amen. Amen. Amen. Amen. Amen. Amen. Amen. Amen. Amen. Amen. Amen. Amen. Amen. Amen. Amen. Amen. Amen. Amen. Amen. Amen. Amen. Amen. Amen. Amen. Amen. Amen. Amen. Amen. Amen. Amen. Amen. Amen. Amen. Amen. Amen. Amen. Amen. Amen. Amen. Amen. Amen. Amen. Amen. Amen. Amen. Amen. Amen. Amen. Amen. Amen. Amen. Amen. Amen. Amen. Amen. Amen. Amen. Amen. Amen. Amen. Amen. Amen. Amen. Amen. Amen. Amen. Amen. Amen. Amen. Amen. Amen. Amen. Amen. Amen. Amen. Amen. Amen. Amen. 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Am

0: Amen.
1: 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Amen. 0240 84 84 83 83 57 57 0240 84 84 83 57 57 Hello.
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1: Pastor.
2: Also, Pastor, Mr. Stores, I'm facing my mom, my mommy. 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That mommy, she me who should say me. 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
3: Everybody young for bon paye ja, yes sister Esther e di bo wani. Everybody tuni sha wonsa.
1: Yes.
3: Yem paye bon sa dey akono.
4: Jesus.
3: Everybody own timi enni no ho.
4: Yes.
3: So obonu fo etin timu ne so.
4: Yes.
3: And then you may we gani atoa.
4: Hey.
3: The empire bonds are also for the attitude and answer.
4: Yes.
3: Na why in ye.
4: Jesus.
3: Everybody page on so.
4: Yes.
3: Na ye akono boni fini so. Na pae fa hundi emano.
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3: Amen.
4: Amen.
1: Amen. Amen. Anche sa me so ya ma yen kasa wachiri.
2: Mate.
1: Your point. Frena yen kasa. Why?
2: Actually.
1: Everybody count. Hello.
6: Hello.
1: Hello, Daddy. Good evening.
6: Good evening.
1: Daddy, Pacho, your frozen now, because you're free.
6: My friend, Emmanuel Desmond.
1: Emmanuel?
6: Desmond, yeah.
1: Emmanuel Desmond, okay. Okay.
6: I'm a Samai.
1: Okay. Okay. Daddy, Pacho, my interview.
6: Pacho, I'm a Samai.
1: Okay. Also for you, ma. Yeah, Papa. Emmanuel Desmond said, "Nejuma sem." Aye, basa Papa. Bompa ye manu.
4: Pacho me bompa ye manu. Papa ye bompa ye jai embra ima de show unsa. To me biara so nejuma mu. And ye di jia two cell two minutes.
1: Yes. Amen.
4: Everybody kaino.
1: Jesus.
4: Nama nejuma ye de.
1: Yes. Lord.
4: Nane ire ne maswe ninche.
1: Jesus.
4: Papa ye ni show unsa.
1: Yes.
4: Bonu hoba ye.
1: Yes.
4: Amen.
1: Amen. Amen. Papa, I'm sure we
6: breathe.
1: Is your dad? Hello. Hello. Hello. Hello. Hello.
7: Hello.
1: Hello.
7: Hello. Good evening.
1: Good evening, Odo. Mama Pacho, your friend was saying, now because you're free.
7: Yes, let me go. Because I feel like I'm dead.
1: John Tay.
7: It's
1: our way. Okay, okay, okay. Mama, meaning Kumo.
5: Asemba FM. Who
1: you can afford? Okay, okay. Okay. Okay. 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
3: Radin angupon your bomb pyre eja wa friendi bowe ni.
4: Yes.
3: Wow, ye kunafu kunu. Na ye ewisiye eja.
4: Yes.
3: Radin ena oba eja tuwa.
4: Oh
3: ye juma densu enkuyi.
4: Yes.
3: Empire boss o didi fobi o didi ne juma. Ma a day a rewarni or say abanaso.
4: Yes.
3: And Pabon say Papa who did the man.
4: Yay.
3: Oh yes to Christ with him.
4: Jesus.
3: And what a kind of who yes to Christ with him. Amen.
4: Amen.
1: Amen. Amen. Mama Yamisha Bibri. Yamisha. Amen.
4: Amen.
1: Amen.
7: Amen.
1: Amen. Yati mama. Yati mama. Riding car. Yabakoswa kayo. Hello, good evening.
6: Good evening, sir.
1: I didn't buy your flowers, sir. Now, because
6: you're free. I'm buying your friend with Black Coffee.
1: Black Coffee?
6: You're
1: buying a black, sir. Because you're free.
6: Madina,
1: okay. Na mishia wenye mri papa, mieni nkomo?
6: Mpate, mpate mi, mpate, anifana, wato renu wami.
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6: Mpate.
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0: Evening.
1: Daddy Mpacho, good evening, baby, you are Kasefri.
0: Kasefri, Kiragon.
1: Mpacho, eh?
0: Kiragon.
1: Oh, Kiragon. Daddy, you are
0: Nana yao.
1: Daddy Mpacho, my name is Komo.
0: Amen.
1: We shall
0: be in
1: Amen.
0: Any son and way.
1: Amen.
0: There's some of one by my money we shall for.
1: Okay.
0: So I'm be a quiet man, no mama of it, my uncle.
1: Amen. Adolfo, your papa say, we empire. Now I say, a radibish that Nedumaso, now Nebusianso, it be Jinay, Bompire, my papa, mammy.
3: I ran out for a bomb page ever passion, sir.
4: Jesus.
3: I ran out for some shan and money page or break my money and Fabian.
4: Yes.
3: I ran out for Johnny at 12. The fire was a Jenna Jumasham, sir.
4: Yes.
3: I ran out be a common at Jumasham.
4: Amen.
3: A church and a Jumasham.
4: Yes.
3: I will yes to Christ to Mojanity. Amen.
4: Amen.
1: Amen. Amen.
0: Amen.
1: Amen. Amen. Amen. Amen. Amen. Amen. Amen. Amen. Amen. Amen. Amen. Amen. Amen. Amen. Amen. Itatuwa ye brena so. Ye breno aso.
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1: Yedi ofri ni abisi wen tumi nina so. 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

0: forest. 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
1: Yes.
0: Now what do wabba? Baby, when you may it to me a dead, you know. Now what be who say I'm pa. A kind of food be any one has a year to Christian choir. Yeah, what we bombard my Asia. Now we name and na so for so at the Fahudi and what ye ever mount.
1: Amen.
0: Papa, yeah, that was say,
1: amen.
0: And numerous, it will ye see the name.
1: Yes.
0: Ye jaw men.

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Now possessing the cities or the gates of

0: All of us here gathered, if you are equipped by the Lord and we unleash ourselves into the world, we will transform it and we will make Jesus famous on this land again. Let us endeavor to lift up Christ. And when we lift him up high, he will draw all men unto himself. Isaiah 60 verse 1 and 2 reads. Isaiah 61 and 2. Arise, shine, for your light has come, and the glory of the Lord rises upon you.
1: Joseph says, sorry,
0: see, darkness covers the earth, and thick darkness is over the peoples. But the Lord rises upon you, and his glory appears over you. Now, verse 21 and 22 of the same chapter 60 of Isaiah. Then all your people will be righteous, and they will possess the land forever. They are the shoot I have planted, the work of my hands, for the display of my splendor. The least of you will become a thousand, and the smallest a mighty nation. For I am the Lord. In his time, I will do this swiftly.
1: Now,
0: Isaiah 60 depicts Zion as a mighty force. Now, a mighty force that the Lord himself has planted, safe and secure.
1: Now,
0: a righteous people destined to possess the land. The divine blessing of Zion is that the least of them will become a thousand. The smallest, a mighty nation. But what Zion needs to do to cause this potential to break forth is that Zion should arise and shine. Until it arises, the least would not become a thousand. The smallest among them would not become mighty. Above all, when they arise and shine, they will provide light for those in darkness. This night I came to tell you and to encourage you to arise and shine. Pick yourself up. Shake off your dust. The dust from you. And put on your strength. For your light has come. And the glory of the Lord rises upon you. In Matthew chapter 16, Jesus told Peter, and by extension, all of us, the church. So Matthew 16 from verse 18. Matthew 16 from 18. And I tell you that you are Peter, and on this rock I will build my church, and the gates of Hades will not overcome it. And I tell you that you are Peter. And on this rock I will build my church. And the gates of Hades will not overcome it. Now verse 19. I will give you the keys of the kingdom of heaven. Whatever you bind on earth will be bound in heaven, and whatever you loose on earth will be loosed in heaven.
1: Na mede osoro ahinie safo abema wo na bribiara wo bechichira asase so ono na wachichire wo soro na bribiara wo besane asase so ono na wasane osoro ohwe enyimudun wotwe no a.
0: So in verse 18, let's pay attention to whatever is going on there so that we don't have these breaks. So verse 18, Jesus hints that there are gates of hell. But he said that this case of hell will never be able to withstand the onslaughts of the church. And verse 19, he tells Peter, and by extension to all of us, that he will give us the keys of heaven, of the kingdom of heaven.
1: Now do grow no account Petro any yenina say obema yen osoro ahinie no nsafoa.
0: I suspect that these keys that has been given to the church are supposed to be used to unlock the gates of hell.
1: Me jiri say sansafoa wodi ama sori no na safo no ebetumi ebuye asamando apuno.
0: I want you to know that if there are gates of hell, they are also keys of the kingdom of heaven. And whatever we bind on earth will be bound in heaven. There are gates of hell, and there are keys of the kingdom.

0: say, "Wo But God on high is watching over every one of us. And he wants you to be a hero in the fight. We need to be strong and very, very courageous. See, the Bible says of Abraham that when he was very old, Abraham called his servant, the steward.
1: Abraham Frey, onwankasa.
0: And the steward of his household. He called him to get a wife for Isaac his son from his home country. He directed him to go to his country and to his own relatives and then fetch a wife for his son Isaac. Now the Spirit of the Lord led Eliezer. Now to Rebecca, whose actions exactly mirrored what the servant had earlier prayed about. So when Rebecca consented to the marriage, the siblings made some pronunciation over her before they sent her off. They pronounced a blessing upon her life. And I want us to pay attention to the blessing they pronounced over the life of Rebecca. I want you to arise and shine. Genesis chapter 24, verse 59 and 60. Genesis 24, 59, 60. So they sent their sister Rebecca on her way, along with her nest and Abraham's servant and his men. And they blessed Rebecca and said to her, "Our sister, may you increase to thousands upon thousands, and may your offspring possess the cities of your enemies."
1: Now, what shall Rebecca say? No, say.
0: Our sister,
1: may you

The one who has authority to make great and to make small. To bestow divine favor upon someone, something, or some place. So I'm saying that to bless is the request of God. To bestow divine

0: They were actually requesting of God to bestow divine favor on her.
1: That
0: favor is a kind act of God. Favor is a kind act of God. Because it was a request of God. It was a wishful prayer directed to the Almighty God. So what this

0: or this brief prayer echoes the divine oath made to Abraham in Genesis chapter 22. Now, when he attempted to sacrifice Isaac, the one Rebecca is going to marry.
1: Bra, oye na jwese odi Isaac ni Rebecca ebe wari ni ekoba for.
0: So let's go to Genesis 22 verse 17.
1: Ndiye ntem ko Mose home di kan tie di onumie no ho, yen hwen yimu dunsun.
0: I will surely bless you and make your descendants as numerous as the stars in the sky and as the sand on the seashore. Your descendants will take possession of the cities of their enemies.
1: Shira no mesira wo na do na memma wasefo adore se ni mpoano anwea na wasefo befa won atamfu nkro apono adiso.
0: Now listen.
1: Afetia.
0: God had told Abraham several years before that he will bless
1: Abraham
0: to be a thousand upon thousand, and that Abraham's descendants will possess the gates of their enemies. But now, Rebecca is going to be married to Isaac.
1: Rebecca,
0: who already has a promise on his life.
1: Ah, Isaac, or that's what I was saying.
0: Or a blessing upon his life.
1: When you're me, what's
0: that he?
1: So, no.

0: Somehow,
1: Rebecca's family
0: do
1: not know this.
0: They were
1: not there
0: when
1: God was giving the promise
0: to Abraham. But
1: when Rebecca was going to be married to
0: Isaac, these
1: siblings, they have never seen Isaac
0: before. But
1: they also lifted up their hands
0: and they
1: blessed
0: their sister. They
1: said, "Our sister,
0: may
1: the Lord increase
0: you
1: to be thousands upon
0: thousands."
1: The same blessing that God has told Abraham.
0: And may your
1: offspring possess the gates or the cities of
0: their enemies.
1: This may sound like sheer coincidence.
0: See,
1: some people think
0: that
1: what we call answer to prayer, a mere coincidence. They think that what we call answer to prayer,
0: a
1: mere coincidence. Like what the siblings of Rebecca had pronounced over her, which God has also pronounced over Isaac. And the two of them are going to marry. Now, when they meet to marry, their offspring, according to God, and according to the plea of the siblings of Rebecca, their offspring is going to possess the gates of their enemies.
0: Then you could see, bra, walk with Rebecca, warrior, and the Emma Isaac, no, and somewhere you can for Isaac, and near Rebecca, and so Nebusia, and your goodness, no, I say, yes, yeah. Now, as if for ever forward,
1: like coincidence,
0: I say, a symbia,
1: and I'm saying that
0: some
1: people think
0: that
1: the answer that God gives us to our prayer,
0: why are
1: mere coincidences. They say it would have happened anyway.
0: Now, what can I say? Well, one pie crack a bessie.
1: Now, it's not because you pray,
0: and you're fire boy,
1: but Archbishop William Temple has a response for them.
0: Nanso Archbishops of Penny William Temple or Assembly Mouth.
1: This is what he said many years ago. In response to people who think that prayer, answer to prayer, is just mere coincidence.
0: And he says
1: this. I find
0: that
1: when I pray, coincidences happen. When I cease to pray, coincidences cease to happen. So if even it is only a coincidence, it is reasonable for me to continue to pray, so that coincidences may continue to come. If you are saying that my prayer is just coincidence, he is saying that when I pray, I find out that coincidences happen. Maybe the prayer of Rebecca's family for their sister, it's just mere coincidence in meeting what God has said concerning Abraham.
0: Rebecca, mpaya ne busue body amanui na ya die bia e won se besia keke se okwa Abraham vie.
1: Now this morning I have good news for you.
0: And ano pe mi wa sem pa bi di mawo.
1: The new creation, you and I, like Rebecca's children, are descendants of Abraham. We are descendants of Abraham through faith in Jesus Christ. And therefore, we share the promise that God gave to Abraham that his offspring will possess the gates of their
0: enemies.
1: So it's not Rebecca's children only that are going to enjoy it. Those of us who are born again, that blessing is upon us. We need to possess the gates of our
0: enemies.
1: Why am I saying this? Galatians 3 verse 13 and 14. Galatians 3, 13 and 14. Christ redeemed us, all of us, from the curse of the law by becoming a curse for us. For it is written, curse is everyone who is hanged on a pole.
0: Now what the Christo ye busudia mayen amano ato yen efrimra enumimu if you say what you say what do me obiara or send you anus.
1: Now verse 14.
0: Do not know.
1: He redeemed us in order that the blessing given to Abraham might come to the Gentiles through Christ Jesus, so that by faith we might receive the promise of the Spirit. He redeemed us in order that the blessing given to Abraham might come upon us through Christ Jesus,
0: now Christ Jesus,
1: so that by faith we might receive the promise of the Spirit. Every one of us who is born again is connected to Abraham's blessing, that you will be strong enough

0: Abraham's offspring.
1: You are Abraham's offspring.
0: An heir according to the promise.
1: According to the promise.
0: The promise that God promised Abraham, we are heirs of that promise. So by virtue of our faith in Christ, we have been made partakers of the blessings of God upon Abraham and his descendants. Let us know this and keep it in mind and confess it daily, regardless of our circumstances. Let us know this and keep it in our mind and hide it in our hearts. And let us confess it daily. I want you to lift yourself up a bit. And then I want you to do this confession boldly. I like people like Ezra. And then Nehemiah. Ezra will say that the hand of God is on me. Because of the hand of God upon me. Now when you are born again, you are Abraham's seed.
1: Abraham,
0: trust and believe that the hand of God is upon you. There is no space for the demons who are after you. There is no space for the evil from your hometown. Now many a times we believe what the devil can do more than who we are in Christ. Now, many times we talk about devil. What about God? What about who you are? I want you to confess this with your mouth. And confess it daily. I want you to repeat this confession after me. If I belong to Christ,
1: if I belong to Christ,
0: now shout it, let the whole world hear. Let the forces of hell hear. If I belong to Christ, then I'm Abraham's seed.
1: Then I'm Abraham's seed.
0: And heir according to the promise.
1: And heir according to the promise. Now say, me Christo dia. And me Abraham asini. Na me nambosha no so. Ye odidifuo.
0: Elijah will say.
1: Elia Beckham say.
2: A Semper FM.
0: Man say, you man of God, say, if I be a man of God,
1: Elias says,
0: then let fire come and finish. But today,
1: and so,
0: you should also say,
1: and so, can say,
0: if I belong to Christ,
1: say, me a Christo dia.
0: If I belong to Christ,
1: if I belong to Christ,
0: then I'm Abraham's seed.
1: Then I'm Abraham's seed.
0: An heir according to the promise.
1: An heir according to the promise.
0: Please have your seat. If I belong to Christ, then I'm Abraham's seed.
1: An heir
0: according to the promise. True confession. It's not the declaration of something good.
1: And yes, yeah, can be

declaring and claiming by faith what he has said concerning you. Your circumstances notwithstanding. So the request that the family of Rebecca made for her is

0: prosper you. May the Lord enlarge you. May the Lord make you fatter. And then they said, may your descendants possess the cities of their enemies. May your descendants. Now, if the offspring of Rebekah or Isaac will possess the gates of their enemies, then what lies latent in the request that they are making to God is that, God, make our offspring strong. Now make them strong enough to be able to possess the cities of their enemies. Because if you are not strong, you can't possess the gates of your enemies. Tonight I pray that the Lord will make you strong. Strong enough to possess the gates of your enemies. Hallelujah.
1: Amen.
0: But our true strength as believers comes from our submission to God. I want you to take that to your spirit. Our true strength comes from our submission to God. Deuteronomy 11 verse 8. Observe therefore all the commands I'm giving you today, so that you may have the strength to go in and take over the land that you are crossing the Jordan to possess. Observe therefore all the commands I'm giving you today, so that you may have the strength to go

0: submission to God.
1: James chapter 4 verse
0: 7. The Bible says, submit yourself then to God. Resist the devil and he will flee from you.
1: When you
0: submit to God, it is there and then that the devil will flee from you when you're resisting. Brothers and sisters, greater is he that is in us. Just as the Bible tells us, our potential is never in doubt.
1: Yeah.
0: Just as the Bible says. But life is full of challenges and adversities. And one has to be strong to be a victor. Or you will be faulting.
1: And yes,
0: you waver in action. And eventually stumble. We eat out of the sweat of our brow. Now there are examinations to pass. There are battles of temptations that we have to overcome.
1: Now,
0: when you have to eat, you have to work. Sometimes we fall sick. Other times we hear bad news. Other times there are disappointments. We need to learn to acquire skills. What God has said about us is true. But I'm saying that life is sometimes tough. But it doesn't mean that we are not like who he says we are. So we need to be strong. Despite the adversities. So we can be victors at the end of the day. Proverbs 24 verse 10 says. Proverbs 24:10. If you falter in a time of trouble, how small is your strength? If you falter in the time of trouble, then your strength is small, it's weak. But we are not weak. If you have to possess the gates of your enemies, then you need to be strong. So brothers, from today forward, I want you to say to yourself, Lord,

0: languages. And then he looked at his face again. This book of the law shall not depart out of your mouth. Submit to it. Observe to do according to all that is written there. Because in your submission to scripture, you
1: will
0: be strong. And then God told him again, be strong. And this time, instead of saying courageous, he said, be very courageous. Because you are going to cross the Jordan. To face the Anaks. To face the Jebusites. To face the Canaanites. I'm not going to drive them away from your face in a day. Don't be afraid of your faces. Be strong. And very courageous. Tonight, I want you to be strong and very courageous. Don't fear the exam. If you have failed one, put on your strength. Try it again. If your business is not going on well, don't give up yet.

0: connection over your life. What Jesus Christ. You are connected to Abraham's promise. Through Jesus Christ. You are a seed of the promise. That you will possess the gates of your enemies. Be strong. And very courageous. One day God told Jeremiah, get yourself ready. Stand up. And say to them, whatever I command you, do not be terrified by them. Or I will terrify you before them. Don't be terrified by them. Don't be terrified by situation. One day I joined this
1: taxi.
0: And the driver was not speeding the way I desired. I've chartered the taxi to take me to headquarters. Because I wanted to get there early. That is why I chartered the taxi. Not because I have too much. But he was not speeding. So I had to ask him, my friend, what's your problem? Then he praised the accelerator a bit. But just for a while. So I said, my friend, what is going on? Then he looked at my face. Then he said, he asked, are you a pastor? I actually didn't respond.
1: My son of money why?
0: Because none of him he cried.
1: Yeah.
0: Then he said,
1: and he said, I can't say.
0: I've had a dream.
1: My son died.
0: So then I said, aha.
1: Ah, I realized, oh,
0: there's something
1: why
0: on his mind.
1: Review one him.
0: Say, can I tell you?
1: Say, me to my catcher.
0: Since I perceive you are a pastor.
1: I mean, who say I saw you so free.
0: Then I said, okay, tell.
1: And I make a catcher and say, mo anonko.
0: Then while we were in the car, he was narrating. I wanted to say to him, we are.
1: I can't try and say, ah, look. Just
0: but,
1: look.
0: But when somebody is telling you his matter, you don't have to belittle it. He has had a dream.
1: When
2: he
0: is disturbed.
1: Now, Adiana Hano.
0: Whilst he was narrating the dream,
1: the
0: I was telling myself,
1: not me catch them and say,
0: yeah, yes, so
1: you know the things that have pursued us and we are still alive.
0: And yes, I die and get you away.
1: Not these mini dreams.
0: Okay,
1: hurry up and let's go.
0: Yeah. So I guess encouraging.
1: Michelle, don't cry.
0: And then from there, this guy was speaking.
1: If it's happening, so no tiaso.
0: Be strong and courageous. You are going to have dreams. But don't wake up and cow to the images you saw. Because there's a prophecy over your life. That you will possess the case.

0: be strong.
1: Number
0: one, having or showing or able to exert great bodily or muscular power. Physically vigorous.
1: Not
0: physically robust.
1: Not just
0: now, when you have to have strength,
1: as I said, you'll be a warding.
0: Physical strength. Now, our forebears, our elders say that if your enemy will actually prevail over you, then it will be because of sickness. Now, when you are sick, you cannot even write an exam. So your strength
1: is a power.
0: So to be strong,
1: it's
0: to be physically robust.
1: And
0: I want you from today to try and be exercised. When somebody meets you trotting, he says, why is it that these days you are moving up and down? Tell him,
1: oh, hey,
0: I'm practicing the possessing the name. I'm building muscles so that I can take over the gaze of my enemies. Build physical strength. Because there's work for us to do. There are gaze to carry. Build physical strength. Don't allow yourself to be physically weak. Build it. Build it. Build it. Try and macho. Try.
1: You
0: know, when they ask you why,
1: you
0: say, I want to live beyond 80 years. Build it. Now don't be just be drinking liquor. Don't be drinking just soft drink anytime, anywhere, because you'll be weak. But you need to live long to possess the gates of your enemies. Number two, when we say you are strong, it means you are mentally powerful, mentally vigorous, like Solomon. Wisdom and knowledge.

0: He pulls his enemies out of his boundary. I want all of us, because we have gates to possess, because we have nations to possess, let us study. Learn very hard. Don't settle at just being an elementary school teacher while you can be a vice chancellor in a university.
1: Now,
0: don't settle to be just a lecturer while you can be a professor. Now, study. When your friends find you learning and changing because you have changed your attitude and they ask you why, he says that I'm practicing so that I can possess the gates of my enemies.
1: Learn.
0: Number 3. When we say you are strong, it means you are exceptionally able. You are competent. Powerful in specific field. You are an expert. See, when it comes to refuse in Ghana, you have to go for Zoom
1: line.
0: Powerful of with influence. Now when it comes to that field, you, everyone will have to stand aside. I want you to be strong. You are studying, but be powerful in a certain field. So that you won't be irrelevant in this life. Now, be powerful in a certain field. Don't be jack of all trades.

0: obia adwunum.
1: When we are talking about an electric engineer,
0: yeah, come obia or ye electrician peni pa,
1: let the whole country know that you are the number
0: one. Mining nyina hunu say wo ye san wo obia.
1: Brothers and sisters,
0: adofunum,
1: we need to possess the gates of our enemies. If we can do that, we ought to be strong. We ought to be very significant. Now, number four. When we say you are strong, we are talking about great moral power. Firmness. Courage.
0: Now,
1: strong under temptation.
0: Now what day na social being to me found passing.
1: You don't have to succumb to any temptation.
0: And yet and sister and social be oh now you are to form. Debbie.
1: When we're growing up,
0: bra ye nini say mrante kwad.
1: We went to this fellowship one day.
0: Ya ko baby ana ye ye.
1: And then one of us, a lady, she picked the microphone. And during testimonies time, she was coming to share her testimony. And then she said that, brothers, this weekend, I almost passed. Then, the leader of the fellowship looked at her.
0: Anna, near Odaya, no pipe woman or cassa, or shouldn't him.
1: Then, instead of allowing this girl to continue, the brother just stood up and then took the mic from her.
0: Now, Abaya Twasono, Anna, near Daya, no fa, or G. Akasamuni,
1: I've never forgotten what he said.
0: Now, as some walker and Murian feed that,
1: he looked at the girl's face. When we are forward sliding, you are backsliding.
0: Go and sit down.
1: Now listen. Don't be indulging in evil and sin. Don't have your girlfriend in this same compound. Now listen. You will be weak. Go and ask Joseph. He will explain some of these things to you. You must be morally strong. Don't give yourself to any man. For you will be weak as a factor to possess the nation. You won't be able to possess the gates of your enemies. Joseph said, how can I do this wicked thing?
0: Joseph, not same near.
1: Against my God and for his righteousness sake, God picked him out of the prison and placed him up high on the social ladder. We need to be strong morally. Number five, if we have to possess the gates, we need to be strong. We need to be powerful in influence. We need to be people of authority. People of resource. Or means of prevailing or succeeding.
0: Now,
1: I want to say that you ought to be prominent and wealthy. The Bible says prominent people join the church. If you want to possess the gates of our
0: age,
1: you need to be somebody who is influential. Somebody who is worthy. Somebody who is prominent. You should be someone that gates will open for you. You should be someone that when you pick the phone and you mention your name, the other person on the other side of the receiver should have to go and call the manager, not try to respond to you. Your beginnings today may be small, but your end can be great. May the Lord make you prominent person. May the Almighty make you worthy. May
0: adefo
1: so that no gates will be shut before you.
0: Na eponu biara ensi wanim.
1: The last man that I want to reign.
0: Na ikatu ampese me twa dwune si so.
1: That you need spiritual strength.
0: Onye huhu ma ho den.
1: One day a certain man brought his son who was demon possessed to the disciples.
0: Debi papa bi ana omone haneba odi abofre ba ebe tue esuafo.
1: And the Bible says they could not cast the demon.
0: It shows them say esuafo
2: na FM.
1: They could not, meant that they tried but they were unable.
0: When to me na che say wo bo modin ana nso amem.
1: Then Jesus came and said.
0: And chana Yesu be do one or say
1: this guy
0: does
1: not just go
0: and kwakeke
1: except by prayer and fasting.
0: Now,
1: we need spiritual strength. So Paul prayed for the church in Ephesus. That you may be strengthened with power in your inner man. Strengthened with power in your inner man. I want to encourage
0: you.
1: That you will be strong in your inner man. Be studying the Bible. Fast on your own volition. Don't wait till we say we are all fasting.
0: Now,
1: practice it. Our sister Vida says, develop deep roots. You can be spiritual. You can be spiritually strong. You can be morally upright. And you can still be worthy and significant.
0: Now
1: Job is a great example. There was no one like him. God himself testified about his righteousness. But he was morally upright. He was a wealthy man. The whole of the East. He was richer than all. So we can be highly spiritual. And physically able.
0: We
1: can be highly spiritual. And we can be morally tough. We can be highly spiritual. And be wealthy.
0: Now sign your divorce.
1: May the Lord make you all these. In the name of Jesus.

0: So if I belong to Christ,
1: se me ye Christo dia,
0: then I am Abraham's seed.
1: Ani na me ye Abraham asini,
0: and heir according to the promise.
1: Na me na bosha no so odidifo.
0: Now from today forward,
1: if you neither you call,
0: may you increase to be thousands upon thousands.
1: Ya me ma wonya pim pim du awodo ampem,
0: and may your offspring possess the cities of your enemies.
1: Na watamfo na wasefo amfa watamfo puno eniso.
0: From today forward,
1: if you neither you call,
0: if you be Abraham's, if you belong to Christ,
1: se uye Christo dia,
0: then know that you are Abraham's seed.
1: Enye unu se uye Abraham asini,
0: an heir according to the promise.
1: Na uye bose nonso zisvafafo,
0: and know that there's a prophecy over your life.
1: Na unu se wabomode asen kwame
0: that you will increase to be thousands upon thousands.
1: Bose ninti ube yem pim pim du awudu ampem,
0: and that you will possess the gates of your enemy.
1: Now who over for what time for puno at the so
0: in the name of Jesus.
1: Well, yes, demo.
0: In the name of Jesus.
1: Well, yes, demo.
0: If you believe this,
1: so would you idea?
0: Rise to your feet.
1: Master, do you know answer?
0: When I got born again,
1: bra, me be a Christo Nino.
0: I was nobody.
1: Not me no be
0: I was a young
2: a simple
1: boy. I
0: my dad used to be very rich.
1: Me papa no your default power when
0: but at the time I got born again, he was no longer rich.
1: Now so bra, me be a Christian, you know. Na enwu ne ho sa.
0: He has suffered from the revolution in 1979-81.
1: Na 1979, in some course
0: of he has sold all his vehicles.
1: A tongue, ne video wo nyina.
0: Sometimes creditors will come to our home and carry whatever they want to carry because my dad owns.
1: I thought there be a kafu bet me abaye mfie.
0: My dad owns.
1: Now, you pay me every say. Now, me papa, or did they akaka?
0: It was around that time that I got born again.
1: Sabre ni mu and na menso mi be hu Christo.
0: I had nothing.
1: No me ni she.
0: I had no hope.
1: No me ni ani da so bia o.
0: And when I turned my face to God,
1: now so sa me dani me ni chire nyame
0: in prayer, I prayed out.

0: Until now, God opened my mind. And then I began to understand scripture. Until God opened my spirit. Then something on my inside
1: began
0: working on the outside. Oh, though your beginnings may be small, there's a prophecy over your life that you will possess the gates of your enemies. All you need is to submit to the strength of God. Submit to the strength of God. Be strong. Be physically strong. Be strong. Be morally strong. Be strong. Be mentally aging. Be strong. 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Be a prominent person. Be strong. Be strong in wealth. Be very significant. You can become all these. Your era. If you move with this power,

0: kabosa.
1: Open your mouth and begin to pray. Sometimes when I was growing up, I'll overhear someone say that with your mom chain you'll be home.
2: Let him wait, he will see.
1: When I hear such comments, I tell myself, you don't know the hand that is on me.
2: You don't know.
1: Look, I'm not saying this because I'm the chairman.
2: That one
1: has some grace.
2: And no, I don't become.
1: When you are born again, it is enough.
2: So,
1: it is enough

that we need to first believe in. David said, let everything we do magnify His name. What shall I render unto the King of Kings and the Lord of Lords?

Father, we thank you this morning for the gift of life. We appreciate you once again. This is another beautiful day the Lord has given to us. Indeed, our God deserves to be praised. Indeed, our God deserves to be praised. As I told you last week or beginning of the month, I said this month is my month. I don't know about you. You accept that it is your month. But Bible says everything that he created, he said it is good. So today is good that you have entered into a new day. So declare into your life that it is well with your soul. Not my soul, but your soul. I am talking to a believer. I am talking to a soul. Kwabena. Abena. Ekuya. I am talking to you. Me wia sinya man kan we she. Ano pe o nya me de won kwa che o moje de o ma fu sanite che mada. You need to bless God. So for nursing, when we wake up every morning, prophesy over your life. Because of see, you have been set, you have been ordained. That shall say we in commission. Men train will be in control, say you are a prophet. You are a prophet ordained in your mother's womb. And opinion, I mean, I have the ministry. This morning is well packed. You can't miss this session of worship. You know, be bump. You be shown crying. Let's move into the throne of grace. I have the Parliament Chapel, Kaswa branch. Parliament Chapel, yes, my church. Apostle Amakwanta. Papa, wherever you are, good morning. You are doing the listening. Asempa 94.7. I don't pay me jemu. I'm from Koduma. Within 20, 30 minutes, let's enter into the throne of God. 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

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What a king. What a king. What a king. 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

Also, we are done.

0: 94.7. What's up? The coincidence. And then Onyame be peja obi anope ni anewra ho. 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Tomorrow by this time. Apostle. 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
1: Nyame atumo.
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1: Wow.
0: Na wo de die.
1: Me de kwesi.
0: Kwesi. 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
1: Wow.
0: Nti e wo ma. 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
1: Yeah.
0: You need people around you. 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
1: Anunti ena nano pay yadi nyame asem. Eya asem pa free asem pa FM ebrew. Ewo video mtie. 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

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Because God has created himself within every man. It is in na anopeye wa sempa FM 94.7 say we are about to awake a man within a man. It is bema no wo mu ema wo ye bema no. Ye peja no wada. And now other swafano, he is still in creation. Baby, I am born. 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Send ye

0: sum nyame e ho na okọ enti na say the same counting e ba you now you do for ten e be bi san say abrantie wo you na chapter 1 the verse ohu wada ohu san krofo
1: bobra
0: ohu san krofo ware oh, who sent Crawford to cry? And Crawford twice as he said, and I brought you one. There is M between every M, within every man or M that stand for one, wet or money. So, what to me, and your behu baby is a cow. And the place out to me, Yanni, now to me, Pierre Cobbia and Mamesia, the gathering of men, you discover yourself in the M called money. 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

0: sa
1: onyaminya wato no tune nim chiro
0: yes lord
1: woni do ba jesus christ amen
0: amen
2: what a time of in his presence
0: yeah.
2: Asempa 94.7 I don't know what you are going through but he's God he's God he's God he's God he's God Papa nyamin shirao me won say ye shishye t-shirt bi wahana man fe bi ambreme the chariot of fire conference. But you're within 2-3 minutes. Nyen can be being found.
1: Nami Aduman, the chariot of fire conference. Yabesha is here 23rd of this month.
2: That's right.
1: This month, September, will do for your birthday. Yabesha is here. Yabesha is here Wednesday. Nye we Friday.
2: Enti, eyo ochinechi.
1: Ochinechi, yeah.
2: Okay. No, ochinansu ye me birthday.
1: Ah.
2: Enti ye tuye.
1: Yabeba. Yabeba.
2: Yabeba. Yabeba. Yeah.
1: And the chariot of fire 23rd of this month in Yashasi. Yebe we 25th. Nisanti and as our program kasi ya tons afrose. Come and meet men of God. Ya were prophets Anto from Conquest Chapel or okay. Home. And I'm young kasa meni my wife and suye womubi. And sana yan kasa. Yeah, me papa Apostle Francis Amwakwata, the founder of PCI, also come. Tie, I know by your thing.

0: wahune nyonyam because senior ya papa kasa o sia na ebusu me no aya me nso me busu me adepa bia pa o mabrabo mu e ba September.
1: Now uni say papa this month in the month of September no eh adia onyame eye ye I will never forget.
0: Wow.
1: And I have a foundation called Kwabena Kofi Ministry.
0: Praise
1: Foundation.
0: God. Praise
1: ye call prisons. You call orphans, widows, any rural. Inti nyami adma this coming Friday. Inti on my birthday, you no, know, ena nyami bi me nika chemise. 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
0: Wow.
1: A day na me meet to me ayamau. Enye ni onu be yamami. Because I see 1 hour they want to erase so no, I didn't know it did go on the room. It's in the month of September. I don't joke with it.
0: Yeah.
1: Every month is my month, but the month September, month of delivery, month of success.
0: Yes,
1: it's Friday. Me ko me village me chrome achime dubiase. 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
0: odifo nya mi
1: shira eho na ye ko na nya mi aduma kakra adofo num dia blessing eno ye so mfa nkoma school nkola no na ensho mu in crying. 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
0: Yes, you are the beba
1: sure
0: eye juma papa
1: eye obi fro dia pa
0: ye piano no
1: enti fire conference no I will not promise you but I'll come.
0: Yeah,
1: I'll come.
0: Praise
1: God. I'll come.
0: Praise
1: enti my direction to the place
0: direction your work aso a police station ichi
1: misumi okaso ofa ko
0: ti woni chire e Liberia camp kwani so bon so sign police station mttu nichi ya ubisa parliament chapel by the grace of God ye would empower and to bisa ye din a oni pa bi owe remodel
1: odo ba din pa ye sin
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1: if I cho enye contact a ofrese mamisika mamisi enye no brana be bom payeti the chariot of fire conference don't mix this session because it's going to be a blessing time enti na mani biem
2: number 059 285 5756 059 285 5756 O fresh our number now. Direction to the place. Maybe be our person. What tip up and car? Be our soda. Maybe in Koye. O person ne papa didn't come. Direction to the program. Now person you may be a fan. You may be program one. O fresh number we are. When somebody come, be papa 059 285 5756
1: They be a send back one. Make and say distant is not a barrier.
0: Thank That's you. Right.
1: Inti men excuse say baby I may want ewa. Inti to member. O biffy. So why is serious now people be there?
0: Yes,
1: I'll come and be blessed.
2: Baba, so, some time ago na obi ewo ha obi kakara. 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So when you bra no matter where the person and the program is, you will find your way out to the
1: place. Nti na mani biem.
2: Nti e ye 059 285 5756
1: Papa nyami nshira papa pa se. Enye nenko a wo ise
2: papa na me wasem kakre bi about program program na same thing that so no eh above the limit say den ye papa kasa no pe no say obi ada na say what die what limit your life but this year no ye papa a same thing about the man or the two na kuma so no say obi a what ya limit no bi bi woni mu but bi bi a kana she Eradi fa prophet Isaac Anto so. Eradi fa apostle Sian so. Eradi fa ye ma mi odi fo ba gloria so. Any ye nyina global seer apostle Francis Abu Akwata so. E dia break that limitation na nyam osef for dia toto nyame ma so no. It program we dia obi antum nyo.
1: If there is a man to pray,
0: there's a God to answer.
1: God richly bless you so much. Now when you say why are dia why are dia? Why are dia why are dia?
0: Just
1: so we really show pa. Went to
0: Anna.
1: Was so bad, yes, see.
0: Mama Gina, I love you.
1: Pacho, and you know, Tia will make of Nagrovi, Mina Mitiao, humble servant. Mama, went to Mina Mitiao, and Mama, you too.
2: Wash
1: you
2: are so lovely. Wash you, please,
1: you are so lovely. God richly bless you so much. Yamishrao, Mama, will come. We'll be here anymore. Yamishrao, Papa.

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I know. Oye, super. Yami Shra Papa Apa. Just enjoy this song, your own song. Enjoy it. God richly bless you. A favor. Palace Ministry present All Believers All Night, a night of miracle and testimony. Team ni say, as soon as Zion travel, something happens. So coming Friday, 18th, don't miss this session. I'll be there. Yeah, ko akobom pa, me myself, I'll be there. Enumere 9 p.m. to 4 p.m. Don't miss this session. Venue here, Tabora Laji. Yeboah Street, dress code all black. Host Reverend Christian Obeying, guest speaker Reverend Samson Ofori Buedu. So don't miss this session because it's going to be a blessing time. Song ministration, favor choir, Pastor James, Minister Charity, Minister Gina, and Minister I. Come with your family, and your life will never be the same. God richly bless you. Mr. Swam, Lebine, you are job. You are doing the listening. Ewo Adenta Frafraha. Nyamin Shira Papa, Mr. Uswam. God richly bless you so much. God richly bless you. So happy birthday to Nana Equia every year. Happy birthday to Nana Equia every year. Auntie Nana from Auntie Nana. So happy birthday to Nana Equia every year from Auntie Nana. Auntie Nana say, Nana Equia, already on Shrao, and we use Christo Demo. Amen and amen. So happy birthday to Chief Inspector Lois Equia Ochre. Happy birthday to Chief Inspector Lois Equia Ochre, our Dobsu Police Headquarters. On this special day of your life, now I declare the blessings of God upon your life. The Lord bless you and make you great. The Lord establish you. From Elder Ben Entry and humble servant, Pabina Akrufi. The Lord bless you, my sister, and my everything. God richly bless you, Inspector Bakope. Will you too much? Osofu Dr. K. Dogbeto. And Ope baby be obi and yangopon in shroud. Also Sankofa Sabbath after service discussion. 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African Youth and Young Professional Network. 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A team Nina is a one voice. 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What is the mission and how can every member become a missionary? 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
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When you join, your life will never be the same. It is all about mission. God richly bless you so much. God richly bless you. Nyankopon on shrao na onye okesie ewo Yesu Kristo dimo. Amen and amen. Mrs. Into Juliana Into anope nyami shrao. 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Nyankopon enhyira papa pa na onye okese Isaac Billy Donko or say a wonderful time in his presence or say praise God humble servant BID MC Bakope BID God richly bless you and make you great in Jesus mighty name. Enti sani aya kanu kwabna kufi ministry foundation eja bo eja abedu nyame ya aduma Friday ye nyina e botwi with my team ni ye ko edubiase basic A achimed biase basic A. So come and join the train and let us all move to achimed biase by 9 a.m no na ye duho. So come in your numbers and come and support your brother and let's move the kingdom business. It is all about business, bringing hope to the hopeless, light to the lost. This is our core mandate, to win soul for Christ, to win soul. So let us support and push mouth our colleague who neno or your future president or your future MP or your future designer farmer any near keke keka. So let's support and it will be a blessing for you. Nyankopon enhyirao ewo Yesu Kristo demo. Amen and amen. Nami sorry sunu eye senior minister Atu Esel owo Cape Coast area, the Apostolic Church Ghana Cape Coast district, or your district pastor, no your revival, nyami ya aduma on the 16th Wednesday, coping 20th, no enumerate 6 p.m. It is time to favor your people. Psalm 102 verse 13. So come in your numbers and let us support. Ye sofo ye bibia na apostle Daniel said Kwabena Osafo ye guest speaker or ye area superintendent. So come, I'll be there. God richly bless you. Nyami aduma yebe san akasa asem passports news access Abednego aye crado e de bro. Don't take off your da uko tie bebia e ye fake. God richly bless you. Sky, nyami shrao, yapon amefro.

0: Nonsia abo asempa 94.7 FM sabre ebraso se de asempa sports news assess e de ebre yet etiefo sanso ene kase boy uremu ewo YouTube no so a eno so ye demu ho wa bra videos era face pictures a hudori 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
0: Yan Shasam Nasi and Anopei and Fama Yeretia for the A. Na Yashasia Edia Free and Maiwano Aswaye, Yakam Maiwana Dia, Na Enedia, Ghana, Nei Uromua and the 20 no Omukojino Kwano Sanso, and Enedia, Omunuanum Ketua, Medis, Omonso de Omuromu, Cote d'Ivoire, Omonso Kosho Modia Sentendi, A Enyasam Ketua, Na Ene Uromu, our black. 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Wabra omu efri mu ewa group stage. Na omu fri mu yi ene head coach ane Didi Charles Samson. E chile mu se. E omu se gane fri mu ewa group stage. Nansu so she e mwadi mba gane maiwa no e boye. Sen omu tumi e jiro mu naso individually. Shumwa, who saw a bimwa mwa, or met to me up woman Ghana, ye queen, no black queen, seno, and no ma et to me akoye at Amaye, Yentia in Chemwa, Charles Samson, at the Atuga.
2: We've all played before, we've all been through ups and downs, but so far as we chose this as a career, it's also a lesson to learn going forward. And you should never, never let one defeat make you go down as such. It's okay to be sad for a day, but the next day you let you shake it off and then you look forward. Like I said, the future that is here is great. Continue believing in yourself, continue doing what you are doing, and I'm very, very, very, very sure very soon the whole world will see what we know is in you already.
0: Enti ano aya sama head coach Charles Sams de Tuja, na chese ye chese dachin ebeko ye pa. Na ye free a ye Black Princess National under 20. Emana so ye. Ye kwa munya anu mketwa. Ye Black Maidens National under 17. 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Ukuta ye national team yi. 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
3: So far, so good. You buy it. 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I'm a sharp. 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I'm between me, I do baby, I hear you before. Yeah, Connor, young Coca, but here, Connie, I call competed to a Ghana for a future. Say, between me, I do. And so far, so good. You buy me beer, cost of money, beer, and you'll be emperor.
0: But it be a ACA and TNA Shenum, sir. 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jigono, or better not what to turn my yipa, Yenti Ibrahim Tanko.
4: Unfortunately, we have a lot of players. It is the first time and playing in this high level, so definitely, and they are jittery a bit. And like you said, we make a very good changes and then we press to have an equalizer, but we have to play also 9 against 11 for almost 10 minutes. That is what keep us back in the second half. But I think we learn a very good lesson.
0: Yesu ya no mabebre ewo mu entie kwe ni munu mediama. Ya yeshe sebe kwa yedia mwamanu ya nsama. Eye Ibrahim Tanko head coach Eri Tuja. Na anonso efri waro na chese nations so jile mua chese bugu ya ankwe ya mfa mwamukra. Na head coach eye Zlatko Ligorasic edia Tuja. 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Enyoma eye disorganized pa. 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Yentie sema anonso edi etu after say omu efirim no.
2: And then it's very time, in very short time, lots of players left the club, lots of players came, but now our five players, which should be our top signings, they couldn't play this game. And then we start to make, for example, Kosa as the left fullback must play center defender, then this one must play there. We are a bit disorganized. But anyway, ingredients, what we have on the table, we have to make a nice cake with the cream. Today, no cream. We made cake, but no cream. Let's hope next time we're going to make it with the cream. Time we are seeing problems and where we have to work.
0: And no ASM nation's head coach just got a garage at a tucha. Yem free a ho, nafe, yantin sim away, asantimante, munipiumia, kumasi, ena yeura, kumasi krobia, asanti, kotokobo kono, a fee, a penufu, kutabono, board, and no, and ya britin, ding, some matutu no masedepaya, bobo kono, or one kasabin, or mum, stedoma, or messisu akain, na sabre, na what you ye, and a shamuchen trenche, eco piamu, awa a ya kwami. 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
0: think
6: this kind of style of play.
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7: Thank you. This is everything for Ghana. We have always wanted things like this, moments like this, because we believe in what and the capacity that our athletes are concerned, coaches are concerned. And as far as performances, I think it's been a while since the national team had traveled. That should be about 4 or 5 years. However, we have the capability as far as athletes are concerned to accept at the highest level. We are doing our bit as far as the federation is concerned to be able to develop this at least to the standard that we want them. And so as the goal for Tunisia, we want to prove a point. We want to make a statement that shows that volleyball has what it takes also be the kind of sport that Ghanaians should do. We want to do well, absolutely. We don't want to get ahead of ourselves. But I'm extremely excited with the couple of players we have. As we speak, we have two of our professional players who have to meet them from Egypt to Kuwait to go to Tunisia. One is also moving from Rwanda, even though some of them also came down. And so we have also put together a number of athletes we know will be able to represent this nation very well. And
0: now, sir, Sama Mohammed Aya Apotong, executive board member at the Ghana Volleyball Association, Adia Tujawaho, Yem Free Volleyball, Yem Piemu Ewa, Aya Omai, Aya Egypt, Cairo, and Yakuakodro, Nano Aya, the 12th Federation of Africa University Sports, Fasu, HSC, Trinitino, Koso Tendinti, Na Uba Omai Ghana Mua, Legon, University of Ghana, and HSC, and Omujremo, Edimo Omai, Na Aye Jumede Ekoswa 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
1: the ultimate
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2: father,
0: that man I was seen swung one ham, who make a silent Timiano, a Sena Bretania, your Pimuania San War, a Sia Ducatabra with the Asampania Tree War, that man I would demo when I'm saying, Papa, what bear men, or being Quaku Andy, what bear me, Piafo, Piafo, Piafo, Piafo.

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0: Pamansu, poor Bemem, the dear Twanane, I am more
1: ultimate sports.
0: And your friend was a mampo, yet the son of so, near Jabo so, or Bequaku and the Wakuanimua, a profusida ye, Kaka Jami, what the idea to do in a Kuo, Bemen, I will come profusaku, one person and I would disicamono, Sika Diatis Wampo, Papa Mansu, the war Bemem, Papa Mansu, Nimdieni. When I was Afempa FM, that man I was seen swung one ham. Umbrika Sayantimiano, a Siena Bredania Yatubuania San War, a Sia Tukatabra Wadia Sampania Triwo, that man I would demo Honam say, Papai, what Bemem, or Ben Quaku Andy, what Beme Piafo, Piafo.

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1: The ultimate sports show. 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Father, please walk with us through the bad times as well as the good. May we be heard and understood from the suburbs to the hood. May you judge us by our hearts and not by our mistakes. And see that we get a breakthrough, however long that it takes. May you fill that void in our souls that will lay our fears to rest. Because there's no way we can live for Jesus when we're living in the flesh. So I pray that you allow our spirits to be born, grow strong, First John chapter 2, verse 15. 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And we know what that means.

0: But listen, we know the distance we need to be away from fire to keep it missing. That doesn't mean we'll listen. Lord, you take care of fools and babies. You teach women to honor their men and men respect their ladies. But lately, so many of us have gone astray, doing wrong for so long that we've forgotten the way. Please bring us back home, instill in us the word, which is our backbone. We're just children that act grown. There is so much that we're entitled to, yet we receive so little. Because in this time of spiritual warfare, we're comfortable in the middle. So I pray that you open our eyes, give us the anointing to recognize the devil and his lies. If we keep our actions wise and our prayers sincere, our heads to the sky, you will diminish our fears. In Jesus' mighty name we have prayed. Amen and amen.
1: Ladies and gentlemen.

busia fo no pensu ye sinkonya live wa sempa 94.7 ya tina sia no no the Tuesday's edition of the ultimate sports show hano pe ye brand now so ye sinkonya ye bo watina sia live on radio live on sempa 94.7 sounding ye live wa asida 105.9 abra ye sinkonya ye dia gudie munsem hano pe ye di hia wo ewe ye ntume die so ese ye Tuesday's edition of the ultimate sports show. Today, Tuesday, the 15th day of September, the year 2026. And the Yatinasia, and I'll pay Yabasum. Now, and you're to me, Akoye, a good year, quite so. I don't pay a war a year show no so. Now, my mission is I say, Wapum at the same, Wapum at the same. It is a cheer the umpon, Basaya Domnadaroma, I don't pay so. Why not the NBM? My man is also Emmanuel. Maybe you're the Akodrunye, there's a BBA, a Yakama Kamapa, our Honoma, and yeah, Asim Kuma. RT. I was oh yeah, part of the show I don't pay. Now you to me AD and come on, baby na and what you made you so team of able producers. Adaruma umedi abigu yeni mano pay. Na yeah to a boy say na ya tina so na ya bese bese hon. Nemu and come on etimi aqua tree na boa mother gana sports and so na nya the tampa edia fra. I see that before production team, no, and I yeah, the Emma Omo Omadaruma, and Sam, no, then you know, I set and ready, and say, you bet to me, Edin Komo, and then so the animal. Kasipano, Ekwama, Samuel Kwadadi Renchi,

0: Omo account the adin common yina e de ebre was. 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Enura games ni bi etodwa enen so ebi ebe toaso etimi etodwa. Don't forget say the English League Cup third round fish channel. Any reactions are ebe nyina aropai. 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The Spanish La Liga games are Ekoso and also Yabesha Okakra and I've Enra Como Kaneho Emma other games no and come PM Yano Yet the Hunsen but don't forget Sumai so etimi S form Enra Sumai C form our games will be Namu and then also Tiaso near Ma or who said the Nina see a koye Abra and there want me a home up na and then so Yama Sumai Akasa I may be a fine pano. And I know what came home. When he said the Black Stars of Ghana squad, no, and my boss, the chair, sir, I be company for one, sir. And that should be by the China close of a China. It was a squad, it's me a Pia Bontine, na Yehunu, Emrantia, Carlos Cruz, Eduomo ABC, I came in the qualifier, Edianimu, and then you better start discussion, na you to me a remo, Edin Coma. Don't forget, say Enra, ye din Coma, no, ye Africa, ne and Clapsa, a choir, Omoqua, Omo Opin campaigner, and me fans to sign, so Pebia, Emma, Koya, now I copin, winning the crowd, the prelims, na, and I ye jaw. 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Oh, bomb match. 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And one and come on. I don't pay. Ye betrim, nafi. Ye the latest a woman in anum. Na ye de abro. 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But I shall say, Bissa, Ne, ya dear, Efiro, Waye, Anase, Wayedada, Anase, when Eya triggered by the comment made by the president of the republic. 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product of cold sa ome timi arise Abe PM Ghana Premier League, Abe bought the Premiership or the Black Stars, even any yeah, I host household names, our Ghana. And Tano Pay and also Yabesha, and Tisa Ubo Kosu Paya Kai Kai Utim. Any baby are now born on quite near fast to organize the course. No, at the end of course, no bet no, at the main see a lunch. We are we going to get the course in Yaya in some years back? No, and a day every day bar and I say, oh, massacre mukaka and the major on the table. I had the discussion is centered on course. Calls where a brandy beer, Ebo calls no ebida. Enti calls in common on a pay, ebedi, na the expert of calls and so, etimene, a remo kaka, near a sedia, nina, a si ako, I miss the issues of the luncher, nina, and a yashenimu, as a better form, ewo pram pram, and yanum qua, other club issues be brain, so ewa ha, yatina si, yede hun seminano, edi a shiao, as a yen Tuesday's edition of the Ultimate Sports Show. Young kofa kuakrat and mobile, so on tentem famra. Ken Kaninja Atinasi. Kwaku, good morning.
1: Good morning, Papa.
0: Bibi Aboko.
1: Radio Adumu.
0: Oh, yeah. Oh, yeah.
1: Yeah, armed forces to be major subcontractors. And on aye niaba, yeah, and rather Sajumedia Kasi Etoja Papa 175.6 kilometer expressway, no Papa Enra and as a document in the Bibia Ghana Armed Forces handy over to His Excellency the first gentleman of the land. Yes, a Jumano Mukoya no Omudo Mubibia Beshed in sa Jumano ha Oma Buana, Oko, Washa, Senia, Omonshi, Shano, Esi, Etienua, Nurse, Papa, Nay, and Penin for Nemo, Sir Jumediano, Ebershassia, Nam, Afetima, Koya, His Excellency, the Atuja Crasse, Sicom, the Bay, the Crasse, the
0: Scandal, media budget,
1: the whole
0: Cassia Finance Minister, the 7.1 or 7.7 billion, in fact, 2.1 or 2.7 billion dollars, and they say, Edaudada, Scandal, the home,
1: Nti baba eno ni ni abache se eni ja baba ya ye hwese ni die sa kwan ni tomudia
0: the express road
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1: ah express road in 2 hours pepepe ne eno chem chem mu eyo wo ka na abi na ye be fa so
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1: 2 hours
0: ai
1: bwana wo drive ana obi na be drive
0: ama ko be drive ena e V8 mu ka na hwa be 1 na umbe ko abasia
1: debu ti se me to me car me and me drive us out 2 hours in 1 hour now so obi na be drive
0: wow 2 hours aso tun dey kuduro papa so wan go abedu ntem kare de unya tia so pe odori show ti me se wan go abedu ntem ti no way ibako and for 2 hours we bet my in 30 minutes
1: 20 minutes, so asia el honmo now there is an interesting story a story I will pay 16 and then pay 17 of the Daily Graphic and Anno pay also 97 students to be trained agriculture specialist in Russia.
0: Yeah,
1: you could say you know Russia.
0: Russia, yeah.
1: And my own
0: okay. Maybe the modern ways of
1: Three linked to Dutch fugitive and also I am coming back. I will pay three of the Daily Guide and there are no pay into and no a year near call and so no minority slams public assets demolition for markets. Minority slams public assets demolition for markets. Papa. Minority no eno makasa.
0: Am say the thing.
1: Oh man, it's a near demolition. Ochina demolition. Ena demolition. For the musika ya ne umbu de sa.
0: Eya semu.
1: Eno ya si la boma hoside la body beach was. Papa na nyanya sem ketwa. Eno ya si minority no led by area Francis Asensu Buachi. We have picture de beto hana wano ena wodi kain. Ache se oni other MPs. And se omu no oma press conference. Eze niya majority ni mehebi ano. Also omu no see. Na omo ye press conference omo so ye press conference en omo chemi pass eni omo e koso kunu de en sheda ntwe ye kura GBA fires CG over political comment en o e ifogati en so dia we dia bible page 3 of the Daily Guide en e anno pay en so e ho back page okay. Of the Daily Guide say en e hunsem en so e si etie wase Kiros submits blaster squad for AFCON qualifiers. And no, I don't know say who be by the close of Ochinadie. Ne no so ababetuja. Black Maidens depart Accra ahead of Wafu U17 Girls Cup. Ebe koso. I no pay ba Abednego ba story or Dubai. No, what the no so tuja. Says I'm your money. Nana Ebaso. Ewo yamusuku. No El Cote d'Ivoire.
0: Okay.
1: No shall say kama kama pa. And so Ewo Hodmo. And watch him. We pass him. Midiema. Nations FC early calf. Is it not proof? GPL is weak. GFA. And so Eddie Abba. And so El Honti. El Washer. And so Edano Pay Eddie Amami. Papa.
0: Yeah.
1: Work out a mobile swan. Yeah, yeah, the Ebersomono. Aha, and yeah, the BC. But you and to me, M. Fence, you are bra. Menchra will say, and someone, eh, Nika, never boa. Emma or mining puntun. So it to me, Abba, Nessie Branino, Nina, no, Ewo adumonline.com.
0: Okay.
1: Interno Pay, sa good yamun sem, say Nidi yamun sem, say a non sucrano, a man your son. Sem and I say among your sem and we need a dear walk adumonline.com and our befunti tafidin so when sense we can chefa.
0: Mame and Nana Kwakumensa as a convedev and the cocoa crat and the socio political issues kakra and I no pay yajibre major highlights a yabubo so kakra edia which have some perfume 94.7 and what in kunyasu way at the Tuesday's edition of the Ultimate Sports Show. Me did in my show. Yeah, the no ena edi asia wo na arope ye dadwene no ye beba media man nations fc issues no so na ya hwe proper because en right at say players ni bi kra say say no mjina park ni nyina no na omuyem chichi omti team no started kra no na ze be ye 9 against ye 11 media ma players say say enye hard pa ye din komo ye de hunsem ba but arope dadwene no mumien started with the story of a cause. Cool story, and I'm best here, say, because Titano Obia being a new year or so. Mibo course, course time, no, near your course, course my talent, course no crown, saying the necessity, a dear no name for course, oh, or man tem near Bobia, saying the no more bono, and all that. Yet, young chassis, now young family, baby, a president kind said, course no, a lot of excitement, a free game, no, na your book course in near, and car. Ama for crab so asini. And no nebi ama FD Miket intente de abase ne or lanche ni course is in 2026. Ewa pram pram no. And so the value of course at the mind product course the amayana. And upon me show ni any hung common. Na maybe a product of course. And ti mesum will be a mesum me ashe. And ti also one now so the aba na yet to me edi hon and common. Live on the YouTube page, Asempa 94. When seven cock Brian Shas, na Maminchia, a set need a cocoa console. Sato Machin, Bibiabo Cody,
2: Yamiado,
0: Pija, a unica cramam,
2: somewhere.
0: Oh, Yamiado, me we are alive or
2: alive or
0: Bechem was your own.
2: I shall be chip.
0: Now, no one can say any dean gaza the same.
2: Only say, Nidin, no cran, Nick, so can woo.
0: Nick, a
2: home.
0: I wow, young cuckoo, you
2: need a life, yeah.
0: A life is saying,
2: a life is that the none of that journey, ni way or ever be chim. Aye, oh,
0: Zah,
2: Uncle Penny, Fonny, Manny, Mammy, and
0: a life,
2: yeah.
0: Enoch Adi, Aqua.
2: Oh, sir,
0: and yes, sir.
2: Yes,
0: wouldn't even be in grass.
2: Alive, oh, alive.
0: But then also, couldn't can't hear
2: man. Oh, no,
0: alive.
2: Can't hear any or
0: be
2: our hobby.
0: Hey,
2: open, open.
0: The gems in the back of Bob Rao Hope.
2: A lifetime.
1: Come on, moon somewhere.
0: The gem.
1: A lifetime.
0: That's a meme co training because in Joseph
2: training.
0: What do you say? And you, yeah, it's not be chimney. And you know, Chimney for
2: or
0: Machia, Machia, a swanedum. Why wouldn't be chimney also pay a swanedum? A swanedum, and I'm assigned chair a year a Joscodian singing. Yanni Mutu, ye ubi Danby, ubi Danby, and Tiako, a year bechino, ye dying crofon, crofon, so dying. What do you say? Bebusco for, and a yina, ye chia mo, a
2: hoi,
0: and a pay. And ye chia alive, no near chia bechimina, bechimine, a gamma, no
2: sagama,
0: and a beautiful. And ye need a cause of Oka, why are they? When I
2: call him.
0: Ah,
2: we can do me here. I'm in every week. Okay, but oh, it's
0: a bit.
2: Welcome
0: to me and find the cool story in the chat.
2: Hey,
1: Mo bi kan o.
0: Titi obi kan.
1: Titi obi kire. Ah, ade.
2: Se titi obi bi kan. Aka ye me kan. Ade awu ni fa coast.
0: Yeah.
2: Eh ho. Because eh o se wo kai.
0: Yeah,
2: o se kaka.
0: Kun ze aman for wo. Ku bi sa se black stars nye ye. National team nye. O ti yesu coast na egu ni ntia. Ya ka pa. Ntia o se ye recapture. If we be recapturing true values, the values are cost in the mind those days. Yet you mean a lot of huge products every month. And they have book cost players. Me book cost, no. Seven up here book cost. One book cost. Baby, we mean a product on Beji Diankasa. What do you say? And let's go down memory lane, talk about the cost. Young family and the lunch. So, what should I say, mommy?
1: Yeah.
0: Who wants to book cost?
1: Me, my book cost.
0: My book cost. Then I say, me, I'm fine.
1: Oh, me, ah, me, I'm saying. I said, when I go, okay. I'm fine, say.
2: That's how I'm going
0: to be. That's how your book goes that way. I don't know what book goes.
1: My book goes.
2: About the crowd in body.
1: Oh, meaning body.
2: Oh, sir.
1: Oh, yeah.
2: My one book.
1: Maybe second, but third.
0: Ah, okay. It is possible to be at any time. Nana, course need feed out. It's a bastard division. Okay, mommy, tell what you know about the courses.
1: It's just an impending grassy, and they say, maybe you have two problems, sir. Papa,
0: yes,
1: and Opey as a mere pan or coffer bay. The course football, Obienim, how a play major role in terms of developing talent in this particular country, having the foresight, putting players together, and I say, talent together, and then making sure say you give them the necessary platform. Now, one mature to become stars or superstars, and now possess to a large extent megastars.
0: Yeah.
1: Into course football, there is very important.
0: Yeah.
1: In fact, Usha Butaye Techri, any the direct explanation of it, media bar, and the primary developmental foundation. And now say the talent pipeline system wa. Yeah, the scouted players number one. Na you say the nature young footballers. What you say before they advance into professional domestic league or even into national teams. Okay. And one no. Cross football and one no.
0: And one no.
1: Into on my PN ni wa papa. Seven prayer sir. Oba pride in who say me a football national. Ni course system. Or for a better word, you know, that is the youth system, you know, what you say, from all ranks, whether regional, district, or so ever national, you know, the youth system in Yeduma, or my BNU.
0: No, okay.
1: Or my BNU, mean who? Or my, or no, you say, on pay maximum attention on your direct investment, and I say, on your proper investment at the course level. On a few say, why are you football? Muntini football is better. Me who be? And the course football is very important. And they are FFA, HS, or make a call launch on the course football. What's your publication officially? Award the Ghana Football Association. On my official website here. Papa, what kind the last but one paragraph of on my publication? Or see the course football program, TNA. Remains an important platform for nurturing young talent and providing them with the pathway into the organized football system. Into Papa, sebi in previous, I'm a mumye football. They know the importance of coach football. And no more money says a coach football, and Obiad himself, the famous Abedi Pele. Anya ship cries, I wouldn't need Obia call between the Nayashans with the Amakos footballer. Go back and talk about the story of the maestro Abedi Ayew Pele.
0: Okay.
1: As a young best player from the Coast football, should be rising through, she opportunity, yet the man at the national level to send American, so court football no ever prepare. Being it the mental toughness, born it, but be beer in all capacity as a footballer. I want to hear your chills, man. In Tanganya, nay, you do be beer. Fatah is Akumuno, Omakoba, and the 20, no Maja, and the 20 calf events, a championship, no. Obeko Sporting Lisbon, no. No, I'm say, or lucky the fundamentals of football, or lucky the basics of football. Papa, me boy. Nay, I said, the youth team, no. I said, the court down. and I feina oko bonchi ababe 3-4 years or 2 years, you know, now feina what that system, you know, because or see a sudden the fa the system of nurturing or properly making sure say yeah, but my football they run
0: the basic drills,
1: exactly the basic drills in football. I feel no say it in for me because most of the players, you know, embo coach football, and most of them also as a result say on my one can see a football system, you know, and pay maximum attention to coach football in this country. Okay. In Chipapa, coach football, yeah, a idea in here, you pa,
0: yeah,
1: mobi. But more boy, yeah. And then more storylines in the baby, a coach football, Buamo, and Mamu Kodu, and you can't name who you know. And you can hear me, dear my story, yeah, with the bar no pay. Sir, players, Libby, Omanako, Komu, Puchacha, Papa, who goes football with Namu, and put it, coach football,
0: because they confidence in the
1: book. Ah, no confidence in the book, coach. Every cater, no genem, Obana 13, no banner 12, no banner 15. Who graduated by do me, dear my love, now by Africa. Was me called General Park in Menankokum, Puchacha, and your monkwa. Who kai seek a corner time? Or the local place because South Africa kobo match be.
0: Fatawa
1: has the captain if Fatawu or be a captain house of folk. Also real stadium ne sododo.
0: Yemsheno.
1: Ni yemashi nashina bono jinemun on timing bono. Into papa coach football here. And you're part of building players from capacity. And you're part of building a proper system. You're the only talent, you open players are called national team hombre. If your core system or your youth system is better, we don't beg players to play national team. Country beyond the core system, the players, you know, the core system, yeah, Juma, our players and as a player integration from one stage from the juvenile team, you know, and as a the juvenile level, Ediba national team, you know, Papa, country beyond a year, Juma, beyond a player beyond to me, sorry, just randomly to say, me, my retire from the national team, me, more baby, because by, you know, on to me more, and we receive backlash into it. Now, we were talking about the Spanish national team. So how many players are for the past best 5 years or 6 years? So how many players are my walk on through among the 21 and the 19? I don't mind being with the senior national team never proper. And now I know what I say. Pau Kubasi, who emerged as the young best defender, or when I say the best defender at the World Cup, no, or you're just under 20 player.
0: Yeah.
1: Or you're 19-year-old boy. Papa, you're to me, Yabi. Senegal for El Babaji on my last AFCON. In fact, you know, Morocco boy, before ko medusa Morocco papi tiao team no de kwaji ewo Morocco no. Before medusa team no, the Aliou Cissé team of Shishama Senegal. Go and check that time he introduced Ismaël Samu and the 20 play belt because of the Ukwa Senegal, the youth system, the coast football, no, a year Juma the academy system, a year Juma ewo Senegal tino. Sa place in nanyo opportunity no muko Europa. Yenko Iraq. Papa. Yeah, in Tanzania, they go to mainstream Europe. In Tumenya, Ismaël Sabia.
0: Okay.
1: Even though over 20 years, even though Ebuho is less than 20 years, but Obo La Liga and also Obo EPL. Because the youth system of the country, Nankasano, and you're very active to the sense, Abuwa to reshape these players, I prepare these particular players, you know, for any task be ahead of them. Yeah, you come her story in it is saying, yeah, FA administration, I host say, you're a Keto Kekus administration. I'm at so for 7 years, me patcho. And there you call launch coast football. I'm in chair for the past 7 years. Player Ben said, play a BWA, okay. Yes, scout on under 12. FA better now, so no. Or under 12. Name fan is say over 10 years, sir. For the past 7 years, it's also over 17. But your player Benny, you are walking it through the system.
0: Mati.
1: I quote, you know, you are discovering why we do this level.
0: Mati.
1: It's a matter of concern.
0: Mati. Mati. Can you just say, Bana and come over here? But we say, the interest be brief, but need a cobra. Nah, and we got a quote wrong. I remember, pa. Me what? Hey, two coaches na can fight so far. What you say? Now me bo sharp arrows. They will come see a swear bo. Now me wo a swear bo a snake flat. Me papa AD ni di pasofo. But no area a inti no wo
1: area pastor leader.
0: Area leader inti no wo a doom. Any
1: official side okay.
0: But number one, I say. me yada ball ne ball na me pe ball ne ball. What do you say? But your ball match is Sundays. The pastor phones or kwa sorry. Only the man yina na eko.
1: Bible study sequence. Obe kwa no pass out.
0: Because ano pana ye eko no. 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Omu registration ni ye. Ya wo under 12. 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But matches ni dua mi niho. Me waya. Me sha sorry them. 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
1: Eringibel
0: Eringibel what you say Eringibel if I during the coast time cry ye kwa registration your quiet registration will come as possible. Then time na coach EK Edusay.
1: Okay.
0: One year in charge of Ashanti region. Coach registration oba. Yeah, my wrong. It is all quite under 14 and that's under 12. Then who need it? Because the genus skills. So now what we say? So one quite adenasia. That's what bro. I under 12 no so. And you be do 2 days, 3 days, sir. I know sir, I can't na. Who need it? I said I'm a swati. And who can you know I say chacha? No, what question line? That's not your answer. Who say? Now ya pass on. That year yes, I registration. Me team manager no name class FM obey. And to register me ding KD. Could be and I'm the forger Sammy in them. Match day, bury my out. Obeying to mean crossing anymore. Obi have a baller. Oh, unity, I think that table. So I was open, baby. But me name Dano Dina Abesha my swimming. Bury my out. Miss Dano in and out, sir. Young Pombono. I like the grease as so many, sir. A free pack of form. And maybe I know pay me the tea ready.
1: And
0: yeah, a story of a swim at town. Say ye bokos na ye yako bokos match or ne by ye attend what town when you answer ye confess of at all. Yes, Chaparos player. What you say? And a month for a pube, Chaparos. I mean, what you say? Ye bom match be a jetty. Now your mama, you me swimming at them command, papa, because why yes, I'm coffee amenity. So send me boy, we are swimming. Then if I don't do my
1: superstar.
0: And the roof here, the panny wolf who called her doma. I swam here, so these are a new man, not a tink of wedding.
1: A bat lamb lighting him.
0: How much?
1: Yeah.
0: Oh, quite what you care, mo. Oh, about what you care, mo. Toda cram matches, maybe 18 minutes from Yenamka Kwanza. No, I could bomb matching. No, about. But not a bringy and penny for bow. Let me bomb matches, no beach, Choska, and all that. And a one talent ankasa. Talent ankasa. Come on, see your talent in the mu. Ah, na a year, your friend is saying, Timby. 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
1: so coast league ya na ignite passion within the community no
0: and no that boy will grow one day they say media ya yeah yeah finally me
1: come back in 5 cents so what driver say so your ball for yeah and the place will be any one Obia, but coast football, no amount that early introduction to the community, no, and the community becomes part of Ujeni, no. Into no, Oja be no ka, kuku biya sem, onim kuku bi da da da da da da da da. We saw your boy before, and now we do the crowd to fight. Send it yo.
0: And again, the spiritual aspect of it. First time, and as our spirituality, you know, a shadow.
1: Also, oh, okay.
0: Oh, Baba, near catch us. Oh, yeah, the precursor like of it. Park,
1: oh, precursor.
0: Oh, that's one more course. That's
1: the name of the house.
0: Yeah, the good Jesse, you know. What I say? Yeah, the moti, yeah, the moti, yeah, no, not yet, they ship it up. The enthusiasm.
1: Yeah.
0: What do you say? Yeah. Baby, we be piaba, ya bo we powder, then we be a chifu, we be a casa.
1: We ain't here, we.
0: What was that? Nah, I'm not. I did not have a fair
1: excited
0: one. Let him be up and say, yeah, boy. Mm. And to course match, and yeah, boy, yeah, boy, yeah, boy, yeah, boy, yeah, then penny for 2 hours, or move games in Nina. But and this excitement, you know, I talk for and to President Kaya, Odika. Now, the FFU said, we might change the course, he didn't, you know, grassroots football.
1: Mm-hmm.
0: So it's the same as course. But who changing at the background football? And I say, what you had, you know, could be before so.
1: Mm-hmm.
0: But a course now, you name it in India. Name said, we are moving along. Need a course, but course, also story, bra, kakana, and hey.
2: Yeah, I'm going to my chat here for now. Name your name, Ukraine. Ultimate Smithy, dear His Excellency, President Dramani Mahama Kayano. Next, you mean, GFE Flyer, say, I'm going to launch it. Good Kwaku uni energy amewo mu.
0: Dabi.
2: Mu wani chemu because Kanija. Me ya training me wotema kakra ene kpo. So uni mpon a, kpon wo vaco echi wotema New Town side ona. Those days no kwaku. Me na me boy young fabulous. A young kotoko. E wotema. Na those days no ye ka Coats League ya. A community-based teams. And today will be what my New Town. Now will be what boom. Now will be a community two. You will be a community one. I think community one there near Abiyase. And now you were young phobia.
3: The ultimate sports show.
2: Yes. Now, what could they make? Almost all the teams, you know. I were on more mini buses. We be as a sprinter. We be now. The my own air competition. Oba no biadi bonika ho. Eti edu Saturday ni Sunday ya. The communities in Tema. New Town.
0: Yeah.
2: Enakpo.
0: Yeah.
2: Eye place to be. Because I started from fear argument, you know.
1: Started from park and so.
2: I started from fear.
0: Yeah.
2: Na e dey rural communities no more. So unim say ajatete. Dombote,
0: yeah,
2: Ishmelado, those guys, no. Omo ni na wo different teams, mo.
0: Okay.
2: Eti edu so say ne, you can imagine say young kotoko. Any phobia babies?
0: Ebe boa
2: otema. Na argument na starting. Na those days, no, na kotoko ye circles, circle 12. Omo ya wo meeting, e wo tema come to wife, e be air pass.
0: Okay.
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0: Yeah.
2: Eti, sa player no, a community-based player bi, etu minya kwenya, eko ura any of the Premier League clubs no mwa.
0: Yeah.
2: Sa community hono, omu nina follow that Premier League club no ewa hono.
0: Nano, the All Blacks name, DBB.
1: DBB.
0: Nano kwese. DBB, et de player bi bem second half. Yes, yes, no, All Blacks, et, oh, Swedru Zungu.
2: Yo.
0: Ah, wa bobo sa, ena DBB, fobe fano call. Om Hokobo first division. And Sunday no mu introduce you no. Swedro Zungu boys.
1: Baby before they introduce you.
0: Ah, so come there baby.
1: I'm say hey.
0: Kofona
1: superstar na ba fie.
0: Omo support All Blacks no. Wo mu so mu nipa.
2: Oh papa. Yeah.
0: Be share onye bola. Cha.
2: Excitement no if you honor
1: one free.
2: And eba.
1: That's true.
2: What you say? Me kai. Eh ho na Alhaji the letter Alhaji Mekano. On an African stars here ni dia. Eh ho we farm me.
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2: Africa's stars our division 1. Our friends banana in. Ona pana papa not. It be contrary me fee. Yeah, ka grassroots football. Na your coach. Na those days na come na your boy.
0: The writer.
2: Oh yes, our segment be on the show no so. Weekend.
0: Yeah, okay.
2: Na man be me ready fee papa yi. Eh yeah, the show no so e no be call. Na first chess a ewo ho no.
0: No abebo.
2: Abebo boni ni na.
0: Young Kotokone has babies.
2: Oh, baby,
0: soccer angels, yes. Abasi,
2: very good.
0: AC Milan, Prisco Mines,
2: Prisco Minis,
0: Minis,
2: yes.
0: GT Ambassadors,
2: Ambassadors, yes.
0: Babies. When you know the coast names,
2: these are coast names.
0: Umuaku, be brave.
2: Na ehono, se match no basta because yeah, bo and 12, 15, 17, until by 10 a.m. I'm on fast starting. Eco stadium, Eco Park, be a boy, imagine. Now, the reason why not those days, no, not here, no, only opportunity now. I'm going to say, not pitches, look why Bob Bond was, no, this Sakura pitches, yeah,
1: what I would have for was so.
2: Tell it, it's on your correct pitcher,
0: yeah,
2: Bono. I said, we did,
1: room,
2: but you say, it's it, she said, na Francis Gapoa, our team, our tema. Na team be so war, I think Afenya United. And Power FC.
0: Okay.
2: So these are teams that omo war in and around Tema. It is any time be about Coast League biano. Who these teams in Penyon for?
0: Yeah, I war around.
2: I war around. Emma and Nutino, even some secondary school square what Tema cried to omo where they a mu because me can say those days na Coach Bash no Tema Tech. Tematic.
0: Okay.
2: It's the oh no, so no, oh yeah, in charge of Greater Accra. You're going to call, oh yeah, in charge. It's the Bio Behunwaho. It's my secondary school for no grad one who so edgy will say, oh, picky players, no, I'm a muko, and no, my mammy caught him a presec. It's the who say, oh, don't know if you baby and a mouthful, a jet to moi, oh, dear football, etchy. And that's any money in Nano. And the opium. So those days, you don't put the quality of the real house of folk. So I get a tenum. And the idea. Among you now, I'm a ball coats. And then. Yeah, who's that?
0: So these are products of your coach.
2: Yes.
0: I mean, Ishmael Addo.
2: Good.
0: Don Bode.
2: Yes.
0: Joe Famille.
2: Yeah.
0: Shamukwe. I mean.
2: Chale. This and guys, now open them. I say, no, now open them.
1: And no wonder these are guys. You do not in the Co Park.
2: I am telling you,
1: I'm paying penny for you. You don't in the Co Park because you're not home.
0: Me say, me di ekra. Me say, flat.
1: Mm-hmm.
0: Your friend me kwaku.
1: Yeah.
0: enti o ma ye mi di kwaku flat se kwaku flat ni eye match ni
1: na o san telephone san de o fa ball ni dia kwaku away bass kura kwaku flat and then the year kwaku flat wo wo kro mu a o enti mi de kwaku flat
2: se san de me we aye kan yin anu eye for the love of the game se obe ma amanfo anya sa passion to follow our football se ye jam se ya se de se corner
0: Johnny Bebley se ye Nibo Arix and Salami and ye derby and a BT versus Falcons and also ye derby and no airship we say Koko Fosu sorry talking about
2: very good very good very good Koko Fosu sorry oh yes abba awa ko bae bo show no so yes yes,
1: I'm going to call
2: him. My name is Tony Bebley. Yeah. It's football. You need baby. You need baby. And your man got football.
1: Yeah.
2: And then, who say, I'm not going to be in the football nature because you are taking something away from the communities. See, I know they don't know anything about the IA.
0: Yeah,
1: park in the Sukra, and you phone us after the home park.
2: I don't park in the community park. I'm selling it now. Can't do baby, not police barracks. There, I'm not the police babies. I work boom. Now, maybe my palm in anything. It's here, no, to the police officer. I work boom.
0: Okay,
2: it's not any easy. It's a born. Chale efi baby ena ebe du baby edu no enti se o se obi enyi wo Ghana ha na onim ye football na shase na o ka coach football enye se nipa no eye politician na se o ka obi enim ba onim se titiru na bibi sa e wo hono mo ena ene eni ho and it should be a collective effort say enyi na anu ye di ho begem na menya anka pampam ho anka meko ho
0: ene die ana
2: yes menya meko because kweku ye launch ye from my communities libium ye from my omo na omo ano omo nature all distance from there into what say onu no all die chira ko no onim player ko a
0: okay
2: no okay twa no ye no sa ebeboa this young guys here o ma be jedi won Ghana anya these are coaches a player ene how obeko ABA has training grounds and Nakotoko training grounds. Nothing I actually play how to break a
0: how to trap, how to control. We'll be crying, use my head, use my head.
2: And namely, basics.
1: Yeah.
2: Yes, you have a coach because Uber Pano, not paying for all these are people. Some you not this license, A license, B license.
1: Enyi ho bebe na mu do mu efi adwena wo ti ase efi adwena na efi nyansa no ao papa ense no na na ye de chema mu tumi bobo no efi nyansa
0: e wono ba ye cause ye nshe da nya ihu
2: na bi o
0: ba ya ye se
2: ko park no ho
0: so ba u ba late o se ma me 4 5 ma me 6
1: na udi so
0: e ti movement be ready make ya bo ye se ba ko ye no wa be tap ball no wa down ni wa ko di line echi u ba ye head na ba ye to a
1: and the level of three. Discipline so na wo
2: ah na only one
1: in discipline na one more match why we nim
2: players address your classroom na omo ba na team flag no and do we nim ne community members no na just argument to best start as na teams ever fi dressing room ho na ba na kwaku wo we ni beje na ya nya good referees na omu di ye matches si. E hono enya fe na ya she be say we say why na o do buy
0: obi aye
1: so papa so ni in this case you know we feel say it comes back to collective effort to revive the coast football
2: yes
1: obi a won che for obi a wo ade also or yet to contribute to the betterment of coast football a bit say na nanom him for for ni ade papa park here that way. It's your man got Tom Obi the assist also. I just can't.
0: Ah, India no clear.
1: And the cost him no ball. Honwa. No, he nims a she crony fin fin every weekend. He be a yebe yebe a sheno. He say any hobby him. Again, cost for no cost him. He be a no musi a kind. MP pin it as a sinner could see astroturf. Near the astroturf, the question is, yes, also coasting no, on any bit tracy can't send when you quabble bobo. A brown as I'm pitching it down, no boss of free no, and now yes, it come on into that coasting, and impano didn't see cash coasting, we lose interest.
0: Yeah, yeah.
1: Because baby, we see a can't cry. No,
2: it's not obedient.
0: I'm about to tell you. Now, don't say, because this is, you know, I told you, and Talia White, and here they die, so they need a
1: shot. Yeah, yeah, yeah. But we just want printing.
2: I can't, maybe I can't go your screening. Now, yeah, sure, I'm going to go. Now, you have been not going to go, me person, me bo, under 15. Now, me super bro. Under 15. Now my body after 3 year winner. I could say maybe na me too.
0: Mm.
2: Football. I do maybe na me hand musi na home.
1: So we to do do.
0: And the product you know, Kwabena Doji.
1: Yes.
0: Your Alexander. Kwame Lefti.
1: Kwabena Doji.
0: Young Buffo and Young B.
2: This is
0: product. Challenge to me modi ni
2: mi papa no no ni bon no body ka
0: no spoda un to me modi
2: na bibi ka crowd best kan no hook ke na we wie
1: ni e din ni bibi e
2: wa ni na wa sala na ya ka pressure be then na un hook community we dey come to one team air ball against community two already rivalry no ho na ya ba we wa ha support no obi e fi fi fi aba ho no mo akon ba bo ma it's then the pressure and then the way who are a ball
1: I think I think from where the president in his speech maybe I know free banner it also as a result of say a popular as he used to be what I say at that time because at that time course football no nay very popular weekend be and dominating headlines within the communities in one maybe into as a nay and no I'm a number from then number two papa Adena ye ye ni na the end product ni eden. Papa, Adena ye ye ni na the end product ni eden. The end product ni say all these players e be hu omo e wo the community based football no aye bo that is the coast football ni na no. At the end of the day, we have to see some of these players at the top level. But at the end of the day no, papa, sisi obi anim. Player selection to a national team and no so baba ye a major you can say even for say the player be kwa national team just say omo mu ni nyina ni central for ye nyina tu ya ni gusu sa kwa ye good o ye good o ye good o and say ni kwa national team but anka the end product no from the coast football wo bon ho body na wo rise ya Alhaji Gu says so won sa and uko wura ye funny saying Kim Faisal mu any adini nyina no nanke no coach national team no wo hu bibia wo kweku bi e simple anka
2: na nyi din first year sa
0: bibia na na tomorrow na o bibia o community a wo no said no first year bull and your coach no any product of coach no
2: ah
0: mu ye ni nyina no ye share that you know
1: party even player bi a hu no coach level wo hu no top a wo ye like we are sad and we are disappointed. To send your WhatsApp, but to say, blast us as ember, other things ever were frank yet. Yeah, Uncle Mampenny won't be led to say no kind. And Sako Obey who said, BB Sai, Kosuda, and I'm a boy. But some communication in a mouth, and I'm Penny co fire on a choir fly, but on Matanasu for so many. How many times,
2: Omudia, Sadu, would say, Premier League choir boy, Sanka, and yes, Shaban Muhammad. And it sometimes we won't say the FA communications director, friends Henry. But post will be on the Facebook. I won't say BB because one. Besides, who say some communication team members now? Yet see, everyone.
0: Strategic communication.
2: I'm going to do blaster match too.
0: Good morning, Papa Maestro. God bless you for the good work you guys are doing for Mother Ghana. Keep it up. You are live from Agbuna Bobikuma in the central region near Agbuna Suedro. Good morning, Papa Maestro. I'm watching you live from Millennium City, Kasua, Ahimfie Police. Great show. Anna Ode Aba Anansi K5. Say, good morning, Papa Maestro. Saint Kweku Anansi, watching you live from Enum, Koto

0: Ibiza. This one says, I remove my kambu when the game is over and the coach is taking us, and then talking us, hey, Danny, V to go, run field three times because I was the captain. Today the place has turned to fuel station. Okay. But don't try no training here, Eddie Amaya. Satan Tuba at Malam, aka Breastfeeding. I'm watching the Great Sports Show. Nidia, what did you buy? I've been here lines, you know, Nafi, we are Yentie, Mosomo story on the coast and pay. Na Yenke. Tony Bebley, BMOC, a player, noble. Shifted to Salimi 17 years. There is a percentage of the common fund for all coaching, but most of the district and regional football association don't know. Okay, by way of information, that you follow up now for your said ACATM. Now, where are Clement or USFA? You said sometimes you need to climb trees because we can get the opportunity to watch the games at VACO. Okay, Taba Community 5. Man for food, you know what I say. This one says, okay, good morning, Papa. One thing I miss about coach football is whenever you don't have money for Jesse, you go to the market and buy the Bruni Wahu white shirt, and then you go dye it. Up to now, I have the respect in my former area because of coach football. Even I thought I left there for so many years, and still I'm so respected. Super International, I mean, cheer Super International. International, say, 0244-340426. 0244-340426. And then Ibra Baba, and why in Tentem, what area, Nico, hello, good morning.
1: Hello, good morning. The Red Papa Maestro.
0: Kwaku, Holison, Emotional Intelligence.
1: Coach,
0: Papa.
1: If you must, my story with your university. Now, you hear your own one. You're both piece of community show that's only a static course. We're not going to have a big club. You're from Virginia, I'm really destroyed. Now, who's the course? On the ball head now, or about that player in the chief name, Munchendi. When you're about not a couple of quality players to be did in the key deba. So, I was always adding up. Yes. And now, you hear your own. Omukofa Abdumiji Manenko Funim Abdumiji Mana Obo under 17 Omkofani Fitama at nearby. Now, first half boy, when your ball and what passing on Nimbo Nibo, when you know a person will be a call as a born a first half new one. Now, second half, na boy, ball. Sent that to go short to be see almost to two polling in as a born on mobile. That Abdumiji Mano. Now, only of course, no. So they say, yeah, was a Blekuma Central cover man provide like a bill of questions area. Only this and all, you can arrest him, your kids' babies, your Corinthians, your players are back home, man. And you is the crack. Now, do you know what I need? I need a good catch my phone.
0: Debbie.
1: Who's the phone? They are well fed. They were well fed. Who's the player? Who's the body? Yes, they are no body. So I tell them players.
0: That map for no.
1: That map for them area. And the coast players from those areas were well fed. And of course, and the best players were also from the Zungus. And they went. And at those days, listen, Ubo coast and need to move away a Kobolo. Okay. Yeah, Kobolo school. You know, I was part of it. And I start from there. Yeah. Friends, how do you call it? AstroTurf, no. Or my DJF community in some. And I thought, call it so just the car. You know, when I play, you see that.
0: Okay, okay. And I said from now. We say good morning, Maestro. Good topic this morning. Please ask what happened to Alajo 1 and 2 School Park in the 90s. Charlie, teams like Soka Milo, Seconds, Opanka, Young Brazilian, etc. who let old women and men bring chairs from their houses to the park. Ken Sharon, Bremen, Germany, and also Eddie Bay. Hello, good morning. Maxwell Bibiabo Cordier. Fantastic.
2: Me busa on kwa munsa ho te fenu.
0: 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Me some di twia je so se me hoye.
2: Mate. 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
0: Mate asie.
2: Kwa ku.
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1: 哎，你也别说。
0: Yeah, go to where we are. Who is there? I say, it's serious now for more. Because, course player, and I was it, medium players, maybe the park is long. I'm sure.
1: Oh, man, I become Master Moon. You're the whole story, say, but it's a woman coming here.
0: Then I'm coming off a career. And if I want this back up, walk up, will. Course, you're moving my own producer and to the man Prodi.
1: Yeah.
0: King Harris Babies, Mighty Victory. Mighty Victory, King Harris Babies, Asia, we end up a packer.Mr. Young, I went in the bed, and another Sanku. I have to call a question about the bubble. Now, the community here, Obia Choco, Mamprobi, Colegono, Bukombo, Missy Obia, Obia Fakao, Obia Bon from Tantam, and Yakuin de Fakao Herbono. And a woman, no, meaning some Bobby, Joe Tegu, Bobby Short,
1: yeah,
0: not my CPT,
1: yeah.
0: As Samoja, I will sit out, or Nebanahin now will sit out.I stepped up here about my TV tree. Mr. President, now Obama will be a power. Well, Anna, and yet is it? It will cause you know. The course player, and we are taking it now. So now on any local air bar, or what could be no show ever? Now, what is the player team? If you course direct to half an Olympics,
1: maybe
0: my TV tree local Olympics straight from Olympics to half of seven up here.And I'm not going to be in the house. And your prayers, you know, I want to come here near Dan or Sanya Okano. Now pray your power yourself. Course in India, we are on board course in Kogu. No one is Lig and Kata. I'm with 2 points. Lig and Kata, I'm with 2 points. Now, don't worry, because I had dinner. That's another thing. This is Gaglana. One man called Anna Kata, I'm with 2 points. I'm with 2 points. I'm with 2 points. I'm with 2 points. I'm with 2 points. I'm with 2 points. I'm with 2 points.I'm in Okolin Kama, me, Vivian Fancona, Papa Bobo, no. Who shall call any book any of Bosa? Goku, Yadinia, Diablo, or maybe I have a new dear Kurano, Sabrofono, Afra Kadami Academy, there, there, of course, there, and there, of course, and Mancolan, any day. It's a lunar as a table. No people touch a salo jasper, Casalo, last the club, but peace me any Pugonamaqua, Amaqua, anybody.
1: I'm with
0: now
1: more honor.Maxwell, I gave you 205 and so Eddie and I could see how did you go to a drug a car? Nobody's a coconut, if you try coconut near the motor, I found a crab, you know, to an artillery. Oh, with 1 main, I just say, oh, my dear. Hello, good morning.
2: Hello, good morning, my sir.
1: Yes, and Patrick Wayne.
2: Oh, Patrick, I'm a canoe from Asham, I live on.
1: I'm a canafoni, wow, dear.
2: Patrick,
1: I'm here. And Pedro, I'm going to be off before they are going to be here.
2: Oh, my soul, we do my papa, I had a massive degree. Now, my book was in my salt cone. Now, salt cone, your baby, market square, and a quarter, prabil. Now, best feeling part. And that's how get or second football. No, this is a blaster, but I mean, support the festival. You know, blaster. I'm sorry, I do my number.
1: Yes, so yeah, that's 0244340426. I know any lines are out of pay the year tomorrow bar. Now, so I'm here to come. Hello, good morning.
3: Good morning, Maestro.
1: Yes, sir. But you're waiting.
3: Send me because I'm a mock of us. Mama, many are Jinzo.
1: Yeah, that's it. Yeah, that's it.
3: For the media is a bet.Now, who say yes and punk? I mean, Mr. Ghana Premier League class as you. Moya de papa. Media make up about the course, you know. I'm afraid what you say, every Kofodria. I want to come if you know. China Saturday and Sunday, course football, and when I assume I does no free buy. Saturday, I'm a one of food. I am. Hey!Oh, course football, there it was the best.
1: Wow.
3: There's a lot of excitement. People grow up. I'm a manager. It was topic already. I'm going to say I'm from Rebi.
1: Yeah, T.
3: And they're very good. That time, I knew Asama. Hey, it wasn't easy. Asama players, they were playing Tama. Like, I don't choose a player. Just any now, actually, Kaya work.
1: Yeah, Bumpa, every lunch, and yeah, I'm going to talk about you.
3: Topic already, I'm from Rebi.
1: yate ah na wa baba na ye bebo match na ko supa ya ji anwa mu ni atimu ekwaguso na mi nim sese mako obetimi adi mako kura san dia bobo cause mako si wonna eguamwa mu so ni ye titi de wi so esa ko bobo no but then nutrition is a kesia beba
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5: Good morning,
1: Matthew. Yes, I'm Bajo
5: I'm going to go to the house. Me fika kono bo coach bank munya me no munya bo coach whatema tema hard baby atmas prisco mini adake abo city abiasi ambassador so kind yet omunya achama ye wo young brazilian ye wo kalumta omu tel coach ni
6: the ultimate sports
5: show omu basi no so omu player bi ni talenta I say talent.
6: Me,
5: Age of 60 years.
1: He
5: said,
1: "Many have coaching." Wow, sorry. Bibi Abefine. Yeah, that's it. 0244-340426. Hello, any lady? Hello, good morning.
7: Arena de soccer de maestro.
1: Yeah, fabulous. Bibi Abefine.
7: How are you today?
1: Bibi Abefine here.
7: Ah, and you're quite for the baby.
1: You're cool.
7: Medase, Mammy Chagana Funina, Mammy Chakotoko supporters. Papa, baby, I'm a cassette. A coach football, I come once, Papa. And funny, a bono. Coach football, here with Papa. The kind of crap patcher, one head in the question and coupon was from Bassa, yeah. Papa, since I've seen a politician say, I told this is a dying NCC fantasy, and to him for part that time, over Canada Park, that time, ah, see, we'll go move down, one hour sooner than there.
1: Yeah, 0244-340426 and the Yedi Coast won't come on and Yabana Yabaya Kotokoniada Matis na Bibi come. Hello, good morning.
8: Pepa Minyana Apumbo Kodia.
1: Nyamigu Sukra General PK on radio.
8: The one and only I mean tell me both Nana Kwabana Asansu Unina also Nancy to go FIFA president. What about you?
1: Meeting in Kache.
8: And run a man in the chat. No, show me say Wabalandi. So me can't do what I'm doing.
1: Then I'm checking up you.
8: Or then you call you. No, some people are doing. Play with me. That for more soccer. Play with me. That for more crash. You make me do call the doing more. Alhamdulillah. Then I'm coming to see. You make sure you pass soccer. I did be happy. Soccer. If I'm the first human of the match or you listen to this no. Because has match or ball against Gold Stars are. Has a player and your player of the match.
1: Mighty
8: Jets, Omu Junior side, if any Kindogo Babies, and none of my boy 2002.
1: Okay.
8: soccer maestro. Na Kinobo babies ever shaking Harrison now. Soccer, I walk up the bio. First, let me talk at yourself. Course a football and course in a course football. No, Niminaka, making no grammar in Nam Kutuji, they say, yeah, Mambo will be a major bonnibo.
1: Oh, okay.
8: Soccer, say, if you do Saturday in Japan or Mokayo, yeah, or class via your colleague, Kayo, now, Mammy do out, especially Mammy or Taba, no, the cook will be seeing no or boom, who see.
1: First, Kutubabi,
4: yes.
1: And it was something else.
4: Yes.
1: All the big people in the area were behind one of the teams. They were exciting days.
4: Yeah.
1: Okay. I know. Depends on
4: one.
8: Yes, you
1: what Jacuz? Send the answer, I know why you quack. Why you fasting, Kakana, why ha?
8: Oh, yeah, you are about that advice. You also know, sir.
1: The exciting point of course to partner say, say a Friday and Saturday near your registration. What you say? Registration of players for the season. Near year, it is said the Premier League year registration, near close registration. What you say? Na ye nina ya salai. You be a run home. You show be bo. You show bo. Now we born in homia.
4: Sure.
1: You tell me the koto. You tell me the other. What do
4: you say?
1: What do you say? Maybe 11. You draw koto. Three line.
9: Mr. Jumana Moyano, a Mishamo.
1: That's
9: a small mark of our bed, Jim said. A topic as is all mine and Cassani GF and Cassan Cassana, or money he almost sent that blaster normal. I've been that a normal determine because Miami me a product of a coast. Kumasi, as one so Dogumolo Park.
1: Yeah,
9: and Duffem. And Duffem. Now, yes, a quality, sir. A coast, it me. Eighty three or any support to the premier teams. It's a whole lot.
1: Yeah.
9: It's in messes and bank for moment in con because omunim that and the GF omun sure say squad domokoji Africa Cup my diet the another be the boy wants up, you know. Omu fit up like if baby. So then omunim the fundamental this is omu ye. And my teams need to meet Ziyami tu minu kese ma bobo eja papa hai u Premier team, Premier League omu bo yi ziyako obi sam features ne ya minim.
1: Oh.
9: Because ya oma ma ya oma a shifti attention enye bi biyan kujina da blaster. It's no mess, so woman or money in Kuhu, and my son was a Moko lunch. We are, yes, a president can't know Mudim Rika lunch. And I say, woman, that because a woman is shame with that. But my money a free home. It's a mess, a catechric moose, almost perceive a Ghana teams, no, and Saint Jan and Amosu Bimwa. A mon funny Mangukwa Kumi,
1: yes,
9: Mangukwa Kumatis, yes, there be a work of former. Oma binda da wa bruchi no ma wa be da
1: be bo
9: mu ya no mo ko.
1: Mi ni amame na se ya fa final 2 na fenso na ya ya course be jense. Hello, good morning. Good morning. Hello.
10: Good morning.
1: Yes, e pa cho hwani.
10: Ah, pa cho ya fa me Mohammed, me fa face painters.
1: Mohammed mi nti we.
11: The ultimate sport.
10: Ya mi ase na e kuma pa mudi ewo asamba. Na kosa sama mode buy any dear ye pa and then you must say and then somebody sa kosa na some na me kosa no mambo bida I was a charity so I tell my nanny boy young house na some charity na kaswa say see young house me Costa Warrior Sata Costa Warrior almost some work as well. You see, almost cock was here. I said, like, has an uncle. And you're easy. A trinity park, the bar back. And she said, I'm paying for say, course now, almost almost I'm back on my year. Now, course on an ensemble back in a wire.
1: Okay, Mate. Mate, it has a pa. You have a final one of him for a year and a day in your hand. So, and for in Sia and a pay na into me and queen him. Okay, you have a final one. You have a final 0244340426. Final one. Hello, good morning.
12: Hi, morning.
1: Yes, I'm Patrick.
12: You're from Kwabra.
1: Kwabra, me in Tiwe.
12: Hey, Papa, my son, you want to pass the mobile.
13: Omo de me compo anu
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13: Ai puto puo kochan de me suame. 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That's what say. 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
1: Hello, good morning.
14: Good morning, Maestro.
1: Bibi Aboko, dear, me and Tiwe.
14: Hello.
1: Me and Tiwe, body in a fee, baby, I'll free free, me and Tiwe.
11: The ultimate sports
1: show. Hello.
14: Obi kaso.
1: Debi Obi ani so Obi ani. 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
14: How much do okay Obi dasi madem dasi kinsero ni Bremen. Kinsero Bremen na topic ene mo diaban eye fine papa papa papa. Good morning.
1: Good morning.
14: And I'm a person, Miss Mitchell Majin Kakra.
1: Okay.
14: The woman is a coach football now, which will come once a man in a papa, papa, papa, papa. Now, the Bimu Yaya Jiska. So, my yes, as to Tefono, I would Jiska. scan. Until say, oh, my penny say, or the baby mo. Now we say, oh, stop scan or mojino. And yes, I know the mojino. I know that ebe you the good results.
1: Okay.
14: So I test.
1: Okay.
14: Those days, I go and do 1 and 2. So near popo, I na everyone in Kokwe, I na di kunyapa. Now say, no, the blessed about the time when you chest the euphoria. Be a bomb. So it is almost a night, Sikano Moji, I was to Tefuna. Yet the coast football, the Papi Mukra,
1: Kusiaga, okay.
14: So,
1: Mate,
14: so you have to highlight on that side also.
1: Mate. Yes, yeah, that's a pa. Yes, yeah, that's a pa. Tell if I will come when I galam see you, and then you course the Ajimi Samu. Hello, good morning, Fami Kato.
15: Hello, good morning.
1: Yes, Apacho Wani.
15: Yes, I'm Gideon.
1: Gideon, you didn't tell me final one.
15: My school, me so own baby car, me so me them best me cheating. All the first no, I'm on my bum coach me na. They be na from Saito, by Saito school, me so I'm more pack. In the only kind ball school me home ah, who are school team members and himself we or a player, and I'm more a gang, more a second. I'm on a team. I'm one coach. I'm pack because I'm a boy. You ain't no more. Second, I'm not going to meet you. Shoot the best player man in football. But if you school should not bad me na no. I school bad me na. Obi na first single himself contact. We are not there. Players to Gualani, you know, be in your playing ground, be in your back and more into Kopia, or Saku said them the oh, it's me, Naka Hunama, after players and talent meeting in Chi. No, schools are banging in the park.
1: How do you
15: know? I told schools are packing or so I had the idea of three stations.
1: How do you know?
15: Look at the mission.
1: Yate, yedase pa. Yemfa eye friend so ene eya jensem. Na senior usu bempa se coach football was the bedrock of and foundation of Ghanaian football. It taught young talents young players the tenets of competition, resilience, sportsmanship, neighborliness and unity. Coach football is what has nurtured and developed Ghanaian football through the generation. Growing up in Koforidua, we sometimes got the positive surprise of the then new Jabin Omanhene Dasebere Kweku Boateng, the first showing up at Ohima Park or Malam to see the young boys play. There was nothing more exciting and motivating than that. And a senior Owusu Bempa, a very touching message pa. And but Kennedy Boache, as I say, back in the days in Obuasi, there was sharp arrows at Obuasi Buchi. New addition in Wawase, Leventis. I played for Abasi in Obuasi, Kwabra Fosu. Okay. The first time I went to register, they had to shape all my hair on my chest because I was too hairy. Memories and a Kennedy Bachiansa and the Ebaye. We a Parisian because when you come to Ebri, I am known as Stefan Edinburgh and I or no Ediaba or J fans. And I am a lawyer fifth year. We see as in Teshi also. We had Real Madrid, Alaya, Zenaps, Pape Soccer Angels. These teams produce the likes of Lai Kensen, Felix Abuaje, Clifford Abuaje, Charles Taylor, and the rest. On Sunday at Teshi Gono School, and Waterworks Park. When these teams meet, the whole of Teshi comes to a standstill. Neither Akun knows what I'm talking about. Right. Lawyer Fifi Ewusi. Thank you very much, Lawyer Fifi Ewusi. Edia Ononso. Ede Baye. Anope. I don't know. Ofa Sabri. Ofa Mami Mwachi. Nami Mwa Kwa Baye.
16: Kwa Ku. Bejo So.
1: Bibi Abo Kodiye.
16: Adum.
1: Mami Eni. Former Vice President of the Ghana Football Association. Yira Fred Papu. Any common. Now, if we are major experience, and I'm saying Penny Jaria, Uncle Fred, good morning.
17: Good morning, my show. What is there?
1: Maybe I'll tell me who you may assure yourself.
17: Oh,
1: no,
17: I don't know. Fine.
1: I don't pay a deep course football at home. Cobble, I mean, do this, no course, no, a quaint fast. na ye ye registration e kwa na crowd no e puli be hwe ye course no and the generation gone by a producta we ma free course ma ba e ne kra no dodo na ye household names a ene ya se course no en she the ni enan a age na so that is say finish so mo launch the course season 2026 and there there but memory lane down memory lane no say na na course no e sit here how well do you know the course ene enter sir.
17: Oh, thank you very much. Good morning once again, Papa Maestro.
1: Good morning.
17: Best regards to your panel in the studio and your team.
1: Okay.
17: Now, let me say, when you talk about football, you are bringing back nostalgic feelings. And say, every yeah, generation, and I think the same generation behind us, every football person, they started the admiration for Coles. For football through Coles football. Now Coles football, no, interestingly, you know, you see, say, it coincided with community football. You see, growing up, no, in Jamestown, Collegonum, Mamprobi, we were used to the Kenyan babies, the Nobu Aries, the Assad, Manu, Carlin babies, and all those kind of things. Very, very interesting, and then promoting competition and competitive rivalry. Within communities and among communities. That was one. In Kiyama, the interest in football became very, very solid.
1: Okay.
17: Now, secondly, it led to the unearthing of talents within the area. In your area, you know somebody say, let me just use Carlin as an example. Carlin Davis, and then we had players like Godwin Atram, Lion Kings, those kind of boys. Right now, you live in the area, and they are going to play football. You become so inspired that you go when they're also playing. They know there are communities behind them, people from Jamestown, Choco, and all the rest. Me and you, babies. And then, this team in Collegon.
1: Wow.
17: It's a young team where Asamoajan and the rest played. It was full of nostalgia. The talents were brought out very well. And then even if you look at the nature of the game, the pitches they played on, the support base, the kind of rivalry, it kind of toughened the boys. And if you see a typical product from the core system, compared to your regular academy, well-fed, well-catered for player. And I think it was a very good exercise in there. The demise, one way or the other, I think it affected every aspect of the game. But the fact of the matter is, there were quite a lot of issues that led to that situation. Because if you are looking at the Coles football, most of them were run on the largesse and the philanthropy of a few individuals. People were not necessarily rich, but they had a passion. If you're talking about people like Ray, Mr. Young, Taiwa Jimmy and the rest in our area, Sky Lee and the rest, they were using their own small funds to run the course system. But these days, unfortunately, the economy and so many things have changed. There were some very tough issues. I think you may have spoken already about availability even of pitches.
1: Pitches, yeah.
17: Where they used to play. If you drive through Accra, I will be passing by some wrestling, which I think used to be some very strong battleground for course football. But we sure there's a building on whether a church or a shop or people's residence. It's good that it's been relaunched. I'll say it's been repackaged and it's a step in the right direction, which I believe should be encouraged.
1: And to know the bedrock of development of our talent, our Ghana, as you may need to come.
17: Yeah, absolutely. Absolutely. In a way, it didn't die out totally. Sometimes I always tell people that's one. It didn't die because they were still organizing this national juvenile distance. I remember about a year or two ago, I've been going to watch some of these matches at Indafa Park, where you see the various under 13, under 15, under 17 teams playing. But I hope this relaunch would involve a total repackaging to bring back some of the memories that we all grew up with in the past.
1: We're better in a community now associate with this launch of this course because I have community based something. To say the all kind community be any say yeah superstars in any way. How can the community really relate with the launch here in the year?
17: I think the FA would have to go to the communities and then do some as it were lobbying and campaign and mobilization from the communities and then also in areas where there are some pitches around, they can model it so that some of the matches will be played close to the communities and get them more involved. Mm. I think also the district football associations should play a lead role in this one, far more than the FA. At the FA level, they can do the coordination and the mobilization of support and funding, but then in terms of mobilizing the communities, the district football associations should play a stronger role.
1: Mm. Now, no, the president of the land, Bekebi, not just a Abino, so Akuma Sopa, say President Nankasa, I follow up with that statement. About the DNA, the role of government in reviving the Coles League and as a Coles soccer in Ghana football?
17: Oh, quite a lot. For example, and I think they are doing that, but maybe they can do it in a bigger way. For example, provision of pitches. We know a lot of playing grounds have been lost in the past. Maybe government can come up with a package or a program to actually try and identify and then provide some pitches. I know there was a statement when the minister attended the last Congress of the president's intention to set up some 10 stadiums also across the country.
1: Yeah.
17: I think they should also think of a smaller level, community level playing pitches, where they can encourage this kind of coast football to be played on. And then secondly, I see quite a number of AstroTurfs have been provided. These ones are mostly run by private individuals or powerful politicians. The ministry can go into an arrangement with them, say that there should be some discretionary or, as it were, subsidized access by coast football or coast teams to play on some of these kind of pitches, because they do charge economic rents, 200 or so per hour. I don't think that coast teams can be paying these kind of things. So all those arrangements are fine. Then also even the equipment, footballs and then boots and jerseys and things. Well, if the government sets itself up to it, I'm sure they can come up with a very good and workable arrangement with the SA to support the revival of coast football in Ghana.
1: Uncle Fred Papa, I know you better sipa. What do you walk it down memory lane? Yami shall be brave. Bibia chair, so I'm saying, Abania,
17: you are welcome. All the best.
1: Thank you. Fred Papa, former vice president of the Ghana Football Association, and artist, what do you
4: mean? Oh, dear.
1: Rich.
4: Oh, dear, boy, you know. Oh, dear, boy, you know. I mean, experience, you know. Rich history, you know. I will honor more. Obi,
1: messages,
4: and you lost it.
1: Lost in here.
4: A list of players I would buy or pass through Coast League. Abed Pele. Anyone Abu Imoro, also by Olympics. And a Christian Saba, ni Robert Saba.
1: Yeah.
4: Almost by King Harrison. Then Odate Lawson, Adokwe Papu.
1: Wow.
4: Sam Johnson.
1: Wow.
4: Steven Apia, Asamoah Gyan. And these guys, I mean, I'm not my preview. Yeah. And one name more, Polo. Godwin Atram, Lion Kingston. So these guys, you know, answer about premier. Some about premier division. Mm. Like
1: what being that? Coach one day, Akukudu there.
4: Abba.
1: Coach player.
4: Now,
1: Nani money get. Nani and money get. Obe Danny Hong, Obe Chain, Obe Chief fans. Nina. Of our subject there, Coach superstar. No. Young coin now. Can you have a name come on
4: now?
1: Very about lame, pa.
4: Yes.
1: For a nanti muka crack.
4: I know pay my kai come chipa.
1: Mama question.
4: Yes. Na ye see so in the '70s, no. Na ye papa no mono, na ye very hard pass or dubako park. Those days. Ye very, very, very so papa big dry say. Or do you see a Konkwa Park at Debbie? Usa. Debbie, Uber, then what? Because young and you woke my so much by 10 o'clock. The park I am.
1: Do you so cool?
4: Into we are collide. It be squeezy, sir. One way of Babanu.
1: Babanu,
4: Debbie Uber Banu. What you say? Squeezy, sir. Tama baby, you know. You talk. Into na eh, say you do back up park. Into yan time, no. At the near Shapa, you call football.
1: Yeah.
4: Community football. Mm. Now, those days, no, no, your calls. Now, your friends are calls now, but not a height.
1: Okay.
4: It's height, you know, 5 feet and 5'4. 5 feet, you know, what the 22 years cry now you're 5 feet, I'll be my close. So
1: but it's all cast in a PPD,
4: Debbie Debbie, I chain the bar. Sir height in Uko Uko Jinama Upuanka Krabia
1: no chassis. I
4: near register. Into one yini and an hour bookos no. Into so one just say nay 14 years ah, also on your boot. And she who's uncle in a packers or ball and who crab kuno. And to those days no, na to do an yini. So until before so be 3-5-4 no. Na wa bokos na ma wuse.
16: Wabin.
4: It is not easy to integrate you into Division 2 or Division 3 or even Division 1 then.
16: Yeah.
4: Then you premier. Then you Division 1.
16: Yeah.
4: So, and the Edidimuan, the Bayan, the UU for you buy. So, now those days, no course, not Nayabono. No. In fact, previous before course, no can ball park.
1: Ball park, there, yeah.
4: Also, ball pano.
1: Utim Bokus, Bobo park.
4: Ball pano, and you defined park. Park no and your structured park.
1: Park, yeah.
4: If you change it, be now your CC pole now, deeper them.
1: Yeah, this cartos,
4: no. Yeah, this cartos, no. Walkable. Into who burning Nanaka train, especially the best place of all.
1: Yes, I do.
4: Yes, I do. Continue to be free to fall, I could crow from, if you crow from now, Santasi, if you Santasi now call, it be a swami. Nakasi, holding in a case where I train with Waku. 24 hours in Bebano. And I'll be and you remember Bano.
1: No, Yajuma.
4: No, why you with the Yajuma? It will go through all these. Now we break it into a Kotoko setup. Now it's easy.
1: Yeah.
4: It's very easy because you are feminine. And those time calls, you know, and since you can't GN, you know,
1: MABM.
4: We should get ourselves to understand it. Say, yeah, your type of calls, you know, it will never come back again.
1: Yeah, maybe because at that time, and then maybe anywhere govern, no, but now, so a year under a federation, I was seeing them ready, but any defense,
4: are you regulated?
1: Yeah,
4: but those days, and you're regulated,
1: and I'm making,
4: yeah,
1: so 100 years, and maybe
4: player be who's a player be breaking into Kotoko setup. What did 22 years no bookos no, or 18 or 19 no bookos, and to Obifu Ababano, also be a BMO. One would you
1: make
4: that time no course na ne bono. This time any hobby and maybe him. Ball pa and maybe him.
1: But I'm not president, I don't know good. Was he revive you?
4: President and Hunu. President Hunu in the news to say no sano. Said no shadow.
1: It was no amra.
4: Emma and Yadia Beba.
1: President
4: Mumra. Baby I tab baby no. Kwaku. Unima him fear baby anybo kusuno. Unim.
1: Minimba
4: is a tall affair. Your mokos will be him.
1: But it's also for the baby. And
4: oh, there be even cricket, maybe a nakotoko. A year training cricket. And you will be him. What you say? Several me Naman Prubiho some time ago. And me who say there was a storm at the Ndafa Park. At the Yamse Presby Church. As I said, they won their land back. And there was a storm. Youth, no. As a monk. Emma, Omuni Church in Nya, in Tawantawa. It is cutting across the country. Churches are reclaiming their lands. The little land kakra on so assemblies in so edge. And Tibia, Yenya Kwan Bokos and Kasan Kasano, and you obium.
1: And you obium. And we see, of course,
4: lotteries.
1: They said, yeah, now Uncle
4: Lotteries. All my house of folk cry, but Pamu for lotteries.
1: They said, yeah, now Uncle, I am afraid Papa came. Those times, no, when you will be a sebe a campaign and also Osiko, but passion keke. Any guy keke, no ati team.
4: Ena any guy na ati team na osi o ma bokus no. Onu ko coaching course bihawo. Ojina touch line wa onko yo, but onu di Stephen Appiah ni Asamoah Beba. But eni.
16: All
4: coaches juvenile football coaches ni ngina ku talent is di. I am regulated. Unyum Kutalans is there to me. And yet, I don't know yet to me not the likes of us and what Johnson Stephen Appiah added to me. Oh, the Metro.
1: Yeah.
4: Enti, Ceceno, right from even birth, you walk Alano to one more or manager. Ah, or Paso Tan Colano, Aqualana, I won't go from, or Tona Jiska. Because of Aqualana, I won't go from talent,
1: yeah,
4: or Tono, or Coton intent to Majiska.
16: Interest
4: not Dawson. Oh, the major. And in the first place, a course now, yeah, counting the memories, you know. Your fancy dream say it is gone. And maybe him.
1: Okay.
4: Your fancy dreams, and they accept the reality. The reality now, and then they say, the team identify certain astroturfs packs yadi course no eko ho yadi juvenile football no eko ho
18: astroturf
4: mostly aya astroturfs ya ya constructi so ho na astroturfs no wo dey yebo course football any person dey kokoko kra kokhwe because at the time I yebo course no just like say your Premier League they compete with other interests especially European football no the same thing yebo course a onu akotena a gaming center or hwe ohwe Manchester ball nje de no kujina akohwe calls
18: astroturf no kwa M1 kwa na wo
4: so ho dem chewo enti kwaku see see e hwa you have to look at it holistically ni enhwe baabi a eye defects baabi a atwam a enti me mabiem no you forget about that na de ebetimi ayade aboa nkwara no currently no ye nyemfa mo omo enti ne ye wo licensed coaches a omo coach juvenile football na so so boys ye be enya de omo bon omo ni bon no bo
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18: Yes.
4: Player na ankasa nie wo ne mu no awobbo na. 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
4: 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But be see that sia de, wo na man ne coach asa mo gya. But when e catch asa mo gya say oba ba be striker, wo na catch no. Ayo no. Ayo no na fi say me ya striker. Oh, Ghana for Sana yet onwa was me the member right back. So etino Koku C S a tackle coach football you'll be a nyaka.
1: Okay.
4: Ebi assess no juvenile football. Juvenile football no a kwanya ye bit me a fast one way in say. Yeah time nan ye bookos no kwaku. Ko every match day be an ye one match a bucketing result.
1: Yeah.
4: Ye one match. And you introduce you to the crowd. Just imagine say kotoko any bia kotoko ne me last time I'm share yadi and the same thing yeye ebo course no e ko bucketing reason yeye na yesan ball boys
1: ya
4: pon one ya share that yeye na yesan ball boys me kai kotoko ne Kalu Stars Guinea na me ho pre me just me pete me rest stadium na because crowd me person me ko boma me you hu say
1: no so your guy
4: yes na me ko ka chere that I'll get so get ho boma na ye nya kwa nguram na e ti ba bia na che na me ko ka chere zin has babies e ti e manager no na munya na mo fa ye nguram cuz shut up we kwa wo mobi
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1: eni mo so acheche boss
4: enti at least kata greater Accra say eya tema vision matcha ana tuba ana legona yenyi coach matches no 3 enfan kwa sentence wo cutting razor omo before the crowd and sana real match na ba
1: there abaso
4: enti ye introduce omo san to the crowd ni kakran obenyini na obe breaking into the Premier League
1: no confidence
4: na o confidence say o share crowd a won so bi
1: Matias Epa
4: oh dey make no
1: brilliant idea
4: enti sana yenyina ye tete yen ama bebre na ba as a kwachi na dim no wo yechi om nyina wo yechi
1: we kwali amanfo bi suggest say and Kevin the Premier League no kan and I said two coast clubs has to folk under 17 has a born match when open
4: but catch your cost
1: but I
4: understand the case there be if you crown apart from cutting razor no near sabo reserve match
1: yeah
4: alras ni anochi do as our gardens hazakas hasma just almost yes our and na those days no kra no obo reserve team
1: yeah
4: utimi yetimi change ma wo ka new team senior team no ever bo ningna ye ewo ya ye di develop ye players no and then ningna ye ba ka chiro say club license ti ye gani sa club license
1: ha you know and then messages right himself for me that message aba yenye nwie be say aba na enkensina ka wo US of A was say it's not about the name It's about having a system for the youth first division or premier. It's the same as in Kotoko. Technical schools are now called universities. Still the same. We have to be progressive. And Kensen Aka and Eddie Way Eddie Ebay Ewahonum Yokono I'm for see each other and Eddie Bay Boomy Wow. My main kind way, Randy Afriye, one fantastic young guy. Or see a course in the 2000s had centers in Kumasi. It was very easy to know where to watch a match. I think it should be remodeled at centers, not every club's playing at his on grounds.
18: Yes.
1: Example, yes. Asim Park, Connors Babies, State Park, Anoche Stars, yes. Cars Park, Envoy and King Faisal, Menchia Cricket Park, Kotoko, Stadium, Heroes Park, Sports Council, Abuabo Middle B Park, Kalum Stars, Asokwa Industrials FC. Every center had four games, under 14, under 17 involving four teams. Randy Afriye dia one so Eddie Ebaye. No, fantastic. Yeah, that's a power. Alex Akumi messaging so Abba na Alex Pekeho. Chairman Alex Akumi. My main kind messenger, Alex Akumi, Dubai. Yeah, okay, inter Alex on Nafi. Mreno Kobat I'm pinning for me brew be also so can be. And I'm a brain boom is on ye.
19: Please record your message.
1: Young okay, Antimianaso. Hello, Alex. Chairman. Okay, Alex Akumi line on to me and Gina so Abednego. Morning now on a free corner na yen corner ye brina na me kobiem we as in Europe they play under 19 before the main Champions League proper. So bringing the calls before the main match will be the best. I support of Asabri. Emmanuel, Prince War, Legon Hospital, and Prince Dewey, Eddie Ebaye, Arope. Alex, I come a message, you know, young kind. You know, I say, bro, you have made my day with this topic. Please, I would like to contribute. It's very important to me. I don't know, Eddie Ebaye. Elder Edmond Aka say, good morning, my show. Ask Dadia Suaba Niba Edu Asabri. Will he allow a Colts League curtain raiser in Haas versus Kotoko at the Accra Sports Stadium as NCC General Secretary?
18: Yes.
1: Hey! And same SEC during as every time.
4: I'm right. 79, 78 there about. Near reserve team. Kotoko near has. Oh Kumasi. Your ball reserve ni be no. Kotoko team na has shenu kumasi no. Your ball we no munati park and so. And no yes and amico. Omuso moon free park and so. Na and I ask one is okay, so musumun kodi any so better. And a team two teams in at now kopim say. Senior team ning na bebe ya wo map. Omo ba bo map na no ngina ko.
18: So you can see.
4: And superstition no e wo long time be and never permanent. Superstition by nay regulation club license for say. Eh be 10 minutes we mo men for ha men kwa ha men ye say but they were all adding to the exciting. Those days, you know, who stadium, who never be brave, who never be brave. Now, I know you were not crossing match, no.
1: But
4: by now, you see,
1: oh, the part about crazy sunshine.
4: When you say,
1: Ronaldo Kwame slash and so message about good morning, the commander in chief of Ghana Sports Show. This is a very good topic from you, the special one. Papa, there is this football park at Typhon, Norway, that we play Kotoko versus Hearts. Or Madrid versus Barcelona on every Wednesday. We went there 2 weeks ago and the place has been fenced. Some estate developer has come for the land. How my belly was big the last time you saw me. It is worrying situation in Ghana. Ronaldo Kwame slash it. Yeah, Betty, I'm going to leave. I'm going to leave. 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
0: Energy, Tiabuchenko, Akwakua Manqua, Akuntejo, Eddie Bro was Empa, 94.7 FM. So,
2: you remember that I say, you know, woman on name. You almost see a cra, you almost will hunu, yes, you are here. You know, it's a year.
3: Memory Debia, a bonusia, a permusia, a question of what you change your home, our abruce, said the Akumu, any diabetrufi, the Yahoo, near her, the year, near the Abba, the Anyano, and you can say,
2: yes, abrochin kuma na dimu tintim pa
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0: shene so say ye meme ne da bia 6 p and bugger near Abuchin Company.
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0: The National Pensions Regulatory Authority, NPRA, is the regulatory body of the pensions industry in Ghana, ensuring the compliance of the three-tier pension scheme, being the mandatory basic national social security scheme, first tier, managed by SNET, a mandatory fully funded and privately managed occupational pension scheme, second tier, and a voluntary fully funded and privately managed provident fund and personal pension scheme. Employer enforcement has been beefed up, and therefore, we are entreating all employers to enroll their workers onto the first and second tier mandatory schemes and pay their contributions. Failure to do so will result in prosecution. NPRA, ensuring retirement income security.
1: Bio, ne Legend Ghana say what we go so jine wo ho. E school for, a teacher for, and now wo for. Say wo pe, say wo best sa wo ne mu niame nyina. Every nanny. Ya yeshe papa bia mamu. E wo ye air conditioners, TVs, refrigerators, gas cookers, chest freezers, microwaves, mobile air conditioners, vacuum cleaners, blenders, kettles, mobile phones, any ne kika ho nyina. We die, say sa wo ne mu niame nyina o. Ne ma wo ahoto so nkubi, na ma wo suku ko ne so aye wo de. 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
2: Contestants, ni na die so ye bako. 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

0: 10 years of worship, 10 years of praise, 10 years of prayers, a generation of women lifting one sound to heaven. Now, we gather again, but this time, we're not just gathering to worship, we're gathering to say thank you. Join Women in Worship as we celebrate a decade of grace, our Thanksgiving offering with an extraordinary lineup of anointed voices, including Mercy Chinwo, Judy Kay, Celestine Doncor, PSC Esther, Empress Gifty, Tego Sisters, Naomi Rain, Epiaso Abonsu, Sarah Pia, and Sandra Bwache. Sunday, 27 September 2026, Sports Complex opposite the University of Ghana Sports Stadium, across 4 p.m. Come, ready to give God the glory he deserves. Because 10 years later, we know one thing for sure. It has all been grace. Women in Worship 2026, a decade of grace. Our Thanksgiving offering, 27 September, 4 p.m. Come and give thanks. Sponsors, Malta Guinness, NASCO, Wilmar, Thog Properties, Media Partners, Adum FM.
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0: Okay, okay, I'll see you soon. 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
0: oh won so a akwesi asan so aba number 1
2: me amadwen na ho
0: eh na de wo so ye me show papa bi na me de tosa me short sexy dress no aha na me say samiti na me ye me nails no so come
1: oh no no
0: me fa uba make I do some small 1-2 rounds be answer me drew ho na we tria. 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
1: Hey, Anita.
0: Na san ni miya when you hear TV, you know. I also was a sound. 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
3: Hey, Anita.
0: Jesus.
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You know the football season is back. When your baba suddenly knows more than Ateta, your trotro mate starts explaining tactics, and your auntie who calls every player Ronaldo now knows Haaland and Mbappe. Suddenly everyone is a coach, man. It's on. 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

0: Chef was a perfect senior 94.7. Get out in Kunyasu. I've been a month for a day, a year, whiny, beddy, beddy, and no pay. Joe, Yanya, a year, famous birthdays, me and famous birthdays, me and Yanya, and of you, we are incredible. We a year, so we, today is your birthday. Happy, happy, happy, special birthday going out to you. So we. Message now, simple cry. Another year, same grace, greater mercies. Happy birthday to me. And the message is sweet and beautiful. I have successfully survived another year without being replaced. God is good. Age is just a number. Unfortunately, mine has started looking like a phone number. Still grateful, still blessed, still so weak. So we on your case cop him so be kesipa. We your body, no. So we baby awa be unshaw, no your case. So well another one away every Sion, Chairman Sion of the multimedia group, and anyway Eddie Bayer was a happy, happy birthday to Alex in Amsterdam. Alex in Amsterdam. So I say God bless you and your family for everything from Sion of the multimedia group. And Alex, you are in Amsterdam. Yami Unshrapa. Happy, happy, happy special birthday to you. More grease to your elbows, not onto your wise head. Nina, a famous birthday, you know, and I'll pay you, Eddie Amawo. Foreign Minister Atina say, the Franco Trading Enterprise Adaruma, was a still a 40% discount, and I'll pay Amawo. In 2 years, Franco Speed Shopping now, where the second edition of the other selected appliances, never to your fan, never so your fan, maybe be a queen. 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Now with me, adios. Franco Trading Enterprise, as a still phone, papa, if you anyhow. 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Yet the Anna Chichi, the Adaho, Yet the Anna Papa, and on a gun, Ajia Tumu, a Cassium, a Dentum woman, Ketuan Zoom, Yopebia, the over 300 agents of Ghana, and 2 frames. You better deliver it quickly near the amount. 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Say a boy chuma, say a refrigerator, Nina, hire the other, and I will be some near to me abo. 0544-019-552. 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Angel Rock Mister, hey, your botan team. Angel Rock Mister, hey, your botan team. Na Angel no international say power pero. Wasi wa di butchuma. Na wa ya be ma tinti grammar to say international. Na wa say abubo Angel Rock Mister. Na ako jina ni sisi echi. Amani injin program no e jina so. Na o nam pata pram numu. Fusile fusile sa. Oyo ba obe bon sa no. What you say? And your drew, and your Angel Rock Mister, and the Super International, the boy Juma, the girls in the Yadano, you call it going to what? Omen City Farm, you're going for City Farm, and be a man when you know, Omen Tute, and the man, and say, ah, international, what? Bememu, and the secret, and I'm there to have one. And your Angel Rock Mister, and no one, and money, Jenny Points, Jenny Points, and Jenny Points. If I drop a saw, yeah, Bema, now, Obama, the boy Juma, and I was a Bema Unguya, Bema, Bema, 0244-186612 and now 0244-719-230. Ofreya, Yabemobi, Yadro Bakope, Angel Rock Mister, or Botan Tim, Angel Rock Mister, or Botan Tim, and Runema Bemano, Etimia Dendain, Amen Tinia Begum, Etimia Pojuma, and maybe we are so Etimia Sweeney. Eric Cassier Dubuet D.
1: Zim,
0: Mr. Machin,
1: Yabia,
0: now here.
1: Yamiato, take a mother, but you're much idea about for sunny day. The better part, and I say,
0: okay,
1: yes, yes, yes, yes. Sometimes I know part now, I be refreshing. No palm and pessimism, video be a best day, no, into tin, maybe you are Sumanam when you are. I know a buy Adam, a sports director. In fact, the program director, mammy, I say, me birthday, no mammy, hey, and you're feeling an idiot, but I do. It's really no match to any and I guess you're poor.
0: Oh, what do you say, yeah.
1: Ta. But as a morning would your betty. A city or betty. And yes, man, papa. And yes,
0: papa. Not at all.
1: Aha. And Mary and Quani Panetin Kumwa celebrating Nipano. Yes, we would have been rest in peace. I could post the pictures, I can say. The air, you won't cross the rest was send me your picture and let me post. And me thank you. Seven department, I go call what you want. Sorry, I'm saying, no, come on, picture, man. I was there anymore.
0: Oh, baby, baby.
1: Let go.
0: Yes, sir.
1: The AC will eat the idea, eat the effect. Story be wa eya kono, it is a nice story. Story be wa, it is nice. Obu ha open a parcel, obu so kono kakanga kra. The so for sabre, obu restera, a parcel. Oh no, no, no. What's this? No, no, no, no, no, no, no, no, no, no,
0: no,
1: no, no, no, time no, no, no, no,
0: no,
1: no, no, no, no, no, no, no, no, no, no, no, no, no, no, no, no, no, no, no, no, no, no, no, no, no, no, no, no, no, no, no, no, no,
0: no,
1: no, no, no, no, no, no, no, no, no, no,
0: no,
1: no, no, no, no, no, no, they are just hoping some bit me are coping with playing in Europe and playing in the other competitions locally. And then on one but just not break a crown.
0: But yet,
1: yes,
0: they need for
1: they did they need for the 3 maximum points. I just am getting a crowd. After the game, Walker said, "My was all the Arsenal model."
0: Okay.
1: The Arsenal blueprint in even best warrior. When now Arsenal, yeah, what champions? Yeah, boom on bit magic trophy, boy Arsenal did count. You should be coming close. You should be in the system. Say open bear, huh?
0: Okay.
1: Yeah, body and yeah, body. Can I just say? Also, so we are contender.
0: What's your fata?
1: Since the boy have been Champions League now, woman here, boy, this one bet imagine. Obu how he had doing chene about him when he be. Obu tima cause a surprise. Leipzig mo, grasshopper mo. Yeah, I'm on it, I'm on it. But you buy, bobo Madrid. Oh, yeah, you know Bayern. You know, near Bobo Diba, Liverpool, well, mind you, Nanzana Mumbra, Bobo Diba. So, it's a blueprint. No, my son, and some of you said, Tama, no, your coach, no, no, castle with me, control the place. But I said, no, obey a coach, or try one to know the emphasis. Now, play a beer on a unique a talent.
0: Yeah.
1: just guide them. No more new so talent. We're just parking this one. And restricting the baby.
0: Okay.
1: Also, they say coach, you can't make 10 row no yagra. Okay. We just hey, why are you pass it? No. There be so any players, sir. Or say give players freedom to express themselves. Okay. Akwebe coach.
2: We have a very, very young team now, but we need to be responsible and try to be competitive every 3 days, which is the big, big challenge for us this season. But we try to advise them. It's all about trusting the players as well at some point. We cannot control everything. I would love to. And when I started 2-3 years ago, I thought I could control everything. I accepted that I can't. And we just try to help them as much as possible. We have an idea of who we are. We know what we want to do, what we want to achieve in every single game.
1: So you should trust the players or more talent. Smash to MP, yeah. Takwa ba, uki test him, Matamanakra.
0: No, I would die.
1: Go there, oh, a banner. Say, Yamfanto.
0: Yeah, we be doing them.
1: Yeah, say Faton, they say, me, Judy, anyhow.
0: The Waffa, home,
1: send away, and I'm
0: ready for free in his way.
1: And on the other. But this is a yahoo. Oh, that's my uncle, Faster Babo. See, a woman to King Green. That would be. But Fabregas didn't come with you. Defending champions in time, Alonso Boydma. It was a beautiful game back against you today. Now, Ghana brought them a question to who? James Abangwa? James Abangwa. Ese go, you had it by Union Bangu. Defending champions, they're back. They know against Napoli, almost from Bobre, back. And this one, Thomas Samba back. They're playing like champions. That is in time, Alonso, for you. Oh, yeah, dear pa. Roma so much too. So far, Roma so much my power.
0: Now, Roma, dear. And now, the second group, tell me by.
1: Now, I guess early days here, Tana.
0: Well, early days here.
1: Two now, and I'm also to me, a winning, and two teams say, table no, Uko Pima in Tamala Mugusu Jomudin, but let me cater it to Roma, Nikomo, and Monday Bar, one more ball. On top on the AS Roma, what 12 points, Maestro. And in Tamala, so what 12, Nakomo, what 10. A few better, yes, in Lamon and I'm 8 a year, 6 ho baby.
0: Yeah.
1: And in Brabba, the one in Namas, yet a tablet, and then Indiana,
0: I don't
1: know. Indiana, near Queen Miranda. Most of the Acoso Horn, I don't want some sort of bro, Nano Pay in Italy. And you don't want a basso, they say, we don't Fabregas more 13 goals.
0: 13 goals.
1: 4 wins in 5 matches. Oh. That is nice, you know. Yeah, so bet me the Aquari, and only ask someone. VR, phone on Nano, one more. Young can almost see United now. Who be a Casafan, who be a Casafan or Grammar, Michael Carrick said the team should move on from the VAR controversy. They should move on and stop the Casabi Brenia. Now, Matt, don't know where. One in assistance, Blake, and Troubles, Munginano, this weekend, Yamomo, this midweek, Yamomo game on Mini.
0: Okay.
1: Was a bobo, and a boy, yeah,
0: tension by Funga.
1: And they said, no, they didn't do well. And I say, I'm person for future bomb, Bibrindia. See, I'm Momo Games. That'd be a Momo Gara. Next weekend, the Momo Games be a Momo after international break. We're best on Homekakra. Nah, they really, if you're bar, they don't want some so ever. Yakra said, it's a EFL Cup, I'm a Bassoro. They don't want some bebro, Nano Pay. But Enra, Mastro, what a game by Leeds United.
0: Yeah, Leeds, they're Otete, Nika,
1: or Ghost Livy.
0: Or you almost say in Truanquan.
1: But who steady Adinity, Mastro? As a home team, Seno. Home teams need to be no ano. I tell me any wins no. Next at least as a Sunday no.
0: Yeah.
1: Ah, go over the weekend home phoning na why are they all draw? I will phone by show money draw.
0: If Papa ni mse least bit my Sunday or yen raya.
1: Then I say why judgment? Ah, then I say why judgment ni adi. Yes, my Papa we pass.
0: Sumai kikano sorry.
1: And the rival I can't respond in the year La Liga, Deportivo Alaves, Valencia, Manchester United, Elche, and Real Madrid. In the end, so that's how. Then straight winner now. Yeah, Madrid.
0: And Chase Umayen.
1: Ah, okay. In a year, for a match to Peter Pro United and Barnsley, there's West Ham, Fulham, Ipswich Town, and Arsenal. And Chase Umayen.
0: Ipswich.
1: Oh, but
0: Ipswich to score, Bebo.
1: Cup match. Okay, that's fine. Score, right, Liverpool, Tottenham, Hotspur is the game. In a year, training at the other. Tottenham, so you didn't go so, the other. There are Charleston, and then the coach. Oh, my dear, Jim Wingers, and get to a
0: class. Last game, got not a bench.
1: We create so one guy score no gra masa as an ameko na me mo na yeso onko u jere mo create enje hu masa twon na yase o se challenge na no jere me boy trainer tena je se we any extraordinary player bia as e pa cho set na what na benches ah masa ko just bit me say go for career pao e te pa twon de ba I don't want some so ever e so dem masa the Ballon d'Or debate has started o
0: me
1: konuti Ballon d'Or debate na no e dey now Mbappe atuatum
0: said dey
1: I say, oh, her modern boy, boy, he's the chosen one.
0: Wow.
1: I'm a Dembele best search. Say, oh no, this new year's motive. On fancy, the boss on the bit magic. I told you, mama, because someone goes on.
0: I'm praying for.
1: Oh, working hard behind the scenes. I love me a mask. I'm going to have you. I love me a mask. I'm going to say, if you ask him, Ballon d'Or, you can't be a new penny deserve.
0: Why?
1: On no name Bappy.
0: Hey,
1: no name Bappy in the crown. On no deserve. Oh, I'm one day, boy, work up. I say, be our pla. One day, boy, yeah. That's
0: it.
1: Say, no, or trust the DMs, I dear about quite my wins in the manner. A fixes no fivano. Who or the poor after who and where, as I did a fair cup, I wish him or call a year bat na hadwin, Bandoni, mammy.
2: The competition is a different competition. We want to win the game, we want to play well, and that's what we're going to try tomorrow, yes. In terms of schedule, we haven't been lucky. We have to get used to this. The problem is there is going to be a moment where they are going to be very tired and there is more risk of injury. But that's why we cannot say it doesn't work for anyone. There are players who play every 3 days. They have no issues. They are very robust. They can accept it. Their performances don't change too much.
1: Yo, what do you think? I don't change too much. That the match we are here a bit carrier to me here somewhere. Felipe Coutinho and Coutinho.
0: Oh, Coutinho.
1: I say, oh, back to that deep down the room. Oh, 7 months now we're getting more. That's why I'm not here for the.
0: But you may be asked how. Yeah, you ready? You say it. If you have 10 months to come, another 10 years to come, you have a queer village. Na community yeah.
1: I be know the twam we Jesus name.
0: Maso the call lunch e carry awo. Nti me kwa gogo a. E be agogo community center.
1: Na the proper preacher. Na be general manager.
0: Now so call
1: Bepo FM.
0: Russia Bepo FM. Now so ya
1: announce. Oh, bag baby you know.
0: Yeah, dey for the energy fufu na.
1: Yeah, yeah, yeah. Maso ti Vasco da Gama want me amo.
0: Nti me.
1: And now call Santos. Santos form and sky class on mebo. Ni adia career na ye. I am somewhere. I'm quite a year, 34 years. Nan and Vasco da Gama, Munia, and I say, I'm not even a little bit more. Much of a minimum for my Ilacansi for Nakakanya.
0: Mr. Emmanuel Otin, what in a car?
1: Mr. Emmanuel Otin, maintaining. In fact, maintaining on phone, but a cardiaca. So, no, Kasaka came to Namakasa maintaining. And I come and say, well, Yamin Shaw, show well, offer our show well there. There's something he does so well in Team Medanasi. Ubia, mommy, feeling good on my birthday last week in Anno. Medanasi Pania, dear, dear. And I'm a boss, so I bring
0: okay, Samuel Quadadirinchi.
1: I want to change
0: the day. We are
1: my name is
0: expensive one, very expensive.
1: My
0: name is here. Wouldn't I bet you the birthday a present.
1: Okay, me too. So rejected.
0: David. Yeah, Trump was saying
1: 13%.
0: And I'm a kind of
1: barrister. Yeah. 2020, they are 13%.
0: So, Chairman, can 11 or the mouth?
1: A best of intense rich coffee and chocolate. Oh, chocolate to the metro. Chocolate to the. Yes, I'm one day. I didn't know the MMP. Chocolate to the.
0: You're Cabinanka, Gaina.
1: Hey, 2-1. No, no.
0: You're Benziana, you're Eric, I see you were DK Juanankasa. The latest and the super latest. Nina Wamanone, I know the Hun Seminano. 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
1: de na okay
0: betis de na clear antoine fanchen kra
1: yeah
0: good morning.
1: Morning.
0: Media come out.
1: Media fine. Send me catch
0: yourself. Sumaya or num fanta.
1: Como ba league no share Palmer. On share Palmer more than two da.
0: But I know you're sure say Media come
1: out. Oh, Media come
0: out. Young quick.
1: Yeah. Madrid Bebo straight win. Madrid Bebo straight win against Elche. Me rehearse a game no 4 goals beba.
3: four goals. Yeah. Okay. Sa game no 4 goals, beba. Madrid away, yeah, call over 1.5 for Madrid.
0: Okay.
3: Correa score 3-1 for Madrid.
0: 3-1.
3: Yeah, 3-1.
0: Okay.
3: Madrid best concede. Madrid best concede. And this cannot Deportivo Alaves.
0: Alaves, okay.
3: One more above Valencia. So. Deportivo Alaves above Valencia. On their home. Call Alaves to score.
0: Alaves to score.
3: Yeah, call Alaves to score. Yeah, call Alaves to score. Mm-hmm. Liverpool about Tottenham Hotspur. Liverpool bought Tottenham.
0: Yeah.
3: Sad game a straight win. Emma Liverpool slipping us. Yeah, straight win.
0: So my mean and you.
3: Oh, a straight win. The team of about 4 matches to three. My answer one go crowd and when you man and Henny.
0: Matias.
3: Liverpool Bashan. Na correct score. So Liverpool win it 2-0 Bashan 2-1.
0: Okay.
3: A straight win. Edema Liverpool team.
0: Okay.
3: Arsenal Bequakosha Ipswich Town.
0: Okay.
3: Yeah. Ipswich, Arsenal be kwa question kwa away win.
0: Okay.
3: Ma Arsenal team no. Aha. Sa game no correct score Arsenal 2-0.
0: 2-0, okay.
3: Yeah, 2-0. Edema Arsenal. Na ko Egyptian league nim.
0: Yeah.
3: Ali Ebo Abu Semat El Hodmo. Ko straight win ma Ali.
0: Ali, okay.
3: Yeah, ko straight win ma Ali. Inti my top 5 picks for a
0: name.
3: Yeah, and no, and a war YouTube in so no.
0: Okay.
3: Into YouTube in so dia ube hu options no.
0: Ningina.
3: And also be screenshot a brain ho. Into screenshot ya na wafani kama.
0: Sumai, nyamishao. Echina so be sign make it time now she sumai. Na ubiya kama. Ushiana bantino wafanta obeje. Oh, no phone, so be so man of Nessa. Suma on no phone, and now attaining canoe. I bet your fortune, I said that mommy and quiet. Interesting point of interest to her. Samuel Quadadi and Chi and Afi, offer Maxwell Sabre. Boss, watch him.
4: Yaja,
0: Bibiaboko.
4: Yamitas,
0: Yedin Yamiasi.
4: Moncoma, my dear Diano, pay your coats.
0: Coats, Diano.
4: Wouldn't they add the name Coats thereby?
0: Daddy,
4: in the world of football.
0: Daddy,
4: who's a coat? In England, anyway, I refer to the baby side. They pick the name from there.
0: Okay.
4: So they grow the juveniles. Now, yeah, they are bumper. Who's a BBA doctor? I'm a doctor, Krabby. Who's a start here for baby?
0: Who's a
4: class one and now build
0: the
4: back?
0: The cracker class.
4: It's the same.
0: Model.
4: I'm a coach. I'm a kinema. Like, I like something of a set.
5: Sign patch.
4: Your cost rubber form. A massa build that.
0: A course impact in the amino.
4: Because near ma, ne buama, a ma yenyasa impact, no, a bini ho. What's an American?
0: I ain't mean replace
4: he.
0: Eddie.
4: One who said, Yen United, them who I woo ni or fat me be a satam no. Yen ye are near dear grown foot room. Your boy Chaskili.
0: Yeah.
4: Then you may be a near yen. And name call an movie.
0: Yeah, okay.
4: What you say? What I'm saying? Name Giddy and car, baby, no, for baby boy and crania who near ma euphoria no a die down. Okohoka cra. And now,
0: Fred Papa and
4: Fred is so echo. And the park in a way. In fact, the parks, men can stay there. They were in the community. Those are not school parks near you some more.
0: Be brina.
4: What you say? And another school, so no social communities. The ultimate. Those who are Kufurudi asem.
0: Yeah.
4: Kufurudi ahim fi anymore. Nana ya di aye event center. A horn na kene sapon mu ni na house kene sapon rambo. So uze parks ni be bring so ne so 11-11.
0: Yeah.
4: Ni abo ne be 5-4 no me 9-7-1 me adi. You understand what I'm saying? Enti. Situate and amoka politicians in tons as no no near youth no more con no near. I saw a phone cry and see Mission House.
0: And I for need a chrome so the be a baby
4: brave. What I say? When I say Alfonso Campan as I turn a gap, a month. Coast football developmental stage. Old Jan Park, and the back at a brother, Kunsu, barren empty.
0: But yeah, from class, the best in
4: Kofu. Oba ba ne de banchi ne si o. O chi na obeko. And you win in who said we have come very far. No money a man over time, you're intimidating sustaining as a country in Ghana football asem. Because the stakeholders are a man, coach football, a demon. And then no be interest near a year safety. When you say course, no, at that time, none your professional coaches negotiate teams.
0: Eh, baby.
4: None your professional coaches too. A penny be no a show color per ball, no one can say bobo, a crown, and they sign your money in an idea. And they want to be one trans with them, and the man who throw and work in Kaya. Now, yes, Susu, I like the goose at Zambia. Good morning. Say a susu ana. Just as a bedubel at a point, you know. And I did you any say.
0: Yeah,
4: I near draw down. Yeah, market and work for Shasi. Why will boa? I call Jatu, Grandfather, I owe Jatu. Near Borch, dear. And I really feel without date of birth.
0: Yeah,
4: to be sure, so you know. Ain't he? Every oh papa, I come out boy be date of birth. Seven years. Where is your auntie boy? Subway refi. Jalaji nina ankosro ho. Enti.
0: Ya wapai.
4: Ye bisa abuwa. What's your date of birth? Eno. Uchwa de nisha. Alaji 19 me na wa. Alaji 19 me umu ami. 19 me papa. Mimi bet trouble. Mimi uwe. Kwa ya waka za zinome se. 19 me na wa se. Ufya ya sese bibiwa ufya ya ba. Can ABA senti hyper
0: credit
4: something? Yeah, ABA was a large 19. The real crafty. Son, I said, but Obu Hai, I got a man of both foot back, one man of one. And I say, okay, teacher, there's improvisation by substitution. On fact, both foot and one. Are they both foot? Okay, Jibo foot.
0: Back, Miss Annie Bako.
4: That'd be for mommy. Says I can't, or say I can't.
0: I don't know. And I can't. What
4: can't one? The lunch today is very important.
0: Yeah, and then the lunch, no.
4: At that time, Mombo Boswa, I call Anisha. I want to see technical mastery, you know, ball control, I build it up, not the and the character and discipline. You know, also been passing the message. I'm so happy. Baby, I be doing. But a critical question. Okay, say, me there. Munchira mi umuna mugo krum. Cat a bar fufro.
0: A simple
4: fufro pa.
0: Yeah.
4: Ah, oh yeah. Subcommittees in the Uza course your don one on your
0: chair. The national under 17 level, he was the chairman of the committee.
4: No, any juvenile,
0: you know.
4: Of course,
0: somebody never do
4: a year. I didn't be a seminar being new honum near the on yes, I never, you know. And the thing didn't get destroyed in his time.
0: No, not at all.
4: Not in American,
0: not at all. Because those times, even the federation, no one said they need direct contact to the then course I am on. Now, organized by some few people, Oman, Ebo, Oma Katela, no more.
4: I arrest my case. We'll wait for the land, but the onus, as we mentioned yesterday, lies on the Regional Football Association,
0: the district.
4: And the district. Because Sebi, you think I am a football mammoth. Only Naka Kumasi stories.
0: Yeah.
4: At Adjenho. Everywhere. But I'm of Asabri Buami. I am telling you, I'm tempted to believe that back then, course, I did the combo under 17. Yeah, World Cup. I'm saying one of the most strongest town on that coast near stronger. Tema,
0: number one. Product of course, no. Just look at the generation. Every other generation,
4: Look, I said, a boy and see a millionaire, na millo competitions near one. So, of course, for now, catch off, I said, that time school football crown. No. Yeah, but school, we are more course because they're super school. What's in America? And far course for never both school football, no matter. What's in America? Yeah, come in Negro, Mumuni, your primary school. You're gonna shift by Mumu from there, they'll be on ban or power for that place. And there'll be a bubble sign that all person come in Negro, they do shift so.
0: Wow.
4: A bob boy, Mumuni,
5: Tassela college secondary school.
4: So.
5: No, ball in the number five.
0: Uh-huh. So I didn't see you in here.
5: Competition is never drew up. Competition is never drew up. No, but school be 3 days. No, come on.
0: Chairman, I think that the back is very important. I said some of me lose sight of it. Or say the FA should tell us the modalities of this lunch I'm over here. And the format of it. We should also remember Tanzania. You know, we think come on. Our platform is so. We must change it so that every start is.
4: Unia Bema cry ano. And it is so when I call media FA
1: communication.
4: So I said that by has they say they were about by every
0: night.
4: As all my day number. Because some of these things, as all we are proactive than reactive. Ultimate mechanism. And you know, as all I'm on 9 year one or right. In 10 9 year can't sound common because I'm on me and one. So we will hold them accountable.
0: Yeah.
4: Because Sabi. I'm on penny new models, young Samman in Yan, you're in American football. I'm running need that cotia. What does it?
0: Matthias,
4: you.
0: Samuel Kwadari and Chi, Yada Sepa, Nyame, and Shira, no, no, Kasepa. Emmanuel Dacon, I do not throw Dangote, a Henry Santi to message about Emmanuel Dacon, Dangote, the youngest millionaire in Ghana, Dangote, Emmanuel Dacon, a very good morning to you. Chairman Nabibia Bokore, Matun Kano, Dangote, the only Dangote in Ghana, the youngest millionaire. Dangote, Yami Wishapa, Nonyo Kesima Tun Crano. Okay, Henry Asante Chuma Tun Cra, Henry Uncranaba, or Chinameba, Betty, Chinaba, Coffee Jack, your friends, enjoy your Wayne Farmer Coffee Jack, Ewo, the originator of Kubensu. Coffee Jack, Coffee Jack, birthday. See, today is my birthday, so I have one. Bottle for Nida and our day Abba Kubensio Ewo Horum and Coffee Jack and Ewa Danyami one shop was say one bottle of Kubensio Baba J one bottle of Kubensio Yamin Kaho on your case here now Eric is also here one bottle now Bacono a buono papa Kubensio a year 11 Eric Bon 9 Nida Kubo 2 AB Bo 6 PJ Bo 11 Kobia
1: Coffee Jones
0: number 5 and this card no dey do so pa and the Coffee Jack ya beba ewo eye ye friend say achi motorcycle no na no ha Kingsby Jarlink opposite on a Coffee Jack ewo happy special birthday Coffee Jack nyame Oshrapa the originator of Kubensio nyame Oshrapa okay and ben 40 eye enkunya so dada master man morning.
6: Morning, Master.
0: Bibia Boko. Yes, your Nafi, Bibia, member of a name, a Nida console opportunity.
6: Yeah, Master, my initiative for you now. The main topic I'm going to discuss, and I've been into
0: it. No interest, okay.
6: Coast football, nearly, but. And then I FNA lunch.
0: Yeah.
6: Say coach, I get the course that I will happen because my TF in our account was some pen say coach football.
0: Giving out games, of course, districts. In fact, I can say of the Western region. Okay. When we are active, papa. Sometimes we share Kuntu Blankson. Now we more organizing course and you don't want the pictures in video. Western there, I can say for sure. Send me the menu. The other ones, no, and maybe I mentioned them for a mini course.
6: It's when we launch the 2025.
0: This season, dear.
6: This season, dear.
0: Okay.
6: Honestly, my story, I don't know how I'm the first one between a year, coach football, right? It's the first deal. It will be very, very difficult. I think a free difficult crime who says that's quite impossible. It will be very, very power because we didn't come up first way. And no matter between you and my year coach football in here, be brave a few of the pitch is near one communities. You know, it has so unconformed between you and my USA. I'm person mad on food, sit out, fund the football. No move first will be on the south point. Your film will be man. How never first so ashen any. Primary schools, you know, more. I just feel I don't to me. I coincide with because, no. In as much as I say football, I be a fair man. I'm a four, papa, four person, my baby. They still want their kids to also go to school. Did the perception now? Football, is say I ain't go for fair because of the security. You say go for person, but just so baby, doctor, change so baby football. No, it's kind of touching in the identity. Our footballing now still they are doing too. So when I say the band in Bono Bopadi, okay, or the Nico school, can not answer one Bo. There are schools, sir. Tell my voice, you coach school at the St. John's. Oh, come on now, yeah, you be ready.
0: Oh, but you'll be to one more failure class here, man, in both scooting.
6: Yeah, but you do, you tell me about what? You tell my headmaster for number 12 million, I don't know. Mimi, your school captain, your cop from 2 to 3. School, no grana, man for binum bobo and bobo and aqua, you're so concerned about academics and identity. Much about coast football and as a juvenile football day. Much a big jump, I'm so
0: much about it.
6: My mind can be brilliant. I didn't know. A buying and so investing more in terms of infrastructure. No, that's a bit faster. A bit, yeah, community no, Ibenya be a bibia, be a solid or pass of Bobo, maybe a born in Yadi. Ibenya said a bear and deprive on crown on person Bobo and so and chum free schools home. Because 2 years, say, when you look at say, yeah, but your coach football, Manai and Nikam and Kofa Kako Shepard said the first number. I don't think so.
0: And maybe a moan.
6: I'm man saying. The Kotoko has free gates, could you pamba? Now say, one far concern, one bag of.
0: But Kotoko has cried, they said the difference is maybe a Hoybeji Keska, maybe a location one. But the way your community, maybe a Hona call Uriel JSS, or Park, I wouldn't so that I know every Sunday match or Honum, Oti area ho. And you,
6: because I compete with a lot. And I. Among your coach football, one aspect is Yanoko Henin Yabi and Adam Fubu Nimino, which is one of the key things that Trini Paco. Ubu and Yasabia game BF Federonti on the day, say you open football match here, and Kobeja, Ebia Kotokonehas, and Obeja, Nibia, the Premiership game of Peso. But when Obi Benwa, you what I feel in the man, Yabia, an area, and Okohenia, pitch and the Gono is a relation. Just like
0: the major
6: AstroTurf, yes, see. The last time we are Nick a team near the Eco Astro, we are called 2 hours, which are better than the Ghana. So, I'm calling on my team. You are in the back, I say. Almost as good to your cobble.
0: Obi, guy be of free Germany. The point is, I will reemphasize or say, course no first, and never communities in them. My communities energy. They say politicians are taking their delight in building astroturfs in the communities. But ni nyina mo musa nti wo musika. And to coast him on nya 400 and me ball community no. And so man nya sa sika na coast no ya kasi ya Sunday ya bewura communities no sika tu ani nti.
6: Man
0: fo nti me.
6: Na se coast teams na ni na kumpo bom di no mo graduated the Dumbo taste the smart ni ade. What done the Benny? I know when I write dreams, we graduate to play the video.
1: What's
6: blaster.
1: The right to dreams? No.
0: So, but the difference, is, again, I'll tell you this. On this show, I'll pay you a call from Nyamibo Tiakente, the former technical director of the. I'll see the AI, you know. Then, yeah, Joe, but I will see a day the. Your friends academy system no ever to now if you haven't the difference abba which one they face a bit me abba
6: yeah me I think world football football able to university and I think I could get to coach football you know
0: modernization
6: I could no
0: but now very very difficult now modern year by and then produce a lot of talent
6: because we are not doing what was it me my crime me feel say Ghana as a nation football is free. Say yeah, GG and from the entertainment aspect to the more commercial aspect ejaiho. A free baby acquire more technical tactics number more ejaiho. Because then coaches here and can say umu manage mu as umkola na mu coach ni adie so man ko coach ni coach bi ada ni adin. Say no umu e mu ama kwanya namsa do a develop players they go to the top they will beat them. Teams no be wa show ma bro chi be show because football na say there are more tech tactics new more. We have brought football number now. Play an onimse, Ojibo, Sio down, who see a Hanaba Chaffa, Onimse, the upper left, Ojibo has it. They've been taught, they've been well drilled in a way that. So, what did the other flu, Mammy Yamishiana? That is why a substantial place made it to room. Those days called coast football and a can. A substantial place made it to be pure. So, another thing is, because you have bought every ghost football, say, academy football, ni. Exceptional ones happen to be now to play at the elite level. Government is what we should move.
0: Okay.
6: One thing I have for this way more is to develop more developmental coaches. No, I'm not saying crown was because maybe if it's a coach football and a juvenile football, it's a grassroots football. If I saw a coach being your pies, yeah, per talent and also developing the talent.
0: Exactly.
6: But the issue is a bubble, my wire, bobbin, a wabbe. If the top tier and going to be attract here. It will be difficult.
1: But I didn't chance from the down.
6: So down.
1: Interesting.
0: So we will build the interest from the
1: down,
0: from the grassroots. Yeah, yeah.
6: But interesting, I building from honey now. One thing just I would say, Nipana ni mo mo mo area honamba born is one of the reasons you here. Then we come back to the players on quality. But and then only so go for ordinary person, develop a player. I did the enemy message the enemy all be a band, you know. The rest cannot get there.
0: But some of them will learn. I mean, won't mean your talent, you know, always. But don't be one more bit man learning on the job.
6: Learning on the coaches, yeah.
0: Uh-huh.
6: We have to have coaches. Or we have develop with me. Say coaching cost na F in the swaman about for man. Na kakrebi no be because I've heard coaches complaining about say it's too expensive for them to offer some of the courses.
0: Mm. It is but some of them too are very free. License D, license one. I know so Federation need it more free.
6: Yeah, man, for there is another question another side just me at you and no crumpa, some young boy in bobo. Akura. Coast team be wo baby am TBM fan say be abrikuma ho na metini ade omo so open boy no media ma so open dreams so open vision so open
0: because the structure is not good at all the coach
6: aside the structure too I think that mean player no come vision you have the access to play for the national team
0: okay but Matias
6: say selection ne kwa no nipa na odene ko no the people that time coast no won anybody ne kwa football I even want to share football as the FA president, as the FA chairman, as the, and then I can't go to the board. I bet no go. Andre Beko may be open access to the national team. So player selection will also become an issue. I don't know.
3: Of the national team of Benyaboa among the teams of boy, you have to sue. I bet you sue Vishin. Program nom deba no. Etwe se coach no yebon debo. Juvenile football.
0: No, yeah, and so they are launching the season.
3: 996 996 coach juvenile clubs across the country. Last year FA Momo 100,000 worth of footballs.
0: Yeah.
3: $100,000 This year the same 100,000 worth of footballs $1,000 $100,000 is being invested in juvenile football.
0: Okay.
3: But the point I mean person will be at chess and say I'm seeing Timmy Kobium, sir. I'm telling you, sir. Eh?
0: Me too, pal.
3: The acclaimed under 17 triumph, na GN, Dining in Hano. Mate Makacho, sir. About 99% of players said for President Omina were not 17. They were far and above 17 years. In there, I see a free BB MRI. NAD. What would they be, you know?
0: Yeah.
3: And to those boys, you know, ah, na. Odate Azikasari.
0: Yeah.
3: Akobo World 17 aje. I'm out to face I say. So World Cup be a World Cup. It is 17-year-old at Makobo World Cup aja obet my blasters. Wa voma kwa 92 a Cup of Nations. Odomukoi. Omukoi zoma mo. There wasn't anything to show say Odate ni ayi ayi Azikasari no no any ampia no difference room. What did I say?
0: Yeah.
3: But I know for call 17-year-old, 17, yeah, 17 years, Ghana Niba, 17. Fanura Blasters, so beat my bar. On one 17 competition, you cry on any PS, a born war region cry, no, region of Hanukran. Unuso. And in those days, no cause, no, any yin yin yin yin
0: yin yin yin yin fair to them. We have to encourage them to play.
3: No, no, encouragement, dear. Why not?
0: To me more, to me more. Encourage the person to play.
3: Why not? But point in this,
0: you
3: ain't cutting your coat according to your size. See, how you are.
0: Yes, I see it.
3: Yes, I see it. Yes, I went to me for 19, 20 year old. I'm 17. Went to me. I just say, I cheer.
0: So that is the system. Because friend, what no, we are there one way or the other. Of how many people to identify that so close. Yes, I'll call you.
3: But don't ask no money.
0: A bit to me firm, fine. It is true.
3: Me, will be our call. Oh, your friend is 17, man, Kobo. World under 17. No, no, no, no, no, no, no, no, no, no, no, no, no, no, no, no, no, no, no, no, no, no, no, no, no, no, no, no, no, no, no, no, no, no, no, no, no, no, no, no, no, no, no, no, no, no, no, no, no, no, no, no, no, no, no, no, no, no, no, no, no, no, no, no, no, no, no, no, no, no, no, no, no, no, no, no, no, no, no, no, no, no, no, no, no, no, no, no, no, no, no, no, no, no, no, no, no, no, no, no, no, no, no, no, no, no, no, no, no, no, no, no, no, no, no, no, no, no, no, no, no, no, no, no, no, no, no, no, no, no, no, no, no, no, no, no, no, no, no, no, no, no, no, no, no, no, no, no, no, no, no, no, no, no, no, no, no, no, no, no, no, no, no, no, no, no, no, no, no, no, no, no, no, no, no, no, no, no, no, no, no, no, no, no, no, no, no, no, no, no, no, no,
5: Eko. Eko. And he says, Abano Dinani, Eba, who say, President Mahama, Akase. Course, Nyan Samay and Nukohua, on task every district assembly to provide a park for course football.
0: Parks, and I say, park.
5: But in the whole district, I have one park.
0: Ano akoje ilego asa so de ko focus mate
5: e kare no kwagu e kare no ye bokos ne fe bi coach festival ye bon nyina awia coach season ayen
0: yeah
5: e time no ye select the best 20 from the region and yet club no di e team no di first e wo region na e kwobok championship no
0: there be some selection of the
5: selection of the best of the players ye nyina e be share bi akra ne abok competition
0: wow.
5: Yes, those days, that is what we were doing. In the competition, out of it, you know, near ye the best of the Tessa de Ebo FIFA tournament, U17 tournament, and near ye, and also to me, bar and Kabeboye.
0: Kabeboye, okay, Matthias, yeah.
5: Say ye Ebo Kosu, no, Greater Accra, Qatar, Onyini, best 11, or my technical team, best 11.
7: Central,
5: Yini, Ashanti, Yini, I don't know the season, you know. The blasters of Greater Accra, and then the blasters of Kumasi, Ashanti region, and then the black near Shia, and then the friend Coast Festival, near Bo. So, apart from that, you know, ye more coin. Coast, at least, every home match be a Wakre Biano, there must be a Coast match as a cutting razor. Near Man Kualano, and feeling how it is to play before a large crowd.
0: Yeah. Pate,
5: so what you say? Enti, yentwen structure any moda FNN Ediba.
0: The launch of
5: the launch of the you know. Nafi yen spicing with. Yes, you so just kakranka
0: you say. Very
5: well. But talent in the waha. Talent no ewaha.
0: Ewaha pa.
5: But to nurture the minimum there, yes, see license D. And then a kuchi. You know,
0: Kwadano.
5: Menyanka
0: A4 and go
5: because a honey more difficult than the top. Utrenia Kwalano, Nakolano, a who rudiments in every now. What channel top of her? Unibiada Jack and I said, or do or no one ingenuity? A befra, so I just say,
0: Matthias, your father. Obama, now say, hello, Kwaku, say, senior, good morning. The factors that put schools away from the communities is the sale of parks and AstroTurf. How many clubs can afford to pay to train on the AstroTurf? Even those exempted clubs are sometimes asked not to train at a particular day because someone has rented it. Those days when I was playing in Fadama, anytime the Sideros and Onion Stars meet, it's a do or die to the fans. It's made us not to fear any venue as a player. Playing course is a whole training for anyone.

0: se wo se wo ya wo betumi aye. 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
1: E kwa mbeso no mo faso nye no.
0: Kwaku. 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
1: Pram pram ya.
0: Me nya ya. 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So say ye pe say ye revive adie no. Na wo mo mo community no ejetum.
1: Very
0: good. But besides, who say nipa say? And now name about the yenye say body die. Nipa say? And now he want to say about who the rule? Aye me.
1: Yeah, be answering for you. You man,
0: yes, you intimidate. Do you know much about it?
1: I don't know.
0: Yes.
1: What I know is some parts are playing.
0: What you say? It is say Henry. I'm beka wansem. And I say Moshaba. I'm beka wansema. Why you?
1: Me pacho ma menfa course ambassador ma we na nka de
0: bia ba media menyan for about it me want interest mo pa 3 p.m. no ha no ko pram pram no ne be return no sometimes in the week
1: don't me say me the bus be see eh
0: van oh me nyame ko
1: na me say akra mo
0: because
1: by one
0: me ma bobida nti me say their interest no e was ro see far me nyame de me hu be gem because hwan eh ya blame Chelsea churches no kwagu eh say I'm sorry Angie Nasa say I'm more who buy and two friends who are politicians. They are holding the Ebe government in power. Baba Jay. It was a sorry, no Jen Nasa say. No Jay, because we are talking to Yaka. And then, share friends, Teshi Salem, lawyer, Uzi,
1: Fifi Uzi.
0: Teshi Salem, Park, and the first, let the whole name in jail here. Let the whole Obiako. Bad to my bones, eh? After that, my friend, Crochiba. Ebedu brebi no se wo se obejo asase ebe din. Sa gono school yo kai. Ena okohono a, e ya Methodist for asase. Ena Methodist also omo ya omo dwe se omo bejo omo asase. Enti omo to war. Ena be bia soro na kasa wodo, omo san aye another war. E wo honum enti park na kan e da school no ntem wo honum a. Enti and your politicians, and yeah, your face, baby, can come in here, seven. But once, as I see at the hoya, the bobo, who are in the city filling station, and your penny media. She knew our becker. She knew our becker. Again, yeah, and Casacasa, you did football, Nature Nacasano. Quacko, sometimes, in some way, yeah, you can fire football, no, no, and Emma, near my uncle, ye, and my no. Because young can't send pan fire. It's a man interest, you know. A coffin.
1: I didn't among can't send pan. Send none of me my catcher said. If you mean quarter bring be a my be a bepimine sports on quan. Sports on quan. Sports on quan. And I must have bet tonight. Men sorry, I'm not pa. Now me can be goon female send.
0: Yes, I don't know.
1: I said,
0: I don't know.
1: I'm a woman, and you need a beer, man, the more young guno, menguno. She a good and uncommon, may you enemy, my idea, no copium.
0: Oh, sometimes, you know, it sends me so one car.
1: Criticize constructively.
0: For instance, and now you can say, Obia Jatum say. You picky players, no, from your natural talent, a crowd. And yet, your baby, say, manager, no one wanted to buy it. But then, because of interest, you know, I call no jaw in Bonobo. But, Obia and the Chiama, envelope would be in the chair. I see last Obi besides that, I had your tongue, I see and tongue, fruit juice.
1: I see,
0: and no, say no, I have dream. Eti media mesre efi ene ni communicators ocha se minua Henry Baha oba eche omo ye wi a omo sale modalities and everything to us na ye nka wasem
1: yeah but ebia kasa no from tina bia
0: awo from kwaku
1: president ko kan se de bia
0: yes awo from eti am from nyawe ye nka we say this year de na ka call launch from pram but wotia wa woni say na ho da
1: Vice President of the Federation or catch a president who I don't know my juvenile grassroots football.
0: But
1: president referred to cause or not to any idea. But I was saying at least or briefly president when you have opportunity to catch as a president, they're what here be and
0: say you're moving away from that. What you say, it's you know, Mr. Yang nano ye were interested, no say Ghana football, ye be ye mana ye. It's you know, one more said ya. Omo mpesa omo

0: around there, dear, no, and I said, yeah, echoes or communities no more. Nayan, dear, actually, because you are sure you are, well, a bad deal. Nayan, same penny for so coaches in ideas, so coaches almost send players football. You want me to play about currently or to Kotoko? I mean, Kai last season, now, your man playing time, and I mean, could be sir, penny be, not penny, you need to sell. Ebia o akra no dia coaches no perfect ni ho no o eya akodja park no so na on to me here e na me ni abrante ne ka say
1: okay
0: me so me die na akra me no this is my trademark wow nti ono no feel say o was some uniqueness bi e won ni talent na akra no but I would say my uncle as I no put aside ni e ni talent na say that ni talent na akra
2: no
0: coaches no e ka ho bi e na your talent no e gu no because player himself no obetumi atwe ba ko mienu miensa coach say da be odi amantwe
3: da be say e bo productive nko na bo
0: o ti say e issue sir
3: another angle say president kai they say we won't launch football na course ni yebo
0: yeah
3: o me tu ya 200,000 Ghana cedi for every coast club premiership no bi age 1 million Ghana cedi
0: aban
3: so to be yes so that e be sha se
0: no the those days
2: me ka say coast football aban any case you
0: aban is no interest yes
3: because aban no interest and ka do
0: it e say the sika ko ho
2: first party ni e say aban provide infrastructure
0: yes
2: and yes aban no go go no we
0: be say who say astrotest ya ya body how many of our Premier League clubs and the ball matches to AstroTurf?
3: And yes, I jam up AstroTurf. AstroTurf, baby, no.
0: Hey, papa.
3: Hey, papa.
0: Hey, papa.
3: Ebe kunkwa da no ebe ma
0: so
3: I know be a joint ni ni fluid ni na we we be brain
2: and this is the first I dey hear boy national team was played by old players and Penifo Luta Matias mo hear show mo Matias sama mo Ghana kura blasters na Penifo mo dey kura bi Olympic Park ben football age count pa o
3: FIFA
2: the age category say no because say be coach football na be akofa from Penifo bi don go problem ni adia on team in kosuru o
3: so
2: on is about
3: the developer no but say course dey here born you under 15 age category na born they say to so the nya say 15 na nya register wa won timi nya ne da
2: but my so no club
3: 15 17
2: club akopa na say football eh kwaja Ghana for who I'm telling you because I was under 17, so many years. In terms of even selling players, you know, because a strong
3: now because the foundations are not good.
0: Yeah,
3: good. Proper foundation. Now, yeah, we're transitioner. Anyway, Randy, a free AB. I say, Maestro, I disagree with Ofa. The age cheating issue have been critically been examined. These players were not that too old. Let's support the coach idea. It will work and centers. It will work with centers, and we will get the numbers. I need I use Steven Odru, then at Corners Babies with Chipsa, same plus 2 years maximum. Steven Odru is not 50 years. He played under 17 at the New Zealand 1999. That is 28 years ago. Assuming he was 17 or 18 or 19, it means he is 48 years now. Wow. Odatilante played in 1991. That is 38 years ago. Mm-hmm. Odate can be 60 years old. Asamoah completed Accra Aka 2002 or 3. He was in Black Stars. And these are the temptations. Kennedy Bwachi and Sao say, Papa, almost all the pitches we used to play coast football in Obuasi have been turned into Galamsey sites, including the Pompora Park, where we used to play we used to play. Now who calls them? The state have a role to play in our grassroots football development. Kennedy Bwati Ansah, CEO Nations FCDR. 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Midi no being Kwaku Andy. Ghana's maestro in ye. I'm your superi Simo. Yeri siya, until national peace and blessings. Good morning. Akra obia.
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0: Na san mia when you fe TV bino. 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
3: Hey, Anita.
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1: You know the football season is back. 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
2: 10 years of worship, 10 years of praise, 10 years of prayers, a generation of women lifting one sound to heaven. 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
1: Se a quantum wisdom, ye canny dunim, na one kubia, na yo satisem, and oma bebri na Ghana dish nemu won conformance, the outia when you beji, and it your rebel who.
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1: Any tea, Tia Bruchenkomo, Akokua Manqua, Akuntejo, Eddie Bro was Sempa, 94.7 FM. So,
3: you dream me, Dan, I say, you know, woman on me. You almost see a cacra. You almost see a hunu. Yes, you are tea. You need to see a cabum.
4: Memory Debia, a bonusia, a permusia, a question of what you change your home, our approach, said the Akuhu, any diabetrufi, the Yahu, near her, the Ye, near the Abba, the Yeno, and you can say,
3: yeah, yeah. 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
5: Robert David make us free Germany.
6: Kobe. 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
5: Coach of the word for Abo Jeffwe o mu e wa man na nemu. 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
1: Shenison. Say e mimi ni de bia. 6 p.m. And Boganie Abrochin Komoni.
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1: Anity, Tia Bruchenko, Aqua Manqua, Akunte Ju, Eddie Bro was Sempa, 94.7 FM. So,
3: it remained that I say, you are no more man on it. You almost see a cacra, you almost will hunu, yes, you are here. You need Nasia, Yakabum.
4: Memory Debia, a bonusia, a pemusia, a question of what you change your home, our approach, said the Akum, any diabu drufi, the hum, near her, the ye, near the abba, the enyano, and you can say, ye,
3: Zenaja. Abrochin come on a dim tintim pa.
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1: Contestants ni nyina daye sonye bako Sa mo beye the next big voice for radio so Na si etwa kanko ni diyo mu jine mu so mu nchira mu bobrea E honi yepi who is who Who ni the next as impastano Kwa siete ni kwa siete bia nyumre 8:30

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0: You will laugh. 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
1: 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So,
3: it drew me down as the Indian woman on it. You almost see a cracker, you almost see a hunu, yes, yatia, in your etrasia, yakabum.
4: Memory debia, a bonusia, a pemusia, a question of what you change your home, our abruce, said the Akuhu, any diabedrufi, the Yahu, near her, the Ye, near the Abba, the Anyano, and you can say,
3: Ye, abrochin kuma na dimu tintim pa
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5: concept you work for abroche for wo mu e wa amana ne nemu wo mu atia amana no dia na mu ti fie no mu kura na aso program no mu aso project mu e nwanwa
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And you must be the Ben Echo, Friendly Service, and Philistina. 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
6: 10 years of worship, 10 years of praise, 10 years of prayers, a generation of women lifting one sound to heaven. 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Sunday, 27 September 2026, Sports Complex opposite the University of Ghana Sports Stadium, Accra, 4 p.m. Come, ready to give God the glory he deserves, because 10 years later, we know one thing for sure. 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Women in Worship 2026, a decade of grace. Our Thanksgiving offering. 27 September, 4 p.m. Come and give thanks. 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
2: Esiatica. 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You drew Power Specialist Herbal Hospital. 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
1: 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Ebe show me wahu.
2: Entemukura. One must specialize wasa area ropa. 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ACP Road. 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

Nana, money Juma, Mamma, Kavias, and the Ghana Pong, Kavias Yankas and Kavias in our side, bring Kajagong. It gets you at war. 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
0: 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If we say and count.
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0: 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They perish.
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0: follow your life. Follow your business. Follow your career. Follow your health. End of the road. Follow you. Obey John in Facebook says here. Now on type said, may the hand of the Lord follow me.
1: May the hand of the Lord follow me.
0: In as much as an evil spirit is pursuing me.
1: In as much as

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0: Namsa, there are certain stubborn spirits that Radin Yangupo and Nansan had in one.
1: And okay.
0: Sanya Bear Radin Yangupo and Munyamba dirty.
1: Yes.
0: You know, the other day, there is something profound that happened.
1: Bibi Srunkusia, Tresemim.
0: And when he persuaded the children of Israel,
1: Israel for no.
0: He went out with a high hand.
1: Now,
0: according to Exodus 14, verse number 8. You know, the spirit of Egypt, the spirit of Egypt represents

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1: May God arise.
0: 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May God arise.
1: Amen.
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1: way. Yes, Lord. 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

0: Fumo. 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Amen. Sometimes, you know, it is not even what the document that you have.
1: Not at all.
0: When the flavor of God is being attached to your passport, you need that jimpon show document. Tell me our bank statement, you know, accounts balance, you know, you're very feeble. Get to being a dem. That's why I say you're granted a visa. Obi was a card dime ma egu ne bank account mo. 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
0: 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Be a name your destiny helper. 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
1: Papa, easy.
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0: Na what you prepare me spray card in your area, brabele beje, over corona seven previousa on your hoche. 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
0: I recommend the one man no. Sanatio, and yet you remember the old man who couldn't you among your adverts,
1: Debbie.
0: No credit, no credit. They don't pay for adverts, no credit. They don't pay for adverts. And no, omo no credit no mo die no. Enna nkrofo di wo ho adanse. And it dey be na adwuma no manya customers ko so akwaje dro. 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
1: Oh yes.
0: Obi odman ni bronya ntade be ready no. Na e wo February.
2: Afletwem.
0: And you be ready the next December. All for the tide in Maubium. All for the material Maubium. And you get through stage, be Porsenka, tailors, and they are seamstress, or me a day. Or Mutimi Jessica, almost season, December. Nazobimun Jessica, Bimunia Jumania. All because of Entro Mudientia.

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1: when him says increase bar, there should be profitability.
2: Oh, yes.
1: There

0: So God should add profitability to your work.
1: Jesus, emphaso.
0: You don't just have to break even. God should add profitability. Now the no credit to two adwuma ho wi a na odi the favor no e dey atoso say rode the favor na atoso etusha
2: etusha
0: enti so e mo na wo to na etusha
1: yes
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1: yes I will say we nyam faso
0: profitability must be added to your work
1: adwuma ni betimi apega na faso
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0: exposing

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1: Yabo pa Jesus Christ dinmo. 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

1,000 pair and no 2 missing the so. 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
1: Amen.

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0: 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But who say Rada Woman Bow Radamo?
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0: 0244 25 31 31 40 0244 0244 25 31 40 40.
1: Yamaya Duma, China Wednesday, your Kaswamuzu Junction. 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
3: Ekọ sempa.
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3: Sempa.
2: 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Enti enne so wa ma we ni ama ho so a. One show here, a bell said, Nippon, who one day I said, a wooker can answer and tessa. But tell us, I dream what I quit and copon, I say, why I want to say. And Nano said, Nippa, a wuno, be breno, a greediness. What I say, a nibre, I'm a bebre, a shrew of monqua. And Timpersomo and a bones, no tea and copon, I say, we. Oh, and cook crying a boar for an hour pay before me touching my soak as I tell my
3: amen.
2: The old many, no many brown ones, so none near any brad, ye be a man, send me, you know, or who say, a nibri and one son, so on, so on, Johnny Freehorn, on Jen and Quadia, on Johnny and Quire, oh, yes, Christo Dim. Amen.
3: Amen.
2: Yeah, you know, Radia Samuel, so First Timothy chapter 6, verse 9 and 10. First Timothy chapter 6, verse 9 and 10. And then, oh, any brandy Obi Kunin Yakura and Fano. And then Obi baby di ye ama Obi suwa and fano ho. And then ye kwaso no no. 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
2: 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Mpacho kwa.
3: First Timothy chapter 6 verse number 9 and 10. Was one of when you
2: say one of upon when you
3: are such a
2: barbarian,
3: a bit of
2: And but this I can say, Obi too quite am quanso or Kojisik drew
3: in am quanso.
2: What you have been am quanso, Obi could boo be a faso. Obi, I be one sepe, I didn't have that while wine and mono or the Kojio Biska. Obi did not traffic more to Adiamobi, Adiano near I am Rena, a Hondinimu, and no Toma or Mom Crack Castle. Obi now for the other Toma Pamano. Officer or Tessa or Penwinia. And ye mama say ye say the cement and a say beans. Said a bear and moi every beans no. All the cement petiswa and moire and then near air cosso no. Nipa penny when ya were quaint bias
3: what
2: ya say. Messi and blocks oko block factory echo top blocks are. On top blocks were order on the first block of memon near cement to come up. Odi ano kwa na o friends offer cement embra offer blocks on the road by nine near cement in him. Just say nipo niminya nyansa ye di episika. Mo nim na hotel tin yakopon asim ho pa. Oni sa we call proprietor of 15 verse 27. Messi and greediness inti obi kunu nua kwa on fa ho. 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
2: 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Or blue one the pan can a shen on the feeding and I'm no so I'm an insa a corner no also on shen the ni bring the pan send the panic a quininim our brabum. Money was what and then so what you can yaso near say Piocona and I'm in Trebia, Messi or be Pian with Fiocunas of Fiocunano and then ni brinty near Cosono Cock.
3: Proverbs chapter 1 verse number 19. Was it sana a mim a moon for superfluing in our acquaintance? Funny random ekra echo.
2: Yes. And tell me, Breno, and do a crab echo. Because Jeremiah 17, verse 11, me person only said that to me. Or send your party in ya, I want for quite personal. Or to sell broke or crochet the old butu kosia and any diaso. Or so be bunin nano, a fat eja. Not chess at you. So it's when you bread, dear, no one for quite personal and yesica, or for quite moniswa. So open up. 6 years was as you were, or better two, or better 30 years.
3: Sanity.
2: Tiny pa internet, and mobile me bro moving in Arno, don't do any bray. Mechanical question, yes, a Ghana, a Christian country. But then, ne, yaka say, Ghana or Maya, yet deep bonnie will soon say, Madame Catcher. Oh, dear God, Missy, and never a cosso and natural, never a cosso and much, never a cosso, whom mono, and what ding. And then you to know, or just say, or money so see out to the sense of so yano one. No matter what, okase on trun kumni pakura obeye. Just say the real say duko.
3: Jeremiah chapter 70 verse number 11. Was it dear opa dienya?
2: Dear opa dienya.
3: Na onyan watene.
2: Na we nyan kwai tene ne so.
3: Osa ko kwidi obutu
2: kwosi. Osa tisa obo kwidi obutu kwosi a. Enyo onu na tene
3: se.
2: Na je se obi wiya ne ma ne de. Na so obi se wega ne ma no.
3: Obi ni
2: ne
3: mu fa eja.
2: Oti ase on fie no ye be twaso.
3: Ewiye no.
2: Ne wiye no
3: wa. Ya kwasia.
2: Why cause? Me say, baby, you are doing the order for any bread and when you pa, so any bread and yet. And some of you came, so I'm sure you are when you be Brunia. And you don't hear me through. Say, I'm so new one when you be Brunia, because a very little bit sank for be our general one tear here. So, per se, you are any bread, you are a mummy, you are any bread or blue or born home one day, and the Randy Serrano. So when you know, so open, sir, but this will be a ultimate born home one day, never know any money. But so when you brew, you understand, open, sir, or no, and better, sir, when I won't better, so no. Open, so in a sample position, sign the brain and I read them panel. Because Obia, everyone in the separate in the way, and your pet, in such a nepe,
3: debut.
2: It's a man for this open, so yes, as Missy, Nancy Bessie Mattis, oh boy, oh yes, sir, a bee. Timonia day and brown so and then nibrenti nipa said in Yakra and Fano. Yeah, look, Psalm chapter 12:20. Sika nibi a well for qua and pastor and Jessica, Shani Radi Ediana Najo.
3: Luke chapter 12.
2: Nesia dear, verse 2:20.
3: Verse number 20. When Yanko Catherine say,
2: Yanko Catherine Sika Nina say,
3: Okasia,
2: what's wrong? What dear old friend?
3: Anadwi
2: o se anadwi o ya
3: o
2: beti le crafe
3: na nyama usiesi
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3: rodi sa ne be ne dia
2: oh Jesus ko
3: was in a one and a bandit.
2: I feel you feel a sunny man. Oh, Sikano Perugu, a bank, no, or be so questions after their bear wine.
3: Sarah, you're saying the Japan.
2: Sarah, you're saying the Japan.
3: I don't know the food.
2: Come on, run a hoof for crumb, but it's a petty. Come on, run a hoof. Ah, Christon can a brabo,
3: no, this sanity.
2: Or the sanity, tiny pants here. Call a university 13, or why I call 13.
3: Verse number 13. Was it yes, when Pesu Yatin?
2: Yes.
3: When you pepper your few crow phone him, as in the set telephone. Casatin, you know. Na on me enche ahunyade.
2: Yes.
3: And was in the say.
2: Yes, you can say.
3: Onipa.
2: Osi onipa.
3: Why no dimisi musu se se.
2: Why no dimisi musu se. me na me me change apade
3: no de chefo
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2: be pocho asaforo e Two tab ministry, circle branch and pastor. So pay your phone number, a fray, maybe for no man or entuja. 0272
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3: 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Where you have a board, dear, new mountain, be a chair. I'm from Champion, Abanina, to find a homonymono. Ah, no tea, and I was your gun, and one year be him, dear my war. Oh, Bano, Bua, who sends over Chow Nancy. Now, I'll be Chow Nancy, I'm when you're jay. Make us a ticket in your tongue. We are back 150. And yet, Fruper, for we can't have any pamino, not your 250. And now, says the CIA, over to me at Toby, ticket no, our online CCA. My name for code, no more. A star 725 star 3404# Crown at home, Tow dear. Now, all bars one was yes, you wash your bandana, baggage, and see no gym combat, no gym, so just say, Hobaya de Pa, Yensia, Yamia Duma, October was in the Tosmino, Nayena, Yanko Jenny.
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4: democracy ye fa so a wa Ghana eya ya because it's like ye queen nim na ya sa kwetire because of democracy people are doing things that they want because of democracy. You see, to me, the democracy to Ghana, to in Ghana, especially your fourth republic democracy, Ghana, for we have actually, because people just come, nipa move for me political party, so at the end of the day, because of democracy in Ghana, people are doing things that they want. And the only thing is for you to wait for 4 years to vote them out. Another person comes with an agenda. So to me, The democracy here in Ghana, it has got any impact to us, especially in the Fourth Republic. Because we said the Nkrumah here, next year to see our democracy in the Fourth Republic,
0: Eti Janet Nabla eye PMP amanyoku no kandifo eno ndi ono ani nuanu amanyofo ote omuntu se kemmke bi na ema amanyoku ahodo baaye no amafo de adane atwede ye fa so kobokro no nti ehadwene yeko NDC 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
5: kane yenim se na hindi eno so so e de ne limitations e baaye military ne limitations e baaye and the limitations of democracy are very minimal limitations e wo ho. Because I'm running HL say even freedom of speech crown a one pen so it could do a fair part of the BNUA limitations in your home. But the freedom around all of these systems, you know, you can always choose democracy about it. But make I say a brand democracy a shot here our Ghana and I say my menu so fourth republic here, your modu do or be experience here and I say your experience is still no. So Osha and Noah, you can honestly say we have grown first na MPP any NDC and people are understanding say your opinion and your wagene yet the tradition and adieno eke kaho emma your friend is saying a lot of bad name around our democracy.
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6: 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A young trust in your own home, you will say, Epi, a young Yakasa, any a bomb minor form. We call a politician, a democracy, or ban what bitches can. Uboko, na bangu we are back. Yes, a bangu is buying, or be a book and a far for CC, who bang a local for Zika, Shekwa. She said, Bibi a woman will be an year well organized. And to do baby and not and care compo do say and copa sempono and get democracy in any home, name no, and concobati say or say bread and so, ne buy no, na yafe. But I wish to say, you begin to see me go drawing table or just say, Sadia, give to me and queen.
0: Eti Christian Kwabena Andrews, Sofu Chabosom, Gum, Penipa, and in a coffee by now telling Kano. 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
8: I think I'm buying because we are to me a chain and dream. Yeah, the age man, and then you ask the age man. But no, the age man, I think there's a mutiny and no, the age man. And then say, yeah,
9: my opinion, I'm going to say, keep him up, keep him up, and buy a power. The son says, senior son in Obaku for 30. If he say, you share a boy, we better say, why by any pabinimona, and be a body by if he's
10: a boy comes with the grace. So, and now. And some boy can be great. So, see the meeting, I can say a boy can be great. A boy ma be to me journey, party out there. A boy ma catastrophic prayer day. 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
0: Auntie, we are singing International Democracy Day, and yeye yadi kumwambia bi yeye jumani ni na yema yangu itzinguwa.
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12: and the same schools, the Bagana, the Bakrasana, Bagana, that it was true, Odo Bibri, Kuakunini, a woman, and so Bepim, you need memorandum of understanding with government. This school is not in your fear, and the train are buying baby, and I'm buying a yakima. Then you see your school, a young quota, a woman, they not crying, and my young quadano, not just an emmy. The Casabine, and my 70% and 80%, except 20%. 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As a bros and a beauty, sir. It's 20%, you know, I can't order that. Yes, I said, it was a buying, I am the third answer. That 20% is a prayer winner. So, I don't say, because so many, Bibisa, a yesterday, a press before Tomu School, Anglican for Methodist, on so many, Bibisa, and a Japanese, when you're my first cuisine.
3: Ye musa kesiye bia weka crab, you have much chimodi, you know, pe. 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
13: mbali sana they request for 20% private schools are requesting for 20% the Presbyterian education unit is requesting for 20% and other units are requesting for such percentages now in idea first about in Corona sebi they are not attending faith based educational unit what do we do to them and to be fair to the children of this country, and say it should be done, allocation should be done on merit. Say, who qualify, what qualify? If you have not qualified, you have not qualified. Then, mom, you should rather be looking at what to do to support Omoa, Sebi, Omo, and Timmy, and qualify. And then, there is this year, and they are born. Not Sebi, that potential, not a war of Omo, and you're wasted.
3: Any tea, Festus, Longmate, Wano, any Quantra for Penny, Edema, Ghana National Education Campaign Coalition.
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14: the bar must be candid. Government's stated commitment will amount to a little more than a rhetoric if it is not matched by consistent and impartial enforcement.
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14: It is particularly troubling that persons associated with political parties are alleged to be openly involved in the menace, while our forests, water bodies, and farmlands continue to suffer. The Ghana Bar Association calls on the government to translate into action the positions and commitments it so forcefully espoused in its campaign and its repeated calls for an end to galamsey. The Ghanaian people expect these commitments to be brought to fruition, not for government to perpetuate the very practices previously condemned in its predecessors.
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14: at our maiden fully virtual media conference on June 5th, 2026, some resolutions were passed, one being in respect of excessive bail conditions. It was resolved that bail conditions imposed by investigative and prosecutorial authorities should always conform to the requirements of Article 14 of the 1992 Constitution and must reasonable.
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14: It must also be proportionate and consistent with a presumption of innocence. It has been suggested that for the proper monitoring of Article 14 and other human rights provisions in the Constitution, a Human Rights Watch Committee ought to be considered to give the citizenry some assurance that in cases, for instance, where social commentators have been arrested, the TikTokers, the committee will be able to give the requisite legal aid to suspects.
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15: Ladies and gentlemen, there are further tasks that I will give the engineers regiment. Because of the state of your mobilization on this road, it only makes sense that you must participate in the construction of the expressway. So I've asked the Minister of Roads and Highways to incorporate the engineers regiment, the Ghana Armed Forces, as the major subcontractor to the main contractor on this Accra Kumasi expressway.
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16: 48 engineer regiment, a year Sojo Kuo, ah, Womo, a war in Fidi, Womo, engineer, sir, and Druce, Omei, a beer, Womo, and a dear Nimbi, a year a concedia, a year bridge you, say a quiet cran, ye, you, Bibia, in a woman, a dear Nim, no pave way, Omo, and Fidia, Womo, dear, quite our edible. 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
1: 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Not just a woman that may not contract look at the main contractor or the other subcontracted of the brave man, so bay a bridges, so bay a corvette, qua no quota and be an answer bit of cra. No woman qua ne bay other contractors go contract about cooper and me your quaint. 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

0: Yes, we are quite so. Do you want to make it? Do you want to appetite? Say, yeah, carrot, say, yeah, you can mean can inja, we'll pay it. Say, yeah, marking, say, yeah, yeah, sidewalk, say, yeah, you lay by, baby, I won't be dinner, parking, say, yeah, it's fine. Sunday morning is very, very critical because any yakwine didn't come up, any yakwine kafa, and we'll be, yes, sir, a resident is engineers, yes, sir, woman, yeah, almost planning, say, it's a say, almost, yeah, our yakwine so. This time, yeah. To say big push it back. You need to maintenance and so a car. Yeah, that's right. I'm not going to my end. If you were to say, traffic lights, and yes, very functioning. I'm money to my end. A year marching, and you're free on the mark. Fine. And you take a home in a road engineer, especially urban roads, Department of Urban Roads. Now, one more in my end.
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2: Sabi, would you be prepared and answer once I'm saying to your phone?
3: See, you want a paper, a higher mom, because Casano, I said, in Finfrino, say, white, you know what? Who Diana may be open? And he said, oh, dear, on the Nipanina, I don't know, so I'm Nahani, Nileon, and I went to Nileon, and talk on Zwa, and I own, say, Hanny Bass, the higher.
4: Not the hard, you know, and they were who do a who say. I was saying Nipa Chum. In the Anon, I may who say Nipa Chum. In the Adena, their papa, a hard genius, let's say, by Bershana, a papa, what you want to my higher people, and yes, I had you my higher people. You got any answer and so on. There no Yadibu who say Nipa Chum more. And I, Nipana, so I know that Waha or no Sibu who say ha, and I mean Chum into what that way, you know, say Wuha, O Bana Wanga, Oba Tobuasi, because only say at any moment. Be to me across all because I have be a nipple chum.
5: I say, I want a zebra crossing. 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
3: Professing bia no, there must be an age limit. What's that? But currently, no, Ghana nimble bia e ba ubi e wenyi from driving. The only thing that determines say the move bia driving e ye so beko mwakoye road test, which annually bia no bia ukoko renew license. You go through that test, eye test and all that. And I think that basically what we have now is only the eye test. But that should be propagated. And I think there's a very nice topic you guys are bringing up. There should be a law, most definitely introducing another aspects for the test, and perhaps also find a certain age limit that one must be allowed to drive, especially those driving commercial vehicles. It's an interesting topic. I think that some of us in civil society have not taken time to look at it, but it's an interesting thing. But currently, none of our laws has a barrier for people driving, and especially commercial driving. But it will be interesting if we put this to a debate and see how it may reform some of our laws to reflect that.
2: Kofi Asante, transport expert, nene ena oti nene wakano. 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
8: Well, so mobile police, a man can watch it. I am from Zonia, now we are the two men, the local police is Draco Court. Name Wendy, I'm no more, I read our phones. Now, China Ghana, they are the courts, they are not delayed.
9: Oh,
8: Jabba, for
9: you,
8: no
9: more, you know that? Jabba, for some of them, too. I'm going to go to the house, I'm going to go to the house. Oh, no, so because of Nico Kota, I'm going to go to the house. Oh, yeah.
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11: o me fi se e ya adwen pa
7: a good initiative. Say almost to me this system and banner say omo best fine drivers or more over speedy any omo breaky other road laws. I mean if you say a depa ever boama accidents ni in Queen Shia do wanna buffem.
11: Abuchen you know call butcher Sajaman. That's a gunner for ya the baby no bonum up at home. This year by a dear and on penny for Nancy from me need to me any ye that me last a moment.
6: Eti adrafo no nso adwen kire e wo traffic tech gh ene obiri ze sei wo fom kwan kakra bia beba wo fom so police fo no be twa wo foni na ba fom so
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12: 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NDC, one we year quiet, Bubunia, Amequemwa Daho, where so every Francis Osayaho was Oboa, a diason, Embem, or no solid, you know, Eric Ofori was say traffic lights crash, do was any war, Lack Wanku, Reverend Shadrach was say Diaso. Hona miti Rich 1 FM Diaso 96.3 Adem Adem yopo Na ya tuwaka siyado so Na Wini msewo duwani Echilem Ewo Krobo Ewo techima mpote muwa Ewo Anasi fuwanti tiyesu kubizuo ho Techima mkrobo Nursing Training 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
14: by thanking adom tv whatever we need first when we need of water because of them we had water, we had roof, we have nurses here, our clinic is now functioning proper. It's because of Adom TV. We thank them for giving us or for serving us all these things. So I want to emphasize that the youth should have patience and go for education and stop violence. They take a lot of things like we. They drink, they mix drinks, a lot of drinks and take and become mad. We are looking for peace and development. And more to the listen, we have a lot of students who completed school and they are looking for employment, especially teachers.
6: Eti Usangubo John Kabuja Kumayi a wono ne ohenkese a wosanguli na ti so ba adom kase bo abaso na wo chiri mebunu no fefra ne amasa no manom na
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3: 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Nese ejano aso na e dele no, na e dele. Zede umu mechino. A fire for fire. 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So 10 p.m. to 11 p.m. A blaze no, na a blaze. 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
3: fire for fire. 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Monitor ye sports programs na. Den, e viase no, e viane e pono. 1 p.m. to 2 p.m. no. E abe soja no. E fire for fire. E live. E wa Doom TV so. 10 p.m. to 11 p.m. E tame. 10 p.m. to 11 p.m. Ube shane live. E wa Doom TV so. Doom TV. Fire for fire. Ye kane said ye tie. Ye nyibi mfirimo. En ye mfebi enkaon. More fire. Itina misu omu kradye. Umu nim ni omu ye. Yebe bo top 8. Yebe bo top 6. Yebe bo top. Omu nyakwanki yebe bo top 18. Nese league no. Bi opo league ni bi ane yemfa ma om. No omu organize ma om. Because they don't know what they are doing. It's omu diye pepa so. Ni ye wo. Institutions bi. Bodies bi under F no. Eti se gaka. Omu kradye. En mguase fo pa. Gaka ne diye. At the right time, I will come to them. Ghana League Clubs Association. League na empire. Clubs na so fani nyina no. Tutu wana free gaka. Because they don't know they are left and they are right.
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3: Your bosses in ye nwiye no. Ekane gaka. 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Those competent gaka chairman. 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That time no. Ye nwiye no. Ye no. Now, kuwato anticipation for gaka top 4 nukula no. Na uhu say yes, ewo ho. And the top 4 nukula yinti mi mbomi. Iti na misu omu kula diye. 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

0: 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So 10 PM to 11 PM. A blazy, no, na a blazy. Nese ejano aso na e dele no na e dele. Sedi a umumomechi no. E fire for fire. 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Monitor ye sports programs na. Den e viase no a e viane e pono. 1 PM to 2 PM no. Ne abe soja no. E fire for fire. E life. E wa Doom TV so. 10 p.m. to 11 p.m. Better man, 10 p.m. to 11 p.m. Ube shane live, ewa Doom TV, so Doom TV, fire for fire. Ye kane said ye tie, ye nyibi mfirimo, en ye mfebi enkaon. More fire.
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2: 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That's okay. Fire for fire. Fire for fire. 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Ghana for Muntini. Your reps now omoko Africa no. 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Uni GDA u team nemo, u players no. 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Uni coach obeti me de wa ko anim. O ye ball no, I say what do you ya qualify di yan kobi sana na o plan it here. We saw it coming. 82 teams ni nyina no afri mo. And on se omu free mu na anope utie radio awie utie radio a question na san ba biem
0: Alice Kobina Stone Okuma Crab Aqua Waka de bia me show fire for fire Doom TV send ya fire no manage your pan and to Koswana Bridge ma sheshe
1: medindi Esla Quarty, Alice Kobina Stone, Okuma Crab, Aqua Waka, any Jason Yao Fire Nemo, and Tikoswane Bridge, my ding. 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
0: Alice Kobina Stone, Okuma Crab, Aqua Waka.
2: Shatawalini. 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On fire. Champion. 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That's okay. Fire for fire. Fire for fire. For fire. Shatawalini. Fireman. More fire. 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And then Wednesday, and then Tuesday, 15th September. 2026, January 15th. Bosomeno, yeah, corner kakranka. And the fire for fire. Live Ghana for Duduona, Eshe, our DSTV, and Go TV. 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What is one with the difference? A racing at a direct no, a racy wrestler. Fancy Bessia Osabade 208 Street 2280 and a Go TV 119 280 live at DSTV. Channel 280 and alive I will go TV channel 119 10 p.m. to 11 p.m. fire for fire go TV no Oko 178 albenya DSTV no 280 more fire. And then the UEFA Champions League, the one year fa, at the Hong Kong of Bro. A one year fa, at the Bro Life, at Wasempa FM, 94.7 FM. 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The great man, First Samuel Enterprise. 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Drew Takurade and Nishiaso, Market Circle Wono, Wajibebi Aboso. 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And Oti, Asempa 94.7, fire for fire. Tie Ekusi saying, Oti, the ultimate sports morning show. 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
2: 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Jum TV. Ya wazo ye. Akofa ba konzwaba. The next Asempa star. The next Asempa star. The next big voice on radio. Big voice. Big moment. Ocha said the big talent. Ananiya bere. Say radio Juma, TV Juma, obiti me aye, the next Asempa star live, our Doom TV so. Sunday, 8:30, and umbre. Go for a chira or more talent. Obi pese, unini, ebeji, commentator awards no, if you mean some. But she commentary, no. Ghana had it. She will be on Kano, correct? They know. Back to back, will be
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2: And my DSTV, Bruni Bisa said, commentary now, me, man, can't score line, Anna. I'm well, I was who can't score line. I said, commentary, no. One can't corner kick, Anna. I'm so who can't cheer so. And cheer so, Tiazi. A chin here can. Juo Chiadaka can kufa a denimo born a tamto a bossima ancia simedio crown simase antiche a chi and here cassan more fire the next Asempa star. Yes, yes, ye benya the big voice, the big voice, the big voice on radio. Why not a shine? On fire. Tabia heba, mister. A duro papa. 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No ma, a sans obre, ubi pinase. 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A ye, nipedia mojuma, a ye, moja mejuma. And Tontono Ekawa, Yadieno Eko Mujem, direct. Malaria, Mujem, Yadie, and Yahunameni, Yadie, and Yamuja, and Tien Fire Ni Eunu, and you yet test in Uya, Kope, Tabia Heba, Mister Nanom, Tabia Heba, Mister Pharmacy Shop, Baby Room, Kope Binanom. Fire and they have a commentary position. Please, you know, the Meko and I'm an Edemeko. I'm an Edemeko. I'm an insane yoki. Wait, me, Mia. Wait, me, Mia. The left in a yoki and now right, you know, a yoki. the right in all the back of when the justice a co-assignment you want to sign it here it's your don't go next level at the co-commentary position I don't go next level premium energy drink a premium energy drink made in Germany. Na Thomas Ogo Shane, me shona ode madunkono. I blame it. Me ya me hu. Nti yi blame it.
3: 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So
2: where you are. Aha. Why? Me shishere vi hono. Madunkono, eso ode blame it. Next level energy drink. Adunko. Next level energy drink. A co-commentary position. And the topic in here then. Commentary position. Ubusa. Ubi eti mwa. Ubusa se. And the commentary position. Topic in here then. And the ye room with the senior national soccer team. The Blasters of Ghana. Ghana say ye qualify. Ako afkono enonkwano entimi nye enough. Eh si ye huse. Ye kwa je afkono enon ashesi ye niye. Ashesi ye no. Ayede eko afkono ako je no. Enunye. Because next week ye au. Ghana for munti yo. Na watch ye ye pa besimi ye ano. Ghana versus Cote d'Ivoire. AFCON, Jenny, no, qualifies, no, Ashasi. After, say, get this ending, Guasia, last AFCON, Yenti Miankubi, it was so embarrassing.
4: Sisiwamu, Sisiwamu.
2: Na, it was so embarrassing. Eti, Obiano, Eji, Adia Bakudie, Etu Muse, Ese Ghana, Yeden, ye qualify. Being will be argue about this. A son said, AFCON. So you're gone and you now pese with your AFCON. Who you are so be qualified and who it's in a say no argument to be any one. It's you who qualify. We are on a set who say who but me will problem pass a set qualification no assess yet. Me and Yadi Ajini, Ekwa Kusi Suse, Yen qualify keke. Eti, football people, no? Me professor make up football people. Et Pembe Broka, FA, Obifo Sesebe, a Yadine Wu Sunepe. Oma Yabo Kroma Dosopa. Oma Najitumu, Akofa Carlos Cruz Abba. Almost say, or your experience international coach and your tenapa. Ain't he? Who the coach are? Who now what you are to me say? Or your experience coach, every president can say, my and share about style. Because a near man coach in a choir will work up no. Matches or boy was share circumstances are never one one. Would you say coach in the idea? See, you do this level. You have a catch and say, fire qualify. Debbie, qualification, you know, a first assignment. But trophy, you know, I bet you at the apano. Crew are now, as a Ghana, you tell me some because 44 years in here, you're still crew. Crew are now, you tell me some. No. I don't know if you prepare your bo ako ne yako jiaba. Intimate to us, I did piano, ne ya qualify ne yako AFCON. Ne yako, ne yako hope for the best. Ne ya free muntem yaba, ne ya samba, ya bafia, ne ya sabe starte, another rebuilding, kasani biem, ne ya sabe chassier. There be intimate to us, sir.
4: Sisiwamu, Sisiwamu.
2: Eh, sir, oh, chassier, sir. O planet no one winning from the first qualifiers, no? Eh? Meba, oman penika se mi. Oman penika se mi wo. And now we are about Finance Minister Kumasi Road no more yeno. Kumasi Road na womu airborn. Ocha se and I mean the course ewo ho. Oman penio akasa edia fa Kumasi highway no awakasa dia fa ehi Finance Minister ho. See, who did this video? See, director, sorry, say, what kind of life is this? Director, so you show no director anymore. When you know, can you imagine? Huh? Sky, who did show no? Sky, who did show no? I am preparing. No. And then I say, director, sorry, call Uniwo. How? They say, BBC, I didn't ever call. Ah. I say, oh. Okay. Ode. Yen to us. Why? Obien wo be bobi bia o nye se obien wo be bobi bia enti brane yango
3: the money is ready. It is sitting in a special account at the Bank of Ghana, so when this project starts, money is not going to be the problem. All certificates presented by the contractor will be paid instantly, and so there will be no problem with that. And let me also announce that this is our own money. We have not gone to borrow money from anywhere. This money is the money of the taxpayers of Ghana. And the minister has assured that by the end of the year, we will have the full amount. So far, 2 billion is in the account. By the end of the year, we'll have the full amount for the completion of the Accra-Kumasi Expressway.
0: Alex Kobinas.
2: More fire. Oman Penina Akasano. Santibim, Tiasema Mekani. TNT am a boy in Utini. A juma dea omoye at the apua. Yes, personal. I say to me, Drew Level Bia. O my penny bet mania saji dino. I was post minister nimo. Samp fire, mama penny fire. More fire.
3: Announce that the Minister of Finance has put aside $2 billion for financing this Accra-Kumasi Expressway. The money is ready. It is sitting in a special account at the Bank of Ghana. So when this project starts, money is not going to be the problem. All certificates presented by the contractor will be paid instantly. And so there will be no problem with that. And let me also announce that this is our own money. We have not gone to borrow money from anywhere.
2: More fire.

0: ni ni dia Ghana for enya ediama doctor kese atofo se finance minister ah to the level se o mampeni enya gidi ni woni mu ama kere se oda no wada because atobeye ato is doing it osu hide we chesika 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Ama omampeni epo atu dinse. 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Ye bo. Ye plani. Ni akwaji afkona ni yedi apa. Qualification. Ene edaye niso. Si ye qualify. Ene diye nimi. See a qualify ko AFCON no and only target I see a demand ho and only the level where a person blasters in edru to the level say and then blasters in betimi ako so low this very low second a target and you see him qualify to the AFCON
1: sisi wo mu
0: AFCON qualifies Jesus Christ why a ban is saying you know one is saying and I'm being qualifies in it here say who qualify no I mean a year one qualify won't mean quite it qualifies no but I know no any can say yeah the final target what does say yeah yeah clear no BNT CSS o qualify no enye no na say your target edema a football country like Ghana AFCON etwe mu yankobi o ta say ntisi e qualify ni there untimi ni Ghana for negotiate o BNT CSS ma o obieni wa obeti CSS ma o say ye ba be negotiate say Ghana e qualify to AFCON Ghana Yaji AFCON 4 times. The last one I paid a trophy in 1982. 18, you have below your ambition. You have a former to let that say so simple like that. Say Ghana, you say qualify asa. The first say you fairly and run. And no, it's me, my standard, no fetchina.
1: Sisi,
0: who qualify, ni enko. No, we are, wako, seuko competing, no one winning. So the target, you know, should be the ultimate trophy, ne, sisu, no, and I see a plan, and ne, ya, ye, jirai, and I see a plan, see ye, kwa diaba. Maybe we football for one, say, Carlos Cruz, ni target, nanka, say, ye, dien. Eye question me bisa de bia se Carlos Cruz no ni target nankasa no eye dien because yare appointing it here obie no I mean obef safa na be catch ni se woni en qualify keku eti ni target ni so on 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

0: ni ye beti mi hu kwa e be fa so ajeje coach no because Ghana for ajeje no Ghana for sika tax payers money o tell your man penny car by the rules no e your mind is sika e your mind is sika na 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
1: Sisi Womu,
0: friendly match, be a pepper. What I say, near who, tactical decision be a bayer. Player be a whopper, fufu be a whopper, because, and they be more jay. Obiso mopium, where jay. And you, I see you who know, positions a whopper, and my players in any team, no. Eji enye se ye ji ya jine se ya limit ye hun so low se qualification eji ya qualify ni asa be bo se o be qualify e wo game and I say in match no why then na what sa be busa eji ye be den so asa kwaje no planning. No one be busa se team many ya de kwa Afcon. Planning. Build the team. It's a CIA can say this time. And I see you who squad are ever. Build the team. Hey, bitch, me dey go compete. Hey, Carlos Cruz, no. We say any team, CCA. We ain't say any team. Work up assignment, no. And you're over. You're real. What I say, sell up my excuse, and I'm in your preparation here, and I limited your preparation. Anyone want a chum, say excuse in a chum. Say no, oh, I call you, sir, also bet me, a year with him, no, what do so, we ye, I'm a year with him, our deba, who bet me, I say, sit me ye. Nothing Ghana for a hunu, who identity was style of play. My year who say oh midfield no why in here defense ne attack why in here what I say my year who say blasters in a competition room coach Papa Biano a create competition among his players and no na be ma won so be hu o strongest combination out the popo but now no. And come on, release this squad, you know. I'm a Ghana for every squad that ever. We, idea, hear me, pal. Qualifies, you know, ever. Ghana for per se, who players are. Ya free woman, omo papa kundi amo, man, Ghana. Ghana for per se, who know. Why am I a select one? Why in a sabre when ya position in BMA? What's up, po? I'm a blasters. When we call work up, no, Missy a BJ. And ye who be performance. Why am I a drop room? Why am I a bar? Near who's a team, no? Him for an abba, ever cut him no home. What a move you say? Ye dear grow, Kruma. India grow. Ghana blasters, you know, emotionally, it belongs to Ghana for. And she said, yes, started journey, no. And see, the supporters, you know, apart together. Near moment, you know, any supporters, you know, any team, you know, and build it. And you call him together. And you can say, Drew, baby, and you know, why you no, I'm a fresh supporter, so I'm a rebel. No. Ena listen na eba no supporters no di omo pese omo hunu pe ene se players aya from no omo se e fata so mebo blasters enko select din select players en enko selecte wo mu a sebe me ba ya tefo enko afa matim ni mu
1: a sempa f
0: ma ye hunu se oba ya cha ne form ne ye ana ne form ne ye
2: sisi
0: ne form ne ye apiane
2: sisi wo mu
0: enko fro bi keke because sebe to me bi die chire enye no ne ye pe eti e so wo selecte players a ye be hu se this players no woman had the best and available for the nation. Ah, woman, you're fully fit and yet cheap players. And yet cheap players. And yet just available players. And your players are woman more form. Players are season, you know, they are ready. So must start season, you know. These are the players. Players are woman, you're ready to fight. Players are one major to say the journey of winning the AFCON trophy starts today. It is a player before say Sabi, the day no ho, no one sent Fataso Bababo Blasters in the BMA, Jini Firimu,
2: Sisi Womu, Sisi Womu.
0: The set, you know, it must be N. Blaster set must be N. And you can say, the selected players be a keke because they are big names. Let's build a team.
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0: A winning team. I bet me a co half corner, the aqua j, and the aba. Every coach, ye co bo. Yeni, eh? Yet you come up to now, na yente, the aqua, Ujawaye Dino, over fire, professional. Obi abe fire, because every coach game, you know, and your next week Thursday. Every coach game, you know, and your next week. And now, yem bo game no ewo Ghana ha ye kopo first game no ewo ni groom Ivory Coast ye kopo against Ivory Coast ewo ni groom ye via ni few days ni abepo ewo Ghana ha ti asem ni yo muti ni yo eni kwen se ye ko wansa fini yesa kwa jini ewo Nandia, Utimi Koyere Passo na unya draw bia, eh ye. But go there and win. Maye who say, team ni ye organized, team no, eh ye full flow, a disciplining womb. Eh ye team a, womu diomu huni. Discipline, eh di enimu.
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0: Eh ti, target no, eh trophy no. But as a mama coach, you know, and near ma obeyed me the idea. Edia yet, you mano. Edi F, you know, and near Pino, and so me tumu. Sir coach, you know, the friendly games, no here, I see at the mano. Untimin cassette, over qualify AFCON, and now quaji AFCON, wabeda, obey a near me be a bia, basa, near cassia, the anon equaji, and your possible. Any possible. I see who say campaign, you know, your mom proper campaign. Teams, you know, I prepare you. Players, you know, I mean, technical team, Blasters Management Committee Chairman, mo yamo from Udiye, Obiye Yenejuma, Sports Minister, oh, do accountability, oh, ma, eme kahonche. Muye Juma, Sebi, a best self fata, Amo Mino, Datibi, Yabomudio, Muye Juma Papao. Bibia Yen is a sino. I see who say,
1: a simple
0: ambition, and I say, I reflect on it. And then I say, I reflect on it. Obi noa. Waka se, si ye qualify non fasu ni su, Montias ye, football people no. Biye nwa waka se, ye qualify di akono en fasu ni su. 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After se, ya misi the last AFCON no, ye timi sign, And for do say, I've gone up a panona gun and sign unqualified. And the more munim the ankebetomo. And the more munim the ankebetomo, more munim. Say, has row. Gun unqualified could be him. You know, sir, a gun of forbes sign, as I said, Chadia Bomo.
2: Sisi Womu.
0: And has will be rolling. A gun of woe. I have gone here 4 times. And if free. 1982 no Ghana for a change besie ne ah yen timi an qualify ba kukure chemo osiman san qualify bi 44 years aden
1: asempa fm
0: mi pese mi busa aden e tu de coach na ba e se o ma no mandate a e serious one unqualify unpurdy non qualify trophy no famra Obia, and Hagene. Magana for to one Anchor or Magene. Obia and Chiran Hagene. More fire. 030-221-1701. See no money, no messenger. 030-221-1701. And a 030-221-1702. A fire for fire. Commentary position. Be our Akunya say one also bear the bachelor and adjunct. Blasters, you know. I see it to me, Eddie. Qualify any pet to AFCON, and yet enough. I see it to me, build the team. What they call Quaji AFCON. I see a chassis and term CCA. Near who say. Team no ejina ne nanso mamemfa Arafat phobia
1: asempa
0: Arafat more fire my NGO
3: okubankra
0: bakwa maka
3: bakwa waka
0: esruja more fire
3: numero one
0: more fire
3: si obojuma yamisao
0: more fire
3: alaja bulami o monitor show no abdul salam yakubu so monitor show jamisa na se okobi yamisao obojuma. Oh, Ghana football, oh, yeah, probably I won't say football nation. What I say? And so, what I say? Abra, in Soviet, 37, I say, it's me, I have gone 4 times, so, 82. That's a movie, Crane, and Oye. What I say? Sa record, run, it's just so, Ghana football nation, Ghana football nation. I shall so to Crane, I'm going I Tibet no more say it. What I say? Now before I have a sound, I have a Giafco, 5 times in 8 times, you know. It is dry, and I'm what I say. Your football is it. Yeah, I have a Carlos Cruz, yes, that squad, no from Lantem. What I say? Celebrate appropriation in Messati. Oh, okay. You know, Ghana, Ankasano. Players, and I say, from when I say, a man who don't know Makumum.
0: More fire, man for Pauli. Pauli, who's who bet me a fire? Me and you. Bakwa Maka Pauli.
4: Now what is it?
0: Mehoya pa bibi
4: and then you're
0: more fire. More fire.
4: Okumakra, the same, I mean can tell say. Come so we are football people. Omonu ya see my dad, I'm saying, huh? The son that I'm gonna sound qualify oh, and then you say yes.
0: More fire.
4: If you qualify, I'm gonna a baby ten and I'll fall here the very way you group. And yes, I'll probably get the demonstration here, and you've signed you more than 3 times. Because football people for me, you would do more almost 7, 6, 8 years me and your pan or my and password and pan or Mudia Megan Pasta. Yet you say to say Kenya 2029, all of them was to work athletic. Yet the Ghana, you missed you for everything you was to work at African Cup for next 2, 3, 4 years. Oh, Africa, you missed you. It's so poor than you could see who are you voting and I'm cramped in Christian or which you I can't put it to say, I don't zone. Go on. If you are going to go to another way, I'm probably a young one or more shower man. That's a last time to me. I'm qualifying here. You have to find out what more papa moves there. Almost only a few of the fire. Say that you say, Ghana blast and Ghana for ya.
0: More fire, Mammy Fire Shark. Ishak, Mammy Chill.
5: More fire, Kobe.
0: More fire.
5: Kobe, sir, was it a guy I'm qualified there? Or wouldn't you ever fire?
0: More fire.
5: Okay. Fire and they think I get
0: more fire
5: because yet you crumwa, who cannot preparation, you see, he who plan to fail, no, if you need to plan, I am management attempt, what they are there. You need plan, be out, you're planning for no money direction, be on your football and airport. See any more, and then you're to Ghana, which mob of France, best 18 players are, you're okay to one year, you're from. So, which mob of 18 players, okay, and you're from. Sanity or Ghana has the Anna. You call wake up, crumble, keep up, crumble, he and him keep it in your tomb. And see, and when you put on, manage it, blast, I know. Any minister in your money. So, can the minister up to now? You call back about me, Buakunda. Among Peninsula, Gruma Catray and say, Bibia Mubera or Fine. Minister, another is Runana, and a blaster's made by, you know, and the company, and a papadia. But you need the Sigana and Yashom, you have a piano manager, and a football, you have the football, your talent will grow as you know for Sobian Friso, Emma and Buntu Biama. Tell you the stadiums are. Ghana, Nina and Tanya Batabata. Any pitch proper BI approved, cover approved, pitch I bet my balls. I didn't tell them where to go now. I had to see Akumata. Masa, you ever fire on what you power, you ever fire for our move off.
0: More fire, Mamma, therefore, Mamma, to you.
6: Yeah, I'm coming. I'm coming for you.
0: More fire, Bibia, did them come up. Pay down the Mamma. More fire.
6: I'm going to go to the African Cup. And the woman penny so what you said we are Casabon about the door with the game for me, Catalano. I come up for your tax and then Dawson, or then want to tell you a muscle. Let's come on the airplane, but young Melem play a Moganya Catrack, so let's make you a school fees, you know. I buy a bet in Nancy, so we're working here, insurance in here, but so you are taxed out, so call the other day. If you have any other money, you never have to put the victory attack. Bye-bye.
0: More fire. Lawyer, I'm with you. Ujana, so. Lawyer, I'm with you. More fire. More fire, Abani and Nkama Nyansa, baby girl, Mamin Tio, more fire.
7: Hello?
0: More fire, baby girl, Metunka, Mamin Tio. Okumakra, mete unkache, bibia efanya.
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8: Che, anyese uchi Black Star team no. You are saying the fact and proof. Ghanaians need results. What are the accountability? Ena Ghana fuwe nya. What are the internet de pia yegi na tam no shan. or say you better try again. The national team, the Black Stars, you know, you have to matter so. What I think. Now, I have a ball for you.
9: More fire. One Zet. More fire, Mamintio. Mamintio.
8: Mamintio. Now, I'm not here in Kunflam, your best friend, Carlos Quest. This time, never again. Football, for the first time, I'm going to be a man, I'm going to be a man, I'm going to be a man, I'm going to be a man, I'm going to be a man, I'm going to be a man, I'm going to be a man, I'm going to be a man, I'm going to be a man, I'm going to be a man, I'm going to be a man, I'm going to be a man, I'm going to be a man, I'm going to be a man, I'm going to be a man, I'm going to be a man, I'm going to be a man, I'm going to be a man, I'm going to be a man, I'm going to be a man, I'm going to be a man, I'm going to be a man, I'm going to be a man, I'm going to be a man, I'm going to be a man, I'm going to be a man, I'm going to be a man, I'm going to be a man, I'm going to be a man, I'm going to be a man, I'm going to be a man, I'm going to be a man, I'm going to be a man, I'm going to be a man, I'm going to be a man, I'm going to be a man, I'm going to be a man, I'm going to be a man,

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1: For helping us, let's now do the radio program of the year 2024. 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There she comes. Thank you very much. We're grateful. 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

in Madaroma, I share as here Ecosy Saint Impact Project. Yene, yen yanome, ye members of the Renal Patient Association of Ghana, say, Yebeko Mwa, Bosuni Biana,

0: Is he a back to back? Is a back to back, eh? Hey, because he say, I see. Let's appreciate them. It's a back to back win for them. Congratulations to you. You are the radio program of the year 2024. Congratulations to you.
1: Ecosystem.
2: Obi, yes. I mean, your platform is a cherished platform. MPP, NDC,
1: yes.
2: They come here.
1: Yes.
2: You ask the relevant questions. Yes. Issues are discussed. Mm. And I think that is the image you also have as a host. And keep it up. Keep it up. But don't run away from the court. Please practice your law.
1: Mate, I will do that.
2: Practice your law.
1: I have started.
2: Obi. Consistently practice your law.
1: Your law, Marty.
2: You can combine. You can multitask.
1: Sure.
2: Do your journalism.
1: Sure.
2: Do your media work.
1: Sure.
2: But practice your law. And your law will not depart from you.
1: I thank you, Senior. I thank you. Because he says, hi, Asempa. 94.7 FM.
3: Hey! But I must commend you for what you, the work you did for Mother Ghana. When you team, you know, in 2023. It will amaze you to know. I mean, I don't know if they want me to put their names out there, but Minima Sofo Ghana, the fathers of the charismatic Pentecostal faith, Aumuti, this platform.
1: Amen.
3: And they listen. Amen. The last time I was, I met one of them and said, oh, Uba Asempane Miti. Asempane Oana Miti every time, yeah.
1: Wow.
3: Miti Obi, he's doing very well.
1: Wow.
3: So it just tells you the impact that you are making. It cuts across.
1: Yes.
3: I think people appreciate the depth, the dexterity with which you approach your work.
1: Say
3: 2023, by the grace of God, you helped us.
1: Yes.
3: Through education information, I'm the boy. Me assure, say 2024, by the grace of God, you'll do even more than you did.
1: Even more.
3: You've done great, but we know, sir. I keep telling the people who are around me that there is always a place called up.
1: Up.
3: There is always a place called up. No matter where you have reached, there is another place called up. And so you don't have to relent.
1: Yeah.
3: You don't have to be complacent at all. Yeah. You are doing well, especially in the CIA election year.
1: Election year.
3: Ye nimse, nyame adomni ni nyansa, eni ne humo brobets now. So to steer most of the conversations right. So that the day or how ni abinini or yini, ene usu ebeba o maini muno nyame befa usu na wa calm every
1: amen.
3: Because this is the
1: amen.
3: Only nation
1: we have. Chief Baini akwaba na apom to then
4: osegunzo
1: fantastic. Na mete fote won catcher bibi aboko a
4: o yakubon adum bibia dadin na wazo apom
1: nyamenadum kakran kakra ye pim so kakran kakra
4: asempa awuna uchi nyina wa chede so apara e gana haye bienyo 200 ya bra won din ya rambo moroko dubia obama ya so
1: fantastic
4: gana manda wona.
1: Oh, okay. It is a Ghana Nibia 8-year. The person should not be confused about separate identities. No.
5: Oh, na internet no crown is Obo Media. And now show me Wikipedia. What's I recognize me as Freedom Jacob Caesar? As
1: Nana
5: Kwame Bediako.
1: Okay.
5: So what's that saying? No, and I make an acquaintance say Jay-Z.
1: And Sean Carter.
5: Uko check it. Wikipedia is here. I'll be connected the two. Until I need your motion. How I need to Ebo Dino. No, Moody combining and no more yet search engine.
1: Oh, okay. It means that Cheddar and their nick, you know, and their nickname.
5: Cheddar, their nickname. I just say Obi. See what I want to Cheddar and my Obi.
1: Oh, okay. Wow. Maybe Medase.
6: Medase.
1: I wish you very well.
6: You're also doing well.
1: You've
6: been able to hold on.
1: Medase.
6: The naysayers thought that you couldn't handle this program for all this while. And I think that you've held your own.
1: Medase.
6: And it's good you've bettered your lot as well, increased your capacity.
1: Yes.
6: So the line of questions are top notch. It is apt. and it is proper. Why?
7: I drink a sea jumbo.
6: Why, dear?
7: No, you're brutal.
6: Why, dear? We've talked over our bed. I'm
7: Amen.
6: When the 80 grand, I'll grant interviews.
7: Amen. Let us have
8: I mean that's na me fa kunya osu enchia etifo nyina o muti ekusi sen adwuma di no na e be domo so as ko se asempa e ya asempa nyina so so efetifo na me jiji se fa Ghana fa na nyina obi a radio eda a uti na adwuma pa maye da be pemi sa mrenti me sa ma mu nyo mo na adwuma fo mpenifo nyina
0: ba obi yes. 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
7: waje me de yo
0: majuwadi ba utimbe yo de ba osa meka mi ni mi junior ba kokko ayi court circuit court bi mi modi
7: okay
0: na mi junior na o announce no ho my lord Philip Osebo what the Philip Osebo
7: so no say the Philip Osebo
0: but the Philip Osebo sina na my lord che kunyam as ah Philip Osebo su are you related to Obi of Asempa?
7: Hey!
0: Obi can't do it with tears. I say, yes, my lord. You say, Pinya. Pinya. It's Obi, I do the
7: edit. Hey! I'm
0: Asempa, wow. I don't know what to do, Asempa, I don't know what to do. I had the engine and said, I don't know what to do. Kwatra hokra kasabre anka ye ba Supreme Court ne ayi.
7: Hey! Ye didi mi di wo court.
0: Ye didi mi di wo, a judges net you. Judges, eh, what gun it you?
7: Wow.
0: Obetier
7: wow.
0: For information.
7: Wow.
0: Yes. These are me a judge I met you. When this nigga san me dunno.
7: I don't want to be a judge.
0: I'm going to man you. So me a judge. Kamitia and this nigga san me dunno.
7: Alright. Oh yeah, then you may ask it.
0: Hey,
7: you may have there. You may have there. You may have there. Wow. Oh, that's nice.
0: My mom who judge you,
7: yeah,
0: yeah,
7: yeah, yeah.
0: Ah, yeah. Boy, I was up. Philip Osebosu, Obi, of us, are you related to Obi of Asempa? You know, I never cut a bit of it. I say, yes, no, no. I say, yes. I did hear Bessarani Aji. Nothing about
7: her. Oh, nice.
0: Ah,
7: yeah.
0: Wow. Wow. Wow.
7: That's nice. That's nice.
9: Obi,
10: yes.
9: Mechia o na machia o tifu o na makase u program wi die akoye se prekese jamadu. Kukumutia insan humpo ha na mafuti u kai e boy inati prenda da da da da da ekosi sen na uze bibia wa magana
11: ekosi sen on
9: na hana gana ti ntino ewiase die duro ha yemvani agro.
10: Oni mechia momna me wo fie nyina na mitie u. Would you media would you not meet you in the Maya used to
7: okay.
10: Yeah, your line of questioning send I was a 100 program and I think say a bit me flow together
7: medase
12: 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These two people played the tape the whole week. The whole week. 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Hallelujah.

0: Sally Stone Boy, who you brutal?
1: No, you brutal. Send me out. Me out.
0: That's about Stone Boy. Boom! Boom! Charlie, you do all.
1: Thank you very much.
0: You do all. You do.
2: I go. Ni make a name. I go. 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Ni hanya fe. Afi.
3: Afi, I don't know.
2: Afi na ya ni ibani na wo. 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
3: Zomba.
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2: 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Iba shwe nye didona.
3: Yo.
2: I try pay, you know, I can't hear me. She drew my far. I can't care, yes, I know he. What gun he? Nihi, honey, home. What gun, sherry? Ninja, honey, sherry.
3: Nagan.
2: And little more, I sherry. Ni, my yearly, I feel you know. Affine, one jaw.
3: Yeah.
2: I drew ye.
3: Yeah.
2: Now, what can you have a child? Tano, my yaba.
3: Yeah, yes, ma.
4: You go to a time, we share a platform, so I press, sir. I say, omo hu di obi ye ni ade ade but masa asemo a won hwehwe mu nya adanse no ye start to see di echi en sa na mra ne tie court aye ko nyina obi ade ba ko emu edru person wa wani ji evidence ana me bwa o ko du court na oni procedure sign oni mden na wa adanse ade ko no the probability value ni ne o ko ye den court nti time omo ye de de nyina se munya butre was Attorney General, one thing I know about him is on your vindictive character. I'm praying him. And on Fenipa wants a munchin it. To whom say, we'll make you move, be a pet, nay, take it from me. Okay, sir, I'll move you this oral committee on because the case is basic, nisi, okay. And on my receive,
0: yeah.
4: But me, Doctor, I hear me, I'm a Ben, a crabbing him, sir. Oh no, yes, where we now so I command and I
0: don't
4: know. So idiot. And law now. He's doing very, very well. And the effort crying is a quiet uncle for air approach your more cucum, say be beer be dear more with the baby. Once it's an account public,
0: yeah.
4: But I'm on 2D, I'm made and I will be doing well. And that approach, yeah,
0: and also airbook, more just can be
4: here. It's quality, I can. So if you knew her, yeah, sure, so I was in with you. Obi, I never tell. So the last time I said it here.
0: But some months on our more positions, it's so move, would it be too much?
4: Yeah, when I may be, Adam Kaoha, sir, the air costing in Anno, a year for two, Emma, yeah, a war to me name. Because I dare about Kwan. I come for Casa Bebum, Yamme Kaipa, meaning say no grandson, at ye marry free Sakasan. Who is a one she here? Who will be his office man a bank crying? Ne honor, no refuse where they are some man. Into always, wherever you are going, you should know so free baby never.
0: Yeah.
4: And I couldn't choose who hire
0: the cheer and a beco,
4: sir. And he, meaning say, a woof some nigh and then. I dance your match as if so it's never your dear. And to my dear be a dear show, sir, who didn't ye? And the be a maker who be pressure, dear Wabem. You look as a pressure name no boy. But my wife in Yetuma. Ni would be pressure, the be more watching tin and not dear was a 1 year was my ocean. I am from would be only a
0: better.
4: So if you are doing the right thing, and even at times your own party people will blast you, crying, master.
0: Yeah, dear,
4: and I didn't power away.
0: See, Hunya,
4: yeah,
0: sure.
4: Let me catch your apostle Eric Yamiche. You call Chief Julius Bed,
0: yeah, or pretty on me
4: as I am with you that day. Oh, Bomacuma Mwankasa, hit him because you see, Obi quiet cobain. He didn't quite dance. Oh, Mahama apprentice, your bow office, Nanny Abodi. As your boy office, I am Mohammed. It is a one she. No one can say, did not hear more appointment to dinner, and I was one. Yeah, one more dinner soon, baby. Yeah,
0: baby.
4: So, a bay, kakra.
0: Everybody said the future is pregnant too. Future name.
4: Future no I'm going to go to the future. Some few months ago, I found your team court on a period and when you're ready. Okay. Friday, yes, Supreme Court in City. Friday, yes, it's my friend. All this, a baby trim. But say a generation, I have no. Bro, if you're a future and you're pregnant, or be won't have four crop. If you do the right thing and the future is pregnant, you cannot. And I'm a boy. And you know, I'm with you now. Oh, now, I'll call you future and you're pregnant. Oh, future.
0: Because,
4: Master.
0: Almost say a buying person on your baby won't. Where they are buying Benyon. In your book, future is pregnant and give time some time. And your more patch, I don't know.
4: You see, yes, I'm hungry. You should give time some
0: give time some time.
4: And they catch you almost time with it. But last week,
5: Obi, this there are very serious issues going on in this country. Now, sorry, you know, in order for them to cover their shame, I see the NDC people on social media. And now, this government, they're Ora,
6: because I'm going to say a lot of Ghanaians had faith in Ora. Now, I'm going to buy, you know, more and they are buying on your machines, but they should begin arresting and prosecuting.
5: Okay, but they haven't they arrested and prosecuted people. Arrest and prosecute. Who arrested or prosecute? I say, you're one brown, I'm a jungle.
6: No.
5: Obi Omeka se mitro. NDC for nanka se tia kunya zu see war offices. Omukra no run na achi omo first.
6: Eye appointees.
5: Omo omo wa be mu ene no ntis NDC for no person omo tia se di ntia ne ma to din ya. Omo anka sa appointees nanka sa kra eje dom ti no. E dom to no.
6: Ora ne be chi omo.
5: Alasi achi omo da da ye se be chi omo. Ntis that is if the definition of ora no ye based on the omo omo trogu books mu de ne achi omo. Na de wa achi wo. Where dem kwachi obi. Me say tie ni ye o. Because you see, we always said, sir, some of the things they were mentioned were senseless. Obi, how do you tell me, sir, according to who view, you know, Bank of Ghana building this, you know, according to who view, you know,
6: yes.
5: Bank of Ghana building the board into their car around. Mm-hmm. Obey that, you be one question. Obi, what question? Why? Sir, oh, according to who, you know, according to who,
6: project the expense.
5: Project the expense, do what you, into the account all around home. And now they are two party for three now party for any age.
6: Sir, you will recover Sika EDC.
5: Okay, recover
6: Bank of Ghana.
5: So you see, it's we end this now with CNN who the NTA Bank of Ghana into Minchu Bia. It's because one can say crown, Omoko Rora, one kind. Obi, Opa, catch a bank way, so on releases our book, CBNA. Oral committee, on release.
6: Yeah.
5: Now, party for them, say, they won't collapse. Sir. Obi, me say, the fact is, we say, Bank of Ghana. Then it's when they bought air day, you know. And not just be a bonnet. It is a way end this in us all the two team we say or party say or ba or bay aura be from Bank of Ghana. Oh no owner when your BP like a copied rubinum. Because Bank of Ghana Nanami no can say and this is a buy by some CC market. Almost to Tonkunya, this is assemblies, almost Tonkunya more. Almost your roads, me boa. And see me a buying for bar or say road be now more year or your friend is saying. Ashanti region, no? According to a Bible for road, no board into do. Into a bar, ora, in your home. No, a town road in the value, no. Answer on my no. Into a town road in the value, no. No, my share book room. Only opposite 25, was it 20?
6: 21 billion dollars.
5: $21 billion. I need a IMF code here, 3 billion. 21 billion dollars. Near about 21 billion dollars, no. May say, Bank of Ghana didn't come home. In fact, my main customer, Mukrana, and this for Nyari more. 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she book nim e ka $22 billion omo ko je fi hwan wo that's all back on the father. Your court grass are caught Yampa. There's a one below the letter. Who be this case more? And as I do as a more. But they are poor party, they buy it, you
7: know. We are in ye. Who said they be a Mikasse? MPP and Kasangasa as a party, no. If you want an art pencil, UP pencil by Pimeneno. Or more deep pie synonymous to Nyachum. Upe Upe Nyachum and the other name is MPP.
0: Adentia.
7: They are hypocrisy personified. Because these same people now, Mokase, Okase, Omananano Nekokase, Kwame Nkrumah Kwasisa concrete, a big form, a waste concrete. And then, and then, Omumba, Collins Monsor, Asabes, Etrawana, say, Obisu say another expressway. Ah, be my Ekwanaye Tiano, Omosu say, you will see Ska.
0: Omakasa.
7: Ah, but that's what they are saying. Omosa then, 4 hours, 6 hours, dear, no, yeah, to us on yet. Near Pessia, yeah, dear, Uber Brack crowd within 2 hours. Sankro Fukuya, yeah, yeah. It come in Kumaya Temamoto, we almost say, ah, Adena, or the concrete, any iron rose, a Google form. Yanse be any. So, I'm going to do her now, no more, 2120, no more. The same people, they opposed even a friend is saying, I go so more down. Even independence, Kwame Nkrumah sorry, parliament say you pay independent now. Almost sorry, Kasi Debi, you're ready in the shortest possible time. Because, then you're a moneka. To be here, dear Debi, and yet. Yeah, to the stand, say, even a Norman Penica say, and you know, you almost all the ring roads, sir. You be here to the stand, say, because could do so be, not the region cry, baby. Because now colonial roads ni nyina no congestion abam nti enka ni be bia na traffic ni e no bedu anyinam there's traffic obedu konongo there's traffic traditions say by the time we be free sabi swamekra timi atena bo ho no di best almost 2 hours so there is that need for bypasses sabi ebe bo because cars akese ni nyina e ho no mnam nti se ka se ye 4 tier interchange was swami run about Hong 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Because you bring two lanes all the way, 3 lanes cry into 1 lane now. So be they be a traffic by you. In the other than the West School, Eddie Cop and Cronunu, Tafuni, and Yenye, and also so double lane. Now, fe yenye 1 tier, and Franco 2, and Jesu. Now, Casa can see now, Mubenam Kumase and Kamuba Fa interchange, so Munimuniatono. Or when you know, Edu, and Jesu, or Mungosi. Your friend is saying offense. Na se kasa ke se ne free book na dey be an entwini nwane ba no. 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Aden ya ye kasa ye be ye interchange. Now, what
0: is it? 4 tier.
7: 4 tier. What about it? So about 3 tier.
0: I am a 3 tier.
7: Now, Sabi, we are 3 tier, 4 tier now. Sabi, a coin now, traffic can see a power back when free. Your friend is saying, Tafu Pankro, number one, buy a numo. Now, you're taking now your nest of us on the same. Now, your congestion also be creative. Itchy, oh, my name. Me, Tim Pabona, and Anonum, if you go, your man Penny John Dramani Mahaman and I buy you.
4: I think NDC must stop. We shall do this, we shall do that, and say we have done this. What is the mission? Because a break on an echo, they have nothing to show. Kasa, unim, the interestingly, no, I come here say pro NDC stations in ya, so what you mean by home in LB, a coin, Mahama Express, and I'm missing a coin of home, so yeah, but yeah, 2 years now, yeah, we Obi, and more quite the dear Maya in Kabimo,
0: yes,
4: and I think, I
7: by we must respect certain communities and also people in this country. Share, oh share, and cry. A good Kumasi Accra stretch in the Hona in Futu Airborne or Omuye Nipa.
6: Oh, can the existing highway?
7: Existing highway in America was him. I can a Uber free Kumasi bedroom crying. No, nebi da kwemo. It took MPP government, President J. Kufo, and Accra Kumasi Road, ye baby. NDC time, no, the late flight lieutenant Jerry John Rawlings, wo hono. Na a coin no yet tea to say anomenum. What's the mechano? Fia yen and a ye babby be a coin. A coin a drew baby no sabi. Yen yen you say a coin drew baby or aspiring data. A say. It is a coin a drew baby no CSC a coin it in your road maintenance. I was here a shiny CSC a coin no because ni pafaso. And na oka se u free ha el co kumasia as if him. And you know, sir, by a shaying in a name so, me was he cap cast ye be near so. Where the sacca crab in tea and so, when so, ye we are. And I'm not one saying quite. And honestly, all over the world, or my beer to Pombiano has to do with new road networks. Roads are public vital infrastructure that connects communities, drive economic growth. And the roads are very, very important. Me me too, and me heartbeat. Yeah, yeah, kwa yana me niaji because a beer crew. And this around my mama so baba expressway.
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9: Aha, Obi niye. You could see say niye. Bonsoir, wo mini sempa de brane mamba obi som obi som obi au revoir.

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Safa. Mola da. Live from our studios here in Kokomlemle, Accra. It's a Tuesday afternoon, the 15th day of September, 2026. Wow, 15th day of September. 2026. Check with your time, 33 minutes after 2, live from our studios at 355 Fanofa Street in Kokomlemle, Accra. I'm in Okase, and any day, the Kaya would do a feed in at 8 a.m. Asempai FM. So, you may be at 20 you could see saying it's the reigning CIMG radio program of the year and a Ghana Journalist Association radio and television program of the year as well. And yet, not to say the whole country is listening on over 17 affiliate radio stations in Ghana, at least one in each region, and over 125 radio stations abroad, you know, in all countries across the world. Ghana for a door, so a woho, a man for be na iti. Inti, yeah, the moon, you know, say, me did your

table nso ufemi ubi ameje usoma minfasa da sonkoma production team no Dominic isi yeboa nana chumberema Jackson ose inti amua Ebenezer tete omain hine kwa binasante kia buwati wa ya dom ena Samuel kwa dadi yirenchi let me say a big thank you to our proud sponsors. Yewo Kale Charcoal Toothpaste, Franco Trading Enterprise, Tabia Herbal Mixer, Ecobank Ghana, Haxa Capsules and Mixer, Syntex Tank, Obapa Product, Max Buy, Sasso Spray, and an Angel Rock Mixer. Angel Rock Mixer. Amonso Boye ne di ko si san dwumadie ebremo. And we have so many things yebeye. One of them is to bring you the live broadcast of ene unim se sent you for a pow won dwumadie bi ho entoma ewo Ghana. Na and Ghana and I mean Accra here. The president is expected to be there. We'll bring you a live broadcast of that event here on Ekosi Sei. And it's one that you don't have to miss. It's an amazing airport city project we are sent you for a year. When you see the artist impression of the project, it's amazing, amazing. Amazing stuff. I mean, ain't Yebe Bremo that live broadcast of that event? Ewo Ekosi Sei. Here we are. Would resume our interviews with the NPP National Executive Elections aspirant. No, and Yebe say resume any anyone Eddie. And we're speaking to a young man popularly known as Pope. Be bring our friend Pope into Ubersha for most campaigns. Hawaii, no, I am on the tagline Hope in Pope. Michael Osei Boateng, or a national youth organizer, hope for the NPP. He'll join us in studio. That interview is scheduled for 3:30 p.m. You don't want to miss it. Inti, yet, yanunso ebebreo, and sana some trending issues. So, yet, yanunso atwaso. And to join us on all our interactive platforms on YouTube, Asempa 94.7 FM, and with YouTube. Uko YouTuber, Obo Asempa FM, you subscribe to the channel, na fe, wait me actually a live stream, no, and with YouTube, and post your comments there. I would share them with the rest of the world. Yeah, well, WhatsApp number, so 0548-443-523, 0548-443-523, 0548-443-523. Na yentie dia onso very, very, very important. And he said, when we get the signal, yebeko na yede that live broadcast, no, Abremo, here in Accra, sent you, Jumedia Omu AD. Obi, you're welcome. I'm watching you from Italy, Brescia, and Onubusa Hospitals and Market, which one do you like? Richard Mills, you keep bringing this question. May you one uncle, may you another dad. Let's move on. All right. Farouk Razak said, Obi, where was the Ghana Bar Association when Anadus, Hoodlums, and Thugs slaughtered Techiman South and other citizens? Farouk Razak. Oh, Charlie. Anyways, we say you are live in Amasaman. Also for mommy, I am Bernard. Keep up the great work, Obi. Thank you. Where is Obi? Where was the Ghana Bar Association when Anadus Hoodlums? Okay, I think I've dealt with this one already. Where is Obi? Can you ask the authorities when the Accra to Kumasi Highway is going to be ready? Citizens are dying. Okay, I think the president made a point about that, sir. The Omo Shama contractors now mobilize the Asenaba site. And while they work on that, the expressway Jumanins will be ongoing. This one says that, Obi, you are live from Landmark Terrace Apartment in Alexandria, Virginia, US of A. That's from Charles Trenebua. Obi, I am Samuel Trajeman, watching you from Marietta, Georgia, Atlanta, and Onunso the way, Abraying. Eja, Ede.
can we dear listening to you live from Amsterdam. Ija ye dasi. Obi, I'm watching you live from the Asante Mampong Palace. Please help congratulate my very good friend Emmanuel Boache on his upcoming marriage. On his upcoming marriage, you add. Okay. This is a beautiful new chapter. Hi, Obi. Good day. I'm watching you live inside Calgary, Canada. My name is Big Mo from Canada. Into Big Mo from Canada. And on the way, Abre. Big Mo, yeah, that's it. Papa, papa, for coming through with this one. Into Centio Airport Garden City Project. Idea. Jumedieno Ashe Asie. President Mahama will be cutting the sword and unveiling the project. Baswo Airport City. In the Yanko, Nyankon Kofa, the Air Koswo Hoye Ba. Yeah, Twa Ikusi saying so. Stay with us.

0: Today, we bring forward our vision for homes that families can trust. This is the confidence of our capital. For every family that has saved forward a home, the auction carries a personal meaning. A home is where children grow, where people return after a demanding day, and where years of work become something lasting. We want Airport Garden City to honor that expansion.
1: 我们的目标是打造一处让加纳人民以及所有将加纳视为家园的民众都能引以为傲的住宅区，并希望本次投资能进一步提升阿克拉作为商业、旅游及高品质城市理想之都的吸引力。 我们将这个住宅命名为"深度机场花园城"项目。参与建设的劳动者、在此居住的家庭，以及依托社区发展的实体，都将感受到本项目的成功之处。
0: Our ambition is to create a place where Ghanaians and the people who have made Ghana in their home will live with pride. We want this investment we make here to strengthen Ghana's appeal as a city of business, tourism, and quality urban living. We call this vision the Garden Above Accra. Its success must be felt in the lives of the people who build it, the families who live in it, and the communities whose business grow around it.
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0: Your Excellency, when you joined us in June for the salt cutting for phase two of our refinery, you encouraged an economy that creates more value within Ghana. Your vision for Ghana gives private investors and corresponding responsibility to develop projects that save people well and create opportunities around them. 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
0: 尊敬的各位来宾，深座机场花园城也将融入加纳文化元素，希望加纳的文化创意能够结合景观塑造、艺术与室内设计、本土美食和热情好客的传统，为大家带来地道的生活体验。想象一下，一位加纳侨胞在这里入住新家，与会人员在会后品尝本土美食，职场人士下班后在花园放松，这些都将是本社区的绿城。
1: Distinguished guests, the garden above Accra must carry the identity of Ghana into the experience of this place. 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Those everyday experiences will give this place its meaning.
0: 我们的目标是让这座花园城为阿克拉市新地标机场区的热门旅游点，希望当地住户自豪，游客体验感拉满，由此带动游客探索阿克拉，深入探访加纳的社区文化遗址及自然景观。总统阁下，此项目配套五星级酒店可容纳2500个的会议室，还有30个的那个总统套房，这个可实现为加纳迎来国际这个高端会议
1: Our ambition is for the garden to become a recognizable symbol of Accra and a tourism destination in the airport area.We want listeners to be proud to share it and visitors to remember it. 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This project is carefully structured to inclusive presidential and international facilities that can open Ghana up to the host international conference. We can host about 2,000 to 3,000 members meetings, which inclusive head of states and senior government officials.
0: 总统阁下，我们将依托吉祥花园城项目展示加纳风采，打开欢迎世界的大门，希望它成为阿克拉首都身份的重要组成部分，具备连接机场门户与城市生活的独特气质。同时，我衷心感谢全体员工、合作伙伴以及当地社区为促成此次里程碑事件做出的贡献。我们已做好准备，承担面向未来的各项责任。接下来，让我们通过创造就业岗位、与本地企业签订的合作合同、培养专业技能以及交互自主住宅，共同见证发展成果。
1: 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We want the garden above Accra to become unmistakable part of our capital's identity, connecting the airport gateway with the life and the characters of the city. I thank our employees, partners, and host communities.And Ghanaians as a whole for bringing us for this moment. We accept the responsibility ahead. Let our progress be seen in Ghana jobs, contracts for local businesses, skilled development, for home places in hand with their owners.
0: 未来终有一日，加纳年轻人会自豪地说，我参与了建造这里。你们入住新家时会幸福地说，我们回家了。
1: May a young Ghanaian look at this development and say with pride, I helped build that. May a family turn their the key and say, we are home.
0: 总统阁下，交互的实际成果将印证我们对加纳经济的信心。在你主持本次剪彩仪式之际，我郑重的承诺，将全力推进后续各项工作，合力把深度机场花园城建设为配得上当地民众的优质场所。
1: Your Excellency, our confidence in Ghana will be measured by what we deliver. 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
0: 谢谢大家，愿上帝保佑你，愿上帝保佑加纳。
1: Thank you. God bless you and God bless Ghana.
2: 是 promise of jobs, value addition, and avenues for growth in the Ghanaian economy. Please put your hands together one more time for the executive chairman of the Central Group. And for what this means to Ghana, we will say cha, nio maniaba, cha, nio maniaba, cha, cha, cha, nio maniaba. Great Africa Heritage Dance Ensemble, we're all yours.

And they can do this all day because of the benefits that accrue to the young people of Ghana, the workforce that will be drawn from every part of Ghana. Put your hands together in celebration thereof. Thank you very much, Great Africa Heritage Dance Ensemble. It's good they took all the money away because the Commissioner General of GRA is here. They would have been subject to tax, but the President has overruled that. Please, a round of applause. Chairman Shu, this is to celebrate you for the confidence you've actually shown in our Ghanaian economy with your numerous investments. We applaud you and we look forward to great benefits for our two nations and for your company too. Today it's particularly appropriate that I acknowledge in our midst great friends of Chairman Shu who have come all the way to support this program. He came here in 2009 on a mining assignment and Ghana became his home. Today he leads the Easy Group with interest in gold, sugar, rice and gas. The man with a golden heart, please make welcome yours truly, Mr. Mohammed Rai. Thank you. A great friend of Sintuo and Mr. Shu also joins us, a Pan-African entrepreneur and investor, the founder of Quick Angels, Build Microcredit, and the president of RNAQ Holdings, the celebrated Richard Ni Amakwe. Thank you very much. And so we say a garden above Accra. What is it going to look like? For the next few minutes, please lend your attention to the screen for a practical demonstration.

will rectify and play it later. We want to hear from Ghana's Minister for Trade, Agribusiness and Industry on what this bold initiative bodes for our economy. Would you please make welcome the Honourable Elizabeth Ofosu-Ejare, MP.

0: Thank you very much, Your Excellency President John Dramani Mahama, Ghana's formidable president.
1: Asempa FM.
0: Relying on earlier protocols already well established, distinguished ladies and gentlemen, good afternoon. I'm elated to be here today as part of the groundbreaking ceremony for Sentul Airport Garden City. This is not Sentul's first act of confidence in Ghana. Following the short cutting of phase two of the oil refinery in June, this new investment in premium residences, hospitality, and conference facility tells us plainly that they see Ghana as a place to build long-term investment and not just to pass through. For me, as minister responsible for investment, trade and agribusiness, what matters most is what this means on the ground. A project of this scale will open real opportunities across construction, engineering, hospitality, retail, and facility management. And it will also do for Ghanaian firms and workers a lot of good. We will be working very closely with Sentul Group to ensure local businesses are drawn into the supply chain, from building materials to furnishing to services, so that the value created here does not stop at the project gate, but flows into our local industry base. Beyond jobs, this development strengthens Ghana's capacity to host major international meetings and events, positioning Accra more firmly as a destination of choice within the sub-region. I want everybody to give it up to the President of the Republic of Ghana for making this possible. Excellency, you have not only created the environment for businesses to thrive, for investment to come to this country, but you have actually escalated your support for industry and investment to the presidential level, where you support personally with your presence. Today, we're with you at Sonda, where you commissioned a car manufacturing company that started within your tenure, and you have commissioned it today. What can we say? I can say that it's very easy to work with you as our president. You make my work as minister responsible for investment easy, because not only have you created an enabling environment, but you are also present. We thank you so much, and may God bless your tenure.
2: Thank you very much, Ghana's Minister for Trade, Agribusiness and Industry, the Honorable Elizabeth Ofosu-Ejare, for that warm endorsement. It is particularly appropriate that we have in our midst Ghana's Minister for Defense, who was formerly Ghana's Minister for Works and Housing. The great work that he's done is what his successor will build on and do more. Would you please make welcome now the Sector Minister, the Honorable Ahmed Ibrahim, MP.

0: Thank you, my good brother. I want to do just like my sister has done. But there are some protocols you can't just stand on. So let me single out Africa's third vice continental president and president of sovereign Ghana, Your Excellency, President John Dramani Mahama. Distinguished colleague ministers, the executive group of St. Two, my brothers and sisters, let me say very good afternoon to you. What can I say after my sister, the minister for his people, for what they have done and what they continue to do for Mother Ghana? As a sector minister responsible for works, housing, and water resources, Ghana has a housing deficit of about 1.8 million housing units as at 2020 population and housing census. So if you check, we are in 2026. So if by 2020 we were in deficit of 1.8 million, now the number keeps on growing. So if there is a singular effort by Sinto Group to provide a number of housing units, this is the way to go. Land is limited in supply. There is no way God will increase the land mass that we have in Ghana. But Accra and Ghana is expanding outwards. We can't keep on expanding outwards. Ghana and Accra must grow upwards. And this is the example Sinto is showing us. This is the way to go. Your Excellency, this is one of your signatures. And it's going to be an example for other investors to show. We are an oasis of an attractive destination of investment in Africa. The gateway to Africa. The center of the world. The only place where longitude 0 degrees met latitude 0 degrees. Ghana is the home of investors and is the most attractive place, the heart of the world. All investors are welcome. We are in deficit of 1.8 to 8 million, 3 million, and I think Your Excellency, this your singular honor, is going to bridge the gap. In the next few years, you will be able to bring the 1.8 million as of 2020 to in less than 1 million. And I know you are John the Builder. You started in 2015, 2016 in providing about 5,000 housing units. Recently, you just went there, and I know you will deliver. Public, private, Ghana will be able to bridge the gap. Thank you, Your Excellency, for the opportunity.
1: Ladies and gentlemen, one more time, the Honorable Ahmed Ibrahim, MP, Ghana's Minister for Works and Housing. Thank you very much for those progressive thoughts. And now, Mr. President, ladies and gentlemen, we want to give you a taste of what the garden above Accra would look like. Here to give us a teaser, please make welcome My Angel by Rami Hurea.
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Ladies and gentlemen, My Angel by Rami Hooray. A round of applause for them. If this is just the sword cutting, wait for the launch. One person you will meet certainly in that garden is Ghanaian international, ladies and gentlemen, a winger and forward. He plays his trade all around the world. He's a delight of Ghana and all the clubs he's played in. Andre Morgan Rami Ayew will certainly be there. Make welcome Dede Ayew, great friend of the Saintsville Grove. Thank you for joining us. And now here to deliver the keynote, make welcome the gifts of the occasion, the President of our Republic, His Excellency John Dramani Mahama.

Thank you, Jerry. Please resume your seats. Thank you. The honorable ministers of state present here, traditional authorities, members of the diplomatic corps, the executive chairman and management of Centro Group, captains of industry, and distinguished investors, distinguished guests, ladies and gentlemen. I'm pleased to join you this afternoon for the ceremonial sword cutting of the Centro Airport's Garden City project. This is a significant occasion for the developers and their partners, and for the people of Accra, and indeed for our dear country, Ghana. But before I continue, let me note the Commissioner General of Ghana Revenue Authority, and I want to clarify that the money that was used to decorate the dancers came from Central Group, not my ministers. So don't send them a bill for any tax. It wasn't their money. Central gave us the money to decorate the dancers. But let me continue. For many visitors, the airport enclave forms their first impression of Ghana. The roads, the buildings, the streets, services, and overall environment that they encounter shape how their perception is of our country. We must therefore develop this important gateway in a coordinated manner that improves the experience of not only residents but travelers and investors, while enhancing Accra's standing as a modern, competitive African capital city. According to the project brief I have seen, the proposed Central Airport Garden City development is a $1.3 billion investment. And the project brief says that it will comprise approximately 582 premium apartments, a 600-room hotel, a conference facility with a capacity of 2,500 people. It will have healthcare facilities, a modern shopping mall, landscape gardens, 503 parking bays for cars within a four-story apartment building, and other supporting commercial and leisure amenities. These are substantial facilities. However, the true value of this project will not be measured solely by the number or scale of the buildings that are constructed, but its contribution to our economy would also be measured by the quality of the urban environment that it creates, and above all, by the opportunities that it delivers to the Ghanaian people. During construction, Ghanaian engineers, architects, artisans, technicians, suppliers, and other local businesses must have meaningful opportunities to participate in this development. Young people should benefit from apprenticeships, practical training, and deliberate skills. The economic benefits of this development must endure long after construction is complete. The hotel, conference centers, residential apartments, retail outlets, healthcare facilities, and leisure amenities will require a wide range of goods and services. This should create sustained opportunities for Ghanaian entrepreneurs, support decent jobs, and stimulate economic activity well beyond the project site. I therefore encourage the developers to treat local content not merely as a regulatory obligation, but as a central measure of the project's success. Where Ghanaian firms and workers have the required competence, they must be given a fair opportunity to contribute and to alongside this investment. The tourism and hospitality component of this development are equally important. Accra is increasingly attracting a lot of business travelers, tourists, and participants in major international conferences. We must continue to improve the range and quality of accommodation, conferencing, and related services in our capital city. I know of two occasions on which Accra was bypassed because we did not enough conference rooms to host
major international conferences. At least one of them, we were bypassed for Dakar, Senegal, and I felt very ashamed that Accra will be bypassed for Dakar in terms of a major international conference. Development will end that. We'll have enough hotel rooms. We'll have enough conference facilities to be able to host even a UN conference here in Accra. And so our ambitions must extend beyond Accra. We want visitors to stay longer, travel farther, and experience more in Ghana. When they do, the benefits of tourism reach transport operators, hospitality businesses, artisans, farmers, workers, and communities throughout the country. This project complements the investment government is making within and around the airport enclave. Only a few weeks ago, on 27th August, I broke ground at the Accra International Conference Center at Accra International Airport for a seven-story development comprising of 2,030 parking bays for cars, two hotels, and commercial facilities. Our aviation institutions are financing these developments, with a car park and a hotel complex recorded on the balance sheet of the Ghana Airports Company Limited.

project also aligns with our 24-hour economy and accelerated export development program. Aviation, hospitality, conferencing, transport, retail, healthcare, food services, and related activities can sustain productive activities during extended hours and create additional opportunities for employment and enterprise. An enabling environment created by prudent financial management is leading to an exponential increase in foreign direct investment. From a low of $640 million in 2024, FDI inflows into Ghana has shot up to a significant amount of $2.5 billion in 2025. And this figure is less machinery, plants, and equipment. It will be much higher if machinery, plant, and equipment were factored in. Government is ready to work with investors who make long-term commitments to Ghana. We'll continue to strengthen the business environment and support investments that contribute meaningfully to our country's development. In return, we expect investors to fully comply with our laws, uphold the highest standards, and create genuine opportunities for Ghanaian businesses and workers to participate. As Accra continues to grow, major developments must also respond responsibly to the needs of the city and surrounding communities. Traffic management, drainage, safety, accessibility, environmental sustainability, and pressure on public services must all be considered. And I want to announce that the Ministry of Roads and Highways and Urban Roads have started looking at the road network in the airports and the central business district. Because as developments like this come up, definitely the traffic congestion will also grow. So we need to widen the roads, create a system of one ways, and improve the road network. And so I charge the relevant public institutions and regulatory authorities with working closely with the developers to facilitate the project. They should promptly resolve legitimate bottlenecks and ensure that the public interest is protected at every stage. Today marks the beginning of an important phase in this project's life. The more significant occasion will be the day we return when it has been completed, fully operational, and delivering the promised benefits. I look forward to seeing the apartments occupied, the hotel welcoming guests, the conference facility hosting major events, and the healthcare, retail, and leisure amenities serving the purposes for which they are being developed. More importantly, I look forward to meeting Ghanaian businesses that have grown because of this project, young people who have acquired useful skills, and workers whose livelihoods have improved because of this investment. Let me at this stage commend the executive chairman of Centur Group, Mr. Xu Ninkwang, and the group management for their continued confidence in Ghana and for choosing to make this investment here. Mr. Xu is an important investor. I had the opportunity of visiting his home province in China, Fujian, a beautiful place, but he's made Ghana his number one home. And so the investments that he's making here definitely are investments of a person who does not intend to return to China. He's settling here permanently. I hope you've got your Ghanaian passport. Okay, if you haven't come, I'll sign it for you personally. I also congratulate the developers, consultants, contractors, and all those whose efforts have made today's ceremony possible. And I urge all parties involved to proceed diligently, uphold the required standards, and work towards a timely and successful completion of this project. This is the second project this year that I have come to break ground for. The first, a few months ago, was phase two of the Central Refinery. That will add another 100,000 barrels refining capacity to Central's refinery. And today we are commissioning this. He's also whispered to me he's going to build a fertilizer production plant here in Ghana to produce fertilizer for our farmers. And so, Mr. Xu, if you haven't got a national honor yet, I'm considering you for one in the future for your investment in Ghana. And so with these remarks,
It is my pleasure to perform the ceremonial sword cutting.

for the Central Airport Ghana City project, Garden Project. I wish Central Group and all its partners every success in implementing this project. I thank you. May God bless us all, and may God bless our homeland, Ghana. Thank you.

0: for the President of the Republic, His Excellency John Dramani Mahama. Please, you can do it better than that. Mr. President, we want to thank you ever so much.
1: Please be seated. FM.
0: For that warm address, what you've given us is a blueprint for how we can achieve the reset agenda that you seek to bring to our nation by strengthening the foundation of growth, by opening spaces for enterprise and placing Ghanaian opportunity at the center of development. We want to thank you ever so much. It falls to me now to also say thank you to each and every partner who has supported us up until now. Our coming together is just the beginning. Our staying together will be progress. But most importantly, us working together would achieve the success of this great mission. And so we hope to see you, be the good Lord willing, in the not too distant future when the project is complete and we can officially launch it for the good of Ghana and Africa. My name is Jerry Ajololo, and on behalf of Saint Uwasi, thank you all. May God bless our homeland Ghana and make her great and strong. We shall all rise for the national anthem and thereafter three photo opportunities with the President of the Republic.
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0: she say ye bonsoir wo mene sempa de brane mama obi so
1: Masomo asempa 94.7 FM ekosi san dwumedie na wasugusu awutie na ma yenase na yemamunya na akwaba emfa momra ekosi san dwumedie yi eso said ye mudi kan etien we ye sent you one airport garden city 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and on a ultra modern car parking space at airport into city project we become so airboa that ongoing redevelopment of the airport city and no energy of course was sent to a war some major investment in our country oil refinery you know and some other big investment in Ghana and we are one of them and the omasha pahun and toma and che yene Pope Ebedi Enkomo. But before that, no, me wo interviews me enu bi e wo se in the next few minutes me Claire Edi Efriho. But kon eye with Haxa, 1 hour, the Haxa capsules and the Haxa mixture. Aba Ija. So eye all satan for ye. We are St. Peter's old student, PESCO. Old say anyone Ebedi Enkomo tell about their upcoming 70th anniversary. 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Before I bring my friends from PESCO ene haksa no yentie we imrasisi ya. Ikusi isa insuni. Stay with us.
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3: Contestants ni nyina dae soye bako. Samo beye the next big voice for radio so. 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

0: Insurance, Senya Manwea, Kase Norway, Compu Ghana, Passion for Technology, The Next Asempa Star, and Suruman Fufrobi Bipi. 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
1: Daddy, You know how I'm going to be a fashion designer one day? And you know how you always say money doesn't fall from the sky? 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Ecobank Junior Saver Account. 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Yes. So what do you say? Daddy, I want to hear yes.
2: Yes, yes.
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1: sewusia a mana misifit eye gusuna misrea. 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
2: 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It's been a madam, sit 32 in the negus.
1: And can anyone near Mamino DBD to 3 years? No, I say a baby mo, BDA, what kel chocolate toothpaste mono, and my senior fita, and mana hoarding, Nessa ink can be a moanum yam, and unti, moa monum coffee, wine, and it's tobacco, a camo sesono, a bama mo, kel chocolate. 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
2: Asam Payetia. Obayan Safusu Munia Wan Kanasam. Tema Futu Sam Kakrewa Supreme.
3: The National Pensions Regulatory Authority, NPRA, is the regulatory body of the pensions industry in Ghana, ensuring the compliance of the three-tier pension scheme, being the mandatory basic national social security scheme, first tier, managed by SNET, a mandatory fully funded and privately managed occupational pension scheme, second tier, and a voluntary fully funded and privately managed provident fund and personal pension scheme. Employer enforcement has been beefed up, and therefore, we are entreating all employers to enroll their workers onto the first and second tier mandatory schemes and pay their contributions. Failure to do so will result in prosecution. NPRA, ensuring retirement income security.
4: She said, "Yeah, yeah, to be hard, yeah. It's a shiny shop."
5: Me report no wahin.
4: Minya, so me nung pansu ye. It's a shiny ubotum.
6: Hmm.
4: For business will feel be more now. I mean, why? Yes, I guess I never could know. The biani adi for frau. It's when I'm on two biani. Unuso biye din se ya. Enya sum drain when yo. Eye sikasem bills wo ho idia menye comment na manchia bio ye wo a free emergency loan kwasi salary loan working capital ni startup loan bills se instrokra fa Ghana card be apply eneya fresh 0596 920 833 and 0302 200 390 bills

0: Bain. 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
1: 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Check with your time. We've done some 51 minutes after 3. Medica di atuma nimse ene yene old student of St. Peter's School. Aye wo in Kwetia Ebedi Nkomo. From Pesco. It is Rantium, you know, who are old students of the school. I become in Sir Ewo Studio. Obadi Aquabe to say,
2: and you mean you and Patrol me who you now swear?
1: Adum. Bibi a quay.
2: A crack, you go see a piano.
1: Run to 70. Oh, okay.
2: It's a bit of 70 years. You didn't break up on
1: you. This year, yeah.
2: This year,
1: I'm already 70.
2: Patrol, I.
1: Who goes school all year, Ben?
2: I'm in 88.
1: Eight,
2: huh? Yeah, with my partner, I'm 98.
1: It's a 95, 96.
2: Anyhow, well, 98,
1: nothing. I'm very JSS. I've JSS.
2: 98, I'm very BC. Oh, sir. I'm very SSE.
1: Yeah. Oh, wow. But Pesco is a solid place.
2: Very solid. Ghana had the open school. It's just a nice open area, I guess. It's in Peter Secondary School.
1: Kwewu in Kwetia.
2: That's right.
1: Now, what's your year, Ben?
3: I'm in 2006.
1: Oh, Samu.
3: Obi, 20 years new.
2: Obi,
3: 20 years new.
1: 2006, I'm in Legon.
3: I'm in Wasi. 20 years ago.
1: That's nice. Now we are prefect to school, Anna.
3: Baby.
1: Now we are prefect.
3: Baby.
1: Oh, but now we are prefect.
2: Let me do the post. I'm going to post.
1: Compound prefect.
2: This all line.
3: I'm popular.
2: As usual. God be so good. Say yes, you're pushy, and then communication. Timana say I can't hear any idea.
1: Yeah, I do. The school will be proud of
2: exactly,
1: you. Very proud of you. Wow.
2: Exactly.
1: Now, so we are popular.
3: Very
1: popular. And now nickname your day with school.
3: Charles Taylor. Now me Bobo pa. Me call Form 1 on boys school. Form 1 boy Obo school team.
1: Oh, okay.
3: Yes, and then me boys school team from Form 1 to Form 3.
1: To Form 3.
2: Na entire yes.
1: Oh, okay.
3: And then so it was Jesus Christ.
1: And that is only Bobo.
2: Yeah.
3: See na mago kakra.
2: The story now can you have to be exceptionally good.
1: Yeah.
2: So Form 1 you
1: Form 1 you yes. School team.
2: Because when you school team pa, can school along with your
1: per school
2: boy, yeah, per school.
1: Oh, that's nice. Wow. Ain't he Pesco at 70?
2: Exactly.
1: 70 years.
2: Yes.
1: Oh, that's nice. And for more, I'm an old student, no?
2: Yeah.
1: And nobody mentioned say for 70 years, what does it mean to more, I'm an old student of St. Peter's?
2: And yeah, Pesco fraternity, they can say 70 years of excellence, 70 years of say, church, among all walks of life.
1: Yeah.
2: The be am the Ora Chairman Sabusu example.
1: Oh,
2: yeah,
1: Pesco.
2: When you Hong Kong,
1: okay.
2: The Bia ye di Juma Sombo, Krumu Hebiano, Ubenya Pesco. That's what the 70 years means for us. I think ye be Jinasa Quenya so at the Ada Omoa. Boat in Po, a tea school, no cry, and me at a chef for a child, dear home, school for alcohol, or more that's all, corner more what I soon said. That should be almost in Peterson, any nano, a year, and it just in mine, sir Pesco, at a tiny part, I do sabri.
1: Yeah, 70 years of excellence. I mean, that's a long time, and awful quell enclave the only top school ever home.
2: Yeah, first class. Oh, there are other first class schools, but St. Peter's no, and I Aji Dimpa.
1: Oh, Kweu Enclave.
2: Yeah.
1: So first class, class school, baby.
2: I think so. I'm first class one.
3: Maybe.
2: I think you're the only first class school there.
1: Yes.
2: I'm from the A-list, right?
3: A-list.
2: And I will buy a master and science school is quite in JJ. When I say that.
1: So, more really one.
3: Three.
2: Yeah, you need three times.
3: I call finals 8 times.
1: Oh.
2: And this you want to grab, we've been a far walk once. Yeah. Pesco, dear, Pesco, you're big and large.
1: Oh, yeah, that's nice. Okay. In my main share, for 70 years. Such a milestone. Mimi school I'm a call next year the 75 years. St. John's School.
2: Oh, St. John's.
1: It was second day. And the next year the 75. It almost 70 years. They are massive. Activities being a outline to celebrate and to mark this anniversary.
3: Saturday we yeah shas here. And they be a maiden event.
2: Saturday.
3: Yeah. Saturday. Okay. Yeah.
2: On
3: the air round. And they run. Ah, okay. Okay. Kama kama sa.
1: And when your sponsorship be braces
3: here. And baby crack we chicra.
2: Hey,
1: and I am going to move
3: it. I ain't no yenia brepa. And year run to 70, no, our University of Ghana.
1: Okay.
3: Saturday.
1: Okay.
3: Shall say 6 o'clock. And the Beko true route in University of Ghana. There be a fire University of Ghana campus.
2: Homecoming.
1: Yeah. Okay.
3: And you know, you run no echino. If you have a bet, na say, na your friend vendors on Babeton Adriane, your baby Jamboree Entertainment, senior boy, there be MC. I,
1: the nation's MC.
3: Exactly. The much media singing, I come, come, come. And see, I know so you are a bepa Jumedia anniversary home to ma official launch, you know, your Ben or Bema Hall on the 30th of October.
1: Okay.
3: And you know, so no, your 2 years after Pesco Bafone, a more person may be boying in a 30th of October, no, the bepa anniversary no home to ma, the be unveil 70th anniversary logo, no, and now your best answer unveil 70th anniversary clutter.
1: Okay,
3: I know, come up, come up. If you are now, December 5th and 6th, your cocoa.
1: Homecoming, no.
3: Okay. Ebako yekwa u lunch and so.
1: Okay.
3: Near homecoming, near your annual congress and so on the 5th to 6th of December.
1: Okay.
3: And you know, afino equerie yena afefufumu no. Na ya shanso atwaso Founders Day lecture and so beba for 4th of February.
1: Okay.
3: Yes. Founders Day lecture 4th of February.
1: Okay.
3: Na ya climax 30th of October 2027.
1: And mobile climax anniversary.
3: Anniversary.
1: No? The 70th anniversary.
3: Anniversary.
1: No? Let's just say activities next started this year into next year.
3: Exactly.
1: Oh.
3: Exactly.
1: Year long celebration.
3: Year long celebration.
1: Hey. And then when
2: you have 70 days only till annual.
1: Yeah, 70 days more. Yeah, that's true.
2: Seven decades and yes.
1: And easy. But I think I mean those are some meaning it's a homecoming, you know.
2: Yeah.
1: Homecoming more, yes, our convoy and be a drive the aqua.
3: Exactly. I bet you they were who you
2: know. The woman media listen you are
3: we better in
2: helicopters in our own year, they call
1: you in the air. Money,
2: exactly.
3: Same as assembly, I can know.
2: Yes, you are sassy.
1: Ah, school no was in the helicopter and a bit my land.
2: But you're land the only problem,
1: cry.
2: See, and I want no. Hey, oh
1: ain't it for an anniversary like this? Maybe a student who school who is here and say, hey, say a senior say, but yeah, we have to see legacy project. We project be a more year will be a cohort. Okay, 70th anniversary year project. My dream, baby, sound.
2: Yeah, I didn't say. Your country, but you know, Adriana, no, you're not state of the art, you're modernizing.
1: Ultra modern.
2: So I was a Mr. Matier, the Panama, and the Agent, who said project, no, Afrodian, only just a bit in Washington.
1: Oh, wow.
2: It's your band and nice, will be a reward in the bed. Enough, baby, you didn't Nakasa,
1: your dining hall,
2: Nakasa, your beam, at the name of Abhoa, will be a bobbins, no, where dear, a
1: strong another level.
2: Another level, Oko school, be a womb, be a sour hall. It's 70th anniversary, you know, all the funds are gathering your money, apart from say by other things. Legacy project,
1: the modernization
2: of the pantry and then the extension of the dining hall. And the circle corporate word is around the boy, especially St. Peter's former BB Numa, Pesco Global, a face so, money, Rosec for.
1: Rosec is St. Rose, Aquitia,
2: Aquitia
1: St. Rose.
2: And see another association, okay. Sperosa. That's St. Peter's and St. Rose's put together.
1: The Kayole Gona, Sperosa.
2: Sa. And today, you know, some boy Chidom. Saturday, Uba, we will say a lot of St. Rose's for all students, and current students in Ebi, or Homber Boy. And see what it is, sir. And you mutie in Nano, I said, for a good cause. And to the school, Kubua, you knew a crown. I saw it for an additional company, and my name, just as serving the whole. Country to see it in a Catholic school. See any years I know I'm where by symposium now they didn't ask a baby and the situation.
1: Yeah.
2: About what on my moon in
1: the dying bear. Moon in Amokai.
2: Yeah. Yeah, where new blocks nice to see in Nibia.
1: New blocks now. Yeah. And where classrooms.
2: Yeah, classroom blocks.
3: Yeah.
2: And
1: acquiring way in other school.
2: Nina, you hope a beer taught.
3: Se camera no to me try free gates na no crank abo hun lawns and the coconut trees.
2: A beautiful place.
3: Come on, come
2: on. Me mean, come on, school be ha.
4: E no fair.
2: And dab. See what sasa. Yeah, you ko hun kwetia.
4: Oh, okay. This
2: is on your sasa see we. Tutu wa ba se Madina. Ho yam pa Madina. What's it? Asasa no so. See what daddy e chi chema bibia kama. Because I'm from
4: a long swing now.
2: Green now, or the BI and look green. Because then you will call. It's way classroom with me when you want another.
4: Ah, movie school.
2: Yes, my home didn't see a council. What you say? That's what it is.
4: Yeah.
2: Why we are crown? No, we are so possible. And we push
4: school.
2: And Chiman and so. Behold you, wait me when you want. We didn't say, oh, classroom.
3: Baby.
2: We just want to move. By any now, I hear the set and
4: there more.
2: In our home. And your boy, and you're meeting your more. You're meeting CSC school anymore. Not a whole and your come up.
4: Oh, okay. That's nice.
2: Where a view of St. Peter's.
4: Yeah, St. Peter's.
2: Yeah.
4: Senior high school,
2: exactly.
4: Kweu in Kwetia,
2: exactly.
4: And a school, na the whole from a boy cry different.
2: Different cry. Yeah, you suffer, you see your condition. Who be all of us now?
4: I'm from a papa.
2: 7 degrees now, them sir. And you see, dear, I didn't know my dear.
4: I'll be
2: my pike cow. Now the precise example.
4: Yeah, the precise.
2: What the classroom cry, but I didn't.
4: Munyas St. Peter's. You know, it's the call is from corporate Ghana, so
2: exactly,
4: we remember
2: Buamo
4: for my legacy project.
2: Exactly.
4: Already with the run to 70, that's when your sponsors come up.
2: Yeah.
4: I mean, it's a Visa money we and a VSA.
2: We are still looking for more.
4: A virtual security.
3: Virtual security.
4: Imperial General Assurance, money PIVA, money. Hey, and then when you scar for run,
2: the
4: University of Ghana project,
3: the
4: and no sponsors.
2: Saturday, hey. We are.
4: And a Pesco, but we
2: are. And yet, St. Peter's phone one here from your throw beer when it's in Nancy, and you are good deal.
4: Sebra,
2: now when you are sending in our Mumralicum. Now, but when you budget, there are never a few on your console. 20 years to be crabbing and your man are free. Now,
4: okay.
2: So I enjoy life.
4: Okay. So, Obi per se, Obuamua, a contributed to the legacy project now on your day.
3: Yeah, but I'm on social media handles.
4: Mm-hmm.
3: Pesco at 70.
4: Pesco at 70.
3: On all the social media handles.
4: Okay.
3: And our telephone number, so, mm-hmm. And so, 055-638-0983.
4: Okay. Sisu, you're not talking about numbers, no one after the other.
3: 055-638-0983.
4: Mm-hmm. Okay. Okay. In the Nipane fresh our number we are.
2: The information deal here.
4: Information deal here be amount.
2: Say other boy you say inquiries been all pay when you and in sa abeka.
4: Wow. Me kai say me who ECG or Western Regional Regional Engineer. Pesco, but
2: that's right.
4: Venu engineer Ebenezer Gani.
2: That's right.
3: Oh, senior Gani.
4: Yeah, at a point, I am a national executive.
3: Exactly.
4: Solid.
2: That's
3: a steering committee member.
4: Oh, okay.
3: Steering
4: Ebenezer
3: committee.
4: Gani.
3: Exactly.
4: We're being
3: said.
2: Just maybe I'm being.
3: Sinagani, Obi Boa Basua,
4: original engineer, okay. Western region at the time.
2: Yeah, yeah. Someone did come and say, oh, Oxford Life, you know, St. Peter's Forces, say, oh, say, what you are saying, but engineer cry, Pesco, but just, and I say, I cry, MCN, the overall boss cry, no, so, Pesco, but
4: oh, sir,
3: sell them at that devil, say,
4: yeah,
3: they didn't call,
4: yes, I'm also called Pesco,
2: yes, Miss Miko Pesco.
3: Oh, Governor of Bank of Ghana, Accra.
2: Yeah.
4: Current one.
3: Dr. Pandit is here.
2: Exactly.
3: Pescuba.
2: Exactly.
4: And the legacy project is more serious.
2: Oh, right. Oh. Bank of Ghana is carrying it here.
4: That's nice. I mean, is there registration? Be so people so taking part in activities here. I'm okay. Yeah. Registration be or was any panel register?
3: Obi, no question. My one is say. Ye beer registration, I will run to 70.com.
4: Okay.
3: Na ye den yan coupon ase. Say in ya overwhelming numbers registering.
4: Okay.
3: Into no asset and that year, ye close registration. It's an say who register your mouth t-shirt come any a home medal.
4: Oh, okay.
3: Into no
4: for the walk.
3: For the walk, no, yes. For finishers medal. Into ye nya numbers na ye estimate ye into no ama ye to me close registration for now.
4: Okay.
3: But the thing so say, say oh to me ba ubetumi enya t-shirt ni bi na wabeka ye ho ewo ho na wabeka ye ho ne yenyina ye tumika no eh no nti ye frɛ ye sɛ obi a sɛ sɛ weni je ho sɛ obetumi aba akwanya wo ho ubetumi aba sɛ ye close registration no nche sɛ ye close from coming you can still come and join us.
2: And I feel whether you are running or you are not running, you can still be there, yeah, because after the run, no, yeah, but transfer you never be brave. Honor Jamboree, no one, Honor Kibab to Tony Yama Kerin in our. Maybe I want to be in Kumika Krana, Ubet me, Ababiti, Ubet maybe dear sir. Come and spend your Saturday with us. I am Kobe Biabra.
4: Oh, University of Ghana campus. That's nice. Ain't he? I mean, Jim will concluding remarks. I mean, TFO Bibina, ATMO, ain't he? What me name, sir? Professor Isaac Bwedi, a PESCO, but I don't know. Professor Isaac Bwedi, a dean of the finance and account, or say OBI. Okay. My son attended that school. They have a lot of. Oh, I'm going to say, what will be
2: the woman? Ah, say school, no, baby, a woman. Oh, school, no, far away, baby, I won't be any and change. Yeah, yeah, yeah, crocodiles and cassa, yeah, yeah, alligators.
4: I was school.
2: Yeah. Oh, now, can you so one bury? Near will be a yang, yeah, what walk as
3: I
2: am with them.
3: And
2: the
4: school was zoo and castle.
2: Yeah, yeah. Yeah, Penny, secondary school was zoo or Ghana. Obia Nibi. Life alligator, I'm not going to know that. I'm
4: a science for this year.
2: Exactly.
4: Biology for me. And I'm about science and maths quiz. I'm way out
2: there. You me the first, no? What I say? I hope you now see and come back with your new
4: friend.
2: But the immediate need, yes. Saturday day.
4: Okay.
2: And then the immediate.
4: Okay.
2: Sunday, we can carry a whole year long celebration. But the here empire, what's
4: okay.
2: Saturday.
4: Saturday.
2: I had to suffer Ghana for Nasa Umochi, Amumra University of Ghana campus. Now Amumra run to 70, no, Ubiam Rambe Hebby. Now I'm fine home at gym. And we'll be able to be a boy in Biana, and I'm fine. Okay. And I feel so. I have a whole year long celebration, you know, and I'm soon Yamwa from corporate Ghana. Yeah. Ubi my boy in piano, umbra my boy, now you see Anton. Now on also MY and ECC.
4: Super. And your final message.
3: My final message is Mr. PESCO banyina se anniversary activity si nyina no yepe se obiade ne ho hye mu bi esan se yepe visibility ema PESCO brand no inti no se nyina de ye ho hye dwumadie ne nyina 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so so a wuti a uni mu year group obetumi ede o message na fa PESCO at 70
4: okay.
3: On all social media handles no mrantia no ho a ombeje so na omo ama o year group president no contact
4: fantastic inti madam Fubaku o Ghana Gas Freddy Gerard was say Obi I am also a PESCO bound.
2: That's right. That's
4: Exhibit
2: right.
4: Was my nickname back then.
2: Exhibit meaning I know him.
4: Unim no.
2: Yeah, Exhibit I.
4: Oh, okay.
2: How do Obi our nickname? Obi our nickname.
4: Now nickname will come
2: from number 4.
4: Fantastic. You could see Saints Higher Sempa 94.7 FM. Ain't he? PESCO ba for me, no, a giant honor. Hacks are for it, Nassi. Yene hacks are for baby, tell Nafe, hope in Pope. Aba Bekayan, who was studio ha, na Yeneno Eddie and Common National Youth Organizer Aspirant for the New Patriotic Party. Ma Yene Haxa Fumi, Haxa Capsules, and a Haxa Mixer. No, I just saw
3: all South Townful.
4: Any other at the same
3: Bibia Kui, Bibia Kui,
4: and I want us to talk about something very, very important because mostly Uncle for Yariabi. A banner or son and where you are, or one of the bonifant relapse.
3: Yeah.
4: As Sana Yariana sign up, be Santa, a baby, you are a bar with some force, beer, and Shana Mawa so IS. Inti a beban is saying as a ulcer, me treating me where we met him as senior ulcer.
5: Senior Bimida was my minfa and check a see my ashe for. Na ye basam no soa, na trace at it stands now, na dear. And your mammy noa, and ma. Eye all sabana die eye year H. pylori and our fin susuno, a year non steroid anti inflammatory drugs, a hoodwa, painkillers in Mukahun. And it's a bit me up, I say, what we told also we now so sabi baby, sub bacteria infections in your mufino, a one our grofa, and your ma ancestor Wiano, and one of Ugusua, oh ye, and a painkillers a hoodwa, and Kaibia, oh baby, oh yeah, what's what to make a hospital near Nigunozo, near Hundi, or see at the mound, a drill or see at the mound. Oh, yeah, oh, then one's what I told Pink and no one. Oh, Ty, a cosso, yes, and your mana. What treated the answer still, Nano? Yarry and beating me as I am back. Hint, and maybe I'll call washroom. A little bit of one mama brush, a wo or my bath house.
4: Yes,
5: now you won't. And one kitten, be one more. Say, Sebby, a hot, I won't see, see, and uncle, ye are bonus them way be, and an uncle. Obey another day, what baby see brush, and so obey fee say, I will be kicking a walk around my tunnel. And to no be saying you so brush and a banner sana were just a bacteria infections, e be Helicobacter pylori be a wound. But before you see, yana about a dear row. And it is any man I was here in Shiny, what row was Shumwa by was so to my own, sir. But Pierre wooed the environment in a quee and then quee and quee jai. Before Tony show what did you mean? Now, fears so no, a beer say, what think as I was stressed on who be brave with Juma Mua. It was so good to me, and ya butre. Now, on ya butrena, maybe I'll call you the senior wing of stress power. Make us own my car driver near that we interview him. Was he sales in internal? Oh, internal senior be silent.
4: Very well. Auntie, now, some of the habits I was say I avoid.
5: Yeah.
4: And wabubo ebiso and the action. I know if there are some other habits being swear was a man for avoidia to forestall some relapse I can was me.
5: And to me patcho say and some word dinner only num be bria me patcho teso. And I think so no men fan say so
4: the many wadwin say minya ulsa manum haxa ama ulsa neko in the may say kwako win
5: sa suit me teso.
4: Okay.
5: And upon crash a drone cry and I make us a one num a drone out or think as a pains ne jan and intino and no anono. Oh no cry tese atu asia manana se wanu ma wie ne kura na won tin ka bio no ana won ti pen ni bi no so ti me call na ye cheke ma o se H pylori no o mu no ni pedu ni manana se o sa ne kura na fu ni pedu mu a o so ti me call ye sa check ups ni nyina no na etimi eboa o na afen so so no we pa cho se aya na nwumre du an di no spices bebrebe ani ana jo di di no so. And yes, I be to me or how and your brain hint winning me nigh and your ma say a tree who free one and ye all san a qua and ye my view. Name only say your all san a near quo near Gusuya San your way.
4: Ebesiaba. True. And a basset ye checkups for all sir. How regular? Yenyen every 3 months, every 1 month, ana.
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4: 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We say Obi, please ask him if there are any allergic ingredient in it and marked on the package. And he said, Obi wa allergies are bibi womua ebe ha adrena.
5: Me pacho ne abi.
4: Bibi as
5: the officer stomach haksa mister dear bibi anywa. And then mumbo money as who did own benumwa
4: obedi ansana one. That's fine. That's fine. Edi my nurse papa nya me aduma e besia di
5: ngoma. Why?
4: Yeah, that's papa papa. And now to the time we've all been waiting for Michael Osei Boateng be na fani Pope. And a hope in Pope, National Youth Organizer Aspirant. Otna se after this short break me mana kwaba. And tell a friend to tell a friend that Pope is in the studios. Ye din komo after this. Stay here.
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1: 10 years of worship, 10 years of praise, 10 years of prayers, a generation of women lifting one sound to heaven. 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
0: Anything, Tia Bruchenko, Akwa Manqua, Akuntejo, Eddie Bro was Sempa, 94.7 FM. So,
2: it drew me down as the Indian woman on me. You almost see a cracker. You almost will know. Yes, you are here. You need Nasia. Yeah, Kabum.
3: Memory Debia, a bonusia, a Pemusia, a question of what you change your home, our approach, said the Akum, any diabe drufi, the Yahu, near her, the Ye, near the Abba, the Enyano, and you can say,
2: yeah, yes, I. Abrochin come on a dim tintim pa.
0: Yabere no ma hudua. 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
4: Robert David me ka so free Germany.
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4: Concept no word for abrochin for wo mu wa man na nemu. 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
0: Shenison. Say ye memene da bia. 6 p.m. Bogan near Abrochin Company.

0: This advert is FDA approved.
1: Oh, Miss Entry, eh, also, also, I re a titty be ben fippy, now so, niamon yono da, semi so, no, who draw matta, me, no shea, a beyon wama.
2: Meaning, he said, what a osa time for Haxa capsules, any Haxa mixture, Yanumbom kutia osa, nubia mano anum, and can you want on a dada, osa drodi, and one Haxa capsules, any Haxa mixture,
1: and cum ninchemu,
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1: 94.7 Asempa FM suni Ekosi say dwumedie no asugusu awuti no. Ma yenna munyina asene yensan mo makwaba. Emfa momra Ekosi say so. Enti yedi kan dia to manim say ne Michael Osaiboating ebedi enkomo. Be we na

0: what happened the last time? They say even Tesco now too.
1: 2022.
0: Now Tesco okay. Post in here around 280 to 320.
1: Okay.
0: They are around that figure.
1: Omar, and none of them voted.
0: None of them voted. Into Emma, I didn't drop it. But now you're saying almost 2 years.
1: Our strategy was around Tescon votes.
0: 80%
1: Oh, of the Tescon votes.
0: Now me concentration now. And election I'm in. I'm concentration now. Tescon 80%
1: Oh,
0: so
1: and you move free when it hits your strategy, little baby.
0: Seriously, until you go to a point that. On say obi en someone to aba entity entity or say the mom kra na obi anfa. I told my people say no matter what anfa mom. So we give them the TNT we're supposed to give them. Until we for you need the only candidate in matters comfort TNT that day.
1: Even when they didn't vote.
0: Even when they didn't vote. And not yet they encourage them say yes na system ni tie. Because entity ma say test comfort e beto aba e yo me from ugwim e come odi wo mo. Now show mo. So we decided to give them the money for them to at least have get something out of them.
1: Oh, that was interesting. And this time they are voting.
0: This time they are voting. And this time woman number is not saying increase more.
1: Oh.
0: They are voting. They don't say this time no. And yet only youth organizers make test con.
1: Yes.
0: Executive below 40.
1: Below 40. Okay.
0: And below 40, no. Your chairman be away below 40. Quite, your Ayawaso. I think Ayawaso enough.
1: Okay.
0: Chairman, who is below 40.
1: And you're not sure about 12.
0: Oh, Kwame Danso. Kaneshi.
1: Yeah.
0: Chairman, who is below 40. Over 12. And sir, chairman below 40, no. Woman now.
1: Party executives from constituencies to national. Oh, we are below 40.
0: Below 40 will be
1: able. Woman in 12. And some of youth organizers, you know, more deputies.
0: Yes, no,
1: from constituency, regional, national, or when you
0: know, MPs below 40.
1: And so better. Oh, okay. And you are looking at plus or minus a delegate list of Nipa Bear saying?
0: For now, we are looking around in between 2001 to 2007.
1: Oh, but that's a massive jump. From the last one.
0: From the last one.
1: Well, the last one, Nipo Wini Yakrenya 200 and something.
0: Yes.
1: And the gap increasing.
0: What's the last one? Only test confirmed. Now, Quebec around 1,000.
1: Yes.
0: Yeah, around 1,000.
1: Yes.
0: And the bus and affected numbers. No. But this time, no, say, Equa. The Ben say, or more decide, executive below 14 Beckerhorn. I pigeon because there are some constraints. I don't connect executive below 14 yet. 12.
1: I'm with 12.
0: Oh, out of 19.
1: Okay.
0: Maybe I'm here 14 out of 19.
1: Okay.
0: Maybe also I'm calling me 4. Maybe also I'm a youth organizer.
1: Yeah.
0: Like one. It's among numbers, no? A balloon.
1: And the difference between this campaign and the last campaign, no? One, the number of delegates are more targeted. Good. And then you need a different strategy for all the voting blocks. No?
0: Excellent. Excellent.
1: Have you met MPs under 40, for example?
0: MPs under 40 in a few.
1: Okay.
0: So what we're doing is say, we're not in a casa
1: one-on-one. Yeah, one-on-one.
0: But yes, no, we don't mean MPs in frame. Into MPs, caucus, we are no share more now, no makasa. Because MPs almost say in their constituencies, almost say in managing the parties, almost say in forming leadership of the parties, you can't take them out. Into only MPs, especially leadership, MPs, also no more ekasa. Now almost no, Edo Manotum, amount.
1: Wow. And then you then have to target Tescon Fona are still key in your campaign.
0: Very key.
1: Said you know what say, but the Tescon executives now are different from 2022.
0: Yes. Also Tescon is just 1 year.
1: Yes.
0: Then year beyond you know Tescon is a new Tescon executives. So from 2022 no, I think four different
1: streams Tescon, of executives.
0: Yes.
1: But you've maintained or contact with even the current ones.
0: Yes, we are still on them.
1: Wow, well, that's interesting. I mean, this time in Sono, because you've contested before, so we'll share the contest in 2022. In terms of the keenness of the competition, would they compare this time a difference room?
0: Obi, I'll Sanko Fainchi with the Fachame.
1: Yeah,
0: maybe I'll pick him free.
1: Yeah, I understand.
0: Menti me and Chia, my party, I'm paying for. With the Mefakunya, we so Achia, your party, I'm paying for. That's Dodi Kaimpa. Dr. Mahamadou Bawumia, the incoming president 2029. I will know, you're winning national youth organizer now. You're being the president. No matter the national executives or more party, no matter former executives, matter former president, matter conscience executive, regional executive.

0: executives na na match ya party for I so mo twen se bebo manim ya ka chom se ye nam kwan so ayeba na ye ba bi shio mo ye di asem ba beto manim
1: asem ba
0: fa kunya we so minya ba ko dani npp usa
2: okay.
0: Youth organizer
2: okay
0: the ma me di 70th birthday Jersey Sunday
2: okay.
0: Na osi en fa kunya we so na ye nda omo mo ba yi na se o ma well wishes na ye no ma se inti dani opoku npp usa youth organizer
2: okay.
0: So da mo na ma se
2: okay.
0: Inti now can how keen the last contest no
2: against
0: this contest when yeah. Say last contest no very keen
2: Guma
0: I know a whole block
2: Guma was a block
0: yes Nasala Mustafa and so any agro
2: yeah
0: and I'm so me free yeah. Be with experience yeah. Remember and I bang down so fresher. Ah no, that time no. The current general secretary crowd no.
2: Yeah.
0: John Bodo crowd. Yeah. So no drew head office why everything you control. Yeah. And they are controlling everything for him. So and now Salah Mustafa baby on so free bar. Who go my baby free bar? Now so free popa. Now he say he drew baby no be so be a bit me win.
2: Yeah.
0: But
2: the,
0: no,
2: the competition then was tighter than this.
0: Tighter than this.
2: Is it because of the kind of people I age now this time? Nah.
0: And also come home.
2: Okay.
0: And also can
2: okay.
0: Indeed.
2: But we no yet that competitive, no. A normal edge, and with the experience you gathered in the last election.
0: No? Yes, and no, emam edge over the rest.
2: More American.
0: And ocean so a dear, a man a boy me more no ASA. It will be I say your position. Then she will be our taste to position that.
2: Mm-hmm.
0: And a man for him say in opposition I'm a deputy regional youth organizer.
2: Okay.
0: And I'm a boy, I meet him win a bono half seats in the majority, almost 21 seats. You're winning here, and you're the bar power. In TCC, it's a bono half for aqua 3 seats, sir.
2: I have 3 regions, sir.
0: 3 regions.
2: Okay, 3 regions in Namusita, or you're 3. Oh.
0: Now it could be a, or also the, your report, yes, and be called national. And you're to take the best decision on one. Why not, sir, Fano? Hey, poop. And it's a bono half for beat me, I'm 26. I may hear the tier deficit of 51 or so. There is no other region, former regions. No, I will beat my mayor 26. Ashanti region, into my mayor 26. Vota, into my mayor 26. Rita, into my mayor 26. But Bonafu, they easy to get 26. Saying, yeah, Obi, beat me. I may the red dynamics was out three regions. We can get the 26. Now, no boy, and you see, you be the yenya, sir, sits in Nibida. Ah, at the hall. The hiane say, nipa na ye table take decision no, or be kasa ma buna hafo no. Well no, experience be no buna hafo. The so-called regional ones were experienced, but oba steering committee ya. Yo no, be kasa ma buna hafo.
2: Yeah.
0: Yes, sir, or be reporte, and that's where you be were experience eh, or ground so. Ebim, omuni say after that, masayi na party ni mu, aje juma asum. So, this is a pope, ya prepare wo. Mm-hmm. For the national position.
2: Mm-hmm.
0: Why you be that? And you give us the results. And you to say, Abase, we no more call. Now we no more call. We be a youth organizer that year. Then you fa sa kunya no ebam. Ne fa bua party no. Fa mobilize the youth no. Ne fa ye bra pa.
2: Oh, okay. And you think that is what gives you that edge. But yes. The question then would be, sir, Pope has contested for national youth organization. This will be your second time, Conan.
0: Second time.
2: Okay. In the from region, we have contested national. Why do you still want to be national youth organizer?
0: Obi, someone asked me this question. I told them, say, every party depends on its youth. My region organizer, that. My region youth organizer, my region deputy youth organizer, that. Regional organizer, you say region youth organizer. And the same thing happens to the national. Se party no youth wing no any sa strength na organizer you be bi and party make opposition. People wanted me to go for organizer. Me catch them say se me ko organizer. Me to be ma meji youth adwuma na nye. Se youth no nye vibrant. Want me mobilize ya de me as organizer me ye bi no party no nye dey. E be ko. Enti edru ba bi na o problem na na bi o problem we me si no. E youth wing no any collapse. See and so youth wing no ya. O be blame chairman. O be blame flag bearer. Obi blame secretary, but then you know, by a youth wing. Obi, where? Okay, data na, voters data na. Almost 12 million out of 19 and 18 point something million. Hey, below 40 years. 12 million. Now it's a youth bracket. Now.
2: Yeah.
0: A huge majority. 12 million. And you are winning within 12 million. And in 2016, the boy is more than you say. You to me, a motivated youth. No, you know, more am going to say, and to youth, not to we, and what they did, and say, yes, I'm refuse. You're going to find or my yarn search me to aba. You're going to find me wrong with me and to aba. You're going to find or my or more refuse say yet to aba. You're going to find the disabled. You're going to get those. You're going to know be refuse crumble say election day. You're going to find because we're able to convince them, motivate them. They came out to support the party win. And we be in the but Eddie has seen catch on.
2: Yeah.
0: And Eddie now be a momo, a bit more trusted. No maba. I don't know, Mokasi Pope, why you be there? It's a brand new one inside you, Monka.
2: Oh, okay. Into the desire to want to become youth organizer and reason, no, any.
0: Yes.
2: Because the youth wing, no, the engine room
0: the for engine the party. For the party. Say when you competent hand, I'm an handle youth wing now. Mark, last maybe Jenna may be catch or say, yeah. Youth wing, you're competent hand, will be a why you be there. I'm an army handler. Oh boy, we lose. And what happened in 2024? We lost
2: miserably.
0: Miserably. And to our surprise, tertiary institutions are first year winning now and you're losing now. But how? And can PP? And can I hear the legal?
2: But no, no, what would be your strategy to overturn Sadia? What would you do?
0: Obi, your test on in our institutions. Once I can say test on and to a by certain time.
2: Yeah,
0: collapse. I can say collapse test on away.
2: Tescon?
0: I tell you. She say Tescon vibrant than the womb previously, you know. And this say we have to rebrand our Tescon, re-energize our Tescon. Because say Tescon yes stronger. Party no the youth wings, intellectual wing within. Tescon, eh active, it me do me nyema be brie, I mean tim boss you. I boa me we nepa. And o many dear party no. But saying a year come, I got church the man much on him because your ma NDC the lies upon lies propaganda a cock convince him. But you drew one not almost on a test confoco because I'm not almost semnase because almost on your student leaders that and you need someone who understands them and someone they would understand, someone who speak their language.
2: Why a student leader?
0: I'm the SRC president, Sunyani Polytechnic, Sunyani Technical University.
2: Oh, okay.
0: And I passed through Tescon. And I'm the SRC president. And what we need student leadership are, we didn't see those senior students, Ekasa. Right, students be what? Oh, Kasa, mom, show when you say, and also cry with meaning. You have to get that meaning. One tears here. It means you are making a big mistake. But you will go no Kasa, no more Shijama tomorrow. So why didn't say no one? There be students in Shijama, even the way they dance. To the tune of Germano, mean something. It was a leader, no. Almost German also in your baby now quietly to study their movements and interpret it.
2: But a Tescon under Pope as youth organizer, no. How different would that Tescon be from the Tescon you any ombe organizing program or campus? Your friend. National political figures be party heads no maba omu yo my nice plaque be or picture boss message kagane ya hand over amount near trap pictures na eno ano no how different would your Tescon be from the old hosts here
0: me pache no nye Tescon sir me kai even in our days Tescon na your grooming section
2: okay
0: epo former Tescon president I know how one tiki your time I did Tescon members ni because field. A question how to conduct political research, how to do political mobilization, how to do door-to-door campaign, how to communicate. Obisenka, yebai, oh, nanka sempa, ye, the Tescon member ba akwa betina ha. No, any ministers ni bi. Esha ha. Na, omo be, omo kasa about the economy. And the uye ni sa, it builds their momentum, it builds them. But, what are we seeing? You only saw me and cry, but they are not kids anymore. They are no more kids. They are our future. We have to protect them. We have to build them up. And they say, yes, and they are. But we have to get a grooming section. We have to give them people who groom them. We have to assign a deliberate thing. We have to assign people, leaders to them. So, well, more sad Tesco institution, yeah, they mama, moon grooming cranny woman. Imagine so when you be they say, doctor, you a free, mm-hmm. and I say, you're a pong chroma. Now, don't make my institutions. And I tell you, most of the people who are part in my, say, no, me big, no. Most of them pass through, doctor, you a free, and they are paying for the being same. When you be said, Napo, what now command an institution? When you be said, chain men sabons, what they just all the woman national say. Because knowledge will move 3 months, bit my impact, you know. We are not giving them the link to impact on the youth.
2: Mm. But you may also have heard, sir, the NPP is no longer attractive to intellectuals. And nuntinema outcomes abunhu university campuses na ebay. Because for the first time, you lost almost every public university campus in Ghana. That is an onerous job, Edao, for you, the next youth organizer.
0: Obi, mm-hmm. Obi. NPP say you lose tertiary institution, it's not attractive to intellectuals. Oko NPP man, conscience executives be PhD holders, medical practitioners. Who need to end this muzao? Ko ahafo, a first vice professor. Professor. Ko end this muko first vice chairman bene professor. No, you still attractive, but one thing is say, and you may be a na or say a general. Now you did change students in the battle. And don't make us say, one here, students, no, say, I'm managing youth in the year. You're the best share the whole party, student, your party. A youth wing, no, and they create a problem, my party, no. And say, you will be a bit me, a youth wing, a human year. I didn't know, say, Jan Kofa will be a one year, be that one to me. Now, and the problem bred the whole party. Or say, tertiary institutions, you lose here. Because, the connection between the youth wing and the tertiary institutions, no, uncle, you know, yeah, they are just say NPP is not attractive to the intellectual community, which is wrong. Which is wrong. It be more grumbles NPP are good because we lost in all the universities. But your contest, dear baby, last year, near four, this time you're talking A6, and they're attractive, and you're six never contested this time around. First vice chair person, aspirant, so be say 13, last time no more 13. Co-constances. No already per contest here. And you're very attractive. But who is there to lead the youth wing? To victory?
2: That is the big question now.
0: That's the big question now. And you know what you're doing? You're not the man who's doing it. Obi, I tell you, where managing youth wing, you know, you're doing it. Ma omo funny say eye just normal mobilization. Say ye kwa yine kwa ye eye. And I say you mobilizing pa mama bag wedding. Debi. And you call mobilizing pa mama bag rally. It goes way, way beyond rally. It goes way, way beyond circumference.
2: Any demonstration.
0: Any demonstration. No, you to make mobilization. Oh. It do baby a sema obe catch on crumpun. Omoti a sebi bri. It went to me and can't semi ye. I'm a man tia said the person tia sena. You are doomed. A no one says Z because went me and can hear moment. I see that is it. And it's not yes, say, Papa, you be that any partner when you be done or about two for drug money. Say, oh, where you been, say, oh, what me yet? And you be a man of managing you to know what me say you talk, consensus youth organizers. Go do a fire, never. You have to know how to quench the fire, you have to know strategies to manage them. To motivate them, you to organize motivation. Yes, can go on. Obi, any man be brave, but what motivate you, man? Who own the polling station? Who own and manage the polling stations? No, constantly you to organize. Who own and manage the polling stations? So if they are not motivated, what you go? You lose everything because one man now who do with the macon. You cannot be at every polling station as a national youth organizer. So do you manage the polling station youth organizers, no? And also making sure I say, you be motivating ye, amana ye powerful, and ya kofo mako ye jumano.
2: I like the fire with which you speak. I mean, me share back in 2022, oba ha, the same passion, the same zeal now the kasai. But you know, say being a successful youth organizer also goes beyond passion.
0: Yes.
2: You need somebody who can mobilize resources. Mm-hmm. But the youth wing machine would have to be oiled.
0: Mm-hmm.
2: Now machine let me mm-hmm. are running.
0: Mm-hmm.
2: Are you resourceful?
0: Obi.
2: Mm-hmm.
0: Say what on him?
2: Yes.
0: Oma omoking. Oma me no mokon. Me timi akase me resourceful sin omun na. Because at least me timi I mobilize the resources that manage an entire region and near 29 constituencies. Then you mimi sika o. Eh yeah. O proposal be ko ama manfo ni agye won se why you be da bit me aye. Na me timi mobilize as a youth organizer for 29 constituencies under a region. Me pa chon why na timi manage 5 constituencies da. O ba ye kon why na timi manage 5 constituencies da. No, together. By po bet my 29, then is won timi near 276 no. Eti obeji obi a ono na ye 1 pen edi asin obi a wa ye 276 nana na o mass ni say do the mass experience counts eti ye musa say kwan be na me fa so e manage ye e create ye ana sin ya resource the money 29 e do wa ye be expand no and resources and ye say wo sika ntimi nya adwuma no wo sika ntimi nya adwuma no ni papa ko esika ntimi we ni Ghana elections eye ahobrase nwuma de company for ho o plans and o strategies are de company for anim and mpanyifo no ho o musa no npb mpanyifo no eh o ma dwimu da ho wo di proposal ne to on e viable mu se viable o proposal ne nka mu se nka and o mo share experience o mo wona they want to see a touch of experience in your proposal. I guess I'll meto akone omo maashi. Last time I buy say na say can be a resource for same.
2: Mm.
0: E dey dey kusi ye. Obi dey dey kusi ye. Obi sire. Obi mi busa o.
2: Yeah.
0: E chira sem dey say no be catch o.
2: Hope in Pope. It is still a hope in Pope na now dey ko.
0: And apart from passion.
2: Mhm.
0: Experience no ho. No, you cannot move with passion alone.
2: Yeah.
0: And maybe share experience na me war any how passionate I have for the youth wing, managing the youth wing. Because the youth wing collapse, your partner collapse. No matter what, we cannot come to power. And only hammy. I need to focus a co-organizer, co-regional chairman, missing no. But national youth organizer, because we need power at this time. We have to win 2020 for Dr. Muhammad Baumia and myself. Winning power, no. And you, Dr. Muhammad Baumia, I'm going to add you. But one may catch a youth organizer, me meet your and say, I'm going here for one Dr. Muhammad Baumia. So they shouldn't see, say, Dr. Muhammad Baumia, and winning power, no man. What no, or the knowledge, or the wisdom, don't be Bwagana. It's ye, you say, or no, no, the boy, be boy, mono, a be boy, future, no. He is the one we have to work for to win the power for him. If say, Obi, the Ghana equi. And can people also and Ghana atra and yama be brew? Where's the agenda? One I can remember me. Obi, what him say? Under one this run factory near war a section for youth,
2: mm-hmm.
0: Never enable youth.
2: Yeah,
0: I know. Kwan you see almost 54 factories, 54 factories. No, yet the machines need to be a kugum. I can remember. 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
2: mekuduka
0: nekuduka odu wa ade ni si but then I see. 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
0: Ah, now Obi. 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I see I could go home.
2: Obi, computer selection and placement.
0: Oh.
2: Which is different from free SHS.
0: Oh, Obi. Obi, Obi, they are not move from your man, woman, your man, I fair or radio, need TV, so. But no credit, I'm not going to be able to do it. Say, it's me, Bubu School, dying EDC market. Ah! See, market system, no, air shift, They say Gen Z is no. Or mon come market and go to idea. What wa now within TikTok, the social media, internet, no they are any pitches. Nyamia dom Dr. Muhammad Bamia Mwa the boy mobile money interoperability no so no they send this kind of money per chrono. What in the them? What may be a store? I will not sell see will be our take Mokola market. Ebi mutu wabda, omu nya sell, see ubi oti Mokola market.
2: Mm-hmm.
0: Yeti ya musimu kusi 24 hour market. 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E so bu school dan, e di si market. 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
2: School dan, kuma halte, the demolition of school dan, you know.
0: Me pacho, ba so mo gubi da.
2: I don't know, enra di ene ne
0: ba. The enra di ene, nye first one, no. Omo gubi da. Oma bu bank, a bu school dan, a bu market, a yes, see, a bu market, a yes, see, on CCBC market. Ah! Incompetent NDC government. Na yet, na ho say youth, no, yes, say, mama, be winya, baby. No, we shouldn't. Obi, we shouldn't.
2: Mm. But first, you have to win the mandate of your party to become youth organizer, answer. Yeah. The, so far, what me ako regions, ninyin, ewe?
0: Medikan, I am a touches for regions, ninyin,
2: okay.
0: Ah, no, no, Eboa. Masan Egimeni, my messer call, and they are finna make a real campaign.
2: Okay.
0: Ah, make a regents, Namigusu, I mean, Nama, make any name. And T, Yabidu Greater Accra, and there be Greater Accra, Nibi. Yes, I be Eastern Region, Nibi Yamibuachna. And Tigusa, yes, I attach his room. Once there will be an any strategy.
2: Strategy.
0: It's a Greater Accra, ya Greater Accra, Nibi. Yugusa, Yako.
2: Are you, because you see, I don't say, my elections across the country,
0: mm-hmm.
2: a constituency executive in the regional,
0: yes.
2: The new crop of party executives, no,
0: mm-hmm.
2: are you popular amongst them? Omunimo, the current youth organizers, Omunimo, do they know you?
0: Very. It's a meter, it's a big jam, it's a big jam, it's a big jam, constituency youth organizers, it's a big jam. And when him dia ma almost sign any more, a come once more, or Missy Pope no beat him the aqua power in ye. Your experience in managing youth wing in ye. Your be kaya bre. Na ye do run your rene power, beat me a boy, I may say, yan de sefata in ye. And a mammy me dear no a woman more. Ah, baby, an amen koye, me do rono, or mbodjem, so even do no me anti massam. Or mutia massam yums, ah, and pap pop in ye. Do beat me as ye youth wing in ye. The experienced person, because Obi Oye youth organizer constituency be a who say that should be also be regional or be national. Now Pope, it's so quiet. I didn't know see any fuel because I was say Obi Oye no now working with constituency no. Mm-hmm. So we can any more so about region. The whole region, we can any more so about national. Now yeah, the experience now grow. It's only NPP. Now who say Drew Baby, you can find Obi Oye no any polling station that is said in the national executive. Ah, Obi, now, but you know, experience, oh yes, Sky, mm-hmm. FM, Juma. Mm-hmm. Can you say, sir, big platform, you know, be managed?
2: No.
0: Now, the internet in NPP, you buy a big platform as national youth organizer. You know, you know, you know, any bida.
2: On your party executive at any level.
0: At any level. Be on so, none level, no, why here, no. Also, we call regional, now, constituency, call blame, I could pick a more experience. I said, no, they are national, because national is very big. Ah, Obi manage one constituency that. Yes, I'm for national mission. Yes, Obi maximum one constituency, one district. Yes, I'm for national mission. Yes, there be. Or say, yes, what manage one constituency that? I'm for 6 being shown, sir. I'm for 7 being shown, sir. I'm for 12 be. And since I be the 20 be a shown, sir. Now, figure, I'm saying, okay, who manage in the year, dear? I'm for one national. Now, one component of my managing year, I'm saying for national mission, sir. Ah, MPP, I didn't know you're high, sir.
2: Very well, I'll come back to you. My mean tie or more, I want to buy, but why would tie in say, oh, question be Edema, Michael or say, Boating Pope, Ubit Media Fire WhatsApp number? This is 0548443523. Odo messages no efa so brea ye bejemre na ye tumi akan amamo asempa fm so ne ko si sen wa so go so awuti no exactly 5 p.m. let me see we say Obi, good afternoon, please extend my greetings to Pope. I am confident that he would emerge victorious, especially since he took the time to respond to your question about the MPP not being attractive. One thing is for sure. Obi, you don't need formal education to feel the pinch of the economic hardship or lack of development, and that's enough reason to vote against a party. Hope in Pope, the one and only industrious in a laundry and cleaning company, Godfred Adoa, our Bronx. Laundry and clean, our company, dear.
0: We polytechnic now. Yes. Me imagine say me and be me company to be cleaning company, any laundry company.
2: Oh, okay. Sunyani. Ah, it's still active.
0: It's still active.
2: Ejuma.
0: Yes, Ejuma. Ewo Sunyani. Inti. Oh, wow. Inti uti me from Sunyani.
2: Very well. We say hi, Obi. Good afternoon. Please tell my half a brother and namesake, Kwejo Pope. You are Kwejo, right?
0: Yes, I'm Kwejo.
2: Okay. We know half a region has the two most flashpoint areas or constituencies in Ghana politics, that Esutifi South and Esunafo South. What plans and strategies has he got to protect our party folks or members in those constituencies? Indeed, tell him I don't wish him bad, but goodwill this time. Send my greetings to my name is Mad Lion Ahafo Shidim. Ena Odiwe Aba. You agree, sir? Esutifi South, Esunafo South here, flashpoint.
0: Very. The whole Ghana. The whole Ghana.
2: Why am I the MPs? Esunafo South, I know.
0: Esunafo South here, Honorable Eriko Poku.
2: Eriko Poku, okay.
0: That is Sankore. When is Sankore?
2: Okay. Ena Esutifi here.
0: Yeah, Honorable Collins Dawuda. Ah. Honson and Kasim Shidim Wono. Interfere the boot in what say the city.
2: Yeah, no. Also, what strategy is being out to protect your party for? Ewo. And I know I'm fan too, Jawa.
0: One thing is my Ibida. They might they meet me akan, but the woman in them in fan to Jawaha.
2: Okay.
0: They might in them in fan to Jawaha because a horn of security idea. Okay, 2016. A horna jumbo to man kushi police station.
2: Ah.
0: Tax. Honorable Collins, that tax. It jogu jumbo do so. A man kushi police station. And I want to know the piano say a limited registration to say a chobisi kind, your shoot will be your boo be a kuno. A what now, baby, also on the Bia Okuni panel. One is a seven there,
2: yeah.
0: And the honor, I'm your regional organizer.
2: From youth, who be a main regional
0: organizer? Say from deputy youth organizer to organizer.
2: Oh, wow. That's why your party, Jumache.
0: Mean your party, Jumache. Maybe a flashpoint in solution, I a resolve who issues. Maybe a hoy and what a loo in the air. Ain't he? You were, sir, plan, sir. Yet be a juma 2028. You are saying that in the juma, in the annual juma. So always choose the year juma, ne the kakaka, ne amende ne the year juma 2028.
2: Obi, you see how Pope is doing the youth organization even before he becomes the substantive. If it's not NPP that's over-concentrated with competent intellectual talent, Pope should have gone unopposed. But I can't downplay any of his competitors. But I wish him well. He knows where we first and last met. Pope, Koso, we need you. The youth should not let him down. Sir Gadus Ewo Anfield in the United Kingdom. Hi, Obi. Please ask Pope for me. Why is he leaving his huge responsibilities at the Vatican to come and contest for this position? Jimmy Usu Kwaten and Ediway Abrayen. Is there any history behind the name Pope? No, and I say, just a Nikki Alpha history.
0: History. Oh, I mean, when you send me to school, I'll go in the Peters Educational Center.
2: Oh, go Peters,
0: Miko Peters, Kwadaso.
2: Oh, really,
0: Miko Peters.
2: Oh, computers, they are all competent. Yeah. No,
0: you call Peters.
2: Oh,
0: na,
2: wow.
0: Peters, oh, meet your sheer boy.
2: Yeah.
0: Na, woman, na, me and crop for me mates, no name me coffee. A sheer boy, baby, I'm a tear, no, me, mammy, fear, no, see, Roma, sorry, down.
2: Uh-huh.
0: And so I time, na, omo, enyan your complete church. No?
2: Okay.
0: It's not Sunday school for the Bemifi.
2: Okay.
0: And all in Peters for, see, the almost people who know.
2: Yes.
0: Ah, now they're Ufi in the Sunday school, then I saw you Pope, who you not be Pope.
2: Oh.
0: And I come also from class 6, and you're from me Pope's up to now.
2: But I won't call Roman. You are not.
0: Yeah, I'm a Catholic because oh, say, me fear in a Catholic church. No, me CY will for any women. Me and I'm a CY member.
2: Oh, okay.
0: And I made them the whole crown I made sermons. So it will be and on the mouth of the friend me pupa akaho up to now.
2: That's nice. We say Obi. The notion that the NPP is no longer attractive to the intellectual base is simply a fallacy. The NDC deliberately created that impression by promoting some fake PhDs among some of its members, including Rashid Tanko Computer. Thank God, GTEC has stepped in and written to them, directing them to stop using the doctor title. Meanwhile, the youth on university campuses can no longer afford the unprecedented increase in hostel fees. Teacher and nursing training colleges are also struggling with higher school fees and feeding costs. As for senior high school students, many are at the mercy of God. Dr. Baumia remains a strong hope for the youth. Greetings to my brother Pope, George Quarten Ewo Adenta, and Odiwe Abba. Obi, good afternoon. Please ask Pope to mention seat in the three Bono regions which we can win. Lamtekin Rashid. Tema Gulf City, and also, but specifically, Sita Mubitimi
0: area. Sunyani East.
2: Sunyani East.
0: Brekum East.
2: Brekum East.
0: Techiman North.
2: Techiman North.
0: And Kranza North. And Kranza South.
2: Ah, Techiman North na Trade Minister ne wono.
0: Yeah.
2: Ufuswaja. Yeah. Mobejis.
0: You bit imagine easily. Eh, Sene West. Me Boba ati Bua Mountain. Eh, Esunafu North. Tano South. Esutifi North.
2: And you are not now they don't re.
0: Obi, my year, Juma, or conscience in the minimum what it takes to win those seats back. Brekum East, Brekum West. Jama North, time, Wenchi. Me boni now.
2: Brekum West, ne, you won't know. Your friend is
0: Stuttgart.
2: Stuttgart, won.
0: Hi.
2: Now, Stuttgart, Juma, Obi, move it to Metuno.
0: Obi. Obi. Ah. Eh, Doma EC. Doma EC. Omu, NDC Lucino, last year.
2: Mm-hmm.
0: Doma East, NDC losing last year.
2: Omulusunu 2025.
0: Omulusunu 2025. NDC is gone. Eh, Sunyani East. Omulusunu, beginning of this year. It's gone.
2: Sunyani East, yeah. Why,
0: that's honorable Ami Acheme.
2: Yes, but who is current MP?
0: Said. Sunyani West. Sunyani West, you know, lady, you know, she has lost it.
2: Oh.
0: Sunyani West is gone.
2: Said, your friend is Sunyani JJ. No, no, no. There's no quite a friend of Sunyani JJ.
0: Minim, no. Me a regional YE director,
2: yeah.
0: No AM staff, no see a district direct, the district oh, worker.
2: Sir, MP no host Sunyani West.
0: Minimum pa.
2: That's Sunyani JJ.
0: Obi.
2: Is it Olusu last year?
0: Obi, me say. But touch a senior be, you know. See, do what? No matter whatever they will do,
2: it's gone.
0: It's gone. And when they say Dr. Muhammad Baumia win it 2028, no. Now grow. You didn't get who from who.
2: Very well. I know, sir, oh, meetings be a great time. I mean, page for a no buy in Casanafe. You wrap it up. Senior, who didn't hear?
1: What's your family? Kusi Anthony.
2: Kusi Anthony. Kusi Anthony. Who are region, man?
1: I'm a Asante region.
2: Asante region. Who are organizer?
1: Youth organizer.
2: Sir.
1: What's your name?
2: For constituency, man.
1: Mensia North constituency.
2: Oh, Mensia North.
1: Na calling someone kwa ne.
2: Una youth organizer.
1: But this is my fourth time.
2: As youth organizer.
1: But
2: what in the four terms?
3: The chief go off.
2: What the youth organizer four terms? And Obi any interested?
1: Obi interested.
2: But who are you, Juma?
1: Someone here, one pumuna, one say one buy more.
0: No, sir, no. Collins deputy.
2: Oh, Collins say youth organizer. Now marry the deputy.
1: Ono ono koko kupa MP na
2: obey me. Na the OMP no mu baby.
1: Oh, yenuho.
2: Okay. But you support Pope now.
1: Oh, pa.
2: I didn't hear.
1: Oh, the reason is simple. On the Serena Wakasano.
2: Yes.
1: I do want to hear experience. And yeah, as a MPP for Unkwano, be our uncle primary school. Da.
2: Not more than a choir.
1: It's humans why I say be a choir. And I go invest.
2: And I go invest.
1: It's upon a coffee. You ever can you can't want to crop. So, but we'll be our study from reference, I see a home on the cost. How to say? the competence in what to say today. You tell you man as you know. You soon say, yeah, poof, no. And yet, or never my what you never want to win. Because a human, a doubt is here. Say, yeah, I'm one more now in here. No proof for you in here. You better party, never pa. What I say? Because yeah, me many you talk guys will be a bit kabu sad times ah business. You know, me no mean I you ma. You talk guys have been in a intimate share the potential as a or was which will be a. So what I say? In this in your mere bonus, it me in your be on obey regional deputy organizer, regional youth organizer, regional offense organizer. No, about youth organizer or national. Ah, I already know why I success for that. When you're in to a banana.
2: Is what we say. Do your so, main way in say his experience, then what's your motto?
1: Because
2: it is a way of competence. I think I will go to the costume. Or send the same from maybe the boy.
1: Oh, them from my dear. So, from my boy, and the borders are competent. I said, maybe from other boys, so say, maybe some way they would be general. So, I say, we'll be 80 years. You say, oh, bah, I'm a boy. So, under you, so echo, you know, I say, or compare him, or call on some situation, or say, we are. Because here we are now, 1.20 here we are. The 276 editions are with my day, I mean. But I can grow. Eh? Can you put in how much you go? I'm fat. So, Obi, what do you get here at the man? 1.20. And 70,000,
2: but
1: I say.
2: But, oh, yeah, I do close. See, Gab, never.
1: And your Gab was some more, Obi.
2: So, what's up? But say, NDC stronghold, you should give him credit for what he did. Obi. NDC stronghold.
1: Say, see, I did. That's what this second. We have you. But when you happen, those who are competent, they are winning.
2: So winning. It went to me and you know, 270.
1: And I will see a real. So, I'm the musician was alcohol because I'm saying the panel already 100 votes penalty.
2: Yes, yes.
1: 20 years, I'll say, yeah, party for no boy.
2: I'm a boy, I'm
1: on sign. No, I'm back. Sit in a quack, handed no quaddy. Popo, we need an experience. I'm about to get at the amount of money. So,
2: that's
1: it.
2: But that's it, Papa. And also, Dini, you could
1: see Anthony.
2: That's fine. I was saying, I'm saying, I'm going to call. Ain't it? My main tier was on our fee. Who didn't hear then?
4: Obi Bernard Kwaku Bekwin.
2: Who are you doing?
4: Youth organizer, Ejoso.
2: Ejoso constituency.
4: Ejoso constituency. Youth organizer. Yeah, Ejoso.
2: Current youth organizer.
4: Yes, please.
2: What in how many terms? Ne?
4: Obi, the NTM is support to pull up in the.
2: We say what the youth organizer.
4: May cast my business, Obi.
2: Okay.
4: May Sankofa.
2: Ah.
4: I was deputy to Henry Diabwati, current secretary of what you see here.
2: Okay.
4: Now, may deputy in 2 consecutive times. Saturday, I'm in poop.
2: Oh.
4: Up to now, your young kofa in chai pope and father down for and tontry or on kaya madam for in this only youth leader qualities women as a day. You whom 2 NPP as political party anytime be a baby youth leader or medal bet, yeah, or experience or a vibrant your weight management, ye be a your political power and the appear could be who ye be. Sami Jemfi, wo ye bi.
5: Samia
4: Oku, sorry. 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Ana na bi nsu de den, e de retain e power. This time, poop in the bay. And the youth organizers, and as NP mabunu, incompetent government here by e. E juma e wo mi na. 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
5: That's why.
4: Enti ye no. 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Yeah. In the NPP as political party, you can say, in Vincent, if you send me to my car, I'm going to say, I'm going to form. I'm going to call the president of America, I'm going to be a party. No. Yeah, what? Kudru Kumase, na abrantie wote ensa bonkum isu yi wote nnya kusi nsa nifa su yi si amfa tumi na ama na me wish me party bad say my power na emu me say my power dia pope should be our leader
2: for the youth way.
4: Yes, wow. Because yes, I be da wa yango fa nsu nyame
2: yango fa nsu nyame
4: pope aye bia wokwa hafo regional organizer the majority of Ashanti regional youth organizers e kokko support no because we have trust and believe in him and we know sir in pope and we be deliver and na 2028 nana adodanko aba baumia eso be the president if we say ndc for h eguo in the bible say pan obi e kanon in the anuanum youth organizers or more other consequences or more me below 40 no sabi yesi kasa tenten top onko obi badas wo kasa na juma wetin ya wu hun wonani ase obi we an sem training sabi hun nuanum o mutie yi abrantie nsma wo okay obi ukura be say ka wo ya judge and yesi 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
2: peters bia
4: 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kire omo na sa asem ne ye si say wanya youth leader wate mase wate adwuma na si ya mu nyina mbe kofie ampoma kofie wo mu nyina kofie ntia ne omo cross na ye campaign be e ma pope and there can be be let's say a party no
2: party for
4: e can be be e dey say youth no e sa brandy mo mien ko di na bro ye di na bro ye di party
2: na bro party nyina bro me da
1: say and there is answer the question what about my yeah buy na yemi ye nko ye do supa you to guys na central region e was ko youth organizer wa ha ye ye o e ben say ejira ejira youth organizer nyina wa mo do supa wo go ejira
2: honorable Ndichum constituency who din here
5: prince boatin do not from Baroski Sisriwa
2: in the one where the youth organizer how many times
5: last 4 years now I'm your deputy and this time
2: and this time I'll be a oh okay that's nice and the other now so supportive Popey
5: Obi, I'm Falconia with Snamancha as an affirmative. You tell me support to Popono and Penny Fossi, Unia Obey, your cashier, the way you be paying.
2: Yes.
5: And I'll be a why did you soon? A book and if I don't call a bank manager. Popo bit my Jumano. Because Osha,
2: I'll be a why did you soon?
5: A book and
2: you're a bank manager.
5: There be, because as far as baby, I did you soon? A book. One consul is going to my manager. It didn't know the whole 276 consul exhibition, sir. Popo bit my ear, Jumano. In Tina Shanta region, you to organize this union at this time, we are really behind Pope. Because going to a crucial lesson 2028, you know, yeah. Half region free. I also in your representative free. Oh.
2: Yeah.
5: Your flag bearer will feel nothing.
2: Yeah.
5: Most aspirants in Greater Accra, which is Titus Grover.
2: Yeah.
5: And you also to me be free. Half
2: free, free half from.
5: Half for a lesson, no more, you know. This time, I was seeing the half base, you know, okay. Because cocoa crea for a honor mugo, and this is for so the cocoa for a it didn't in a popo, how you in a sinja cofo,
2: number of alcohol.
5: In Tinam deep popo, you know,
2: fantastic.
5: Munina Munka, fantastic. Be my na popo, dear. 3rd October, Ashanti region, in your pop, you to organize
2: it. You to organize
5: it. No, made you to me, my.
2: May that say, Pope, do you have the final word?
0: Obi, yes. Padaroma. The maker chimney and motto about name penny for our monster can be a woman say, woman, I'm a supportive. If we say, dear Juno, e you be a why be that? Na a minion mad lion, better than I see be a can say, your whole situation, dear ye. Your solution I did to Homa 2020 to maintain your forces, yeah, and Lucy forces. No. Even though 2020 no woman send cow see Lucy, baby, set on us out. Omen operations, eh, no, I am fan Lucy turn us out. No, see Lucy is not for no. Woman, yeah, and Lucy is not for no, it maintain ye. One thing is, Obi, me. Seminye be nyambi ya dunam be youth organizer. There is no way say NDC tax number attack any NPP member. There is no way. No, there is no way. Obi me eba gidigidi ameho. Eba boko ameho. And minim time ose miye gidigidi minim time ose miye boko. Minim time ose me de kasa denye hon brase jitu mi no. 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
0: 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Ah, a guy ya okojun man kran so, your communication okojun man kran so. Na police for adwuma se o be protect no. By one won se omo bo no. 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Senye enfe security make us a minion brotherhood. They should protect us whilst we are going for campaign. They should protect us whilst we are going to vote for Dr. Mahamadou Bawumia. And we make sure, say, you vote na ebe tono, you are ebe county. Now, there are 2 years in ebe county, they are winning 2020. I'm a Dr. Mahamadou Bawumia.
2: Michael Osei Boateng Pope. Hope in Pope.
0: A true picture.
2: Yeah, that's it.
0: Me pacho, uju ballot na yeto so three.
2: Oh, uda number three.
0: Yeah, number three.
2: Okay.
0: Na the SA catch union na so yes. Se uwo hen, se uwo hen. E kwan bi abefa so aboa pop no. Oda ro maboa no na yenge NPP party ni si ho. Se ya anhyehye youth wing ni year NPP party no enye party. Yes, I believe 2020. Na be she youth wing ni year so agina de obetimi aye adwuma no waye bidda. Eni pa waye bidda wo resource wo ho. E wo ho a yenkofo bi a wonye bidda fe nye be so na re.
2: Okay.
0: De catch up mom bit me aboa ni say asori e na kona be bompae a wo kom kotodwe na bompae abobi ma pop say sika na wo na be ba pop e twen wo je say wo kasa chenkofo bi na omo be sesa o madwen a kasa chenkofo no na omo sa o madwen obi me number betudwa am obi o pese oboa bi answer
2: no obi say me musa o question way obi kindly ask pop if he is aware that we lost Cape Coast North UCC in 2020 and some polling stations at the University of Ghana. Was it also because the youth wing had collapsed? Ask him if he's aware that the youth wing won an orphan seat for the party, Nalerugu Gambaga. Is he also aware that the current youth wing took over a broken Tescon, as he mentioned from the beginning, and we managed to lift it up to the current level? So far, Tescon has not had issues with voting, and programs are organized all around the country. Did that a direct question for you?
0: Direct question really now boils down to 2024 elections results. Oh. So I say test one year better. 2024 elections never check. Women can't quite be brave. Or no, I'll show we know. What for 2024 elections? Yes, you lose 2020. Not so you twink no. You lose 2020. You lose 2020. You lose. You lose. Until at the end, I'm moving. Who say lose 2020? Oh, UCC. Yeah. Man building up on my yan day. Yan winning 2024. Na yan maintaining 2020 winning yan. Oh, will go. Yan winning 2024. So, what are you saying? Me, I'm going to make your differences in 20. Na I'm going to beat my year, man. Na I'm facing the facts on the ground. Say, you two ain't stronger and can win in 2024. Period. Any strong team they lose in 2024. Hey, we brought on the chairman. We brought on chairman. We brought on the flag bearer. But we have say you two ain't the anchor of the party. When he's broken, the party will be
2: very well. And then also, the number be here
0: too. The battle 055-806-7491. 055-806-7491. So, campaign team will be here. Freeing. Eh, ye dene se, ye pe dom ne dia ye campaign dia wene. Ni wye di dom no a ye juma. Ako wene, 2028, ama ye hon, ene Dr. Mahamadou Bawumia, ne dia ye juma.
2: Very well. Medasim. So number ne so for the
0: 055-806-7491.
2: Very well.
0: 055-806-7491. 7491.
2: Okay. Okay. Sorry, I'm a panel discussion at Trump. So, Kwejo Nsafuapoku, energy consultant and co-chair for the NPP's Energy Committee of the Cancer Ewa. Samsona Emmanuel Enyima, popularly known as Elembele Keke, Deputy CEO, Minerals Commission. On Uzwa Bekansa Ewa. Yenu won't be din komo after the short break. Stay with us. Yeah, basis here. Yeah.

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2: obuten tim nuno to say the word do
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3: se obi a wode de yo ko ye our pharmacies and herbal shops. Now, what do you do? What number is 0244-186-612 and 0244-832286 Afe 0244-719230. A painful, a bad time, one more money for any inquiry. When you feel doing a drink,
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5: Contestants ni nyina dae sonye bako. 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

0: Insurance, Senya Mawea, Kase Norway, Compu Ghana, Passion for Technology, the next Asempa Star, and Suruman Fufrobi Bipi. 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
1: Daddy, You know how I'm going to be a fashion designer one day?
2: Mm-hmm.
1: And you know how you always say money doesn't fall from the sky?
2: Mm-hmm.
1: And you know how much fashion school costs?
2: Mm-hmm.
1: I don't want you to say you don't have money when the time comes. So I have a plan. Ecobank Junior Saver account. You open it for me today. We put small money every month. By the time I'm done with school, the money will be plenty.
2: Mm.
1: Yes. So what do you say? Daddy, I want to hear yes.
3: Yes, yes.
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1: Obuten Simnuno. So say there what do?
2: Enya mia, asedan kwama Angel Rock Mixer aboa me pa. 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
3: Where there, utika. 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
2: Se obi a wode there. Yo, koy. Our pharmacies and herbal shops. Now, what Peru do? What phone number is Zimubia? 0244-186-612. 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Afe 0244-719230. A painful, a bad time, one more money for any quadra when you feel doing what you can.
1: Angel Rock Mixture. Back Kasama. FDA. Adje Jedi and Kratoyatu.
4: She said, "Yeah, yeah, to be hard, yeah." And so she knew shop.
5: Me report no here.
4: Minya, we saw me no pass you, yeah. 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

0: to be a fashion designer one day.
1: Mm-hmm.
0: And you know how you always say money doesn't fall from the sky?
1: Mm-hmm.
0: And you know how much fashion school costs?
1: Mm-hmm.
0: I don't want you to say you don't have money when the time comes. So I have a plan. Ecobank Junior Saver account. You open it for me today. We put small money every month. By the time I'm done with school, the money will be plenty.
1: Mm.
0: Yes. So what do you say? Daddy, I want to hear yes.
2: Yes, yes.
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4: Jam no no, Nancy, dia would do any as our confidence level so as our cosropa.
5: I was a manichi, if it's my fan, Mr. Kill. Aye be mankasa.
6: Wa fa meme dro Mr. Kill. Aye be memoa. And your fe na wobe ya hu debate.
4: Tell him. Hey, na other one fan word comes.
5: Naso amwa, Missy Mr. Kill, ya ma fenti. Maye be memoa. Case closed.
6: Miss me pasa me ya be mankasa. Enti, nanya Mr. Kill ni buanyato.
5: Mr.

0: 0204-139176. And now 0204-139176. And remember what you feel doing what you did, Kronkwa, and your friend, Mr. Kill.
1: FDA, AG, AJD, and Kratu Yatum.
2: But I better give you my
3: Wado! Wado!

0: fashion designer one day.
1: Mm-hmm.
0: And you know how you always say money doesn't fall from the sky?
1: Mm-hmm.
0: And you know how much fashion school costs?
1: Mm-hmm.
0: I don't want you to say you don't have money when the time comes. So I have a plan. Ecobank Junior Saver Account. You open it for me today. We put small money every month. By the time I'm done with school, the money will be plenty.
1: Mm.
0: Yes. So what do you say? Daddy, I want to hear yes.
2: Yes, yes.
3: Open an Ecobank Junior Saver account with a little first deposit, no monthly maintenance fees, and competitive interest for children aged 0 to 17. Ecobank, the Pan-African Bank.
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4: Anity, Tia Bruchenkomo, Aqua Manqua, Akunte Joe, Eddie Bro was Sempa, 94.7 FM. So,
6: it remained that I see you and Mumwaman on it. You almost see a cra, you almost will hunu, yes, yatia, in it, Nasia, Yakabum.
7: Memory Debia, a bonusia, a pemusia, a question of what a change near your home, our approach, said the Akum, any diabetrufi, the hum, near her, the ye, near the abba, the enyano, and you can say, ye,
6: Zenaja. Abrochin come on a dim tintimpa.
4: Yabere no ma hudwa. 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Ye besa so mu akwanya na wa chere wa dwene.
8: Robert David me cause of Germany.
9: Kobe. Okay, Amsterdam.
8: Cause the flow for Abu Jefu o mu e wa man na nemu. O mu atia man no dia na o mu dipie. O mu kura na so program no mu aso project mu e nwanwa.
4: Shenison. Say ye meme ne de bia. 6 p.m. Bogan near Abu Chukumuni.

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0: Wey nya excuse. 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What you tru say?
2: Yes ma'am. 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
0: Why are dear? 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
1: 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emamo a quality product from Kasapreko PLC. It is a made in Ghana product awake and on a bottle ni tino a yellowish green very good ensue I was say when you be enum the good news and yeah campaign be with this water so water bottle ba ku bia sika obetua amaye ne tiskare kakra e de e boa the National Cardiothoracic Center. You know, no more a war akumayari any other near the Ashawan Kwa. And once you are water nominal, boa e boa enso energy. I said one for life. Water, drink, awake, available nationwide. It will be more than a shannon, so FRMIA. Mr. K. Unsu, a draw, Cologne Ghana Limited, Diaba, a member, a draw, improve sexual health in men. And overall well-being, a boa sexual energy, improve with libido, and a supported longer-lasting performance. Inti oye bema ne uti emia Cologne Ghana Limited se Mr. Kio ne yen kamfo emfa emao ebema usisi eni ukutuje e boosti immune system ene sani wenye bomodeni ne ma unsa into me. 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Very important. In muma yenina yenshanen so. Kwa John Safu wapu kwa kwa bana apom te sayin.
2: Boko obi ya, ozo te sayin?
1: Adumia.
2: Eja. A new week. Oh, brilliant. Beautiful. I mean, enrana yekuja Dr. Mahmoud Baumia wo jwabing. Na yekitu obi wo hontino. Na omu nifan hini.
1: Asanti jwabing. Ana koforidia.
2: Koforidia jwabing. 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Tino. Enrana yeko. Eja, if you see the wonderful welcome, rousing welcome, Dr. Gota. To say Ghanaians are ready for the next president in the Dr. Mahmoud Baumia, and I think say it's going well.
1: Edanyamiase, say policy committees in some way, Juma.
2: Oh, that's every week. We are on say we are saying no, we cannot say we say be potoka say wind is in your sail. Oh, ya no ma ba omoti abamu nkoyie we nebi de bia asem fofro it no it makes our work easier.
1: Okay.
2: Yeah, then ke bia ni pano ade a oyie bia ho kro gene a then the policy committee will have anything to do, but we've now realized say MPP no em say enye se Ghana for the ba abamu. We are convinced Ghanaians will bring us back. What was say enye hwe ye ho adwuma is that ye ba a dear near Bay, a ma Ghana for a GA, they say we are a superior party and Nipa ombi buma no, no, or my genimu do come because a dear Yaku Yashe, dear Queen, a minim a dia soon be a winny pebby any so na a face school cry ye bubu dia ye market. Obi dia ni bu bibia o mso bu dia market minim de diason makoso a o mfi use market na Ghana for here, but o share school placement here course here under MPP the 2024 we had 92% placement in the BEC. Omo buy o ma pamu software form ho software or home media use or mo bedwo onyoma pamo omo o makofa web based system bi na ba ye do ko e kena obi fro bi a na ye we fro do ko be fro e we nyina no e dey how and e bre parents and I think say they are making our work very easy. One, they are showing Ghanaians their incompetence, and two, the Ghanaians are beginning to see say oh say Dr. Mahmoud Baumia, nine in Sembia Okano, or Sankiti.
1: But Ghanaians love infrastructure, and they seem to be building more.
2: It's
1: of
2: not
1: it.
2: True. Obi, I've always said, say, when it comes to infrastructure, and then the standard of living, cost of living conversations, I think we, the politicians, we get it wrong. Look, Ghanaians will pick cost of living any day over infrastructure. I'm telling you. You see, human beings, no potokasem. You see, our needs are insatiable. Your case will be needs insatiable. Adie biya yepe, infinite needs, right? Enti nipa not in foot room. Na oya na kwa mana in foot room ni hubiem, but obe complain ba negata. Oya negata mana afa osimini kania. 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Oya nyuma we ni na mana obenya bibi fufro akre. Because at the point we are see a whole air toy, you know, we have different needs at na eba.
1: Yes.
2: Ain't he say a tear back wagan ni bia setting and sabi to me a conano? Say potokasem disposable income. Say the beya e bit to me any scar to your butum ni a share ma any a busia ni a suya bibia to one club and a star bottle back. That is what Ghanaians want, not infrastructure. Infrastructure in there is there fine, but what is infrastructure? So I think politicians, we've gotten that conversation wrong. And clearly, 2016, look, at the end of NDC 2016, they lost. Look at the kind of infrastructure Nanado did in 2024. Unprecedented. Look at the hospitals we built across the country. Look at the roads we built across the country. Did Ghanaians vote us back? No. So look, I think say that thing. Look, I have said over and over. Say the infrastructure conversations. Ghanaians timemufo ebe pe standard of living, cost of living, ahoto say over infrastructure.
1: Yeah, but I want to know to live that fulfilled life. No, and then say who took on free Accra Kumasi. Now before the current highway, yeah, who we are 9 hours, 10 hours, 11 hours now. That cannot be a hunter.
2: But Kwame Obi, nipa seni, you see, a corner soon. Yeah, yeah, na de bi ane nipa kakrebina ayem fatuhu. A corner soon. I have traveled. Look, until I started this presidential thing to 2022.
1: Yeah.
2: And I traveled across all 16 regions, followed Dr. Baumia to almost all 276 constituencies. Kwame, Mr. Kwame, Obi, Ekronesu. You see, Ubekobe, Bino, na Omon Samoa, Omo Kano, Enye Bina Woka. Se Obi, Tukwain, Ubu Haoti, Baby, Untukwain da. Otasi, look, the assembly of Dr. Baumia Kaya, na it stick with me for a very long time. Ose, MPP, we did projects. But we did not do politically viable projects. Money sinking in. Yeah, Mpuntujuma. But yeah, politically viable in Mpuntujuma. Ubet me a rat district be the main center of the district capital. Mpuntukwain. Meanwhile, why you asphalt baby? We broke a CB mu. Hey, you call baby? I make a sandwich. Now you create the three. But then you stress them. Drip machines now. Nah,
1: yes.
2: You buy it.
1: Yes.
2: A crowby. Mean kai baby crow. 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
3: se ejunze manedru eju elembela
1: yes
3: it will be afraid action man oh wow. Obi be afraid action man
1: wow
3: 2008 mm-hmm. yeah odu dembo gabi
1: yeah Freddie Blay
3: ah oloko 20 years
1: in parliament wow.
3: Obi uneasy iye die boko jima toto shiamo iliwo elembele nzema o yenye soy pale Obi and the Aboko. 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Me biza, you will lie more be once a Yeah, me biza, His Excellency John Dramani Mahama. Sir Ezeke, yeah, Ovinzema, or Lenzema, root B.
1: Oh, really?
3: Ah, some affair, Sir Ezeke, a friend Kwame.
1: John Mahama. Oh, okay.
3: Or Lenzema, root B.
1: Oh, okay.
3: My boy, later. And Chroma Fest, Brian Chroma Fest.
1: Yeah, Chroma Fest. We'll be there.
3: Next week, this weekend.
1: No, this weekend. This weekend. Yes.
3: We start the 19th.
1: Hopefully, Friday.
3: Make up Friday.
1: We'll host Ekosi Sain from there.
3: Oh, yeah. Brutal. Mamin Katrina, Obi Antibi, Obi Maminchia.
1: Yes.
3: ETF Wina. Minchia. Michia or Namichia. My brother, energy expert. Metia will be the first time I'm Michia.
1: Oh, okay.
3: I think so. He's doing well for me. Yeah, I mean, he's doing well. Me so himself, me so energy in my I did my master's in energy environmental management.
1: Yes.
3: And I've worked in the energy industry as a pipeline engineer from the onshore receiving facility as a pipeline engineer. We work so hard. We work with the oil machine shop in Takradi and all those things. So about energy, namely oil and gas.
1: Interest, yeah, it was wrong.
3: Oh, be I you, Papa. I wait you. Any lay pipeline offshore, 63 kilometers offshore to onshore in Sanzule. And you connect a pipeline sitting in a tie in sitting now with Ghana Gas.
1: Oh, okay.
3: That biggest project, you know, ORF.
1: Yeah.
3: President Mahamani Honorable Kofi Bua Vision. It was Sanzule. That's about $9 billion project. Yeah, can infrastructure of me, but not me, Tienipa. Obi yon kwe chile mijina ele mbele wa Ghana Gas. So kai.
1: Yeah, mekai pa.
3: And they doom Ghana Gas is here, yon never call light off. That is the infrastructure ni ekano. So ya we, yon doom Ghana Gas e na, yon never da light off mo. but we had a man with a vision, Excellency John Dramani Mahama. Then time na honorable Emmanuel Kofi Bua, Minister for Energy. Okay.
4: Yes.
3: Ono leaders are winning na ene yenya Ghana Gas. Obi, that's the biggest infrastructure, energy infrastructure yenya then. OBFC ho, yeka infrastructure. Obi okay, FPSO. And electricity ship here, the BC
4: Takra
3: car power. Obi infrastructure benefits so sense. I mean, kind energy because of your energy expertise. When we need some of the things, sir, yeah, okay, only electricity expansion.
4: Now, so despite how you mean, Mulusu Aba.
3: Oh, Obi,
4: into maybe and yet necessarily what the Ghanaian people wanted. And on
3: Obi, you lose Aba because. Oman cannot crunch a Ghana for.
4: A year MPP for no.
3: Oh, Obi, no one TB movie from taxation to production. One T. Obi, one TB. Obi, UTB, and I want TB. A deal come on. From taxation to production.
4: Public record.
3: Obi, one TCSA, a movie Ghana from Gorgeousburg, a condominium, one district to one factory. Obi, Sanima women in Obi, and no near the Tia Ecosy say. Obi, Ecosy say. Yet it is animal when we be now Ghana has he. Obi Okosi is saying, Obi, I wasn't surprised in the 2020 election. Oh, the kind of defeater and yet electoral commission would then find a pussy as electoral commissioner a buana. Obi, you know, how many seat to a parliament?
4: Hey, 169 and a table 137.
3: Obi near was saying.
4: No,
3: 110 was 120.
4: 109. Yes, I think.
3: Obi, 2020 a movie calling.
4: About 137.
3: Obi, I said Ghana for net tour, but no money your mopeo. Because I throw no muddy 2016, no more Ghana for who say infrastructure and yard papa. No muddy your mobile year economy, no mobile movie from taxation to production. A mobile year, a gorgeous bag economy. Can afford your muddy. I mean, so those words now, Ghana for GD, because I mean, no more Ghana for who say, but at the time, Obi, at the time, like a Jetia Makesio. At the time, na kejetia makesiho. At the time, na kotoka. At the time, na rich. At the time, na Ghana Gas. At the time, na Obi project. Hospitals. And then, yanka. E-blocks. Inti tamu ya tri Ghana for adjuni kwa so se. And yensho mu se, ombe ye, one district, one factory. Yensho mu se ombe movie from taxation to production. Obi yanche, President Nanadu winning ye. 2017, first mistake oye ye. 123 ministers. Okay, lean government, no family and friends. 123 ministers. What a Ghana for say, ah, grow for fracadam. Because enye sa no mukatre yen. Because a baina no musi on one home modern no kita 123 ministers. So, Obi, yamu bi wohu. Politics in Tiwini see a chibuba or the street of Akrada. I'm telling you, nekita masters from UK ni ne tree matters. Obi, me sorry, my lawyer, Sammy Jenfi. That gentleman, Obi, let's watch out for him. He's the future. Send on Masha NDC communication. Or restructure NDC communication. Or the tenacy or chair. Obi, me say, Sammy Jenfi, my emu bitchy matters. Ewa Ghana has he. I don't even say, me, you're down, Kwani Peter, no more for trotro. No more preaching or trotro. Market. Awefi.
4: Yeah, I remember that market.
3: Was, that was a strategy by the leader of the communication. Aye, for the first time, na ye na ni a press conference, ani a ye ye can seminar, ye tumra ni a Chinese, ni a ye video evidence ni a di a che Obi Wefi. It's ye chiga na fwa june baso se. MDC ya bayno, na e bonne home modern CMPP ya bayno. Timu shedi a ye ye. It's ye gana fwa ni biya umse ampa. Yani yomo teno, na mo june ye home. Obi, say about infrastructure, I'm not surprised. I work airport in Nancy. Obi work airport in Nancy. Even Terminal 1 was a Terminal 2. Look at the edifice now. Only within 2 years, so 2 years, per President Mahama by airport a new transformation. Now, Obi, President Mahama, try another 2 years. I can hold the identity. Terminal 8. Obi, about Terminal 8. Obi, 2 years, per President Mahama, you know. Ya clear road a free incline. Ako kumase, Obi na Obi a ompe sa road ni bia na Obi or your mind before na sebi webe ifo.
4: Na Obi a kasa ompe.
3: Oh, that would be into 10 sem no. Na deni yesi yoko ja we ni yoko yewe. Na unti sem ni miti sidi wa miti tibi na wakra ademe. Obi a wakra ademe miti 10 sem ni bi.
5: Obi me say one pesa road na express road no from Accra ah you free the coast yeah they call the forest belt so on the infrastructure say Obi me say me civil engineer it e infrastructure so me nimpa Obi ya dey amau ya ya dey amapa it e infrastructure built environment Obi
4: yet
5: ya see yeah Obi ya express road only matter yes time is money and I'm on him Obi me kai so me hum so ko ye bi wo UK good ye bi
4: Manchester
5: Manchester I hope you unye bi wo Sky FM Tak Radio ti o ti Esirifi Mensa
4: o ti Esirifi Mensa
5: ah o ti o Joseph
4: me
5: ne na LLB o
4: o ka chere me
5: o ka chere o ah ko ati so o ha ji o o si no
4: no
5: Sky
4: o
5: ti o Obi ase ma make an listen say ye hwe sa road na ya ye na udi 2 hours a free crime e di akokumase a obi a hene servi in terms of me di divert into the economics no aspect of it obi a servi saying do you know how many people ply that route from Accra to Kumasi to north numbers obi numbers obi yi sa numbers ni po free wa obi se bin krofo e shiro mu nkwa ewo Accra Kumasi road obi economy be to me quantify because nipa ni wu a ebusuegu
4: and you must say a kwan no mo hwe omo nkwa wo so no fix that road while you do the expressway. I think that has been the argument from the other side
5: obi me hu ye kra me ba epo me hu se portos bi wo Kumasi kwan ne so a me ta kokwa wu intin me hu ye kra me hu se fix portos but obi ye ntumi nye ni nyina ye ntumi nwie no enka se be ye express road no because express road no e ye de be bie the two cities together obi 70 years ne ko no aso man ni any one major road that link two cities together obi na say ngo ase
4: yes
5: obi ada
4: everyone agrees
5: obi na say o ti KLM na say o land Amsterdam obi na two any hwe window ni mu a don't you see the people are organized now him say Jesus Christ o say yakopo kro bo ni you are a very organized person
4: yes.
5: So as people if you are not organized what are we doing so I am saying that when we want to look at a man with a vision who is world organizer utu initial president mama who be abio that is that vision
2: asemba fm
5: but yeah me about president mahama who infrastructure nyina ne say obaye no onte say o mampeni bi obaye oja project beto ho obi hwe project aye baye beto ya yedi ansa kan yesi ye yen janto ho obi me de on de bia fata kra de kwan so
4: ene
5: ye call western region kɔhwɛ adwuma ayɛ bus ɛwɔ Takrade road
4: ɛyɛ ɛkwan no
5: double lane ayɛ bie mu from Budumbura
4: yes
5: from Budumbura Kasua
4: to Winneba and through to Cape Coast and Takrade
5: obi yɛ sɛ bie Winneba de no na mu ayɛ sɛ tan obi of fame ni nyama we can we ma fame
4: no it's nice Winneba o ma bie some part of there it's nice
5: obi be say we can we ma fame me pɛ sɛ me rat
2: Budumbura ka mo betwe
5: obi me
4: sɛ o ka mo sɛ mo to aso like o say o mo to aso
5: dia
4: mo
5: ye
2: ma nan kan ye
5: obi sɛ me toy obi ba ka kye o sɛ
4: o sɛ ni o mo betwe o mo to aso en o boss
5: obi ye politics near you know who your chef president Mahama standard near the politics president Mahama standard no home a standard honesty
4: okay that's more between a more to us
5: thank you president Mahama said it several times
4: agenda 111 doesn't look like more to us
5: obi agenda 111 to us pa obi agenda 111 okay see and to us
4: no say in the 2026 budget finance minister charge 100 million somebody be completed 10
5: obi
4: this year but that has not been done
5: obi baby I'm free but no me who back work on so
4: yes
5: so ufri Takrade e kwa aguna kwanta
4: yes we bokro yes and it was commissioned by the NPP
5: obi commissioned like, obi
4: omo bia no
5: ko bi e bi hospital no aden e bi who e bi hospital say who say ekrofo rim na meboa
4: eh say no ne mo madwuma e wose moye you've not
2: commissioned and operationalized are two different
4: that's what I'm saying
2: hand to me and what
4: operationalization no it is something you
5: are for free lembele no ye de who say bi bia no e who say ekrofo
4: rim
5: what is this
4: obi
5: this what is this ye krasi for the what is bro for kasia commissioned
2: keep to your standard of president Mahama standard please keep to your standard the honest standard you keep to it you actually set yourself a high standard say we are President Mahama a honesty standard so keep to that you are doing well keep to it
5: Obi Obi Obi Obi say yeah, idea yet in the bro for commercial and what? Cabium, cabium, commercialization, what? Operationalization.
2: I said, we are civil engineer. We are civil engineer. I want to tie in. What can tie in our platform? We want to bro. You are doing well.
5: Die
2: so
5: engineer.
2: You are doing well so far. Please continue. You are doing well so far.
5: Die engineer. Bro for engineering.
4: Okay. It's Obi. In your point, it's more to us.
5: Obi, you have economy in so.
4: Yes.
5: Obi, mm-hmm. Economy no can say affect you, Obi, ano. Odi, se media making figures na te say. Di ebe tuye ni se si te say. Obi, di ebe tuye, ane, honorable ato forcing a LED that charge. Ete say. In fact, yen, ye vice president, no, unim se ne professional on your economies.
4: Ono ye literature and educationist.
5: Na ye nya ba ku bi oba e no e den
4: economist.
5: Obi okay, sorry them your work come for the interpreter we card what just we card what just so I sorry them we dey offer me babruta. Obi no e den.
4: O ye economist.
5: Dia no ye yen. O jai single digit o se de ben no de yakor sen. Obi dollar no de yakor sen. Obi economy no de yakor si sen. E on my mind hu Ghana sen. Then you who are Ghana and Crawford who because of DDEP near Uncle Cahon, near economists are no vice president. I feel the one on your economy, so who is the president, mamas on your economies?
4: Dabby.
5: Oh, being tea, any economist whom you know, but shed the
2: Yanamoya, economy no can be being yet. The crowd is saying, and the crowd is saying, the crowd is saying, and the view. Oh, my, many have a pan mold in the air.
5: Oh, no, best no,
2: who's my person?
5: No, best doesn't last.
2: Also, foul as Nico, a ya, or a use a hype man, or a MC of a hype man. Obi, your mammy, your papa, union ma of tea, the crowd crying saying.
4: It is the effect of the numbers, not on the
2: crowd crying saying. On can't share Ghana for tears and the crack crying saying.
4: Elembele, would you take up
2: the crack crying saying?
4: The interior.
5: Obi.
2: Say, what's the inflation about for? Dollar about for? What the crack crying saying?
5: Obi, mean question.
4: Okay.
5: My brother, Tonka, can you see first light? Okay. Traffic light, Nasia.
4: Yes.
5: Your friend, Bosco Empes.
4: Bosco Empes.
5: Obi, Bosco, by this time, you're sure some way beam.
4: Yes.
5: Obi, you invite.
4: Mean invite, Toyota Vet.
5: Eh?
4: Yes.
5: Before this, Baba, I've been on invite, boy.
4: Daddy.
5: Now, Vet, boy, 170.
4: 170,000 Ghana cities.
5: And a VIT, yet 90,000.
4: And Toyota VIT.
5: Messi Koko.
4: We are sure.
5: Four plugs, 94. Obi Kobosko, who says, yeah, I mean, Obi Mitumran Machese, Macho Baby Ako. Obi VIT, Asemna Mika. Obi VIT, Asemna Mika. And then a commercial car will be a use. Obi no crack run and anything. Number te sunuko obi ni crack crack na no say
2: na otoka ni you are not too force ah otoka you are not too force
5: obi
2: ah so we can no
5: ma obi bebe fuo obi bebe fuo
2: otoka
5: obi bebe fuo
2: not too force
5: obi you dey see your tra Ghana higher tofu or 1 liter 22 Ghana cedis
2: e honi edru ne unim ene unim ne
5: for diesel
2: boy unim diesel boy
4: like almost around the same
2: 21 cedis
5: obi it is almost around or it is
4: same thing
5: obi been tip profo but the okay where dey asemati o it is almost an answer it is. Obi numbers na me bodo. O see the crack crack this and the crack crack na me bodo achire no. Obi ntie basa level ni so a. Enye om level ni you. Obi basa level na. So the ordinary Ghanaians they know almost when so as one sir. Obi they can differentiate between the two political parties leadership. We are talking about when Mr. President Mama kwa sorry a. Yan fe konyo en see any man no. Obi you are aware. It's part of governance and now you are aware. Obi, President Mahama Kwa Soria, Otina Bebia, ordinary congregant no etina no. Obi, eya no kra na nya no kra. Enso ye hu obi wo man we mu a. Okwa Soria.
2: Eno ka mamu no.
5: Eya governance na Obi.
2: Eno ka mamu no.
5: Onye kra se politics da.
2: Aha, eno ka mamu no ho ana.
5: Mo ko kra se.
2: 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Mo ko tro tro mu eko kan se pati tro tro ko. 133 na mo ka che mo tro tro.
5: Obi,
2: ene ma e 133 no.
5: Obi, what come from you say say
2: dem for
5: say
2: me come dey dey
4: dey go kan kan dey dey wo.
5: Ya for wash at awale no fa here no why.
2: Obi, this
5: governance no Obi. Me see e ka governance because you can say be a friend of perception.
4: Yes. Perception management.
5: Thank you. It is our perception that can take the decision of somebody to vote because in Indeed. Terms of niama bi ohun obi enye free
2: crase obi we
5: mistake
2: yeah. uh-huh.
5: Na mistake no drew crase na me dey atare we ta ko drew e crase na me koya obi maso be shibruta
4: oba crase
5: oba crase
2: obi
5: obi enye say
2: don't give anybody inspiration in the village o ko crase no akoshi atate ti because obi so mo inspiration you are a bad leader that's the problem if you are not going there to give them inspiration you are a bad leader
5: obi ti emude
2: obi obi
5: But I'm a person out here saying, and I say, me do see a lembele ho in terms of infrastructure, okay. Obi mabubu biachero, okay. In terms of the economy, Obi first, Obi lembele ni and to assassin you. No could be do a bit to me, bubu no, near the achel say, wasassin, Obi and near the assassin, ye to assassin, Obi survey a babe kati assassin mau, unimadicruntia. The economy has changed because of the infrastructure we be adding abaho and then who could sit down with Obi Nyan Krofa adding
4: arrange
5: because Ghana gas in the no am and cry for adding every crime a be every tamale a be every baby bebre mi ai bebre and no mun nyina bele mbele ye juma into Obi so asase we no wo chembe ho ho Obi economy na sesa ma we so when we talk about a vision of a leader you don't do any share president Mahama no we o say you weni a Obi weni bebo
4: weni ebebo elembele keke ne ten and kana. I've got people sending messages. Solomon Nimakot says, Obi, please tell Elembele to stop peddling untruth. There is no garage you would get to Utavate for 90,000. The least you would get is 130,000. But at least, why am I source any baby?
2: Who?
4: We'll go and find out. But, Kojo, the other big story, and the issue of drugs is on the front burner. Your friend is saying Accra Kumasi Expressway is on the front burner, and it's as a the opposite will fight.
2: Minya, Obi, Minya or Tihe, you know, Utum say, or your bad lie, I'm saying Lembele, or no, your champion, or hunting a fan, they didn't turn the son, or a smooth talker, or no, I can't, yes, I mean, feature almost almost control to Muku Chantron Chegana for, or Muku Market to Kuchan Tron Chegana for, and some are more kind, you know, said they were kind, perception, optics, and I owe de. Conclusion, Ghana ni bi otie bia hu sa wo no. Wo ye trofo, ye lie. Wo ye lie. Anya trofo, what's the word? Lie. Perception ye Q-net. Fraud is better.
4: Frakadam.
2: Wo no, that's your person. That's what you know. Okra no suit e she wo sha ko ekrasi. Asema wo kanu no. Meanwhile, also she suit ko ekrasi. No ekrasi fo hu sa ah catch abakrum. Na nkora na omo krum no, ehu sa ah, say me ye adwuma dia me dwuma e crache say elembele.
4: Keke.
2: But you don't want to give inspiration to the people in the village into which you think of village. Moko totro mo eko kye Qnet echire Ghana for ene kosi say. Ekosi say ne wo sui. 133 na mo ka chire nkwara no. Adwuma ne wo hefa. Ma me fo na moko adwuma ka chire obusa bya Woman Bank no. Woman Bank ne wo hefa. You see, that is what ye can on one castle to remember to say, oh, no, the perception is very important because President Mahama eko asori a ontani mu because of perception. And come on, wo Oye panyini a okwasori a otani mu panyini bi ni ho okwasori otani chire
4: but say you want to be
2: that you want, the, what is
4: you want
2: it
4: you relate so, well with
2: na me so mu na mfa ho oye panyini ye panyini President Mahama Bobra nothing at all he is an elder of the church ontana chire eh ye person on aka and perception jackadam they want to show 10 things to Ghanaians me you make say me chire o hwe Sir, in seminar NDC for too good, say, wow, obey against nobody. And I've said it over and over. No, obey anyhow, or ye against, say, ye see, quine Accra Kumasi. MPP, ye was superior record on the Accra Kumasi. O check Accra Kumasi existing road, MPP, in a year from Kenyatia through Asafo overhead. All the way double lane, Watek, could do to so. MPP. Yamba the Accra end. MPP and a circle to Ofanko. MPP and a started Ofanko leg to Pukiasia, President Mahama, President Matamus, a complete year. No. Then MPP and a Pukiasi. MPP and a majority of the bypasses are a war Accra Kumasi. in Koko or bypass MPP the start here time was onion baby cover twaso. MPP was superior record when it comes to infrastructure Accra Kumasi. Yanko Kumasi. Infrastructure Ben wo Kumasi NDCI apart from a Joma Mufuse Kumasi for a Jomine say. All the three overpasses overheads in Kumasi was built by the MPP. Mawa Bemu 29 years. You guys have not done any major infrastructure in Kumasi.
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2: Name one apart from the KJ market at Debiamoka Hwasem. Any Crowflow market. A Jomina Debiamoka Hwasem. All the interchanges, the transformational roads in Kumasi as we speak today. Hey, MPP. Munye Gatin. And you know, more person will be BB, and the year the SMN Munyan, because Munim say, historically, for 29 years of MPP PNDC, no, Munye Akwembia Masantifor. Nothing. And this the 2 billion at all, what they saw that Dana ma Eastern region for, the Eastern Corridor. Obi, what happened to the Eastern Corridor?
4: Don't you think, sir, Oka historically for 29 years, because Lemes Ba obey Kumasi Akwan, it's an A and
2: point the Lemes Ba room.
4: Until Kofo,
2: no,
4: but Lemes Ba.
2: Yes, but I'm saying, sir, name the infrastructure today, overheads, or more kana swami, mojaho, and again, yen ye started swami overheads.
4: Yeah, that's a fact.
2: Munsi overhead, bia Kumasi, none. And Lemes Ba the quota betata kwanswa. What has it done? Transformational infrastructure in Ashanti region. MPP. Mokodada Eastern region for say President Mahama Ewo vision NDC will vision to link two cities. Sa said that Muka by Eastern Corridor. What happened to Eastern Corridor? Today, Eastern Corridor Yewe, after 15 years, is it completed? Let's stop that thing NDC Moyedo. President Mahama Ba Bemu. Oh, and a secondary school. I'm going to build 200 secondary schools. 4 years, all Okonu is 23 pay. What happened to that? Is it all back to the same problem where and there in Kwanenye school go? Isn't he the one that came and says, oh, a visionary infrastructure man, obviously 200 secondary schools. Obviously 200 secondary
6: schools. Asemba FM.
2: Yes, yinjai, mo pen futuro, say that wawa jatum no, mono mutum futuro ku gana fwedi, which is what Ghanaians have seen you guys for. Yes, say that make kano. So Osha Amambu and the air cost of Ghana said they would tow Jado cocaine. It's a problem. Obi, in the last 1 year, forget cocaine yachina manoni. Her cocaine yachin wagana. Yachibi wa pedu. Na egu anyakabu. Yachibi wa takrade Accra Road.
4: Yes.
2: Yachibi wa tema. Yenye cocaine wagano, Obi. Eje na sa cocaine do in a bagana. Eye de ena sa cocaine in an yechin wa ye street so ya kwine so wagana. Apart from the yechin wa ya kwine so wagana no, Obi, say a free Ghana yen chin wa ye poto. 261 worth of methamphetamine na kopie Australia. 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A free Ghana ye who akopie France. Meanwhile, dear yeche ni Ghana crano, ye nyanhu diakusi, oma yeche womu, the prosecution, ye nyanhu docket to a court, ye who she. Minister of Interior ko parliament koka say, dear ko Australia no, ya chichin ko fubi obi wanti, or ko parliament koka omwe. Where is the docket? The Chief Justice can open the court holiday for political prosecution, but he can't open the court holiday for us to prosecute drug offenders. Drugs are non-bailable. Are those people in jail? Are they in remand? Omway. Hey, Obi, your problem.
4: So all offenses are bailable.
2: Drugs and murder is not.
4: They are. But a discretionary bail is a discretionary.
2: Well, I think
4: but
2: they
4: all offences
2: are bailable. But
4: table
2: I think
4: and attorney general are bailable. All offences. Lawyers before no, now yes.
2: So lawyer, since when?
7: A lawyer versus energy.
4: Since
2: Martin Pebu.
4: Yes.
2: Oh, okay, fine. So the Martin Pebu case was to change that.
7: In
2: okay,
7: the,
2: that's
7: in
2: fine.
7: The Supreme Court of Okosi say.
2: Yes.
7: So lawyer versus energy.
2: Obi, the problem in this town now,
4: okay,
2: is that we have a problem on our hands. Matisse Oman Penina Frey meeting.
4: Yes.
2: Better late than never.
4: Okay.
2: But Yechiguho.
4: Sir.
2: Yechiguho. Yechine Guho ni the jacket crown to be in Katano. So he has a problem on his hands. Ah, I will say he has to give route at. Yet himself galam say ni dear wapaba. That one we is foregone conclusion. And they say, Omin ye crotch, all to me cap that the Ghana for them who say, right now, President Mahama and his government, Oma give up on Galamse, I jinsem. But cocaine ni dear, yes, sir, no. Ain't you mean jinsem? A jinsem wa problem, beba. Because Obi, so here you are area Ghana now. The question you ask yourself is that if we here never. Now what else na every crew ni mu first you know na police ko che omum crew tu a na magazine tu o ni ehu and na o hwe atu a police fo yi kire yes o ma ko che amro bezi crew omu a very sophisticated enti ye ti crew mu na se ye bambo crew no is threatened a problem because the more prolific prolification where mm-hmm. your borders mm-hmm. no not only drugs are coming in ammunitions are also coming in yes. which is a big problem for our security.
1: Very well. And my main friend, lawyer Samir, who could raise issues about the earlier invitation, a free secretary to the president, by and ministers, maybe ADNIM, since he raised those issues, and I think a new letter has come out. Now the interior minister, the transport minister, Munina, Ekasa emergency meets Norman Penny. Agencies, no, Ewa, but now almost sector ministers, no, encounter.
2: Yeah, for more.
1: The, apart from the finance and the foreign affairs, not interior and cannot transport.
2: No person will be invited.
1: In Afina, new letter about they've been invited.
2: Maniniano,
1: only that's secretary to the.
2: Ah, that's all. You're going for the years. I hear them to be invited. Maniniano, Mr. Finesse.
1: Obi, yes, Elembele, sure.
6: Obi, one thing I'm a pair of show we only say we are very learned. And I said we are researching so now. Wabbing. And I wasn't surprised correcting on the position of the law. About offenses,
1: non-billable offenses.
6: Exactly,
1: yeah, but that's right.
6: And I think so. We're taking notice on some repetitive. And you could see, say, now, who you have a correct on some of these things. Ovi,
1: yes.
6: Oh, me na me tihan na me yemu chame na me tese all kind infrastructure, MPPI ya. Infrastructure NDCDA and Ben MPP.
1: No, say in the Ashanti region.
6: Obi in the Ashanti region. Obi. Meaning, baby, you free meaning.
1: So, you are Santi region.
6: Oh, you are Santi.
1: Yeah.
6: And I saw your Santi. Now, so can we dear say?
2: No, but dear, now, who say, oh, now buy, who say, who to say, who to say, or can be both of them?
1: Oh, Tumra.
2: No, actually, see, into Tumbrin, actually, see, was Santi region, Mary.
6: Eba Hospital.
1: Yes.
6: Afari. Sewa. And not quite enough. Hospital, I can see him, you know.
2: Nah, is it working?
6: Oh, it'll be.
1: Sir, it's not done.
2: And no one never can say, but you see, be also who say, yeah, you man. Or say, hospital, then one is say, ah, Obi, yeah, no, so I'm going to
1: crap.
2: On one can yeah. So hospital there, yeah, you really need power. And you know, how can he put Afari as one of them?
1: Obi, you don't approbate and reprobate. My mintio, Elembele.
6: Obi, about infrastructure, Ukwa Shanti Regina. Say ye can say project in Ashanti region. Say ye can say ye mention project in Ashanti region Obi. A bed do swam and make us a be kakra mean can we
1: and Abu Boy
6: Obi Obi Obi
1: okay.
6: Obi
1: me too.
6: From roadway may start here free Agogo.
1: Okay.
6: Agogo.
1: Okay.
6: Any dummy road no. Ashanti region, asphalt paving road.
1: Agogo.
6: Agogo.
1: And Adomi.
6: You listen, Makoye Juma or Collins Secondary School da.
1: Okay. Yeah, yeah, Collins wa Agogo, sure.
6: As a civil engineer.
1: Yeah.
6: Maye Juma or Hoda. So I know what I'm talking about.
1: Now so Domini Krubeya.
6: It was Agogo Kwine Swa.
2: Domi Abra.
1: Okay.
2: Jansa.
6: Obi.
2: Or can Jansa Hono.
6: Onim ni chrome. Obi. Obi, Onim ni chrome. Se Ura Ashanti region.
1: Mm-hmm.
6: Say Asante for no say yen zima for no yefre yen zima kotoko.
1: Yes.
6: Into one say yen so no ye
1: akan for.
6: Aye akan for. Obi a dear kesia yen akan for no ye ni jinwo kese ye trade.
1: Yes.
6: So ya we.
1: E jedi ye.
6: E jedi. It is a ura Ashanti region. Nase obi ye ka e jedi ya. Yen Asante for no yen fendi ya ade. Yen fendi ya grow. Obi mamen ka ensue. Any health under Professor Mills and Mahama 2019
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6: To 2016. Obi Ukai Mampon Water Supply Rehabilitation and Expansion. Obi Mesan Bonibo, Zemi Demacatro Semi Tumra Messen Trinity. $21.6 million. It started 2011 under Mills. He inaugurated in 2014 under President Mahama. Obi Miba Education e-blocks, community day school. No? Obi part 200 e-blocks. And your promise say, oh, Ashanti region. 2014 to 2016, verified ones. Obi Obi to Miaka. Pakoso. Asokore Mampong Municipality. Obi Bakusio. Edu Jaman, Ahafuano South. Ebisio.
4: Obi,
6: I want to be challenged. I'm a boy. No, I'm a Obi, make a big push.
4: Schools, no?
6: Obi, make a big push project, no? Mm-hmm.

0: Odunkwa ye wa hasia obi ade beche ye iti ba minka se eba infrastructure they cannot compare eba economy they cannot compare everything about governance they cannot compare na obi ye ka this narcotic trade ma menka ho asem kakra
1: tell in a minute
0: obi me nim se otukwan ye fra bi transit
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1: I know except to say say once a year there are trans border crimes auntie for those crimes na etesa no state be our responsibility to prevent anyone see any intel there maybe we didn't get intel what is in there but any intel there then the state had to
0: obi aya bro for no okay be when me dey say maybe anti the SEC na no ho eh ade a because you need full evidence nti no we are only you share your opinion on what we know
1: yes.
0: Until say me to me establishing the full evidence any me mo dey about to just say ade see ye nie but ye dey kakra e wo ho aye twitwa aye rere no obi ye ne say se a simple banner se ye pese ye track wo obi a something to me ja wo obi a ma to me yensem mo ne na na ye hwa na there be so mu ade evidence ne be kire no obi twa ho ntwa it me I will not be surprised se even what just happened no they were looking at the end e wo we say e be si Ghana e die na esie wo Ghana ha se a e kwa to Senegal
1: okay.
0: From Senegal to France the obi make what I say.
1: Yes.
0: Into sometimes, you know, when we have security issues, I don't you know, say, yeah, friend, meet here. They want to probably know the AC and the way about to be briefed.
1: Mm.
0: But they're making you know, they say, yeah, I say, you know, idea we want to prevent as a nation. And they say, obi, yeah, you're here, no, I brought for
1: okay.
0: I'm pay local food, pa, yeah, sport, local food, every ha, a kwa manone. Say yenya this signal say Ghana be transit area say si ano ye de ye kako no ene ye duane kra kwa brochure a ye be go through this monitoring and scrutiny and sadi amani amana obi e be haye ye free 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e de call amanone because obi beggar ne chips ne de minim se wonim di obi minim se obi McDonald's no nim di de wonim di any benku fufu any acheke any tilapia
1: acheke the science should be acheke ne etuku
0: eluku what you say
1: nobody friend etuku
0: na mo friend etuku
1: fantastic
0: oh okay
1: ekoye brutal obi the NDC guy is not telling that no road has been done between Agogo and Dome by the NDC that's my area on Ashanti hospitals NPP completed 6 inherited hospitals NDC 0 new hospitals built in Ashanti NPP 24 NDC 2 3 hospitals started and completed. Or say hospital started and completed. NPP 5, NDC 0. Kofi Ofosun cancer and the data way I'm praying. Ekosi is okay, let me see if I have Peter Minson's message here.
0: Obi, you better know
1: him. I don't.
0: He may come out.
1: I'm a patron of the farmer.
0: Peter Dieni.
1: Peter Dieni.
2: Peter Senema, what was the
0: name? 94. Obi, Peter Dieni.
1: Ain't he? Yeah, the
0: Peter Dieni, the kind. On kind, yeah, kind. Peter Dieni.
1: I don't know, yeah. NDC government in Ashanti, main completed and started an ongoing project. Water. And I say we are now above.
0: Hey,
1: water supply. Education, e-block. 94%.

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1: the atiwa has been impacted some way. Na the ma a hot yen why be big a crane say, Nka ABI excavator ne wure moon na ye call in a bank at Timon Foka be ya bayancy tree. But where the blood was a man power pan and man for the so sunny pingas and ne a dear at two nias and ne a dear a galamsi cronwa. And see, we had our data, we were planning on striking and in your animal roach and in penny so the abaca home. As I said, maybe at on four pump pump pine and not a cooking and a power. And see, it's there. A one crater when the manumia based according to our intelligence and our said on operation Fitzinch Becoso. But I know, yes, sir, I wrote a back kind in the echo. The Indiana
2: apparition
1: was to get the actual verification. You mean to verify your intelligence in the year. I acquire him say, and any papa for no say, and confess it will be in him. Now, you show when you see and quite money at the now, okay, operation, no one results are open. The Ghana phone call more common to him, and the Daruta Ghana, and all the penny for more can be so acid. Say, Anamotu say no, and my age, and I now, so Anamotu say no, serves as positive feedback to us.
0: Enti opanina no si ya ena arocha gana ene ye eja trofo edema womo dabi wekura de oyɛ deputy national director he edema arocha gana enso kasa wo kyerem se he nokura nie nine was for ya de se enrada 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you cry? Yes, in that be way a year at your forest, and then the Pabo for just say, me name some person which you crow horse say, yo, brother, when your friend feed, hey, red wabu to Ancaso, if you didn't see so, and yet tatatatatatat, now a rocha gunner, a force also add a year and 9 months for us, say, nay, and what you won't suffer.
3: Now, your statement now, Mark, I say, I'm going na dia ekosu bia no omutu wana mom ye ni omu di nkita hon, but I think say as to how we no be kono how they take their action in ano the coming week and months will tell, and so we believe say a very good to hear say they responded and dia ye shushane say abaya no de wakaso obaye no on the make sure say they are sufficiently resourced to be able to
2: Asempa FM
3: because if you know the accuracy say my most like that omu nya resources plans omu deploy and you hope you say a band by more resources omu nya ina no money for us to commission aye juma because just my say last week is here in young cry say my most need for us to commission aye need almost omu jinjin a kwenya the forest you know forest any at one kwan other forest of Ghana in Nama omu chima bongo bain I think so. I saw Moody will say, yo, yo, na ye who send your fire, no, the Air Force, why, sell quiet, and say, my year, press statement, no, it to me, you make the whole. They are pep fire, the mark fire, no, I found them to my pa, Ifra.
0: Enti uba YouTube asempa 94.7 na eni ya uba wedu wadwadi diye shema unyanya binyushe. 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A yan yes, cocaine be a pie, ha? Because who him no, a yes, a gun of force such as ye. And some of them when I be all seven previous, I said, fried rice, money, a manum, who need him when you come. Na, a quobia, Wamono, to say, Wamafat, Wamusua. Why your wife didn't say? And that wabe kasa. Then wakasai. Kasa wakasa ingina. A penny would you quote him? Aye, lawyer, Kwasi Bokwi. And the other said, dear Kwame Mpeni John Dramani Mahama's way at a bracken when we are. So for her, a year, Fisam Bamboson, when you're for a year, Muntaka, Mubarak, Peninum, and when you know Trocuna, Ness, at the dinner, not the debit, debit, debit. While none of her Fisam Bamboson to Sabi, why you shall have Magana, Eddie Din Bonnie saying when we are, Mampani, and you know Trocuna.
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4: Your papa no, your mama no ma. Must share NDC. I cannot say no. The brother na mo so. 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And unti wa oba na mama. 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
0: Enti Charles Nyame ene yetene kana asemi na Dr. Opuni Frimpom edna no atum echire mu se edie ntiam panufo ye se computer no enka san che school no mankoda no se be ya pepepe yo e be ya dwuma ntia na bai na se se na be ya paade ene ye e opoku mfa ne nkun Ghana fo dwade e hompae wo chirem se nukura nie se sa pa na tie dia antwa ye
5: say ya asori o say ya konfu say ya kremoni Ghana fo nyina no owura e jina badwam No, can we never be so bomb on some emano? Now, who we are, where is the fairness? Pepe and no crano, a hornet, say, make us we've undermined the whole process. Nipa be bringing out Jesus, say, and yen no cre, edumana, yeah, yeah. But a question is, why no Nimu Ubi? Baby crying in Yanni, a bed yet to Baby Mokase, you can change in a womb. Ain't him penny for him, Messiasono? Yes, Kali Bishop, I can't want with you. But some permanent test, sir, computer system, you know, yen sending you cry, I say, na a batan and quala, a mania almost before from between I build a public confidence in the fairness of admission system in Ghana now. So be a while bet to me, I'm here with a bet to me the Nucredie, Nucrepa, and Yasa Colonia School of Presec, Waco Printy, or Sako Rebua, Yasia Yenes, you had in a caucus, why they school. Now we will come with you and answer where you had no fairness need there. Public confidence in it has been undermined.
0: And yeah, and yeah, cause one day school ketwa Reverend Professor Opuni from Pom. Anudisem and Uti ye can it rough form Edema a year Christian Council. Anudisem and what you hire sempa 9 4 or some that's in pity a casebo and also so wootin way and some do a chaguono we no yen sendam kumu bibribe in the tofa boom and a demaka crack na ya kwan sem fu from wa. A bay any a year Ohio a bang metra ye gun a year by you. And then a year at Ohio. Hey, I buy a quantity as your promise is a day a year and as for a before my crew gun and walk home. Naja and Wamako for Yajuman. Na Tony Goodman and Ekasama for the master year show my pump did some so. And the other year, Chilam said, oh, Cecilia, be better now. Cram, I just say, and Tiasia Pamron and Penforcing say, you know, some back one. Wakaka who crown the same. Say, will be a nurse in no free gun, ha? Nabla blabro copium or yet Ohio Honwa. Wapa no befie, wapa wama, emrebi ya nchichreno, wubeti nyati nao forever and ever. Amen.
1: Yeah, I'm back. Ministry of Health ni Columbus, Ohio, sasaini, MOU. MOU, you know, eye under the Ghana Labor Exchange Program. 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
1: Memu anase, professor na omu hesho mono, yewane dudua. Sad technical aspects na afena ya mabe ya no. Enono be the selection process. Ebi ya na yepe specialist next, yewa 10, yewa 5, yewa 2. It is a honor and another aspect of the selection process.
6: A Semper FM.
1: Yeah, the more called US. So.
0: Enti Tony Goodman ewe ni kasa ni yebusa ni se se se nuwa waka se wabu kopie mu wwa e wapa no befi wapa womanom e hon shiye si se no se eno kura no shiye wo nye se e wuko kodri ya nuwa e wye jumeni wye ya wuse o bewe enti nom e nya diya mebi wosida bi en shiye honi yasi yo enye chon shiye ni mu.
1: Now one of the things I'm privy na yetimi ye ni se ebi ya nipa no kwa obepe se obeba back into an agreement, no. Normally, a share, say, 2 years, 1 year, no more about back. Me, we are in person, me bagan, and also, your dear, your name, US government, a share, now, near friend, brain drain in the past, and you see, near Benya, brain gain. Nipano corner, Okoyjumana, or the
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9: 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open them
10: sometimes the drivers don't stop at all omu na omu nim and sometimes so at first no your chere was school bankrupt for prepare drive omu scooter. Bebre swear drive your moon called driving scooter. Omunya license no without even aumbenya a chetre at the afanwe.
0: Mo enti odia bra YouTube as ampana 4.7. Where no shankaninwa what in vigina I don't have heard of you deny. Hey Ghana, it would that we are what dinamu say cho it's say now what dinamunum a heaven no move and chum. Chasa, would be the one tears yet when a news. Yantra, Yasa, come and try my genifas, I'm my real papa. Because my beautiful idea will come corporate craha and kaye. All right, I'll go for him. Now, I say me, Yanias and Cafodi, whom come say, a nim no moon nim, and Nasa Buapayo, Yantias and Cafono.
11: As you are doing me driving, and as you be soon, it's a coming quarrel. Me, like I said, me a perfect driver. It's a missing any page in our between chain, not on my tree.
12: Once zebra crossing Biana, you're delaying your painting, are lane, lane, white, and I never be a zebra crossing Biana traffic walk. 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
1: 10 years of worship, 10 years of praise, 10 years of prayers, a generation of women lifting one sound to heaven. Now, we gather again, but this time, we're not just gathering to worship, we're gathering to say thank you. Join Women in Worship as we celebrate a decade of grace, our Thanksgiving offering with an extraordinary lineup of anointed voices, including Mercy Chinwo, Judy Kay, Celestine Doncor, PSA Esther, Empress Gifty, Tego Sisters, Naomi Rain, Epiasa Wabuntu, Sarah Pia, and Sandra Bwache. Sunday, 27 September 2026, Sports Complex opposite the University of Ghana Sports Stadium, Accra, 4 p.m. Come, ready to give God the glory He deserves. Because 10 years later, we know one thing for sure. 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Women in Worship 2026, a decade of grace. Our Thanksgiving offering. 27 September, 4 p.m. Come and give thanks. 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
2: A school for bio. Ne Lecheland Ghana say what more good so jine wo ho. 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
2: 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Where are you
1: grow? 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
3: it drew me down as in young woman on it. You almost see a kakra. You almost will hunu. Yes, you are here. You need Nasia. You are Kabum.
4: Memory Debia, a bonusia, a pemusia. A question of what a change lay your home, our approach, said the Yakuhu, any diabe drufi, the Yahu, near her, the Ye, near the Abba, the Enyano, and you can say, yea,
3: Zenaja, approaching come on a dim, tintimpa.
1: Yaberan Woman would do, I won't perform my story, you bet me the Abua Ghana. 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Or my impuntu, now have what a saying. Passport won't send some. Ninina, yet a bro, and what broaching come with you, my dear. Yabesas from Wakwenya, no one share what you
5: Robert Diddy, because of free Germany.
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2: 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Asempa FM. 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
0: Oh.
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0: Umasa waba oh.
1: Awa, umeka ho. 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Umeko kwa, awuru mkuku.
0: Ah, but say Allah just said many can I say as almost every World Cup you are you as the other way one go.
1: Oh, me one. The limit I come back here, me come back here, my ticket. Now me say get there, or me say walk. Then I'm in my truck right there. I'm from Ghana football. Say, I'm on my left side. Yes, yes, yes.
0: Okay, it's not a Ghana Foundation for paying for my own letter because I call American. Gana for association for Oma Mount Letter, the Belgian Levis, Aqua American, or Aqua Type Blaster.
1: I said, American, yeah,
0: ah, let me say, it's less a Gana for association for paying for Mount Letter, more from Quajivisano.
1: Oh, my mommy.
0: Wow. Almost almost
1: saying, yes, say first, and you know.
0: Almost 30 reasons, you don't see your mom.
1: Oma replied at the ground.
0: Wow. My large power was many. What can you ask me a mobile?
1: Me, madam. And you, Bobo. Me, la, me, let me apply. La, and then, yeah, secretary in tea. But me, America, my quaba, quaba, quaba, quaba. 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
0: Oh, okay.
1: O bi aso so ne tata. 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
0: O a alaji wo wo US ni na.
1: Oh, US. 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
0: E alaji we ha do. 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I am woman.
1: I mean, ma.
0: Wow, wow, wow.
1: The America, they are also no. Oh, see, car,
0: oh, okay. 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
2: I'm
0: come on.
1: Dear, I'm

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Hi, still ASEMPA Asempa 94.7 FM. So, I'm Rasungusu Atieno. Midi in the Prof. E.K. Walasa. Good day, catch back up and messing kunya. And from now till 8:30, and yadi jumedie kese 8 fans abreo. Shenesu, my message jumedie utin live. Ewo, aye YouTuber, aye Asempa FM live. Oh, subscribe, or like, yeah, no, I share. Now for the comment, net your title, me permo, major break, net your second can add the amount. I feel co Facebook, consul, and the whole. I'll be to video comment, net your title Majibri na 18 Sakin can add the amount. And now quite Tuesday, French for Becas September 15th, 2026. And a digital media can see 18 Saba. Na Ebekum, Amanito Krum said that's Beba, or then Kumoha Krabifia Buchi, na Oda Bijan. Na if 18 Sakum will be Bibiama, I will have 4 hours between Sinkun and then more special guests who are, and then by Kumoha Kadia Fa Esena Ghana. A good year movie, no so 18 Sako, na if you're Esena Yama ABC Ako, Ediama Ghana. So, Oko Facebook is still at Sempa 94.7 FM. O subscribe wa o like ya na wa share na photo comment na tin ata to ye fen say LPM live presenter mentions no make kind their mouth say come out na fi BPM so so ya body e fi computers papa mo their 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You tell us where you are listening to us from or you're watching us from via Facebook na fie hu se na setan esi ko e de e ma with regards to information ya yede e bay Mr. my personal handles no ukọ at Prof. Ikewale Sabitian Sakamoso. I feel so cram. My first name is Enoch, ENOCH. Every day I speak to myself now and forever to be a boy, only to realize that I'm the boy child. Children are prevented from their rights. Easy as I am, I always think twice. In Tiana, Oba. Now, one may have said in South Sabitian Sabua, na Yakob and Groom. And my personal line is 0244483290. My new Biaka El Groom and Timmy Timmy line. It's me as a to film. Until Miss Sawa, Oba say be an interactive more credible brie. In Tia Ochromia, na Wakachemsu, Oba send me from. I'm a front and for how so frame a crime and I'm on 0244483290 or I'll catch him. So please call me. I will say, and one say, Medi super paper, credit be brie, mini mini paqua, made a friend of crime to me. I'm in the bedroom now and Kumubia will be an yet me Eddie Ashutrin. Friends of Wally Super Soul Junior at 0257023391 0257023391. Friends of Wally Super Soul Junior WhatsApp group now. Na what join here ho na yatwetwe nkomo ya there to serve very descriptive and very meaningful format we kupim say 830 pebo Samuel Kwadade Rinchi director edema programs na fe Philip Osebos Esquire 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
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driven air water and a medium water dance the amount one the other say Western Nima is a choir. We're doing a DFN say one for life air campaign. Yes, support two people living with a various cardiovascular disease. Every airway beer and everybody to be a bit and to be an amount is donated to the National Cardiothoracic Center. Ewo air kulibu air drink water and to myself. Drink Air Awake, proudly produced by Kasapeku PLC Awake, purified air drinking water, and a medium one dance in the amount. One for life water, Drink Awake, available nationwide. Sir advert way, FDA phone paying for, trying to produce a twitcher, the amount, and intimacy, and also the white thing inside gym. Yeah, can scoop up, papa.
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across omo premier categories no omo ebo ma baso distinguished defender emerging air leaders myself from academia any arsenal and a legendary edicamfo omina ebo ma baso afi education excellence omo say honoring our teachers and non-teaching staff omo so eho and a pan industry and mobile air special awards omo celebrity sports science and afi sustainability why na inspire whose legacy deserves to be etched in history. Don't let greatness go unnoticed. Sammeti, o nominations ne ne na fi www.awards.infantipim150.org www.awards.infantipim150.org Dr. Kokweya, baby, I will be a lawyer Kokweya, rest in the mercy, Kosha Michiao. Na Infantipim at 150, I'm saying, dream, trekking, one more attachment, and I did you my dear, say so 18 as Abba. Now, Bibia, me trema, you my dear, back where Basso, El Joy Prime, so El Quasia, that 4 p.m. say Gano, now to Miss Ampa, a barrier son of a fair fair with 10 cents in Cunha. Now, I'm saying, a big chef, a genius is in 5, and I'm a bit in Sabasso on Joy Prime. But more than that, big chef, a genius is in 5, no. I'm saying, good meals by case, and Colancuma, and I'm a better, say, I tell you, ye, no money, Adrian, and so, and Tomina, so. Edomani 18 Sanchezie Adom FM Y2K jam no and also Ebaso Ecobank madama wo mo etechiri na omsi obia enye ready and farmer Sanchez son ku bitin sabaso no we mi nsene nema AC koso a we can't wait to rewind officially it we nsene nema ACT a na se Batman Samini Pooh, ha, pa, those days, no, rest in the Messi koso a VIP for Eba Aketechi Eba o konfo kwa de what in him da okay, can see, was a sacrum. Oh, age na eba. Now, if you book back, is back again. What I say, book back, come on a ball. Okay. Well, you're on your median. Comic and Kena, yes, until yesterday, Nema is the cause of Chengelenge, open the Chengelenge, my own chairman, Fenny Chengelenge, yo. Hey, into Yamiaduma, Sergio Medina, Obrafo, Gana Rafo Sofo, and also Eba, and our Lord Kenya. I think I say, Okuma, son, semi dreamica to Trumica, until okay, just go for a banner, and yet as I'm getting to a cranky, a Adom FM Y2K jam, a night of a legendary high life, and after iconic performance, a classic hit, and a Y2K fashion. And see, memories, no, a be unforgettable. A Friday on the 2nd of October 2026, and a Jumedin Ebaso, La Palm Dome, inside La Palm Royal Beach Hotel. A 8 p.m. say Ghana Jumedin Tian Santo Film. Abusia, some kwa unkunam to send me now by 150 Ghana cities. And when we are double, et se a Philip and Nasa Ebia, a Udifomo and Nasa Benghazi mu, double double, Momba, Momo, a double double. Omono, yes, in Mexico, so and Kauka, Finina Buma, a best at 300 and over, but a nay, multimedia from paying for. I'm out at the amount to football. 250 Ghana cities. Now also the waiting side gym. Now, all dial short code now star 725 star 3404 hash star 725 star 3404 hash. Now, what you are saying to tickets, myself, Oba, or dress code no, now oversized top, nobody can say baggy jeans no, what I say, Mikado's this no, your jeans be a fence, a car canai, pili pili, what I say, Paku, anyone can ya, but this agency now, Ubu and Yanadia, Ubetian San Hubi, and Amafono, Western Nema, Asia Costa Leva, Scrampo, Kamia, sure say, one ever tree, Oba, and one sabo, bandana no, no. Crop top no, drop top no, and we are top now. 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
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capital no Tuesday September 15th alongside Munich into him and it's an ema Asia kwa there's a Munich for which will also host the 2031 Air Championship no so this was announced

0: Enti both at Kasarani Stadium. Enti country no also host to the Kipa Kano Classic no, which has been part of the World Athletics Continental Tour good since 2020. Enti Nairobi before previously, Omo Bede is on Betty and host to the 2025 World Championship no, but Omulusu out to Tokyo for Utim Sampa, Western Nema Isekwa, that's a Tokyo for now Omse Tiansa to Tomema Yepa. A successful 2029 Airbed no. Was based on its experience and after operational plans or more any financial guarantees Kabutia once upon a no area tour and after so redevelopment of Air Kasarani Air Stadium no and the stadium no is currently undergoing a major air structure overhaul ahead of its air plant use for the 2027 African Cup of Nations. Inti Nkoma, PM Ewa Athletics no, and Medi Eja Ewa no. Yakum Ewa AFCON 2027 qualifies na. Yes, Somalia for I request say Ombe host two games no, Ewa Accra Sports Stadium. Hey, I always say, what you say, Ampa, African country, someone in San Yasios, no, Munana, the Omani, Ethnia, Sanchega, and Agana, Cradia. It is all when each other, and they say, when you see you cry, because in terms of infrastructure, there, you have to worry. Somalia for request say permission, no, Ombe, you see, Accra Sports Stadium, Ewa Omu as Omu home venue for 2027 African Cup of Nations qualifiers now. And Stana, Omu and so. Left without a CAF approval stadium. Into recent name is Ekosako Somalia for almost a woman any a CAF approval stadium. But any can Somalia for Nina referee Atano. I know if Somalia, I know World Cup, but not Ghana. Any a referee or any 18 such a World Cup crowd. Now, a copy of Benho, and the Amar referee said you media yedinim. Into Somalia Football Federation from say SFF. Or much sure at the break Ghana National Air Sports Authority NSC for now must seek approval to. Stage omo home air qualifier match no omo renovate stadium no nti we ma na say Accra Sports Stadium so car phone pain for approval ya che request no eba after Accra Sports Stadium regaining its place on the Confederation of African Football omo list of approved international air venues following months of renovation work egusu ekoso stadium no is currently the only air venue in air Ghana certified to host air CAF and FIFA sanctioned matches. Somalia, who have been drawn in Group C alongside Ghana, Ivory Coast, and Gabon, are due to begin their qualifying campaign away to Air Gambia on the 25th of September. The Air Ocean Stars are then scheduled to host Air Ivory Coast 4 days later, with Accra Air emerging as a potential air venue should Ghana grant the request. Se kobasi e mom kwen anombe bambobo matches minu ewa ha ekwe nyambo matches osuye. Ghana are also expected to play a home air qualifiers now at Accra Sports Stadium. Rezi the prospects of the venue hosting air matches involving two teams from the same air qualifying group. Now, Director General of the National Sports Authority, Yan Ampofankra, and Kani Chese Papai, Eguso, acting, Yan Ampofankra, do the needful so that you become the defense, the substantive air director general. And Yan Ampofankra, and Koma, and also Edia Jenny.
1: The Nigerian Football Federation, they've written to the GFA requesting to use the Accra Sports Stadium, Somalia, home and away. So Ghana will play in Somalia and they wish to play their home match. Both matches will be played at Accra, home and away. So that's what the FA has communicated. So we need to prepare for those matches. On the 24th of September, the Black Stars will be in Bwake. And at the same time, Niger will be here against Lesotho. So we're preparing for that. So it's more of collaboration, partnership, support, you know, for CAF's request through, or Somalia's request and Niger's request through Confederation of African Football and the Ghana Football Association. Yeah.
0: And you know, yeah, Ampofankra, the acting director general of the National Sports Authority, yao wadama wese nema ese koswa untimi koswa nye acting sa ni ese oye na utimi beye substantive director 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Season 1, the end of the bye. Coast football, season 1, the end of the bye. Season 2, the end of the bye. Season 3, the end of the bye. Season 5, and I say I be do. And if for no so then they buy. Ya wunza air company be a KGL. One more air sponsor, KGL players na and I say KGL C

0: Yeah, yadi ehye bom no dem pa what I say KGA o say KGA player bi e bo one of the Premier League no and I say obo eh national teams ni bi and send the city eh de bi atwa kontom affect ko be she num say surudu in 2026 2027 eco football season was officially launched today September 15 2026 at Ghana Man Soccer Center of Excellence El Pram Pram. And the return of the competition is expected to provide a young players with a structured air platform to develop their talents and create a stronger air pathway into professional football and Ghana national air teams. The events ever produce an opportunity for the football authorities and stakeholders to set the tone for the new season and reaffirm their commitment to the continued development of juvenile football across the country. This will be the fifth season in succession that the Coast football season has been launched and has been successfully completed. We a Ghana Football Association president.
1: The launch of the Coast football season therefore represents more than the commencement of another football season. It is indeed an opportunity to renew our commitment to identifying, developing and empowering the young talents who will carry the future of Ghanaian football on their shoulders. It is in this spirit that the Football Association, like I said, has strengthened its talent ID program. The program is designed as a systematic national incentive or initiative to discover and develop promising young footballers across Ghana.
0: Kat Edwin Simon Okraku and Alisa Nkumwe Abba Ghana Association President. Nanu Adamuche 1 million Ghana cedis at the Emma Clubs in each so bianye na onfankwe ni team ye cause the ante omunka ewasin nema ACL Koso referees in Sunium Jumedia womudi ante omunka stila inimse 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
1: As we launch another exciting season of course football, we must remind ourselves that competitions such as this are not only about winning, they are about discovering talent, developing character, and creating pathways for our young footballers to fulfill their footballing potential. That is why the Ghana Football Association, like I said earlier, has established our elite national academies as an important part of our national talent development path. These academies, we are providing the most promising young talents emerging from our Talent ID program with access to advanced football training, high performance facilities, and highly qualified coaching personnel. But our vision goes beyond. We believe that the development of a young footballer must be holistic. Our elite academies therefore place equal importance on academic education, personal development, and football excellence.
0: And then Kat Edwin Simon Okraku Ghana Association boss and no na jumedina sin baby jet asamwaja eko pie jumedina sibia ono so den nkomo kakra etense jae na rest na nyama ace ekoso a FA president 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eye moves kakra and my audience no energy.
2: I'm very, very happy to be part of the coach season 26-2027. Honestly, when I was appointed as the ambassador of coach football and the whole of the national teams, I was very, very happy. And the only thing I always tell president is, president, I want to work. When it comes to juvenile football, when it comes to coach football, and that was what made me who I am. Our time, we were ready. We were even ready before going to Europe, all thanks to juvenile football. And we became very, very confident due to juvenile football team because our time, you can see a lot of fans very, very close to the field. When you hear the insults, you hear the insults. Yes, that somebody can hear that over there. You know, there were thousands of people who come to watch us. So even coming to the professional level, we were ready for all these things. That is why sometimes in my time, you hear criticisms and a lot of things. People even ask questions. People even see me and they say, how do you do it? How do you contain all this pressure, all these insults and everything? It's all part of it. It's all part of it. So honestly, I'm very, very happy to be part of this event. Coast football is the foundation of Ghana football.
0: Tino so bolo de nipa enfa mokus ewose na nema ezia koso no hwese na nema ezitia na ese we e yakin si ba kwa enu sumu be de pa but ye serious sir am say kan kos asema we cannot talk about kos 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
3: agara sene dala de onso omo mature players I want to make
4: a simple
3: fact we be na omo refi omo ntem football so there e drew stage say as all your concentration 200 minutes and sana Japan game no oh yeah lose mark in bia she penalty no kwa and say avoidable with me I could try and ask a question I know the call and can I be and can one in a I'm not the attacker and I say we are in the winning bad game but I'm going to go to the
0: Francis Akwafo and I ought to cancel or no so and then come on age now 2026 Women's Premier League Cup no set to take place at the Ghana Man Soccer Center of Excellence na El Pram Pram na omu feature 8 top women's football clubs in the beginning and to group stages no omu eberane across the match 8 days no Wednesday September 23rd and Friday September 25th and Sunday September 27th matches no eber kick daily 8 a.m 10 a.m and after 2 p.m and then 4 p.m and the competition teams no Hazakas ladies Junina ladies Prison ladies now for Dreams ladies and after Savannah ladies Fusu Royal ladies Army ladies and after so Epiphany Warriors on Super BPM tournament no conclude Tuesday September 29th with the third place team no and after Obegini the grand finale no until we and Sana Nyama ABC Aqua knockout stage, you know. We'll see the runner up of Group A and Group B somewhere clash for the third place, you know. Whilst a group winners, you know, every battle for the championship kickoff, you know, time, you know, for the final day, you know. To be announced ewo mshisha and also ABTNS PM no super premier super cup women's super women's premier super cup and also matches no ABTN start to dwa and also Azakes ladies and Junina ladies and the Bepem so Prison ladies and the Dreams Bebo so Nafi Savannah and the Fusuria ladies Eddie Aboso Nafi Army ladies and the Epiphany Warriors Wom so Eddie Aboso Ehono Mepem no Ibedia Chede Unkomo Yina ETN Saba Afi the Netball Federation the Netball Federation of Ghana almost was just on ban now so the sporting public no say almost 2026 National Netball Championship and also a bit taking place on the 16th and then 17th of October 2026 venue no ebe tennis courts no ewo Accra Sports Stadium and then kano near friends so Hinijan Sports Stadium and can forecast on Hinijan Yankrani Toman Preno a whole any design shares on Kunibitian Sako this important annual netball championship no which culminates the activities of the Netball Federation of Ghana for the sporting year is made possible this year by Air Sports and Sponsorship Air Package by International Air Office for Air Migration, the IOM, Ghana. The Netball Federation of Ghana almost invited the sporting public, you know, some be patronizing Air Championship, you know, and only bring it the cutting down on the activities of the Netball Federation of Ghana. And the championship, you know, be showcase the skills of the Netball Air Fraternity in Ghana and then announce the whole FNC to the whole world, say, Omo Abba. And Omo Abba of age, Omo deserve more attention from the AS Sports Air Powers that be in order, say, Ombe ensure its effective development and sustenance in Ghana. Into Omo so Enkoma and also at me SIPP Mu Ewoho Anna Yedi Ejano. And my special guest, Ewoha Enumreno, Hesson University Ewoha, Nese, President at the Ghana Badminton Association. was a treasure at the Ghana Olympic Committee. Or a chef de mission 2026 Youth Olympic Games, no, Ebba, so El Senegal for him could a cabano. Papa, and Ebba, me, Pida Ghana, Frank, Kajina Kunkun, I was an shells from Kuku Bitty and Saint Piano. In Dukomodia, there's the Ghana Olympic Committee, GOC, officially, Oma confirmed country in the participation. I was at 2026 Youth Olympic A Games, Ebba, so that canim, Senegal, a 13 young athletes, and I can't just say, Womo Eko Kujinem, Ghana can see you. I'm see 13 young athletes and a Ghana kesi yedi eko ni ako seti na fi represente e Ghana across 8 air sporting disciplines ana eko jinem inti ube ma nese 13 qualified athletes no omusu be compete ewo 8 disciplines inti athletics, badminton, boxing, beach volleyball, judo, taekwondo, table tennis ana afinso swimming ana enoso ebitin sabaso. President Edema Ghana Badminton Association and then Treasurer for Ghana Olympic Committee, Chef de Mission for 2026 Youth Olympic Games in Dakar, Mr. Evans Yeboah Ewahanum. Chairman, Yamwajo.
4: Opening me, Joseph.
0: Ipacho Bibia Ebokodie.
4: Oh, about the other Roma. I think I'm Papa.
0: Very good. Where do you, Boyan Kumae? Ewo, ASN and Yama Bisiako, Ewo Senegal, Dakar. You can't Youth Olympic Games, Diadie.
4: Yo, I'm saying, na yeka Youth Olympic Games, sir. Especially si no na Olympic Games, they started here, no na enyende. 1894 moho, and 1941, eto edipa. Na Ghana, every 4 years, biana, yana yako Olympic Games, nibi. 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Eye field hockey and athletics. 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No, na eto Muno Nagana, Ewo, the athletics, a qualifier, swimming, a qualifier, weightlifting, a qualifier that time, and another sport, so na your friend, boxing that time. Eko we Munana, just say, yeah. Olympic gold, first ever. 800 meters athletics. Ana Bayuano, your friend Matabisa, chief of Bekaya around that time. It was first time in Ghana, Yenya Olympic gold. Ewo sa Dibre Kunum. Yet also be on the Eco PM 2018, Buenos Aires, Ewo Argentina. No, so Namina Namidianim, Elma Omino. And you copied more Buenos Aires 2018, and I just said, you qualify a total of 5 disciplines. Into for swimming, what for athletics, what for taekwondo, what for judo, who we are, now what for athletics, Eddie Akahu, and swimming. And now you copied more, and I just said, no sooner, you're to me, and you're medal, be our hope, but now, and call out to me, bomb, home, what in Equanimpa. And now, I was said, 2022. Na 2019 na IOC for no etumi ede bid nema Senegal for the first time wa Africa ha ye host Olympic Games da enti Senegal na di kan Africa ha no watumi ati ye nyinanim a chese mino ka say this year 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Na 35 no emu edu eye engagement sport disciplines. They are a bit say tennis, a bit say weightlifting, a bit say hockey. Ninyi na no mpe say community no wa ko try your hands on it.
5: Okay.
4: Tie no na nye medal. Mhm. And now about medal once na pa na emu 25. Na emu 25 no ye wie August no na chese Ghana ya qualify 8 disciplines e wom. Into 8 disciplines no ofa ba ko athletics. Ofa mi no badminton. Ofa mi ansa na chese beach volleyball. And 9 boxing. Enum judo. Insia taekwondo. And song table tennis. And watche swimming. Enti no yewie na chese Ghana qualify for 8 disciplines e wom. In fact, my main concern is the highest disciplines that Ghana ya qualify since the beginning of the Olympic Games. It was Singapore 2010. Into the na trust is ye be ye niama ye ama Ghana so etun in fraka fefra. Into no sa 8 disciplines, you know. Enuna sisi ano abede di a chese team Ghana ye prepare chese ye be tumide ye hun adedi kesiye. Ewo Dakar or my brain.
5: Okay.
4: Na Olympic Games na because wo Dakar wo 3 cities a omo. Capital no e Dakar. Ni eto aso yo mo economic capital no ye friend Diamado. And the last one na the beach area. Ye freho Sao. Na oho na Chrome and somewhere I was Senegal no na Jumedi 35 ni nyina no ebe koso. Na ye ba ne sana na chese team Ghana ebe be si wo Diamado. Enti no oho na youth village no so wo. A games village, you know, almost in a kama, or honor war. Until no, not just a boy home wedding. Competitions need to be taking place were 8 competition venues. And the 8 competition venues in Ghana, yeah, participate, yeah, venues neighbor Baku Baku and 9. Until no, Dakar Expo, say, at your Fatida, the biggest exhibition hall in Africa. Omutai exhibition pa ewo sa particular exhibition center, no, and no, ebe hosti. Table tennis, wasanso hosti taekwondo, na wasanso atuaso e hosti judo. 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Na na pana no Ghana ye start ye matches two. Eye two disciplines ye shase ye table tennis ene beach volleyball. Almost start 31st na. Ye wi a na badminton atwaso on the 1st ekosi on the 5th. Na judo it was 3rd to 5th. Na ye beach volleyball no started 31st. Nti by 5th no na ono where we. Na the next the following week no. Eye from the 7th to 13th no. Boxing it was so. Taekwondo bet was so. And lastly swimming and also a bet was so. Ewo hono. Nti no na chese. And ini de ura ye bogana for de ura. Ah omo to me atias ye ebema. Olympic Games na ba super.
5: Okay. In Ghana 13 qualified athletes and ekwaku PM Ojumedina say making care mu hwese na nema ACL ko no. Na say you about 151 air medals.
4: Yes.
5: Events Ojumedina say
4: yes.
5: And you out over 2700 athletes are omoko. Na any can same sa feed you 100% gender balance.
4: Yes.
5: 73 boys and 73 girls.
4: Mm-hmm.
5: And ebiti ansa ko PM o sa event is 7 mixed and also biti ansa ko PM. But now we can about the engagement sport and also between Sako Pim. Engagement sport, Mose, say canoe, yes. kayak, and your golf,
4: rowing,
5: and
4: golf,
5: your hockey, five, S, and so on.
4: Yes,
5: your karate, BMX, your modern
4: pentathlon,
5: your shooting,
4: yes,
5: your sporting, sport climbing,
4: yes,
5: and a affi, your surfing,
4: yes.
5: And your air tennis, and your weightlifting.
4: I'm
5: say, we more air sports, I bet demonstrating for the very first time.
4: Exactly.
5: I don't know, yeah, Ghana can be.
4: Oh, Debbie, and then you can
5: come.
4: For the community.
5: Okay.
4: To be a PMO who be an, who's a PMO Honuma. Now, Jacob, try, work or pull to Kakra, now go for no. Oh, they are to ask you a
5: few. Okay.
4: Aha.
5: Okay. Tim na Econo, Oman, a Becco Boss, I am.
4: Any community, oh, no. In the embassies, oh, in a market woman, why? Or Monobeco engagement side, no. Oh, the Amadu Honum. Not just on my set up venues, ni centers. In the to ask you, and you may be at 5 p.m. to 9 p.m. Eto atwaso ho sa.
5: Okay.
4: Na agro ni asa ne nnwom to eta temupa. Ozo onum se nnwom so mo ya de. Ukọ Yusundu a oho no fi. Ukọ Ismail Osusu a oho no fi. Nti no che se ebe ya ni jepa e wo ho no.
5: Okay. Into real 13 qualified athletes ya yesu amaga na ro.
4: Debi yesu ade ba ne wo mne se wo hwa athletes e ye mienu. Youth Olympic Games no for this time around no na e ye tare pa. Ubiya wa qualify na chese wabon humodin edu echire. Nienti ya makers ane se, in the previous editions no, na athletes, total athletes no, 9,000. Ba we no mache mumi ansa. 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Event near 400 meter hurdles. Oba a year badminton, men's singles back home. Oba a year beach volleyball a two and a team sport. Nipa mema two nebo. Into men's team no beach volleyball and a qualifier. Oba boxing 70 kg. Event near back 70 kg. Ebema male and a qualifier. Oko table tennis a back home. Women's singles onuna or qualifier. Oba yeah, your friend is saying taekwondo weight category ni 63 kg ono so ono no qualify oba judo so so oba 63 kg and then qualify it you know ohwe statistics na ohwe athletics for example almost start 400 meter head on start was a semi final it you know omo ye a total of 12 it you know two lanes two heats it you know six start wa ha in the top three, no, Ebeko final plus the best two scoring result. That is one from each of the lane. No, not just Akwe eight. We got finals in eight now between America. No, Ufa a judo badminton here. Omoye Bakubaku 32, the best in the world. And I qualify Eko PMO. In the Ombebo preliminary, Abu Group, Uya Wako, a friends, elimination round. In the Enebe Temua for 5 days. Uya Waba combat sports, no, here judo, taekwondo, any boxing. Ushe mwa, omu weight categories no, fighters ebe kuna ebe akubako 12 each. 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
5: Wow. Well, now me share statistics of the previous air competition, no. US money ayimo di yeyanko ho.
4: Yeah,
5: but ube mwa eresa na nema sitie, ewa daka ya, emse Senegal for na, ana omu ebe tenye ni padodro pa, ewa uchumidina
4: se. Because host country, yeah. Host country advantage. But nusu nchesa omu ye better. Aha, intino because I'm your host intino.
5: But like most adults also have more advantages. So,
4: but most adults are technically move she am move brave. Aha, draw never sana na. I end up some publicity draw the fixtures no. Intino na meet to me. Bye muka credit.
5: Yeah, because Senegal, I'm say I'm 80 plus automatically.
4: Automatic constant. Yeah, 80 class. Ah,
5: and Ghana and Nigeria, so I'm say yeah the 13 no.
4: Exactly.
5: I had the Elko no. I would you media yeah dinum. But I think say Uhima, then say sailing. Yes. And a rowing,
4: yes.
5: Cycling, any wushu,
4: yeah, wushu,
5: any some sporting disciplines. I'm saying any new to us.
4: There be any new to us. Oh, chrome. Ah, anti. I know that there. I'm going to. Also, qualification. It beginning 3 years ago.
5: Okay.
4: Into no more tournament. More quite in a world body. Ne, more rank. Oh,
5: okay.
4: Aha. Into for example, for badminton, 32 never qualify. Into from 3 years ago, be abo 32 pint. No. But don't forget, it's the age criteria. Obioko Games in the Biano should not be more than 17 years old at the closing ceremony of the games.
5: Okay. Now, who should you start to be Ohio?
4: Don't worry. Memoir shall be as
5: a. Ah, okay. Yeah. Ah, who should know? Yes, start to be Okay. Yeah, sir, athletes, yeah, my parody of me. On preparation to say.
4: Oh, hey, good. Oshe, Ofa, the, you know, the combat sports. Naomi and Sana, I will make combat sports now. Emmanu Mienu any Bema Baku. Bema no Baku say he's been, you know, largely a number one fighter in the genius or my muha. enti no okupa kwanim ofa eyini se a oba ne se wo taekwondo a yeko African Schools Game last year July ewo Algeria ukaya we need bronze for African continent ha yeko African Youth Games wo eyino Angola no o we need silver ema Ghana ewo taekwondo enti ne ye ware she mu se kuno okoku no mu ye 12 enti no obo 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each athlete of the 4 na swimming e qualify ye no obesan so atonsuo no mu mama me breaking it down ofa ye mfa ne say rallers and I qualify for swimming or 50 meter freestyle or 100 meter backstroke or sanso or another 100 meter freestyle or sanso or 50 meter backstroke inti ni baba ko no 2 3 event swimming honi there ye nim say riata so there ye benya mo
5: oba air competition sports na say over best 25
4: yes
5: wushu no Chinese martial art in 2026 your modi aba but oba air aquatics and swimming wo swimming wo about 30 events e was here
4: yes 30 events no so my total of 416 athletes from swimming
5: wow
4: yes but we event no edoso nti e was so to me kwa nim wo bebre wo others mo for example over badminton event ba kupe na obo enti ni wo medal chances wo swimming ni higher sin obi a obeye yi ena wo hwa swimming athletes na look they are very composed athletes na two ewa manone awomo oho na omotie omo have the best of facilities back wo Canada back wo UK ena mienu wo Ghana ha
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4: 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hono
5: okay to beggars how far ana you progress with the training camps any competitions no you planning for athletes no
4: meaning say training camps need competitions say course no or more plan this year non residential just last month a total of about 7 of them echo various competitions ewo baby amanone menoka say swimming for returning 2 weeks ago omuko Dakar menoka say so no ifo beach volleyball last month omuko omuso akọ Senegal biom ekọ bọm tournament bi wo honum a me no ka se omo training ase a omo asase 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So it's not just participation. We've done it before. Yenya gold womuda ewo nanjin. 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E dia shagana for nyonya.
5: But still looking at 13 qualified athletes, no, still I'm positive so. Nima everyone kebetu yasa ye because events say mehu Eh, break dancing in our womb. What I say, break dance Ghana school for boys is a break dance. Ah, when me and the chairman moment, I'm for competition. I'm qualified for break dance.
6: The first time I break down discipline, yeah,
5: woman, I'm a friend of cracking.
6: Cracking,
5: yeah, you see, break dance in our junior Olympic Games. A womb, I said, Miss Enemy, I dear pa. But you say, my
7: age, you know,
5: I'm
6: but your first time break dance, by Buenos Aires, and I'm going to introduce you here. All of a sudden, a youth like Nintin are catching up with teenagers. And you know, your name say Kobe or Ghana ha. Omuye Ghana Breakdance Association.
5: Okay.
6: And you know, Omuye skating so kaho.
5: Okay.
6: And you know, your name say Omuye hon ahon. But since I'm making, you know, a few months of progress to qualify. Also, Olympic game, to mean sorry, and I'll say, Wallace, I could do all. Yeah. And I just appointed Wallace because in WFA. Aha. And you know, my name say probably the next edition, Nidia. Now, National Federation, no, air governing body, no, I prepare no hunye.
5: My name is Sami. I'm a who say a futsa and soon football.
6: Yes,
5: futsa, a womb.
6: Yes,
5: also, I'm say this time in 11 aside. I know bitty answer, but I'm saying I'm qualified.
6: I'm say futsa, no, and no, for Olympic Games, no, eight tournament competition.
5: Mm-hmm.
6: The 8 countries spend a bit me abo.
5: Okay.
6: So you either have to be number 1 or number 2 on the continent to be able to make
5: it.
6: Me batcho you.
5: Okay. Now gymnastic and swear. Gymnastic you say open goes pretty you know na me gymnastic.
6: There be say pretty. Gymnastics omo here na nye twerking the enemy. Na we no all say rhythmic gymnastic wom and a regular gymnastics no so wom. Em say Kobe Efri Winneba University, it is almost at here gymnastics in Kakangakra. And the young family said the next quadrillion, the next 4 years, dear. Now, almost set here upon structures near here, she said, Ombenyan Kola, Omea gymnastics. Even aha, in Kraha, there's a private school beer, all your gymnastic classes. And the Mijidi said, National Federation will reach out to Omunyana. The next time, no matter me prepare Omuhi, I could qualify. Yeah, I'm aware to me, I qualify. So I won't qualify, I won't remember. Never tell you.
5: Hey, table tennis also, my qualify, you don't qualify.
6: Oh, you're qualified. On some body, women's singles, table tennis, yes.
5: Oh, okay.
6: You're qualified. Don't forget, table tennis, also, NIPA 32. So the best of the 32 from all over the world, 206 countries, NHMO Olympics. No?
5: Oh, okay.
6: And the girl, no, or qualify largely also because, born in home body in Africa. MC Africa, you know. Number 1, number 2 are okay.
5: Okay.
6: Or that age bracket no.
5: Oh, okay.
6: Okay.
5: Cycling so say new bia.
6: There be cycling no our no omo no cycling federation no athlete no more are no more than 2 akwan ni ade ade no. Me patch say we di 18 years and about 3 months.
5: Oh, okay. Na anyway, say junior Olympic Games we no about between the ages of 14 to 17. Ah, no. How
6: far from one day?
5: Mo, prepare them mentally for the pressure of competition like Olympic A Games level.
6: Menoka say nyame adom no mo ba residence camp first week of October. Ye wo medical forum ye mu. Ye wo physios for. You were psychologists for, and the most important thing, safeguarding. Safeguarding, you didn't want to grow cry. We've got 3 safeguarding personnel, that was your team. I just say, Nyami Adam no Muba, and Bawum Bema Wum. Once you were almost equal female, females near Bakubaku, 6, and a Mema near 7. Into number chim, not just say pep talk, name mental counseling, ni Iden, Edimu Efri Honum. Nti yariata so pa.
5: Okay. Yeah. 14 and 17 age no. Kwame so na mo prepare and I say mo put 30 san kola e welfare because me sure say bana e be school kra.
6: Yes.
5: Why go me fear on mo so she school type nice be school.
6: Yeah, be school. Season na be from last week your school is be. Me pa cho ni aye ne say ya stress school bia kwan. Nti yem fan say Wallace no wo bibia ni JHS ya stress bia kwan. Emma yene Ghana Education Service nyina akasa mo aye nkrata sem ni nyina awia ma yen. Nti no nyame aduma sisi ano mo non-residents ni chese upon school and na weekend ni ade na or tintin na pon mu na ni coach no so prepare no. Nti nyame aduma mo ba residents pa na chese pon na tum.
5: Okay. Nti medically injury any other things a bit me bia they unlikely will say bit say people and eke to e bi.
6: Yes.
5: But yet me so nkyre.
6: Yes.
5: E bit me say happen and say bit you fuye mu.
6: Yes.
5: My arrangements be their mom and as my bi e bit me say boa e ma sad na bi si kra so.
6: Yes. Okay, I be see e wo ya fa mu e wo Algeria last year. Since then, every multi sport event bia ya ko screening. Ye screening both athletes and coaches. na wa won meet criteria no opening na ndie walo wala enti no ye screen obi a check medical for no mbe labs omo be omo niama ni nyina na chese bibia adamu wa wo small small issues no mo ho mbe treaty na chese omo to me ahwe kama
5: mu kwe ye wo adequate advanced medical team,
6: yes,
5: say physiotherapists, doctors, yes, psychologists, yes, need other, yes, support.
6: Even the last few months, you know, my presentations, grammar federations, you know, your tire meetings, mm-hmm, MR federations, you know, HR, in the medical update, DBA womb, your friend is saying safeguarding, and also Kahoon. Your friends say welfare and also come home. And see, Ningina Muno, your tata mukama kama, ah, ye bobo much as a Yagusua, ye young one, my dear pa.
5: It is Casam Suye, I deba quem say, aha, Ghana, a gene over the years now. Still, I the same, and
6: never to them
5: this time, my dear.
6: Improvement at them,
5: sir.
6: Pa, improvement at them. I mean, Honorable Minister has been so adventurous. Just say, Okaya, Youth Olympic Games, Neka Ghana, by budget. But budget is one thing versus availability is also one thing. But o movie heaven and earth, minunka say entire ya be hyehye eye kitchen both general kitchen competition, suppliers are starting here when juma dada minunka say niama on be hia for the competition no yegusua ya ye hwen ahombabo ya kwa nim kra na nyame ya do ba be du ho kama time o munu be ha ko du ho no by third week of October no ntino ninyina ye niama minunka say athletes no so any coaches no almost sizes ningina no ya jiji ningina dada a chese bibia e to anim wo no ntino so far so good. I mean, I'm very impressed with this team and obia from the ministry, from the GOC obia obwa a ye to aso every honum na me ka we mu mu no na me pa cho ye bibia bibia ni si bibia ni ama Ghana fo nyina ye fre no OVEP eye Olympic Value Education Program. Olympic say ye enlighty touch na enkola between age of 9 to 16. Nyame adomwa Tuesday ya ebe 22nd 9 a.m. sharp ewo University of Ghana Stadium. Omu nyina eba na chese nipa 500. Ye nyina ye hia ewo UG Stadium honum. Na ya chichechi yemu. Ne yako over no ho 5 kilometers chese 12 and half. Ye beko ho 12 and half. Ten dia Mr. Omefro we so baby. Now yes, it's another but to do never call park over no home 12 and a half times. Nanny Nemuno, yeah, usher in Ghana's readiness for the Olympic Games.
5: Wow,
6: in the flame, no, a better honorable minister, baby, MPs, baby, MC, education directors, just OBI, also PM Wobian, Yami Adoma Tuesday, Ebia, yeah, lunch. Olympic Games, no touch flame, no. Because on the 12th, and they do Dakar from Greece, ancient Greece. And you know, almost say, Manyo Manyo Bia, oh, we are 206 Aoba Games, Nibi, no. Also to me, Danedi. Na youth, no. Any youth, Mebunu na, almost year 9 to 16, no. Obiwa, on whom boxing that? Into on be Shabudo demonstration of boxing. Obiwa, on whom badminton that? Tiakulana wedi 11, no. Also racket, no, no, Bobby. Obiwa, on whom taekwondo, senior yeneda. Beach volleyball, or the ball, or the ball, normal ball, grass, num kakra. Not just within 2 hours, there, not just a Jumadino, yet to me, I don't know. Into your friend OVEP, I just a Yamia Domwa, University of Ghana Stadium, Rebbe Temu, Wahonum, and a patutu to na brass band de tree. Into no qua on to sell bread. Tiano answer over, no hosa, bakubaku 12.
5: Wow,
6: na just a walk or not. I'm off a jomo, Dakar t shirt, not just a tete more.
5: Okay, let me say, kids sponsors been at Edemoko, accreditation, won't say accommodation, and transportation arrangement, and so more the flights now can answer more bond trunk a crank crashing as usual. Ayana, a tie, a yano.
6: Baby, opening about logistics there, you're quite impaired, dada. Banner accommodation, Ghana team, Ghana, Ebo Olympic Village, or your son saw three other hotels, Bakwe, King Fahad. Nene accompanying guest, ne guest a omo beba.
5: Okay.
6: Eye government and state apparatus level.
5: Okay.
6: Ebe da honum. Eni yo num hotel, and a boom hotel. Num hotel no Dakar. Boom hotel no Diamado. Or hona ebe station Ghana for no. Contingent ni nano. 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Ya confirm enye road ne de ko, enye trotro so. 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Nyame aduma third week of October no. E the first batch ne be ko. E na the main batch no. Because omo no mo kwa ko e training na physicals ne agility exercises na acclimatization. Senegal e shika crash ya ha.
5: Okay.
6: They are around 28 degrees. Intina was say ye hwesa ne amani nyina na chese ne nyina no eto na di intin tem ye ye meeting a omo my epidemiological report e che weather forecast ni ade ade nyina ntia ma obi okobi antaria obekura na antaria wo so okura because ya ye wo kitchen ye de ko ntia fa bibi general kitchen.
5: Okay.
6: General kitchen ye track suit.
5: Okay.
6: Inti track suit no de hu design okura wani baje
5: sir
6: e ye come up papa papa open ye easy company bi o Australia.
5: Australia,
6: yes.
5: Okay.
6: Abrochidia pa tisese ne ye no real time na nti akwanim.
5: Okay.
6: Nti no bia benya track suit no baako wasenya tops 4 down 2 and no nyampo bo atawo backpack onya wanya traveling pack so aka ho obiesu so a wako no ane competition kitchen. Okay. And also you be deliver no honum.
5: Oh,
6: okay. To boxing for mu do am list by about 5 months ago. Tie ye ho adwuma. Wo fa badminton ordinary list by. Wo fa taekwondo ordinary list by. Ni ne sizes ni ni bibia. Tie ye ne hu anu anu.
5: Ti mu na se mo se bibia fi e Glasgow on.
6: Oh, not entirely, but e ye games, e ye lead teams no ye kwa ye ni mo ni amabe. But Glasgow ye sue ni amabe so.
5: Okay.
6: E ye ye kwa ye ni mi na brabo ni ye nyina de bia ye sue ade.
5: Inim se event we so e event a. I'm sorry, reward a woman will be a shiny a
6: better. 3 times a Commonwealth.
5: Very good.
6: Mm.
5: Reward also a woman athlete be a shiny a medal.
6: Yes.
5: And that country be a shiny.
6: Yeah.
5: My church, my categorizing medal, no, say, would you go there or just say?
6: Ning in our budget, Minister Lanchia, or better church, but it's the usual standard, yeah, yeah. Normally, it's around the range of, you know, those values. Now, yeah, you sooner. The Commonwealth Games, and you sooner. The same, now, you use for multi sport event.
5: Okay.
6: But beyond that, it's not just the medals. Beyond that is scholarship opportunities and Kolani Benya.
5: Okay.
6: Universities be Baho. If you move from Broche, Amanone, Australia, UK, Ebahonum. Until you have podium medal there, you have potential for scholarship.
5: Oh, okay.
6: Aha. At least when you have 100% kra na ubenye bi. Ama if you know so as support a kra. And what to me at our rabo so feel. So it's really a great opportunity, man.
5: Wow.
6: Very, very great opportunity.
5: The supporter munya from GOC, no? Level no sumosaka.
6: Oh, yeah, saka the name. I mean, we are from Ochina Kone last week, started with your creatives. Neniama, yeah, near the idea. From next week, OVE Pinetamo. It's in a natural say, no, so to me, I will shine what we need to do. And support I here, even OVP Tuesday, no, GOC board members, no. On say 500 athletes, 500 children, any youth Olympic Games athletes, Nankasa, baby. Into your mono, Yachemu. Into Yachemu into 80-80-80. Sorry, 50-50-50-50. Into no board member Biano LED. Board member Mianza Biano LED, one group. With one youth Olympic athlete. Tisani yachiche muho. And ti mosa kwa logo no na brass band so techi. Na after that, no demonstration has started. Ewo medal of the oval. And then niyama ya wose ye de twa so.
5: Okay.
6: So it's really a nice support.
5: What kasa about them say government support kakra?
6: Yes.
5: Ewo niyama esiti ye. Minim corporate Ghana.
6: Yes.
5: Monya support.
6: Not yet. Mefa akunye so aksi corporate Ghana. Say look, you must partner with us. Yeko Commonwealth Games, or more partner with us, Easy Group, GCB Bank, Sports Fund, near the idea. Omu nyina was very enlightened with how our brand alignment, you know, etumi equetri. The Olympic Games is huge. 3 times Commonwealth Games, 206 countries. Mileage, ne die, tatra. Inti yebesre, umpe mileage, mpua ibian su. Wow, manufacturing, so you can reach out to us because in Kolano Kampa, hydration is very important. Yeah. We're calling on corporate Ghana.
5: Okay. Now, competing in Senegal on African soil, no,
6: yes.
5: I may add an advantage and answer this time, no, and also a critique, pressure for flow.
6: No, it gives you a big home advantage. Adding weather. The same similar thing I was used to. But one thing Senegal has done so well and speedily is the train system. Oma constructed train network of about 8 trains just for the games. A running between the three cities. Every 15 minutes, be here too. Into wa wo hall, wa wo to America, wa wo boxy. Unhu say weather no, where they will fee. And your Olympic Games, I will call Barcelona, in the Abaco Atlanta, in the Abaco Sydney, in the Abaco Greece, in the Abaco Rio, and yet the Abaco Ewa France, and then yet the Abaco Tokyo. Ningine muye, wa wo mine, Ewa Africa, how wo. Similar weather condition, similar advantage, and you are fighting on an African soil. Into a idea in himself, Colano, or make her service, you know, at their common name.
5: Ghana competed at World Youth Olympics since 2010, I think so.
6: Yes, that's the first edition. No?
5: Yeah.
6: Yes.
5: Lessons venue, yes, you from the previous edition, or influence your approach you know, to Dakar this time.
6: Look, lessons, me, I've been around with multi sport games near the idea a lot for the country. Lessons, and they say, I started in Yamantem. And kind of over to the train 2 weeks to time, fin and the day never wait for Hannah Nika, we win Kono, and I win the draws. I'll say, and I will have time when that be. We know Yashisha and Yamaye, pa. And to know coordination, eh, send ye say handle Niamano, you name say Aquin ye. It is better than the previous three editions. And you name say, yes, near queer, name the Yangina, your boy, a home money. And I thank the National Federation support, nay. Omo senomuni are working together right from last year starting October. I started meetings near arrange yahuni at the idea. It's been so wonderful. So for me, once I see this cooperation, meaning say everything will flow very well.
5: Okay. You made mention of a scholarship opportunity say ho dema at least on between sako PMU.
6: Yes.
5: That was our competitions, yes. Say. Beyond the medals no, didn't be now person say young at least we omo a bit take away from.
6: Number one, they should see themselves as ambassadors or mobile backer. Because now they are going to be the full-time ambassadors for their own disciplines.
5: Okay.
6: And you know, they will be leading role models. Already, you know, there are 31 role models. Omako Youth Olympic Games, ni biombe PMW Dakar. Ghana Nika, back with a friend of Forrester, Okun weightlifting for the last 12 years. Onone a role model, Ewo Hono Momo. And you know, Yenimse Obiaba Baka, these particular 13 athletes will be able to lead from their schools, from their churches, from our own disciplines, showcasing the true state of what to be for an African Youth Olympic champion.
5: Okay. What can I say about ASA more action him say mobility me about the air systems rather than a simple some BTC air medals? No, legacy Bena OPS ASA Team Ghana, your participation in Dakar no a bit me a leave behind.
6: One most important thing, hear me par leading the team to the games in ASA. Athletes, primary technical officials, air coaches, additional technical officials, Ombesian Yamakakra. Number one, for example, Dakar built the state of first class physiotherapy center in Africa for games. And you know, physiotherapy, no, because an medical team, no, it was so to me, it's your baby, every hole. And in my arranging meetings, are Omuduwa, Omuni Omubeye.
5: Okay.
6: Ah, Ombesian. In Tubagana, Hana, Dachi, Yaka physiotherapy center. Also, I was here to me, Yebi, Ewa Hanum say. Yen to me and Yakrana, build the pathway, Yebi to me, Enya Sa E no Honum. Number two, you will be seeing the same fellow black people on the street, and Kolano, any Enya Yebi Homo, day in, day out. So you are not afraid of anything. In the encouragement, is Oba Baka, Sisi Anobe teacher, Ewa Jumedia, our Kushina Womunum, I'm also to me, Achre, Unianum, Ewofi. And build the encouragement right from the teenage age. The last one, National Federations. There is a total of 8 team leaders or more representing each National Federations. Even we administrators, even we technical men. Also, Olympic Games, no kwa. Also, onye nipa bakwa, on no technical meetings, on no administrator, on sport rules and regulations. No, because GOC needs athletes. Games, ni do wa federations in their manager. Nti no, sani pakwa no okobi. It's not just a visit. Into your kwa, ni aweko shiyanwo ho, ni new editions awe shiyanwo, no so bafia or the back. So with this, no, they will tell you, ye share last 3 weeks, I've started demanding for obi ane report. Ye nko ye no kura no, because there are preparatory niyama obi aye. Into obi a started preparing a report. Ti ye games ni dia, report in the expected number of pages I be addition among your stakeholders.
5: Okay. Inti sir Youth Olympic Games here okay. More tempo be say sir young athlete that be a senior Olympics no so obetin as activity one.
6: Me no cause out of 13 there are 7 of them on the road to LA and Brisbane 2032.
5: Wow.
6: LA 28 and then Brisbane 2032. Including Intusha this year, last year, for example, the Olympic Committee named scholarships to 12 athletes. Two of them, Menoka say Bakuda Hungary and Bakuda Germany. Oko school, Ewo Yayebotum, Oko training center, or world class training center in Taekwondo. That girl was at the Commonwealth Games.
5: Okay.
6: In judo, sorry. Ewo Honum. And you know, these are the spectacles that you expect to climb it to the next level. Ofa swimming, four swimmers, no, Baku, and I'm road to LA 28 and I'm road to 2032. So that's the chance that we are looking at. One year sana opening day bia yebe konsua gu kentemusa.
5: Wow. And see where sana nema AC Kosa Youth Olympic Games. 13 athletes ne ko Senegal Hinku Dakamu 2026 Youth Olympics and a year nim se nyama ebitian sa kuye de amom chef de mission anna yeneno Asia ewaha yeguso ebon kumwa kra. Mimse mobes last 3 questions and besit bisao. Na fear sana nema AC Koso. Se yema opportunity. Then I bet catch Ghanaians, one reason tia omonye excited about Team Ghana ewo Dakar.
6: Number one, Africa's first, and it is Ghana's moment. The first time ever Olympics ever Africa hanum. So everyone is excited because yin Africa for, especially when it is being held in West Africa for the first time and happening in West Africa. Inti Ghanaians should be excited about it because it's giving you growing opportunities. Say yeah, your man imuha. You bet you will host Olympic Games. Cause abrofufu ne du be bin na chese ye di ayenka hukra. And then we know say Osha Athletics at Nairobi, 2019, they are hosting the World Championships of Athletics. So we can also do it. Inti na yadiya or man babia or Ghana no. Mister Obon Paya no abubia momo. Jumedi bia ofise obe ya na se obe get in touch ebe bua no. Make sure say we'll get in touch a ebe bua. Nti and na minim say at the end of the day Ghana for are always proud of. Na minim say ebe wie no na results epiemu ebeba. We are hosting the opening ceremony 31st and even your own athletes in beach volleyball any table tennis almost 30 of match anapa no. Opening ceremony ya nyumbre no. Nti no e ade a obi abehwe bi na ebe Frankafutu ama Ghana. And everybody will be excited from the high commission office ewo Senegal omoha omoshe Senegal ni Gambia Foreign Affairs Ministry of Sport Olympic Committee NSA Winneba Sports College will be excited about this Youth Olympic Games. You see, we should all be excited. Okay. And Tuesday, you will see the beginning of it at the UG Stadium.
5: Wow. In closing the chapter of the Youth Olympic Games, you know, now, later, my portfolio, and Kasa, I will back me to you. Your personal target has served the mission.
6: Number one is to get me more medals, not one, on a first time ever African soil. And for me, for Youth Olympic Games, and Kasa, no matter me, I am, you know. For me, that will be my proudest moment.
5: Okay.
6: So I wish all our 13 athletes and our teams and national federations extremely well. And I know that we are putting in all our support day in and day out. And we know, sir, results know will be excited. I've told you, sir, number one, athletics say, all started semifinal. On me, you know. Almost started a semifinal.
5: Yeah.
6: So basically, you know, we are just almost there. Because semifinal, not to me, two Americans, say, by time.
5: Yeah.
6: Now to me born home more than what qualify for final? Final no, it could be just anybody. Anything can favor you. Win can go against the best number one in the world, but ube to me baby. Oba boxing ya, nipa 12 pen echo. Utu me born home more than now we need 6 bouts. Who a medal zone? Oba badminton ya, nipa 32 neko, but we know our athletes say ube to me edu podium result. Oba judo, taekwondo. Any beach volleyball. Beach volleyball men's team, no, they are the best in Africa.
5: Wow.
6: Yeah, they are the number Ghana one. Team, no. Ghana team. That's why they qualify for the Olympics. Now you know, because beach volleyball in Pacho countries 12 penable.
5: Okay.
6: And you know, you're the best of your continent.
5: Okay.
6: So they pick the best, 2 best of your continent, plus you win gold, the previous Olympic Games, no, and a host country. That's how they are 12 countries. And you know, so I'm going to technique, ni am going to Minimse coach said you tell me, idea ombe to me edu medal zone amami. So I see potential in all the events. We just need to work out the 20% externalities. Not just that will be there. So that will be my proudest moment.
0: Okay. For the benefit of those who just tuned in, Mr. Evans Yeboah, president of the Ghana Badminton Association, was a treasurer, Edema Ghana Olympic Committee, now so or chef de mission, Edema 2026 Youth Olympic Games, so I was Senegal, include Dakar. Now, and come on, you can FI Youth Olympic Games, no. But my man, and come Kakra, I want the portfolio, Ghana Badminton Association. Chairman, Niamatise, oh.
6: Okay. I mean, this year, Last year we're all over awards, wine, baby. I feel when we shot here media workshop, Emma media for no. Yes, and so no coaching courses na here no. Coaching course the be start if it in cry you copy most
0: okay.
6: By June yeah, sunyan. And yes, July ye kwa kumase. Last 3 weeks you call Jessica. And tiny na naches a kunanim. Last month you hosted your Ghana Grand Slam. And I feel BIA, their last year hosted Bibre, no? I feel we see, in 38 countries are EBPM or Ghana, Hano.
0: Okay.
6: From Australia to Iran to Ukraine to India to UAE to African countries, we know that. Every year, opening Ghana is the second. Yepa India, ho, yepa Australia, ho, UAE, na, yentumi, onunya first. Na Ghana, yet also second out of 38 countries. Again, Oshemwa, Nyamiya Adumwa, next weekend, yeah. Under 19

0: other support personnel are almost kahuni adi adi. And you know, they've been in camp the last 2 weeks. It's both Egypt they hosted both the African and the 19 and the World Championship now. And so they will be there for a total of almost 24 days. Nyami aduma omo simu next weekend. Na omo kopie mu ewo honum. And the nyina ne say yes Ghana for omo ntayechi. Now apart from impact bonus no, ubetimi aye donation amayen. Your star code no honum. *389*1999#. 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And they are supported 200 cedis, 300, 500, 1,000. Now, it's me, Abu Ankolano, because it's me at a shuttlecock and at a shoe, I'm Ankolano. You know, we are there serious to win the Africa under 19 again.
1: Okay.
0: Me no ka say TFO ni mwa. The Africa number one, no, ewo Ghana. Me no ka say Francis Obenchang or Camp.
1: Wow.
0: Only Africa. Obenchang, yes. Or Ghana. Or Africa number one, our camp, the Dada. He's been in camp with them all days. Obapomba Edumenta, also Africa, Hano, O Rankia, or the number four. Also, our camp. Oba mixed team now, only in Africa, we are number one in mixed team event. Oba Amofa, Andy Amofa, Yako African Youth Games, he won numerous gold. That boy is extremely talented as well. And he also, Menoka, so over Egypt. African University Games, no.
1: Oh, okay.
0: Or Eugene on scholarship, 4 years free,
1: wow.
0: Accommodation free.
1: Badminton. Wow.
0: Okani part 12 now, midi in Cambon, say, Afia, Yamani part 12 scholarship, no. Ewa Ghana, ha. Oko school free, accommodations free for 4 years. Onoso ka, squad, no. Yami Adoma, obabi pie team, no, Thursday way. Obabi do Ghana, obi do ya, oko camp. Now, what to me, eshiki up, no. Yawa camp, cry, or fitness trainer, so ka ho. And it's not just coaching and technical. Yeah, the fitness trainers come.
1: Oh, okay.
0: Yeah, there's a special fitness trainer and I pay you for 90 minutes on a schedule, a program, a wardrobe, that meeting to that. And you know, you know, training in Butaya, Yeri Atasuno, Bibia Bekoye Amaye.
1: Wow. And Mr. Evans, Yabua, and Atene can say, and then I drink more sports night, and you didn't know, Eche, Papa, Equa, say, baby, Tiansa, Boa, Emma, Youth Olympic Games, no, Yehu, Senesus, and Sonny Bitiansa, I think, say, as media personnel, so you share responsibility, and say, bit me the coverage, you know, et me abba, et the amon, Nami Bisa, say, media, for him, I'm your moko.
0: Yes,
1: okay. I'm sure say on may proactive now for me to turn
0: something
1: for baby. Now obi e turn senya. But I'm say the
0: sports
1: fan
0: Etienne Samba. Yes. Go can find him one say press so by early next week. Yeah, on sorted.
1: Okay. I think that fun, no? Everything about what I saw problems in
0: the it will because, last week, Olympic Youth Olympic is your GOC, yeah, no, I'm share. And so, that's who honeymoon season,
1: okay.
0: And then check, no, administrator and chair, and it's a umbre lunch fund, no,
1: okay.
0: And so, lunch, we part, not just a guidelines, not to him,
1: okay.
0: And the Omuka say guidelines, but we'll make input into it and all of that,
1: okay.
0: TMI, who next year,
1: okay,
0: would be a bright
1: fun, who say.
0: It's great.
1: Sports fan.
0: Best.
1: Okay.
0: Look, I yatina meeting of sports fan for 13 years.
1: Okay.
0: In the sector. And yakohu meeting the end there. But I'm on to a minister netuno. In as much as it is, you better find a side you start.
1: Okay.
0: Yeah, kono na ye prepare moose is in yama. Because omoji futuo, ubeji futuo kakran kakra free ha. Ebini your friend is saying gaming commission. Even even unya sponsorship, there's a 1%.
1: Yeah.
0: Even on bonuses near there. And you should act no more. It's spelled clearly. It's in himself from next year, dear. No excuse.
1: Okay. I never call me advocate be on say on my penny and some back sports no with legislation. Everything and some sports integrity bill.
0: Yes.
1: Sports integrity bill.
0: Yes.
1: Yen pass here no. Now attorney general munya she say bit and sabwa because yes. After announce number 12 now, which me I do not agree, no,
0: yeah.
1: But abandon to meet me and can watch, you know. There was no legislation.
0: Yes.
1: I bit me ache administrator be
0: yes.
1: Na ye jailino.
0: Ye
1: I bit me as a boy referee who buy. Now say bit me as I go into a referee ni mumu sa omuji fi amount for us legis omuji fi club owners or no. Into one legislation.
0: Good.
1: And the second one, I'm a son, I'm a son, I'm a son, I'm a son, I'm a son, I'm a son, I'm a son, I'm a son, I'm a son, I'm a son, I'm a son, I'm a son, I'm a son, I'm a son, I'm a son, I'm a son, I'm a son, I'm a son, I'm a son, I'm a son, I'm a son, I'm a son, I'm a son, I'm a son, I'm a son, I'm a son, I'm a son, I'm a son, I'm a son, I'm a son, I'm a son, I'm a son, I'm a son, I'm a son, I'm a son, I'm a son, I'm a son, I'm a son, I'm a son, I'm a son, I'm a son, I'm a son, I'm a son, I'm a son, I'm a son, I'm a son, I'm a son, I'm a son, I'm a son, I'm a son, I'm a son, I'm a son, I'm a son, I'm a son, I'm a son, I'm a son, I'm a son, I'm a son, I'm a son, I'm a son, I'm a son, I'm a son, I'm a son, I'm

0: Hospital Honum.
1: Yes,
0: yes, yes, sir. And for sports laboratory, and some raho. A bit me as a boy, na yet me attract the ages of a athletes. No, Nyama Moody reasons in Kamu Mukoya, sending a Kobasa Moyadia, Yaba, a bet testing sir athletes.
1: Yeah,
0: Nyama, a boama, enhance on performance. No, even referee scramble, you understand?
1: Yes,
0: yeah, because even after an assay, some referee scramble is a less so much in your moody as I share new system, Mamma Mugu, so officiate. Club owners been in conforming good social system, Nima, almost so only a man by for intermediate may share him, sir, Yademra, Ebeba, now for 8 years and see sports laboratory.
1: Also, they are working on the sports policy, the ethics in Yaman tribunal, Ningina, and Yawaki, every room after more favor. And you know, once some first stakeholders meet, you know. Yeah, normally say act B bar or somewhere stakeholder consultations. You know, I be input into it. Then him say ni many me here there. Ni awaka no. Eh ne kwa kwa no. Then things will work well in that direction.
0: Okay. Inti we dey e be dey wa say say Mr. Evans Yeboah, president for Ghana Badminton Association, treasurer for Ghana Olympic Committee and the chef de mission. That be me baby say me yeah, me nya chef de mission.
1: This is my ninth time.
0: Ah, I'm say why ah. Why ah. TM say as a true book. Other say, in fact, we chef division di ho. Na fi resa be bi tin sa, but me need that be na. Me pese be chef division.
1: Mama pa pa pa pa pa pa.
0: Into where the era say buy.
1: Yes, sir, that say chief for chief mu nyina bi.
0: Okay. Into Mr. Chef de mission, Anna Tennant, Cassia Nature, Kumo, Evans Yeboah, Anna Oden Kumo, by my catcher, that's a club year, send him a day, Momodia, that Osha air underneath the Crown Cock now, Ubina air instant brand new air jersey, absolutely free, Yajitaku, a simple and as a capre bampoo, a club beer, and a medium one dancing their channel, and you're recommended for pregnant women, Nafi advert to so FDA phone paying for Aja to your cancer, pa, and any club beer, Momodia, that's on Sabitia Cabin Abua, a mania, a tier to 2 year amount. Gumwa, yes, so.
2: No. By my mom, I served the mission on Abaso.
0: Mr. Evans, you
2: yeah, because why are you manage? And then no more dear Guna Quem, near Bomb Pie, Sabi Biabekoye. By media and Corano Equa, games no more, and that's Olympic Games in the youth, Olympic Games in the year. May I expect medals? Because I am now in Corano Equa, so where the potentials near. E kudum pe ni fonon so an su e kakra o mbe ma ye medals no intimidi e me expecting say with especially the side one me so say badminton for no o mbe ma ye medals me so pa so mbe ma ye medals ti e bona ba so
0: okay enti Jacob e dey about say Prof Wallace, you are too much. I'm enjoying the conversation live from here Asamankesi. Ti Asamankesi fu na and so enjoy conversation dey na say eno ano no. And honorable, honorable John, huh? Honorable John MP, on also fantastic evening. And comma, honorable John, baby, honorable John Ubiano, a channel, say Uguso, honorable Joanna Jan Kuju, a member of parliament, Edema, Amenfi Central Constituency, Western Air Region, Ghana. And I'm a me, Oboy Juma Pa, I want the constituency, and also a monitor events from afar. Fantastic evening, and comma, no, DJ Mas. Why okay oh T Stella MC Bao T FNC I'm doing the Prof EK Wallace a good year catchy new Bremen so and African stay fantastic evening and come on and African so crano a new thousand good rice baby Angola will be and so fantastic evening and come out Maso so.
3: Working for them, and we have to remember they do have a new coach, but they do not have the luxury of time to get used to their system competing in various competitions this season. So it takes a little bit of the pressure off, but it doesn't solve all the issues for Leipzig.
4: Thank you very much, Dania Barcelona from DW, our partner station inside Berlin. And now we head over to Spain. There's some La Liga action going on, and also in England, some Carabao Cup action going on. But let's start with the La Liga. Real Vallecano, they were 2-1 winners over Espanyol earlier today. Valencia also beat Alaves by a 2-0. Real Madrid are currently 2-0 up against Elche. Kylian Mbappe scoring as well as an own goal.

19 years of God's goodness. 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
0: Wash. 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Hey, barman, bring me the honey whiskey. 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Black Rock Whiskey.
1: Honey whiskey.
0: Chale, honey near the afro. 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
1: Yo, what up, my people? 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

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Baby Bia will be our Jimmy Sambre, Ocadian Ponaco Poncho. Now on Tunque Mame, on your Kuma Sadin in a Fama. Baby Bia will be our body and show so and Famami, what came Ukejuma, Ukofia, what of course to qualify a contumuba. Baby Bia will be ano. Obadiye enka ho enfa mame ene so odide na che beautiful day nyakopon ya dume no wo sambre nesi atensi anesi danguto ene said my king of kings lord of an omega asasia ene wie nyakopon si atensi ya na yasidanguto ene demokesi

0: And a Tuesday there, banana with the cobna and a banana today. So day, happy, happy, happy, happy so day to you. Now, what do I would then? Nyami Shawati, say, and no celebrate your birthday. Nyami Admocha, nobody birthday. Nyaku Ponshawati, now on Tunkum and Fama. I'm on Kuanim San, on my yes, no, and your more and Fama. Answer, I didn't come up, baby, didn't come up, piano. I see a cocoa, pomo, didn't want him. And it is very important. I see a cocoa, your pomo, didn't want him. 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A pomo, didn't I idea here in the pebia? Only pebia wouldn't your pomo, day, unto me, ye be beer was as you so. And it's in a baby, I'm a two for say. Sir, I want to do, I want to foul, and I'm going to call you with the animal. Nipediano, yabia betsina ni pedwiano so ama niema ebasa dia wuye bia nya yie ama wajuma wuntumi nko akontu wuntumi ntu esa awaria botese kra no yawe nti ama na bibia ho dia ma wa Faith Homeopathic Clinic and I make come for e dia ma o se ewo ani bia ye tu yawe ase e dia ma o eho ani bia ye tu yawe ase e dia ma o edi se e yawe ye tu ase nko dia a Faith Homeopathic Clinic. Now, Bibia Masuma me catch on the say, Sir Faith, oh, ha, Yaria any to me, ever the pediaso. Sir Faith Homeopathic Clinic, oh, ha, Yaria any to me, de, Yaria any to me, ever the pediaso. And she young caught, near the dog, and couldn't come on. Yaria, Bibia, Juma, you know, yet the video says, I can never, and there, Kum Chacha, everybody show no so, and my way in feet. Everything come over brave. So wherever you find yourself, stay tuned. Don't touch your dial. Benghazi, God bless you. On the dear room of social media, Sana Aye, IMAX DJ. On the bonum, Prince Johnson. And the producer, Sean Mini, and Francis Opoku Asare. Obetove Nana Asare. And a DJ Viper. Yanko Faith Homeopathic Clinic. Net Yanko Din Kumoka Kra. And my dog. You never call here.
1: We have a covai pan also.
0: Bibia, fine.
1: That's why Bibia, Bibia.
0: Bibia, Bibia.
1: Bibia, Bibia. That's right.
0: Bibia,
1: Bibia. Bibia,
0: Bibia. Now, the piano is sweet.
1: And say, drink it one now.
0: And I will share skin also. Hey, you hang us
1: up. And say, formality. And say, Ubiba, Ufia, Ubisano, Ekwansu.
0: Yeah.
1: Now, I put money to say. But, yeah, I'm going to say, if you fail to me, particularly clear, but tell them, I can have formality also, Ubisa. But I give you no to okay. Home by look at Sanka Busa. So, cause in Ranket to Anno, yes, and Crofono. Yang in Enumu.
0: Yeah, hey,
1: Yang in Enumu.
0: That's
1: right. Yes, and Crofia detox here come as in a meme say Monday, be a meal detox.
0: And Ranket to Anno, you are the touch of my soul.
1: Subliminal, not a far touch of my soul.
0: And also,
1: that's baby.
0: What you want to tell me?
1: Titan Bianosi have abandoned
0: your drum with David.
1: That's right. That's right. It's your goal. I said they're crying.
0: That's right. And Pomodo was some. And then I wonder what they might minimize for.
1: That's right. Why Pomeda was. Oh, when you queuing in a. Maybe I'm the chance on Consuama. What you for? Because I'm winning my. Show your anchor intimate question. Tia didn't chance on Kuma. It's you for in a. If you faith homeopathic clinic. Ah, I cry. You also to you, and Santa Maria. Until conjunction on your by chance, be an okupimu kumasia. You are Hinma Cocobin Santasi and Obuasa Quinison. I Hinma Cocobin 18 more on a fee to me, particularly in the Kio. Now, Okota Cradins, I owe energy police station. Bogoson and Potter Munina, Munina Mboko, old Asida. Clinic in Ethiopia, a honum annual. And I will for the Eastern Region Corridor, Munina, also do any better land you man just road, Poly Junction. But sure, say. America crime and obedim kumo, ube yi was no etimi pa, cause ya rea e ya pa. 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
1: 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bebre no munura and aso mo ye draw mo say if symptoms no persist after 3 days sir
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1: ko hu doctor
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0: study yeah
1: mo draw say if symptoms persist after 3 days ko hu doctor dey ntia fit to be party clinic ya nyet try and tested ya honum ya nyet try na robia wo ho
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1: 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It's a fresh to I won't know. It's what the 4 day no say psoriasis. What they say cellulitis. What they say coming cause. But so we are types of skin infection, baby. 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Say what they say bacteria infection. What they say viral infection. Say parasitic. Mesrow Fabra Faith Homeopathic Clinic. Oh, by yeah, ni be differentiating. And we said there be infection way there or a group way. Infection way group way. A hundred million idea drawback cano. What's America crabby? May emphasize on some America crabby no. Cause chronic disease no. Yeah, only a chinach. Mammy, I be quite uncle. But Faith Homeopathic Clinic. Or of a number ways is here. Be a by chance what you can move. Be see for Makufi. Be a show. Be a baby. Be so for number no. Nefray is here now. Only Ankasa. MTN number 0540 710 940 0540 710 940 and I said 0547 578 494 0547 578 494 Other for numbers when you did you my outfit to be particular in the branches in here now. Fra, Sebi, UTM crown, and our by area more. I know if you come as in a buy, oh, for crown, and yes, Sebi, our band by first searching China, the Obey and Wavianti, Kaha, no quay, or there be a branch in Bukumasi. Oh, Fra, the nearest branch a bear or any baby or location one, the bed director, no alcohol to your banner with him. Oh, says it's our message, na irregular. Message no a month, with me out twice or two times, with me out twice or three times. Debi, and yes, I need the bony pediano. It's a patch of changes be about only pedianum. I was say be a due to no a wound be a be a name ruby a wound now called fast acquiesces number infection be a better now. So I can watch them now entry in the year. No, it be a coffer infection, you know, menstrual irregularities now. They abba, it be crown of boo on the hormonal level and hormonal changes, hormonal imbalances, and hormones need be a beatitic cough or maybe a cost rope. Then you never talk of a sign of my wing in Iden. Abba, a dear. Your friend, hyperprolactinemia. Born no man, say, be what your bar. When we say, won't breastfeeding, won't swallow him. And so, ten be an ube mia, say, be unufun, and so, yeah, they every mover. Prolactin level, no one nipper, and mumwagen in a costro. Sign your mawing in a factor, say, I bet my coffer, we in an instance, and so be briade, a bro nipperiano. And two, dear, no, dear friend, I'm in Nuria, or the amenities, no crap, I'll stop it. 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Depending on condition, you know. Say bet me out to treatment and so for a wa ye be moye. A bo any dean bulky do to the stand say or so nya sa surgical procedure be a friend or myomectomy or quania quay fibro nephro. Ye you feel you are buffet to me party clinica. Ya some man in row and then you cruning in a bustu almost spam count, said the abeya sebi fibro nephro no. 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And you come on. Final number is here. Empty number is 0540 710 710 940 940 0540 710 710 940 940 And I said 0547 0547 57 57 84 84 94 94 0547 0547 57 57 84 84 94 94
0: But if you cost free.
1: We say free in Ankasa per se, any dear. A wahosa could see we are semi.
0: A besse, a pomodino,
1: a wahosa,
0: one year, sure, a pomodino, and
1: you
0: are free.
1: Free, and you want to be a more last week better than I have a Casa Moko.
0: Okay,
1: some will be a license need to know be friend or Casa or Cornia genius come for screening now.
0: Okay.
1: Okay. Free. It's where you know, no, you're any one near Mondo, and look at them for so so for jet to the brow.
0: Okay.
1: Or cacao de Bassadan, near Shania Mo drew. Say, I'm swan, Okonoma, by 2 years where we can umbrella review. No, then you're coupon, you're doing your scacacra. Now, Sadia bet to us on your mood, don't be a camera. It's your highness of 4 times, 5 times, 4 times, 10 times, 4 times. Debbie! Cause more priority, no, yeah, priority, I say. Banya apomodin de mapa. Ye rena ye shower, ye saddle, head plant, aye de akawo.
0: Okay.
1: Cause Bible, Budo, ye saw a sa will be a redo. A catcher, they say, ko. About yes, I do be an idea. Chase him, Panya.
0: I'm
1: also to buffet to me, particularly card. The crown am I, read by you.
0: Okay.
1: If we ask you, I will hope. So, who for any moment, run out, turn us out, quiet, didn't be why I ran beba.
0: Okay.
1: Honorable, I draw head plan. I hit it.
0: I'm on that. Okay, don't get us saying now. Coupon shots in your meal, much now. Any of the chemo, I will fade to a particle in Santa Maria, Abuya Junction. What do you need? Chemo, a poor, maybe be a quay at the amount. A pomony chemo, a free, Santa Sopa, FMI.

0: Yeah, but in come on, baby, be obvious, take you no touch her now. Prophet Kum Chacha, and with your summary, and see wherever you find yourself, and you are feeling on fear. 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Yeah, party, baby, I'm a cordial. Yeah, party, but you know, yes, big shout out to you. Yes, and for BBR fine. All right, so perfect. I will fear, yeah, baby, didn't come on. And this is what journey show now. Show I would say once again, and your BBR, on a Sampa 94.7 FM. Big shout out to you, Jesse. Big shout out to you, Jesse Brown. Big shout out to you, Adjoa McQueen. Muna Ama Journey Show no. 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Asampa 94.7 FM. Na the obedi say ma comment no mra na yen kenkan enfama o. Ma wo comment no emra na yen kenkan enfama o. 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
0: mate wase na so si su des ka fo kwa
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0: Prophet Kum Chacha and I tell the car comment any day me ba chume bi ehwe bia with all due respect but when it saw the for Facebook the amania can kind and the am John Wisdom good program or journey show no sana Paul so a journey show no and see what the comments the banner can kind am say live no na feel like page no follow page na follow page no FM Asampa 94.7 FM and yen share abawi 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
0: 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We should be in Nawari on Sam, send on Pesse, Ubocombe Breno. Not Yambra National Cathedral. Is it so? So, a trendy minimum, sir. What's it be?
1: Matipa,
0: what's in the say?
1: I saw the Amatian son pursuing National Cathedral.
0: Aha,
1: you know, I buy more that owns National Cathedral. But so for now, a kick us as a minion, oh, here deliverance. Number one,
0: I saw for them say, Abam one agency in a second to
1: that. Oh, yeah, deliverance.
0: I want to say,
1: I'm necessary a sanctuary. Oh, Mufa, are you criminals?
0: I saw for them, Kassan.
1: Yes, oh, Mufa, are you criminals?
0: And I'm the only candidate on your criminals.
1: Namasa, National Cathedral. I don't fast one pan at the Bragana. W, maybe so, one of your media. A dance as well, pan and National Cathedral.
0: Oh, no, so no much as oh, Sabia, sorry, but me, but yes, your friend saying, I don't know how to put it, but I'm about to be a bear show, so ho, who bet me a rent toward the any of oh, baby, of course, Siciano, a sorry, Cassabia, a do December, no more your crossover, another dinner, a BG stadium, a big quaha, and to bet to me a wife for Christmas, almost about to me a quaha cosum, a bomb pire, a year gospel source near the day, a hotel.
1: That room say we are saying here, dear, here we are, Sunny, idea, Fata.
0: And to the end, here say,
1: I dear, here, and a quaya, your papa, John Mahama, eh? Express road. I a free can I, a cocumasse. Now a free are a cocumasse, see, I'm an okase. O cocumasse, a teku, 8 hours. Now, so express road, you know, or my penny, you will be our cocumasse be able to take you 2.5 hours. A quaint bomb with Terry say. Accident, a stop also. Emma Utumus and Kanye Begusono, Ebiatis America, any German in your brutally. Sadi and in here, Salcumas, Quayer, Dawei, Minia, Nipa, a woo so,
0: and all day,
1: a year accident, and a dosage.
0: What does me want to be Cocumas cry? Name yes, before
1: now we yamas so. Our woo, Kumasi Road, a dosage on one, HIV a cool. Adult situation wa coronavirus eku ho that then na yem for scan o enye kwen that you see the kwa kosi National Cathedral
0: na se Ghana nye bibia ma nyankopon oyɛ si na bibia ma nyankopon se nyame ma enkosum ho ne afanye awrade aye ye si bibia wo twema Ghana kasa no since Ghana ye gi independent ye nye bibia ma nyankopon na si na bibia ma nyankopon
1: pato asofo na aso da na ye sisi ye na si wo ye den
0: ano ye mo personal you
1: dabi ano ye your personal den
0: I'm talking about national
1: that national no say national ni pe bibia ya ye ntumi nye wo independent ye ntumi nye wo stadium na ye wo kro o asofo ni bebro wa why your selfishness sofo bia obe ko usi en si National Cathedral 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
0: me won say Christian Council for beka say National Cathedral state must maintain interest in the project I say abanu show interest wo National ya first Christian Council abeka sa
1: but Christian Council any Pentecostal council any insolence yeah into me you just can see that be me so yeah into me you just can see ana that's a see a coffer or man sika I had the bay and so and I had the bay so I bought many women crofuany and swanum yeah the bama canier that canier ba now you had the babo man oh the acupage or man sika yes yeah the
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1: 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We about to be fair. Na what about Jumande? It's no suit. What change? Eddie Aba. Oh, question be ya. What about Sobisa? Na Yambisa and Femam. Paulina. Paulina of Fori Boate say. So, also, Vukum Chacha. Is your wife a rich woman? A question. And it will be Ebisa. And Ernest. This is Ernest watching you people live from Splinters.
0: I didn't tell Obisa, sir.
1: Keep the fire burning. Obisa, sir. Who can say, Ben, man, you quite so worry here, Niban?
0: Dabby, and yet, what be a yano? I'm
1: a rich man.
0: Oh, Massa, Messi. What be a yano, and Walano, and Wally here, Niban? And Wally here, Niban?
1: Okay, you're quite a man. Hello, greeting.
2: Good evening.
1: Yeah, what do you know, Sophie?
2: Francis and Cassafi Tamanita.
1: Mount Suka, come on, Bibia, Bibia.
2: Bibia,
1: yet, see what can she?
2: Bojo, Mr. Yasma, Mr. Gujasa, Canadian Yakra, I'll send Yama Boba. Ah, Wabonasia towards a woos who will be more between the Bimashan. I say, would the one who would talk about Santa Fede? Are they?
0: What are Roma or baby? I feel be my no mother.
1: I didn't know. And near maybe why in was as we saw. That's an able more quanta. A summer now, or be some say. Mamma for call, I will be so questionable. Hello, good evening. Hello, good evening. Check, hello, good evening. Hello, good evening. Check it. Hello, good evening. So 0244340426 0244340426 and no number fair. Na yeah no come on. Following back to final cut over Jane and yeah na Eddie Abba. So quick one. Say oba worry for Bible say a new client. Se oba wa wa be ma fofo hu hu me bo a me ba no ma to so hello good evening
3: good evening
1: Sophie
3: abati from Freeman because I feel adenta
1: Freeman bibia yeah too
3: I really also come chat about checking papa
1: okay Sir, yem yani, a buon and mamma. Na oba koda run huni na manaka the pant. Near masajino. A ya pony and a ya pony.
0: Oba ko masajia. 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
1: So, baby, I'm massage for a bear, my sweet, or be bema massage oba e boni
0: bema massage oba because of so you be healing tino oba suso baby e nsasa wo suso amani pa ye nipa me say metiwei me nkan kire me yele se wonko ayi dia mo ko mo friend jim ana
1: jim
0: jim mo kan say
1: jim and baby I massage nana
0: debi won say won call
1: jim
0: uh-huh.
1: Yeah
0: now you won wan e train wey no dem say so yele to ni sisi na o training no de akwa ne court brema brema no debi awa e ma na won call say jim ni ade no bebre training fo ni di won most of training fo no I training e ma no bebre di won eti oyile etai ko jim ni bia patro ya hwe ni ye
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0: oh na se wo hu ne ho eno ye different ba massage ne de won se ye miemia baby o memia unufu
1: why bi da
0: massage
1: eh
0: ama massage da
1: oba na e ma o
0: be ma na massage mami
1: all right
0: that be ma na because me no oba massage me said ya tie bia be ma bia oba massage wa wo ye den wan she your be massage be bia ye massage ama wo asole
1: okay ye kwa ma no so 0244 340 426 hello good evening much check line original so by into the car. Hello, good evening. Okay. Too bad. Hello, good evening.
4: Hello, good evening. Bye.
1: Kasa no from. Would you know this thing?
4: Me did a phone first
1: time. Would you know that?
4: Apo.
1: From Patrick Intio. Bibia. Intio.
4: Point of correction, Pato, that I have been in the on your way that time. What's the again? Happen with young, say, who was young, 1 a.m. here in the fire.
1: They got so here, 1 a.m. here.
4: 1 a.m. here.
1: Okay, yeah, you are managing much.
4: Pato, who hear me?
1: You what definition of ohiani no such a thing?
0: Okay. And wali hie ni da dabi me ba me ba wali hie ni da me ba
1: so
0: cha cha me ba me ma me ba ba en wali hie ni da
1: en o ma bebe ma so yen dan
0: me ba ma onko wali wo be hie ni da
1: all right hello good evening
0: dabi
4: hello good evening
1: yeah udi na la sofi eh
4: mi ti ga oni abema kokodia
1: okay bibia yeah, I mean, you tell you, BBB, I'm on this mommy.
4: Mike and I called in our form of the motion was the boy.
1: Okay, yeah, too.
4: Number four, so I said, myself was a penance and a program number yet. Oh, thank you for food. W. Unyame and the Shinipa. A Honica Clad, yes, Oma Unyani as a Musawi. Unyame, who beat me worried schedule, a more harbor, who beat me random crafty man could be a day.
1: And better was say, but also on no dear.
0: I am a decision.
1: On another drink, I don't know.
4: Debbie, why you're so for no more, yes, sir? Because of
0: the decision. Mammy, bah. What do you mean? What a man can
1: you?
0: Messer, mammy, bah. And while he hear me that. I am a decision.
4: What is your crowd? I said, I'll back room.
1: Okay.
4: We are sitting here. Yes, Reno.
1: Okay, yeah, that's it. 0244 miniature zero. Baba, yeah, yeah, for man, church,
0: do you want to buy a muadi? Oh, be muadi. Yes, yes, yes, yes, yes, yes, yes, yes, yes, yes, yes, yes, yes, yes, yes, yes, yes, yes,
1: 0244340426. Hello, good evening.
5: Hello.
1: Good evening. Yeah, what do you know, Josephine? Online, no, online. Bibia, Bibia.
5: Bibia.
1: Yeah, yeah, too.
5: Hello, I'm here. I'm so for Kunchak. Yeah, it's not so far. Nah, I mean, not small, kind of, maybe a junk crack. So, never pour a bony beer, no. Oh, the beer, near, only me, I never pour a cassette or find a sack and a sinan and call a bassy. Now, Sasson, look at the key or the walk my room.
1: Sir, what do I know? Sabio, Orocofa, or Bar Asia? Eh, Bonnie?
6: I know, baby.
1: Oye, see, aye, bunny.
5: Aye, bunny, aye, bunny.
1: Quotation here, then. Quotation here,
5: then. I say, oye, you know, say, oh, proud, I do. Oye, you know, I think. And yes, I like a poetry.
1: Okay. Yeah, that's it.
5: Your house, you want to say, oh, yeah, you can't go with me. I'm afraid to me.
1: Okay. Mm. Yeah, that's the one drink here. What the other? Bible, ni baby cross, say, say, for while touching my fifth and baby, you said, the end. And I'm about to,
0: and why you're dead?
1: Me, what a scriptures name,
0: and why you're dead?
1: That be scriptures,
0: and why you're dead?
1: My scriptures name,
0: Minim, Minka, and I'll go to Minka, my way to you know.
1: Oh, I'm proud, Bible, and
0: we'll me busem, by Minka.
1: I say, for what touch them, man. Fifa, man, or Bible moon. Oh, it's true.
0: But, Minia, the woman is serious when I say, some wouldn't see us all back while I pay ye.
1: Yeah.
0: Me, a radio farmer, so I'm a member be brave more than be 50, and yes, scaffold my be bra while a while one, and the one my bra bosses, and ye.
1: And I'll sober my queen.
0: Thank you. It's in a baby's house, and ya, na.
1: Ya.
0: Eti me se uko wali wo hie ni a me ma me ben wali hie ni ehia fo ma dudu ne muade yenka ho
1: shortcut there at times ana ede
0: masa
1: oh hello greedy 0244340426 mama final line dropping mama fan chain 0244340426 hello good evening
7: good evening
1: what do you know Josephine
7: Francis.
1: Yeah, name, yeah, too. Bibia, Bibia.
7: Bibia, B.
1: Okay, so you go for India.
7: Dodua.
1: Dodua, name is showing too.
7: Come to me, Penasan, Okana, correct. Akaya, super baby, no Mokana, Kresa, Akaya. Will be all aware with them, but will be a one day one car. But I couldn't tell you, Okana, no, couldn't my wife, yes, yes. And of course,
1: okay, yeah, yeah, I see.
7: That's a fact. Medantian power, the justice program. So,
1: okay, yeah, that's it. Ne was so the idea about I'll be a Tuesday, be a or by Fidius or by Shoe Sunti, Moncoso Antino.
0: Oko wale oba minia na oba wa wale no ene ne mi koye miti ene mi koto ntos ene mi koto nchene ene mi koto nyadoa ni nyina wa ba jiska na nyame ye wadom na wunye sika ni wale a o se enye enye tena wai
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0: Send them crop one to my Masa, or baby or wam so called Jones or Crow Bediska. 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
0: 31st.
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0: Ene ye ni koso. Ewo Jubilee Park.
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0: Ewo Kofodia.
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0: 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Baby, amu obi ya mi chiamo. Ewa asempa FM. Wana, minu ya ba akudi chumbeli ma the nation's Chum Belima, our akotia, ne office ewo chebi. 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

0: BBM yabekasa medase bebre.
1: And to be man up a so quite possible number. No affair. Yeah, comrade said it, Jimmy DBC. Now, for Skidos Atosso, Eddie Benghazi, God bless you. Prejudice, God bless you. Now, for what would see a Muamutia Jumadin Skidos 1 minute, 1 minute, 1 minute. Muamutia Shon in more live no so Nina Nya Coupon and Shamun in Paulina, God bless you. Ayuba. Nyamisho, hey boy Ayuba, I say enjoy. Sana Eddie Kwame, say you are live here and drip, yes, in Belgium. Yes, a war and I'm in your Bema City. Eddie Kwame, God bless you. Sana Ennis Nyamisho, Palena, I say, ask Osofu Kumchacha, for me, is he a millionaire? 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
1: Yes.
0: Ah, yeah, what Merton Hotel, my seven.
1: My seven.
0: Ah, yeah, yeah, sorry. Every Sunday, I know, 8 o'clock to 12 o'clock.
1: Yes.
0: Now, Wednesday, eh, your China, Nyamea, Adoma, you were Achimota Forest Station 42. A honor, Jumedia, eh, yes, Ronco. Ah, Nyankopo Nipa, Reverend Yimano Wusu, the Sia.
1: Sia.
0: Oh, China Dayase.
1: Yes.
0: Ebe Jina, Aya Juma.
1: Yeah.
0: Na wo a wo beba no onko sapinda
1: debi
0: wo ba nyankopon befa papa so akan sem biara ama ofa hodie
1: yes
0: ama wa hoto
1: yes
0: ama wa sumdwe
1: yes
0: if you say nyankopon pe ene betuma ama wa sumdwe na sa wo hwe first Samuel chapter 22 verse 5 David no wo prophet be a friend gap. No, kokachre David said, David, do not abide in the stronghold.
1: Oh God.
0: Because na David akoshe monkamu. 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Eno kokachre David said, David, eha nya wo tena bia. 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David befa ahinguano Israel ahinguano Ediso.
1: But if I was at your work, and my Sunday was the last week, you know,
0: yeah,
1: papa, a event, a quantibia,
0: yeah,
1: so be about on for cup,
0: cup, umra,
1: yeah, emra,
0: yeah,
1: my Sunday is even Sunday, no, mra, no, omri, sano, yeah, go who be by,
0: yes,
1: now about could buy, no, no, papa, mri, sano, chance of war. Where suffer?
0: Yes.
1: Now say about pa. Now me ye boy no who enter some shop. Number from catch there no.
0: Wow.
1: In fact, I want that was shock.
0: Yeah.
1: I've no obusa suffer by ako say.
0: Yeah.
1: Ah, I yet there na papa we. Who me want some?
0: Yeah.
1: Now suffer we say anunti.
0: Any
1: any other suffer we say.
0: Yeah. The
1: nyankopo number papa we so. E yi ne dinti no.
0: Oh.
1: Ama ye nyinala.
0: Wow.
1: Ba so dem ba.
0: Wow.
1: Ama amamfo.
0: Wow.
1: Eba.
0: Wow.
1: Yeah.
0: Yeah.
1: Yeah.
0: Yeah.
1: Yeah. Yeah.
0: Yeah.
1: Yeah. Yeah. Yeah. Yeah. Yeah. Yeah. Yeah. Yeah. Yeah.
0: Yeah.
1: Yeah. Yeah. Yeah. Yeah. Yeah. Yeah. Yeah. Yeah. Yeah. Yeah.
0: Yeah. Yeah.
1: Yeah. Yeah. Yeah. Yeah. Yeah. Yeah. Yeah. Yeah. Yeah. Yeah. Yeah. Yeah. Yeah. Yeah. Yeah. Yeah.
0: Yeah.
1: Yeah.
0: Yeah. Yeah.
1: The American said, even a tearful at Tianca, Yamibo or China or China, dear, eh, at your mother for us. All brevet prayer,
0: wow.
1: Nay, I can
0: wow.
1: We be our tear,
0: wow. Wow.
1: We be our tear, no, say or channel. Yamis Sabbath for a pay once I be young sent
0: you. Amen.
1: Of a sound number peso. I'm in Cornia,
0: Jesus. Hallelujah.
1: In your mind, I did any passua. I hear a juma sem emra, even a Nessica Samaya wunya, a juma summons I could be by say, ya. Ya ma ever was queer. I believe we say, ya mebbe number pays so
0: wow.
1: I can be beat to so I should be ya. I see so many people paninas and our book coffee, you know.
0: Yeah.
1: Nyame be pretty and sad.
0: Amen.
1: Nyame and you, ya.
0: Amen.
1: To be beer old tea and
0: ya.
1: I see for members. We be a lot here and be a. I'm a move feet in. We say a brief water after
0: yeah, yeah.
1: A brief water paper. And I could fold you up for so.
0: Yes.
1: The chromatic paper in here.
0: Yeah.
1: I'm more dear. I will get car flavor pay. And a panier we are. A pretty if we are now. Or say, dinner for so
0: bomb pie.
1: A month for. And to be beer, water, and canon. A my way.
0: Wow.
1: Would give you to the proper kind. So, ha. Then you may be numbing the moon.
0: And pa.
1: And a summon a ba. Into the very kind of say,
0: yeah.
1: The Otian Cabia or Chadia.
0: Yeah.
1: We've been a bojo humpire.
0: Oh, Carabadaba.
1: Bojo,
0: yes, Lord.
1: Empire.
0: Yeah.
1: Yeah.
0: Now, who said, David, Odifo, no, a friend of Gab, no, you're Odifo,
1: yeah.
0: On your teacher.
1: Yeah.
0: Now, your teacher, Uncle Baden, who said, David, I said, who feed Monkamu, now, Kobe, before. But ochina no. Sa wo ba papa ye prophet.
1: My God.
0: Na I hinta. 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
0: Papa be ma wo free mu.
1: Yes.
0: Minim se bi wona ye usika sem. 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
1: yes.
0: Reverend Emmanuel Wusu asset too free because with that prophet you cannot be prophet so we need prophet wo wabra boma unya prophet
1: was a friend you a defo bi so a
0: yeah
1: omo ntimi mle
0: Jesus
1: by no cry and no cry and can say ye papa ye nyame nipa bisunko a obehu
0: yeah
1: na obrekia
0: wow
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0: yeah
1: na papa se otwam
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0: wow
1: obi o se ya boni dia o se ya anya na osu
0: ah
1: papa yi puna so was me
0: twa
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1: na ni pre nyina ho odin ene so nam
0: wow wow
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0: wow
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1: ah obrekia obreki
0: Jesus
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0: wow
1: nyame nam papa so ka to so
0: eba wow wow
1: o jo se ko na obenya obenya
0: ah
1: o se obi nkom se sika ba to na account
0: fili fili
1: eba to sika ko to na account
0: yeah
1: Nani pane ba asoro
0: Jesus
1: ebedi adanse
0: ah
1: says the campus is cap
0: to now no o mevu says can no on accounts mo suru
1: o check na accounts kira be dem wo so eh this girl is me go dia
0: we be say ne banker sa o mo say e nyo
1: go dia e be che me never no busa busa
0: Jesus
1: o busa busa
0: wow
1: ah na che haye ne da bi o dia onim say bi obi na sika be to na account mo at now dia nya me number pan so e ka je say
0: ye ye be pre ye kasi ye ka ade be chien
1: sika ko to account
0: wow
1: what is sika the free or credit the free ya obi ara
0: na nwumre o so di fo na ye bo no ho ye ka ne ho asem no
1: di oyo di
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0: O so far, who ponga uhunu just a seconds, and your way won't cost a life. And got your card,
1: Debbie,
0: on your bisada, on a china, and opa, uba, ube mitino. Ufe say, a buha near canny a dada wa, wabe soche, wabra, nabe ube hu say, near canwahano. A ye ampa, I ampa, and a no crap. Hallelujah.
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1: Yes.
0: Bible ni se na Yesu Kristo ma abodo no so no o de urade ase ansa no cheche ye.
1: Yes.
0: Na nnam se abodo no sa no ennam se o de urade ase no yankopon increase abodo no ma su nipa 5000 man kola kura ka ho na e yire no mokra no esu won ma Bible ni se The leftover no was 12 baskets.
1: Yeah,
0: and I defend me person would dare radia say.
1: They
0: be a young papa to me can say. So who sorra no pa? Now what to me? You are tired now to me, sha. 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Some male and ne you are my tardy. 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
1: Amen.
0: And Nana G, your baby, they're radiacy. Oh, yeah, Nana, they're hoda. Begin to thank God, they're radiacy. They're radiacy. Or the wako, or the waba, asum demu. One tia tinka, boni biara. What do fear some demu? What to me, you are tadia, and to me, dare, and to me, the di. Now, what they're so tiasia. From January out to this month, never radia to my chawoswa. 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Just thank the Lord. 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Indoromoka pa pa pa pa pa. Father, we thank you. We adore you. We magnify your name.

0: 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why e fetu much oh yes lord first na ye papa ye ka albert say why ye first yan chim police Jesus Christ Jesus and na there eh ho fa ye different and go sra no ye different power ye different hey the Greek command. The man with the power. What trance? And Nana G. Hey. One tier. Why you home? And Nana G. So one tier station as empa FMA. Why you home? If you say, and then I found who dear and your chick and your bro.
1: Or so for my
0: Jesus. Amen.
1: Radio.
0: Wow. Wow.
1: Radio. So I am
0: Jesus.
1: Say, I'm going to focus. I see. Now, you're meeting me here.
0: Wow.
1: Now, you can be visited. The money has become an account. Ah, nipa huko yi cross.
0: Yes, bro.
1: I don't dare dance to say, Master. The journey live by faith.
0: Jesus Christ. And, yeah. Amen.
1: We are live by faith.
0: Wow.
1: No, by
0: sight. Wow.
1: Into the sight have soul judgment by the faith.
0: Wow.
1: Out of judgment.
0: Jesus Christ.
1: Your son comes this cover to account. A Kennedy.
0: Okay. Oh.
1: Only muta bang be frost.
0: Be frost.
1: Sikabe to account in your
0: dear. Jesus.
1: One confirm about them.
0: Hey.
1: Naire.
0: Oi.
1: Come.
0: Jesus Christ.
1: You are here by the ending in an issue, baby.
0: Debbie.
1: Hey. And is anka and mosquitoes and goon.
0: Oh. Amen.
1: Don't be so amen. The common enemy.
0: Yes.
1: Others.
0: Amen.
1: Atom chop.
0: Jesus.
1: And in your so kind.
0: Ampa.
1: So others.
0: Yeah.
1: Is our food the manna? Oh, much the answer for you.
0: If you're rather ho.
1: Send you free.
0: And
1: you're too good.
0: If you're rather ho.
1: That's the end.
0: Yes.
1: Hallelujah.
0: Amen.
1: God be now is unbeliever.
0: Yeah.
1: It is that you are believer be empire when ya.
0: Okay.
1: Any.
0: Okay.
1: Now one day believer and also when it took.
0: Okay.
1: And obo ni trim say.
0: Jesus.
1: And obo so didi.
0: Okay.
1: Who does uncle Yajuma?
0: Okay.
1: Uncle Fiska.
0: Okay.
1: Konyame et ma boa dendi.
0: Yeah.
1: The Diane bread.
0: Wow. Wow.
1: And around the note. The radiant need bread. And the bread I'm asking for me also. Add this side.
0: Wow.
1: Put that to one.
0: Yes.
1: Yes. Hey.
0: And
1: you
0: come on.
1: Anything about
0: it. It is a
1: cyborg. Green one. Tin up on. I think. Osim.
0: Osim.
2: Yeah, okay.
1: Umami, you only see a ton of yatum.
0: Ne yatum.
1: Eddie.
2: No go munya o ho amunta yi.
1: David dem na so. Ho wo ba. E wardrobe no.
0: Hey.
1: Wardrobe go ho funa wi akonya no.
0: Hey.
1: Eti uko yi ba ko ba. In Vienna.
0: Jesus.
1: Do at the no ze ni enta nya o.
0: David.
1: Ye benya wo na ye ni a area.
0: Yes.
1: Ba obi o fin crime ba ni yi o.
0: Yeah.
1: Ene tama fo.
0: Yeah.
1: Amen.
0: Amen.
1: Send na gebe ko grace sa.
0: Oh.
1: Ako dibi sa.
0: Yehowa.
1: Ko fin crime ba
0: people. Amen.
1: When I can't bomb by it, side D, Pano, side D, and
0: honorable.
1: When I got no young believer, no, or did because you are commission, You got a blade. No matter what side. Now they are come. No matter what it is.
3: Yes.
1: Talk road them. Yes.
3: Yeah.
1: You are covered with your way. Talk road them. America turn about. Yeah. No, but what would the name like them?
2: Yeah. Grandma.
1: You know, Okasa waiting. And we'll pay your shit. Tuna to them. When I go, I say, thank you, Jesus.
3: Thank you.
1: She said, about the name, yes. Thank you, Jesus. How you be off?
3: Oh,
1: come on, for any that's all. Come on, the media. Yeah, Panwa, me beside ye. Sadian beside ye. And now, dear mommy, ye wouldn't come here.
3: Yeah.
1: When you turn, oh, Diana, Quanboko. Oh, there, Mother. Who can say you are born anywhere? Me and I'm talking about saying I'm able to cause your forces here in Nigeria.
3: Wow!
1: And so some few say we are joking you.
3: Jesus.
1: So that could be him own. But we should say, or so for. Now you need to say, as was through.
3: Yeah.
1: But I'm here dream, you know. Jesus said, be with you.
3: Amen.
1: Nabi amka, but them need be shame, baby. And come show shame, pepe, so about them.
3: Yeah.
1: Oh no, what can I do? By God, they just using him.
3: Yeah.
1: So they now can't say me, not okay, not okay. We run all beside suffer back, say, Papa, you didn't know me once. He's a pilot.
3: Yeah.
1: He's young because he has ordinary prayer could do Ostra.
3: Wow.
1: Yeah, I didn't come.
3: Wow.
1: And conforming in the morning, conforming in the back of the
3: wow.
1: Yeah. Of fly with 700 people.
3: Wow.
1: I think yesterday for Kotoka International Airport. Now, or see, when you hear the voice of me, it just sweat. Or see, this man of God.
3: Amen.
1: More can be if you said, I'm telling you, was it my voice or hotel room?
3: Okay.
1: And when you have the voice,
3: okay.
1: Nice of you hotel before the day.
2: Okay.
1: Unsomuba airport around more hotels.
3: Yeah.
1: But next, so no be here. No, done be shed outside. And in a soco, no so, Uncle Go arrested. Just it had been few to let.
3: Yeah.
1: And over journey.
3: By journey.
1: In the Sunday, the appointment of follow me by.
3: Yeah.
1: At the morning, you meet.
3: Yeah.
1: And I found they were flying. Na the enemy fire and so come.
3: Amen.
1: ACC.
3: Amen.
1: Amen. I said, me bomb by Ebiana, it was solving the problem.
3: Amen.
1: That's what can be Beatrim, and I'm the bomb by
3: Jesus.
1: Sending him in comforty. Now, Papa can see me the prophet God. He was so debit upon the Genesis, second Samuel 2, first Samuel 22, was in the pitch. Was he come out?
3: Come out.
1: Second, David, go and go back. He came up.
3: Amen.
1: Because he watched him. But the prophet saw
3: him. Jesus.
1: Yeah. Ojiaba. And then I will be a good thing. I'm in the front. Miss Ojiaba.
3: Amen.
1: Sometimes them because Africa church you know, accusing those
3: yeah.
1: And Nigerian mission
3: yeah
1: it never come once
3: okay.
1: It was the pastors poor accused so if you can't have one some crown I saw who they wouldn't know sorry they were talking about righteous but our righteous is Jesus and he has come and give the gift of righteous to the church.
3: Amen.
1: Position the church to the righteous position and God take the curse. And anybody that met the right man of God, let the person speak to the a man or amen. Any person say,
3: amen.
1: And one in the church, I assure you, and you were Juma, and you are what here, and you were ma, and you it is our pay. He was a funny child, So man, the Juma didn't anymore be fairy,
3: Jesus.
1: And so many yame. So I bring up our bedroom and we do evangelism. On the Namakra, and then someone for Indinity. Now, so for almost an enemy, Scar Woman here. And I didn't know. Yes, I'm saying, born running, say, because there's some Noga Jim. And who free I can some Chinese. The moment I received the term, I said,
3: Uncle
1: Fu, I damn pan on my bonus. Because only say, prophet to the end, have a and woman in between me.
3: Yeah.
1: The people around. The people around. But one thing is, I already do anymore. He will serve you.
3: Amen.
1: Because one will be son of mine, son will never ask.
3: Yes.
1: Because you are no more, we should be able to say, that kind of major,
3: Debbie,
1: or the very
3: man,
1: come
3: amen.
1: Amen.
3: Amen.
1: What would tell me be a messiah when Yamia man
3: Jesus?
1: We are in the book of Genesis chapter 15 verse 19. You think evil to me, but God turned it to good. Anybody thinking evil against you, Samira, you can look at Prophet Emmanuel or Emmanuel Suhan. Yeah, go Facebook, Nashem Zizia, and now Kwasempa, Nashem Zizia. I'm telling you, Missy Nankupo Sembe Kantrose, Bonina Yajinifa, what done in
2: Amen.
1: Anaji, Namia Dani Bonnie, Susia Bonnie, Ajin Bonnie, and Como Bonnie, Obio Namunuso, Tegaraso, Maram So, for you to be perished, you will not perish.
2: Amen.
1: Devil has shown the glory about you,
0: Amen.
1: The vision about you, the dream about you. He found all me making you ordinary, making you to destroy. Namisa Mekantro, I won't say, will you move? Now they work out for Bebem. Babu said, Joseph, Niamutrasika. Yabukun Joseph, according to Genesis 39, and they said, Yakuni Yabu Shed and Diary Bay. But Genesis 39 said, Radi Dinati, Nami Dinati,
0: Amen.
1: Yakun Joseph, yes, sir, Len Yami Yeni, and I'm young pious, your Pedia, your Madia, Mikasa Chow,
0: what
1: you should deem,
0: Men
1: Kuho, Men
0: Kuho,
1: Men Kuho,
0: Men
1: Kuho, Men
0: Kuho, Men Yehovah
1: beye.
0: Yehovah beye.
1: Come in, Mary.
0: Amen.
1: Suffocate, come on me.
0: Genesis
1: 50.
0: 50.
1: Verse 19, sir. Okay. Genesis 50, verse 19.
0: Okay.
1: You think evil to me. You think evil against me.
0: Hey.
1: You're planning and making sure I'll become ordinary.
0: Wow.
1: By God, turn it into good. Read it for me.
0: Genesis 50, verse 19.
1: Yes, sir.
0: But Joseph said,
1: But Joseph said to them,
0: do not be afraid.
1: Do not be afraid.
0: I'm in the place of God.
1: I am the place of God.
0: You intended to harm me.
1: You intended to harm me.
0: But God intended
1: for good.
0: Accomplish what is
1: accomplish
0: now
1: it.
0: Being done.
2: Powerful.
0: God
1: abide. But yet, I'm a diamuhuni nei. Diamutini nei. Ni elsin nei. Nei yaboniu.
0: Hey.
1: Okay.
0: Wow.
2: Okay.
1: See, see, I'm homie.
0: Ah.
1: And can you come with me?
2: Oh, God.
1: No, so they are more genuine. Ah. On your mind, Danino.
0: Danino.
2: My God.
0: Danino.
1: Sister.
2: Yeah.
1: Or tie a new door, see, I'm here.
0: Wow.
1: One thing you must do, don't give up.
0: Don't give up.
1: God is your banner.
0: Amen.
1: God is your flag.
0: Hey.
1: Sometimes, BBC has a gun of flag in Uncle Fo.
0: Yeah.
1: I said, Mr. Gana Frank in Uncle, I didn't try.
0: Yeah.
1: It's a call for my chess,
0: yeah.
1: As someone else,
0: wow,
2: not
1: Joseph, ye Israel Franca, but on your own, the seas also died.
0: Ah,
1: now they are also in our such as a obedi kind. I'm a modern
0: Jehovah.
1: No sooner, I mean, I am
2: God.
1: I am now position of God.
0: Amen.
1: Mamu Shro.
0: Hey.
1: Joseph, I turn.
0: Wow.
1: Everyone in the sea and go.
0: Hey.
1: Say, Yanana, you go. Yanana, yes. If he says, governor.
0: He's a governor.
1: Obey me, I'm my instruction. Obey me, I'm my directive. I'm a Yahoo.
0: Jesus.
1: You cry anymore.
0: Hey.
1: Where you are, Manado?
0: Wow.
1: Where you major? Where you deputy to Mr. President? So a fact who was only Ghana, any vice president, I had the head of security service.
0: Yeah.
2: Okay.
0: Police council.
1: Okay. Yeah, police council. Mm. He's ahead.
0: Yeah.
1: Okay. So when in the angels are, I don't know. But I know before.
0: Okay.
1: It is sometimes Ubona Sophobi Kase. But we are in the police from Komukunu.
0: Yes.
1: As all that is answer.
0: Yeah.
1: The confess about me and ever cook for a
2: yes. Okay.
1: Praise God.
0: Yes.
1: Yes.
0: Yes. Yes.
1: Yes. Yes. Yes. Yes. Yes. Yes. Yes. Yes. Yes. Yes. Yes.
0: Yes.
1: Yes. Yes. Yes. Yes. Yes. Yes. Yes. Ghana vice president.
0: Yeah.
1: That take you.
0: Yeah.
1: But me say no take the economy. No.
0: Yeah.
1: No, sir, take the police council.
0: Yeah.
1: Said we are banned but me a baby. President Bishop, no, sorry, baby. Near Timia Madiana, come on.
0: Wow.
1: It is this time the deputy president as a Joseph.
0: Yeah.
1: What the show police council.
0: Wow.
2: Okay.
1: So what you say?
0: Yeah.
1: What the man order BBS.
0: Yeah.
1: And it is for they don't breed strangers.
0: Mm.
1: Up to now. The
0: okay.
1: Arab nation, you know.
0: Yeah.
1: When we said that Yahoo want to
0: be
1: or show a word in a little. Some way out.
0: Wow.
1: soldiers. It is for them to come to the Egypt, you know. Hey, I'm sure. But come on, back. One more thing, officers, you are here. And if you buy, what do I hear? Show you are about to prosper.
0: Amen.
1: Don't be messed up.
0: Yeah.
1: Christ is your strength.
0: Amen.
1: He's your salvation.
0: Yes. Amen.
1: He's your redeemer.
0: Power.
1: He's your empower.
0: Amen.
1: He will empower you.
0: Amen.
1: He will raise you.
0: Amen.
1: He will lift you.
0: Amen.
1: Shout amen.
0: Amen.
1: The order from God.
2: Order from God.
1: The nipa bedjene, nipa besusu. Nasu do nyame beka.
0: Oh.
2: Amen. At the
1: age of 17, and they told Joseph.
0: Jesus.
1: Tempo giekunu. I wa amrem. No nyame oyote atempo se. Ubepie.
0: Amen.
1: Ubepie.
0: Ubepie.
1: At Joseph pie.
0: Ubepie.
1: Na ye tonu ye omu ni si ba bia wo ko. Won sam ba bi. At the twatu so at the tonu so. Anya the tonu so kwa. Ye nim se besi.
0: Besi.
1: Sana enuanu muzizio.
0: Wo mo
1: said ye the point of no return. Besi. At the se kaso awu a. Hey, normal. Papa, either you believe, you don't believe, you don't see you your child again. Not doing.
0: Ah.
1: So, Ojina Nyame.
0: Anemo.
1: Anybody that born by God, I am telling you, you are a child of God.
0: Amen.
1: No matter the situation you are going through, sister, be a wood team, was Susa, Kamusa, or be saying Yami said, rather make Kama Ubiana, walk home. Walk out, Nemren Henry, Nemremin, who can say, Etran Yanumatra. We have a prayer,
2: Baba,
0: Jesus,
1: Yapasoba,
0: Amen.
1: Papa, you see what they say, Etran Yabojo,
0: yeah,
1: we must pray,
0: Amen.
1: The church today are not teaching about prayer,
0: Amen.
1: The church today are teaching about, no. Prayer bring the direction,
0: Amen.
1: Where there's no prayer, no direction,
0: Jesus, Amen.
1: In February, Papa, you can't get the fruit without praying before.
0: Amen.
1: Okay. Without having a seed.
0: Okay. Yeah.
1: The seed of Christianity is a prayer.
0: Okay.
1: When the prayer planted, one day the fruit. What does it say?
0: Yeah.
1: The harvesting came way after you planted.
0: Yeah.
1: No harvesting came before the plant. At any church that didn't practice in prayer, it's not a church.
0: Okay.
1: It's not a church.
0: Okay.
1: Confess the Roman for Mumpai. Cocoa, what transfer no fun rose. Or see if it's a book.
0: Amen.
1: I stand for something.
0: Amen.
1: Or you back could be a meditation.
0: Yeah.
1: Bible says we must meditate.
0: Yeah.
1: It is the prayer also go beyond the meditate.
0: Okay.
1: Because any day you are confessing.
0: Yeah.
1: But the meditation also is a prayer.
0: Wow.
1: That's why the Joshua chapter 1 meditate the word day and night.
0: Oh.
1: Now, yes, the basic only prayer that make a man to prosper. It's in the meditation, also, is a prayer.
0: Power.
1: But the other way, let the voice of the Lord, according to the book in the Romans of the 10, he said, confess it in your mouth. Sometimes he said, knock. The word knock is not keep.
0: Okay.
1: Sometimes you make noise for the person inside to hear your voice.
0: Yeah.
1: Who said no go beyond the voice and also noise?
0: Jesus.
1: I pray for somebody.
0: Amen.
1: Don't shut down the word.
0: Jesus.
1: Because tomorrow will be
0: Amen.
1: And as he said, problem the doors.
0: Amen.
1: Now, Papa can send me school fees and other problems. You are talking about. You go beyond that.
0: Wow.
1: Ube Jedi says, one of the brother, Ayahuna

0: He was raped. You know, he becomes some touching man because, yes, because what me pie no be whom be on am. Yehunua. He dead. That's the system of life. But sister, ni ba aja when you know chiro kwai. We are there talking about how we become blessed. What is the bless? The bless is a credit that is in you. It's not a money.
1: Wow.
0: It's not a car.
1: And
0: you be to mean different who so. So what you say, there are so many vanity.
1: It's vanity.
0: That man said vanity. He said Bironia.
1: Yeah.
0: Okay. But why he said things are vanity? Because he had tested.
1: Yeah.
0: When Solomon tested money, he saw money, he can't defend you
1: Jesus.
0: When you are in the process of death.
1: Jesus.
0: So what you say?
1: Yeah.
0: So obey your hearing or come vanity. No name the sky. Where the multi billionaire.
1: Kodaba.
0: His days has become a king. Bible said the whole Israel, they are rolled as fat in your gold.
1: Good.
0: I am for celebrate to me. Where did he outfit it with gold?
1: Wow.
0: What must say? Japan, you never vanity or dumb. Sister John, you're my chin as you say that day. The man just a dear confounder. Show me an Indian maton. Indian maton, actually. No, that's so catcher. I won't say. Media, I did the media kind.
1: Hey,
0: it's my munsro. You can see Christ in this man.
1: Yeah.
0: You can see he was able to raise somebody, ordinary person, make him happy.
1: Power.
0: I pray for you.
2: Hey.
0: Make people happy.
2: Amen.
0: That's the whole church. That's the whole church.
1: Revive
0: people.
1: Amen.
0: Love people.
2: Amen.
0: What you say? The way you want to pay me, I want to jump high.
1: Oh.
0: Sister, I will pay you. But also, I'm pay.
1: Oh.
0: What's on punishment? Say, of a song, you know, with salvation. And the catcher is Opo, Wampo, Midofono,
1: Midofono.
0: Baby, I don't say for a dream. And you're not so dinner, myself. As a phone, you.
2: As
0: a phone, you. I'm not telling you just one way. Let your time on the cancer. Time on the catcher, Joseph, say, yet that yes, you was Owa, young and year. Now, Joseph loved his father. That's why his father also loved him.
1: Okay.
0: And the Bible says, upon a coat of color.
1: Yeah.
0: And a shadow.
1: Yeah.
0: One in Papa, the Bible crosses said, Nini Anomo, Papa Nipi, no Bethia. One in the candy, Nini Anomo,
1: yeah.
0: Etre Papa.
2: Yeah.
0: To Joseph was close.
2: Okay.
0: Like a Mibakato.
1: Yeah.
0: Da Yima.
1: Yeah.
0: One Mia Kofia BBS.
1: Amen.
0: Bibia Day.
1: Wow.
0: Okosku Supan, do ever see your catch.
1: Amen.
0: Meme, anything couple.
2: Yeah.
0: So what is it? Until like him.
2: Yes.
0: Now, BBC said, BBC Kevin. Do baby are not a junior backer. You see, sir, it can't be okay too.
1: Yeah.
0: And in a manner, die so I read.
1: Why?
0: The papa and Joseph were cordial relationship. At the time, I'm the Joseph, a buy, and a Joseph develop wages.
1: Yeah.
0: No, confound the papa buy, no, confound your no movie, sir. Papa and the present, and I'm a Joseph in your own. At the time, Papa and we and no more boat in the mobile say,
1: Yehua.
0: Yanka can't say, you are Joseph, say, your papa tears and also war. Many years, that is life. But the few say, the pie I am born in the and the Onusu time would say, Ono Giant today. Sister, who tear born the Sokai?
1: Oh,
0: Sasuma see the world, who are the Bessie, oh, who we are, dear Bim.
1: Oh.
0: So who we are dim dim na be ye?
2: You
0: know be you from?
1: Oh.
0: And I need to be job of. And I'm a kojinukun.
1: Yehoah.
0: And I'm a fan of the bien of what time for who are been ya.
1: Oh yeah.
0: There's nothing on it. Change your mind. We came here in the name of the Lord, advise you. God will prosper you.
1: Wow.
0: God will make you strong.
1: Jesus.
0: But don't be envy. We are too envy to do.
1: Okay.
0: Oh, you're too paying back.
2: Bob's
0: already told you, Yamedia.
1: I'm bad.
0: I tell you, Yamedia.
2: Jesus.
0: Sister, stop that.
1: Stop that.
0: Say, Yamish, Shirawa. Who found my name?
1: Hey.
0: Yamme on the Titanima. How to become great? What in Surrey?
1: Wow.
0: And the Titanima.
1: Amen.
0: Who Shira Job? Do I shrib you in Yanamo?
1: Mohumi.
0: Anything he lose. Job 42, he get it. I'm
1: too.
0: Diana, we here. Sister, brother, I do my year you are free. Now, me more, John Papa. I can't join Miss Hubertu.
1: Amen.
0: Hubertu, no. We are serving God of traveling.
1: Amen.
0: One year wound, they didn't start in Egypt.
2: Yes.
0: Nankopo, I was a crowning crew, and a man.

0: Ronoso. You are the one.
1: Yes.
0: You are trusted by the Holy Ghost.
1: Amen.
0: Praise God.
1: Hallelujah.
0: Praise God.
1: Hallelujah.
0: Joseph said, me jine rade.
2: Amen.
0: Me wa have with this, said Joseph. And so me Joseph. Rade sun sun. Rade ya huwa do. And the team.
1: Oh.
0: We come back with the first Corinthians verse 6. Verse number 90. So when you saw Nipe Diano, hey, you nyan kupon. I saw it. Yeah, rade hon hon.
1: Ah.
0: Ah. I do a city pedian, son of Radibesa. It is a Yamu whom to Umwa, who problem no. Nasa Tumwa, and the forgiveness.
1: Ah,
0: a Tumwa, an empire.
1: Amen.
0: A Tumwa, and Yamias,
1: a man.
0: A Tumwa, and Yerivala,
1: a man.
0: Tumwa, and Yuasa, Tawa, and Mephi.
1: Amen.
0: Why are you reject people? Why reject our reject Oba? Why reject our reject Oba? Because of assassin.
1: Oh,
0: because of assassin. Oba Kra, Azazira, or Ton Mani Bamians.
1: Oh.
0: No, you need to fit you. Who burn out can't see me. Then anyhow. Then anyhow. As I see the word, I know you. Who's a mutual man's one? What's a major? And I'm in an hour. And I'm more febby. And I bet you, yeah. And what am I? Because I saw and to also, Oqua, do I have a fan on us
2: away?
0: Life is about we push it.
1: Jesus.
0: I'm telling you, me the man, now so the ama. Last and Missus can even say, why we never? Now, why would you woman? You go no person go dia dance.
1: I'm
0: sincere me dia dance here. Na me bi say, "Who so dia way?"
2: So dia way.
0: So watch him put the dia mommy hu. I said that you unam da so tie asia. Ma ba be dia dance here. What the sofo? Ya nya we sa o. Ya de men confirm sin na confo no. E mu dia na bo am ato ye. Ho na bo aho. Why are you divided? Why are you giving to them? Wo share we. Sa o ni pewu a. Won twehwe share bi mo. When the pastor we ask, say me nya na ye me say, me nya na coming and the compound house and Tokwa. They judge them because of bra. They judge them because of you could do bathroom. Bathroom. No bar chain. It's two bathroom now. Watching our chain. And do that so your bar. That would ask your bar. What bar did the piara? You are always prepared home.
1: Amen.
0: You are always clean home. Ah, wow. You always make home Jesus better. Amen. And it's all dofobin washes. That's why one prana and two pramana.
1: Ah.
0: Day.
1: Oh.
0: Say, remember, be sweat out much a prama on you. I didn't to a pen. I want you.
1: Yeah,
0: or pass some jay. Not don't pay you as your bono. Or first Saberman say, Cotito. The reason is a masum jay, you pay ya, mempana. Not so soon as assumed jay, you and Namu Patodenomo, you and Adenomo,
1: peace.
0: Ghana is a denier,
1: peace.
0: Yes, and Denomo,
1: peace.
0: There's a peace in tea. Who can offer? There be a vest can go.
1: Then
0: you answer, baby, who put peace in you? You invested.
1: Amen.
0: So that you invested your glory.
1: Amen.
0: You try making sure. Sabba friend in or you didn't in your Okuninia, Nelson Yamia Sam,
1: so
0: you must from Jembra.
1: Amen.
0: Assume Jembra. I pray for you,
1: wow.
0: Joseph, two coin, Uncle Bobra, Nelson Tono, Nelson and Nibano Hosano, no Gradiama Fed or Suda, or Suda, I want to ask the Fred Joseph by Possinana Mammy Control, or Yamina Chad, I say, Daya Osuna Sitchin, or he sent me Hunyan Seni, or Okrum, I say, would you say, Nenna's OCNC warehouse, never Adrian Muma warehouse.
1: Oh.
0: Safania would you? Wouldn't you cry, Nancy? May you be petty? Oh, and your show. Don't you meet me? Don't you meet me? Don't you meet me? Don't you meet me?
1: Amen.
0: And then you
1: mean, amen.
0: What would tell me?
1: Amen.
0: Namidi for the Gaka, would you for Cheddar and Asanaban? Namia Catros at China and your
1: body.
0: Then I will train. Nanka Sankabino, who tell me Ghana says, Yosia, Namidi for China, meaning the Bessian.
1: They
0: make Kenya's a Mitterran Bible, Mitterran Bible.
1: Amen.
0: Yes. Mitchell was so say yes, Uba.
1: Amen.
0: The sound could be
1: power.
0: The sound so I catch you. Yeah, near the baby. Massa catches and pay your dear. My catch of what town for pure new dear CMC.
1: Amen.
0: You know about casting the people I'm saying, not Sandy Panel. Sophia Bonnie,
1: yeah.
0: And let me pray. Let me break it. Let me catch it. You have one of my
1: trouble.
0: And one. Oh, that's what yes.
1: That's
0: what
1: yes.
0: I like that way.
1: Yeah.
0: I love that way.
1: Amen.
0: Because do and so to the Nipa baby and the Fuan, and then baby and the Periana Kondono, and Kondi 2 days.
1: Yes.
0: You are still living.
1: Amen.
0: Why? Because you're Sumiamia.
1: Amen.
0: Power. So be a Bodia, you Jebrin.
1: Amen.
0: So Bubuda, my young found took him near family.
1: Amen.
0: I mean, young couple. I had a several.
1: Yes,
0: yeah. And a Jimbawa comes in the catcher, say, for Jesus, oh,
1: yes,
0: and no cry. No, who knows?
1: Yeah.
0: Baby, I would you know, would you ever dear?
1: Amen.
0: Stand for the Lord.
1: Amen.
0: They will fight for you.
1: Amen.
0: He will bless you.
1: Amen.
0: Just as a, because of, I am standing for the Lord, you think evil. You think evil, I will doubt this year. You think evil, I will doubt this year. That's what I did. David said, let God arise and my enemies be scattered. This week is God is about to scatter all your enemies. It's about to make you proud. It's about to make you somebody. It's about to raise you. It's about to lift you. Pick it and believe it. Not for who to so.
3: Amen.
0: Now send your macaron. Send your reality. Bible say, send what TNN, what is Ada, what is Ada. According to Hebrews chapter 13.
3: Same today, forever.
0: Yeah, 30 verses. The same today and forever. When you miss out, wanting the mutual, Uber three. Now, when you dear, your dear Baba, you said, when you are Kakon is 92, was what in the best abbe. When I look to Abba, I saw say, Faswa, what on a tomb, but no feeding you. What has it? Would you gross of a walk or crow? Would you gross of Matthew?
3: You
0: who are your soldier? Would you gross all the bepra? What do you say? The woman be a yinchira. Would you adjourn? So who are gross or now they are trying to
3: Jesus. Amen.
0: And the cross is your tea and count to my bones and your chest. They are the chest of your moon, Massa, a morning
3: and one.
0: The mechanic said, you won't be a
3: Jesus.
0: You're too good.
3: Amen.
0: You're too special.
3: Amen.
0: Don't be ordinary. Be somebody you think good.
3: Amen.
0: About your fellow woman be. I said, be somebody you think good about your fellow woman be.
3: Amen.
0: Don't think evil. Joseph said, you send me. Who told me?
3: Then
0: so you did me by the papa. You reject me by God think good for me.
3: Wow.
0: No matter evil somebody I think about you, I'm telling you, think good for the person.
3: Wow.
0: God will make you good.
3: Amen.
0: God will make you.
3: Amen.
0: Psalm 34 verse 19. Or tin in your man your dos. Then so you did geno a feeling in him. And you will femino. You can't sit down and be just a theory. Theory is nice, but the practical make your theory to be full.
3: Wow.
0: A theory is very good, but your practical make a theory to be ashen. You can't sit there and say you know. No, no, no, you know. Just bring it out. Make it impact. Let the people know something inside you. The gospel is outside. It's not inside.
3: Wow.
0: Don't always say you believe Jesus. What is Jesus you are believing? Bring it outside. Let the people also sow. Let the people also make impact. And that's the purpose making where Jesus.
3: Wow.
0: I pray for you.
2: God.
0: I cry manifest to the
2: world.
0: I want you to manifest and tell the world.
3: Amen.
0: I will prosper, I will make it.
3: Amen.
0: I will succeed.
3: Amen.
0: And I will not die.
3: Power.
0: I will not die.
3: I will not die.
0: I will live.
2: I will live.
0: And declare.
3: And declare.
0: The good news.
3: The good news.
0: God richly bless
3: God.
0: You. You can call a prophet number
3: 0244 0244 0244 0244 0244 0244 0244 0244 0244 0244 0244 0244 0244 0244 0244 0244 0244 0244 0244 0244 0244 0244 0244 0244 0244 0244 0244 0244 0244 0244 0244 0244 0244 0244 0244 0244 0244 0244 0244 0244 0244 0244 0244 0244 0244 0244 0244 0244 0244 0244 0244 0244 0244 0244 0244 0244 0244 0244 0244 0244 0244 0244 0244 0244 0244 0244 0244 0244 0244 0244 0244 0244 0244 0244 0244 0244 0244 0244 0244 0244 0244 0244 0244 0244 0244 0244 0244 0244 0244 0244 0244 0244 0244 0244 0244 0244 0244 0244 0244 0244 0244 0244 0244 0244 0244 0244 0244 0244 0244 0244 0244 0244 0244 0244 0244 0244 0244 0244 0244 0244 0244 0244 0244 0244 0244 0244 0
0: nyameyo a kira yewo miracle program
3: program
0: yewo chimota
3: program
0: see see abeye juma
3: wow
0: prophet abeye juma di abeye juma one of our cup on Sunday no the two ends are from say kira obia just a tea cup or anything cup I will just bless him
3: amen
0: tell you direction
3: wow
0: because nyame sabo from say the thing for you
3: amen
0: those in force no God will cast them
3: from. Amen.
0: I'm telling you, Jesus. The true men of God will come up and speak the word of
3: Amen.
0: God.
3: Amen.
0: And I believe said this night
3: yeah.
0: you are so blessed.
3: Wow.
0: Baby, I wish you, baby, I want. It doesn't determine where you are going.
3: Yes.
0: Always I say you are failure, will not deny
3: Amen.
0: You.
3: Amen.
0: I'm telling you, it's just a number. It's just a time. God will take everything out of you. You are about to see the glory. My number, you can come right now. 0244 7024 7024 7024 7024 7024 7024 7024 7024 7024 7024 7024 7024 7024 7024 7024 7024 7024 7024 7024 7024 7024 7024 7024 7024 7024 7024 7024 7024 7024 7024 7024 7024 7024 7024 7024 7024 7024 7024 7024 7024 7024 7024 7024 7024 7024 7024 7024 7024 7024 7024 7024 7024 7024 7024 7024 7024 7024 7024 7024 7024 7024 7024 7024 7024 7024 7024 7024 7024 7024 7024 7024 7024 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7024 7024 7024 7024 7024 7024 7024 7024 7024 7024 7024 7024 7024 7024 7024 Father, bless him in the name of Jesus. Bible says, "Send your juma in the and send your juma, Papa. Onyamimma we juma. Ebeti miya tumpa. Even the awuye nyamimbira zesu. In Jesus' name, Amen.
3: Amen.
0: Me padu ya tu and suffer what some other friends it na brandia mumpai. Why?
3: Amen.
0: 0244702656 0244702656
2: Yes, yeah, every kind of say, your number do my
0: effort.
2: Yamu watchina. One casabra.
0: Now, yes, see, true, do so matua.
2: One God. Do watchina, one casabra.
0: Yes, who have you did say? Hello, a trainer midi for an Emma. Hello, who have you did say?
4: Patrick,
0: you be a friend of Joa. Oh, so for Joa, I salute you, sir. Then I go so. Oh God, is it stroke? Father, in the name of Jesus,
3: Amen.
0: We curse your spirit
3: on
0: the pain spirit.
3: Jesus.
0: Come on,
3: go.
0: Come on,
3: go.
0: Come on,
3: go.
0: Wow. In the name of Jesus,
3: Jesus.
0: God said, "I am Saya Mandia."
3: Amen.
0: Namidi for, namia Sawyati.
3: Amen.
0: Pick my number and write it down. Etina Fremi.
3: Amen.
0: Na yenshi how we deal on it.
3: Amen.
0: Ibato, ibato sorry, udi ako hospital.
4: Ibato yado ko hospital. Scanu mu demandi ni yenye scanu mi.
0: Ado mu demandi zey.
4: I'm going to insurance.
0: Number 2 million count.
3: Amen.
0: God bless you. I love you.
3: Amen.
0: I bless you. 0244 702656 Hello, if you did say.
3: You fucker, sir.
0: 3,000
3: Ma.
0: Number 2 million.
3: Amen.
0: If you did say. Tema. Number 0. Then I got you.
5: I was going to go to the hospital.
0: Nyamia basa ni tumi wa diafro nye juma.
3: Amen.
0: Tumi bia shodi teo bia madumino.
3: Amen.
0: Unkunkun humi ngu munu wa mua huwa
3: di Jesus.
0: In Jesus ni amen.
3: Amen.
0: Mipa chosu ufrefi. 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Ndiye mi hunu yese uba niye transi.
3: Amen.
0: Na mechiro niye soye. Why?
3: Amen.
0: God bless you. 0244 702656 Hello. Hello, who for you did the same? Okay.
5: Yeah, but so it's so that I said,
0: who should I announce what we are saying?
5: like
0: wow, okay. Why? God bless you. 0244702656. Who for if you did the same? Okay.
5: Ashama Plaza.
0: Ashama, okay. Then the Koso.
5: Oh, Papa Ashama, you man of this time, Abba from
0: Plaza. Ada Juma Benai.
5: Come on,
0: a contract.
3: Amen.
0: I pray for you. May God give you contract.
3: Amen.
0: Echina brabe humi fa oye na brabe humi china. 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Why? Station 42. Ode, ufron temakana. Before we do Hatimota, no soon see Hatimota Forest. Why? Family number no na fre, na bra.
3: Amen.
0: Amen. 0244702656. Who feel if you did the same? Hello?
5: Hello?
0: Yeah, who feel if you did the same, boss?
5: My first time, man.
0: Okay, Mr. I, God bless you.

0: Amen.
1: Target in the name of Jesus.
0: Amen.
1: Amen.
0: It's a to me canabra near Mompai, boy. 0244702656. 0244702655. Who feels you didn't say? Kotobabi. Okay, what do you want? A Ben Forest Club.
1: Yeah.
0: But today, I'm in your mom. If you are with me at the Tom Pani, I don't grant it. If you are with me at the Tom Pani, you will out. Oh, then. Okay, okay, okay. It's not fun to me, Canabra, at Mata Forest. Why? You are Namino, John. Namin, son, no.
1: Amen.
0: No matter how you are very powerful in the Lord, you face challenges.
1: Okay.
0: As someone who became lose yesterday and yesterday, the challenges, you know, will be underneath you go
1: Jesus.
0: Through. But sometimes you need, like you said,
1: okay.
0: The prophet, the man, the David, a family, and
1: yeah.
0: It's not who my will, Yamin.
1: Wow.
0: Namin, Joss, what?
1: Amen.
0: Yes. But I will be unto Minko. God bless you. 0244702656. Who first you didn't say? Okay. Kasa, who didn't say?
2: Oh,
0: Mami Shira, God bless you. Then the question.
2: I need the favor of God.
0: Father, in the name of Jesus.
1: Amen.
0: I pray favor of God.
1: Jesus.
0: To come upon your life.
1: Amen.
0: Be released from oppression, amen. Depression. I declare for you.
1: Amen.
0: May God favor.
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0: Shema Misra, etra, atimata for a set, ben upa, brachimata station 42.
1: Ampa.
0: Be who prophet, nami anointing.
1: Amen.
2: 42.
0: Yeah, station 42. At Mother Forest. Who do get to Azuko station 42? Why? Yeah, Sister Dola be or Dobabao Street. And our family number now our friend 0244-702656. Who do get a phenomenon to come for? Why? God bless you, Mami Shira. 0244-702656.
1: Amen.
0: Yes, nyame di fo. Then I call so.
1: Ochina de. 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
0: Bohundewro, na chira.
1: Oni friend ni na Yesu Kristo. Ka chira ne se. 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
0: Se wanko a.
1: Se wanko a.
0: Nka nani da so.
1: Nani da so
0: wo. 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
1: Onu kro yo ni friend ni o. 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
0: Okoye.
1: Na wo a wo nyo ni friend ni.
0: Na do ni lolo fe.
1: No chira ye se just bra. Na yemfa oye nso wo so.
0: Ho se just.
1: Oye no ye.
0: Papa, don't you wear just.
1: Papa. Oye no ye. Anointing bia, it breaks yokes.
0: God bless you, sir.
1: It is ochina wo ba.
0: No, sir.
1: Kon ye bia ra ada wo so no.
0: Yes. No good.
1: In kon ye bia da wo so no.
0: Engo sranin ti.
1: Kon ni ano. Sa won ti mo sana.
0: Take oye from maybe.
1: Yes.
0: Oye bia matu today.
1: Yes.
0: It was the word.
1: The word.
0: It was the word.
1: Yeah.
0: And we just come.
1: Yeah.
0: We share the word together.
1: Yes.
0: And we pray together.
1: Power.
0: The best be a shiny amity. As a Ghana, ye be a free assembly.
1: Jesus.
0: It will be a visa may call for special. And then I know it disappoint you.
1: Wow.
0: Because the word is first.
1: Wow.
0: It's not about oil. Who can't James chapter 5? Mumupi yare.
1: Yeah.
0: Monsranango. I will ready him.
1: Yeah.
0: Najidium paye. That's Sayarin in
1: your man.
0: Let us oil and veteran.
1: Yeah.
0: Najidia. That's the way.
1: Wow.
0: That's what Romans chapter 10 said. Therefore, the word comes from hearing.
1: Yes.
0: Hearing word of God.
1: Yeah.
0: And that's Romans 10 verse 17.
1: Yes.
0: It is the church must get that. They get that in our open.
1: Wow.
0: It is only person so not so pushy brave. No one be bidden watching it. No one can summon your friend.
1: Wow.
0: Men are men go. Yes, when you're possible. One can say, I didn't tell you I cannot
1: hear. Wow.
0: And they are coming. Who are you? Who's there in the show? Cannot hear. It's like cement.
1: Wow.
0: You are cementing my eye.
1: Yeah.
0: And I'm broken.
1: I'm back.
0: No.
1: Wow.
0: Bishop Nigeria.
1: Jesus. Amen.
0: To make an
1: answer. Amen.
0: You are cementing my eye.
1: Yeah.
0: Who are you also means I'm going to wash? How come you go and wash? But oh, make it sure,
1: yes,
0: this is faith.
1: Yeah.
0: This is practical of faith. A practical of faith. Sometimes things are so down.
1: Jesus.
0: But you must find all means to call God to come in.
1: Wow.
0: Papa no go nani no ebie.
1: Ebie.
0: Anamewa.
1: Ebie.
0: E tira nyame ya aduma.
1: Amen.
0: Ye tu ensafre. Ah. Ye wo gano.
1: Amen.
0: Even though obi o ye aduma sempa bi e tu ensafre.
1: Amen.
0: Was of gazie bi te tu ensafre.
1: Wow. Wow.
0: Living blood de. Obi o call living blood bi abi.
1: Amen.
0: O sia living blood ni no aso nkwasi ake kanfa nkono so.
1: Jehovah.
0: Amen.
1: Amen.
0: So for ma kuba bi a e ozeva.
1: Amen.
0: We have prepared them. Wow. For something good.
1: Amen.
0: They are love the church.
1: Wow.
0: Like Pentecost.
1: Wow.
0: Like assemblies. They are the church are so powerful.
1: Amen.
0: So anointed.
1: Wow.
0: Who means is your
1: baby.
0: But as you feel to answer, I feel living blood.
1: Yehua.
0: So echra. Obiam rebi.
1: Wow.
0: All believe prayer.
1: Oh.
0: Your mosquito.
1: Wow.
0: On us
1: come. Amen.
0: The degrees in your family.
1: Wow.
0: The duke is here to jump up and say, it's not on my baba.
1: Yeah.
0: Kaame pa.
1: Yeah.
0: Kwesia rejume diye me se frame na me no me ye.
1: Wow.
0: Siye simfo biya nkanwa. Kajron se prophet so bebe.
1: Amen.
0: Ame
1: pa. Wow.
0: Bebe ya woshi biya na me.
1: Hey, power.
0: Asoro kwa yi.
1: Power.
0: Ya tuye nsafiro.
1: Ah.
0: Nyame kan.
1: Wow.
0: Nyame do.
1: Yeah.
0: Insuro shi.
1: Insuro shi.
0: Ya wubana nya kwanjira. Ye jiska. Ye mpaye. We pray together. Ne nu se nyame sania.
1: Amen.
0: Ko nua papa.
1: Amen.
0: Bible se ba bia nyame wo no.
1: Na
0: fa.
1: Foundie wo ho.
0: When you are there, you testify.
1: Amen.
0: God presence. Amen. We love you.
1: Yes.
0: We love you too. My Thursday, a powerful prayer. The best at 11 o'clock.
1: Wow.
0: Ne upon 12 o'clock.
1: Amen.
0: If you are there, be ye nya no meeting ho. Ba ko share da in a be no meeting hotel. But Wednesday, that so. E do there be a holiday. You are the holiday. Your 3-day program. Yes, I think you are not a and then you are a brother.
1: Okay.
0: Yeah, you are the holiday.
1: Okay.
0: So, scan you one time, check your holiday. Yes, can we all? You check your holiday.
1: Wow.
0: Can you pursue to come?
1: You are.
0: You are the
1: Amen.
0: Holiday. Chaboy.
1: Hey.
0: God bless you.
1: Amen.
0: I love you. I love pray for everybody too. In the empire here. May God bless them.
1: Amen.
0: Wisdom and grace.
1: Yes.
0: And power. As for Daniel, God give spirit of excellence.
1: Amen.
0: This house might be a spirit
1: Amen.
0: Of excellence.
1: Wow.
0: May God bless the dear folks.
1: Yes.
0: Lifted them, increased them.
1: Yes.
0: Do you hear friend number 0244-702656. Last number 0244-702656.
1: Station number 42.
0: All believers, all believers. Prayer. God bless you.
1: Wow.
0: We love you.
1: Amen.
0: Bye-bye.

0: Hallelujah.
1: Amen.
0: May
1: peace from our Father the Lord be unto us all.
0: We have come this far because of prayer and fasting. Our forebears depended on the strength of the Almighty God. So they prayed and fasted a lot. And this is how far they have brought us through their prayer and fasting. Now, Daniel fasted.
1: Daniel,
0: Elijah fasted 40 days. Now Moses fasted 40 days.
1: Moses, yes,
0: and our master himself fasted 40 days.
1: Yes,
0: so we cannot afford not to fast. There is something in fasting. It quickens our spirit, man. It lifts our faith. Fasting breaks yokes.
1: Now,
0: it melts difficult challenges. And in our generation, if we take fasting out of the church, we'll make it weak. We need to continue to pray. We need to continue to practice fasting. Sometimes we can fast absolutely. Maybe 3 days without water, without food. But our fasting should be regular.
1: Now,
0: those days we used to fast on the day of your birth.
1: Now
0: we also used to fast on Fridays. And then we had a practice of skipping breakfast and going to church. And then some other people also fasted on Wednesdays. Let us revive this kind of practice. Now let your fasting be regular. If it is once a week, stick to it once a week. If it's twice a week, especially on Fridays, let us fast.
1: Say, and watch it and obey you, Dakra. Yeah.
0: And then we can also have protracted fasting where we fast partially. Daniel went on a partial fast. We can also go on a partial fast, eating something just to keep you going, but your mind is stayed on God.
1: Today be so to match the common, yes, would
0: so abompai. So we want to continue to fast. Fasting and cocoa will be a
1: fasting, you can never get used to it.
0: A woman said to me, I said, you need to be a negro, not a muni panel, not a shedding. Tomorrow, my me any fasting.
1: Let's keep fasting.
0: So the thing is, the Holy Spirit shall come upon you,
1: and to share somewhere that's only a unconcrono that bows,
0: and the power of the Most High will overshadow you. The Holy Spirit will come upon you. And the power of the Most High will overshadow you. Now we took this from Luke chapter 1.
1: You if you look at Sempano.
0: So I'll be reading from verse 29.
1: To make in kind.
0: Luke chapter 1 from 29 to 38. Mary was greatly troubled at his words and wondered what kind of greetings this might be.
1: Mary akumetu asamno na odwene ho se enchia beni.
0: But the angel said to her, "Do not be afraid, Mary. You have found favor with God.
1: Abofone se no se sro Maria na wanya onyankopon ho adom.
0: You will conceive and give birth to a son, and you will call him Jesus.
1: Na she obenyin se no wa wo babarema no watu ni din Yesu.
0: He will be great and will be called the Son of the Most High. The Lord God will give him the throne of his father David.
1: And
0: he will reign over Jacob's descendants forever. His kingdom will never
1: end."
0: How will this be? Mary asked the angel, "Since I am a virgin." The angel answered, "The Holy Spirit will come upon you, and the power of the Most High will overshadow you, so that the Holy One to be born will be called the Son of God.
1: Even
0: Elizabeth, your relative is going to have a child in her old age, and she, who was said to be unable to conceive, is in her sixth month.
1: For
0: no word from God will ever fail.
1: If you say,
2: FM.
0: I am the Lord's servant, Mary answered. May your word to me be fulfilled. Then the angel left her.
1: Maria said, no, sir, share. Everybody, I'm fine. And your mommy said, yeah, what's some see? No, both of them.
0: So the angel of the Lord came to this woman whom Joseph had betrothed her.
1: And to a child, now, coupon, both of them, Mamia, Joseph, Equadina, worry.
0: Now, the angel came with a message.
1: Now, Odia Sam, and an enam.
0: You are going to conceive and give birth to a son.
1: O say, share. Ubenis and Wawa Barberima.
0: Now, you name him Jesus.
1: O befriend, yes.
0: Then the woman asked, how will this be since I am a virgin?
1: Now,
0: how will this be since I am a virgin? I think that her question is a legitimate one. Because how can I conceive and have a child when I do not know a man?
1: If you say, me ye oba, me no be me bien si aye, me ni kuni, me den, me nyin se yawo.
0: How can it be?
1: We e be den na bem.
0: When you say how,
1: se u busa se e be ye den ya.
0: You are actually querying the method.
1: Na wo ye ne se u busa kwen e be fa so aba.
0: By what means?
1: E be fa se na bem.
0: Na in what way?
1: Na e be si se na aba.
0: In what manner?
1: Na o sha e be fa kwen
0: be so. I do not know a man.
1: If you say me, oh, me nimbe maybe
0: you need to have sexual intercourse to be able to conceive and then give birth.
1: Now, oh, sha, oba, answer no betu me nyinse no, and esa on the bema shem, answer no wen nyinse na oba.
0: But in a case,
1: and so no ne family,
0: the pregnancy according to the angel was going to happen without sexual intercourse. That is why Mary is asking, how can it be? But all this took place to fulfill what the Lord has said through the prophets, that the virgin will conceive and give birth to a son, and they will call his name Emmanuel, which means God with us. In fact, in Luke chapter 1 verse 31, from the ESV. Now this is what the Bible says. And behold, you will conceive in your womb and bear a son, and you shall call his name Jesus. Behold, you will conceive in your womb. We all know that we conceive in the womb. Now, why is it important to say you conceive in your womb? Because this pregnancy is going to jump one step. Now the pregnancy is just going to happen in the womb. Now that is why Mary asked, how can it be? Now since I do not know a man, how can it be? So she was going to conceive with that penetration. Now yours is to name him Jesus, period. Now how can it be? Now the angel answered her, the Holy Spirit will come upon you, and the power of the Most High will overshadow you. Say, the most difficult to comprehend. Yet the most exciting part in our walk with God is how God does his things. Now we are constantly asking. We have heard that he did that, he did that. But how can he do it in my case? How can he do it in my case? A lot of questions. But the challenge is not the what, the when, or the where. The challenge of most questions is the how.
1: Nanso nsema ye bi sane nyina ne kase pa ne kwan a obefa so aye.
0: How can it be?
1: Kwan be so
0: since I do not know a man.
1: Emra mi hunu be ma bi e.
0: How can it be?
1: Ebe de na we abem.
0: Since I do not have a certificate.
1: Ah mi nam we mi ni abodi nkrata bi a.
0: How can it be?
1: We ebe de na ba.
0: Since I do not have any man.
1: Bra wo sha mi ni obere ma bi a.
0: Na to help me.
1: Why no be boy me?
0: Now when Jesus met this man who was at the pool, and then Jesus said, "Do you want to be healed?"
1: Now Jesus see a papa ya no da subura no no obusa no say, "Obe say unyawa ya resa."
0: Now this man has laid there for 38 solid years.
1: Pastor say papa you are da wo be infrisia dia san wo twi.
0: So this man looking at Jesus decided to bring some complaint.
1: And he dan fu yo show Jesus animo an efe o wa no ye bi.
0: I've been here for 38 solid years. Now, when the angel comes to change the water, when he comes to stir the water, I have no one. I have no one to help me get into the water. So, for 38 years, but you see, the question was simple. Do you want to be healed? And then he went into the house. How can somebody lift me up?
1: Why never, mommy? So
0: this morning I want to ask you: do you want to be healed? Do you want to be healed? Then the Spirit of God will come upon you. The power of the Most High will overshadow you. Hallelujah.
1: Amen.
0: How can it be?
1: Wait,
0: since I do not have a husband, I'm gone past 40 years.
1: Yeah, but free.
0: How can it be? How can it be? Since I do not have the requisite money, the requisite document, how can it be? Since I do not have fallopian tubes, how can it be? Since the doctors have sent many questions. But the angel said, despite your question, the answer is, the Holy Spirit will come upon you. And the power of the Most High will overshadow you. So it doesn't matter how simple or how complex your case may be. Now it doesn't matter how simple or how complex your question is. The answer is still the same. Generation by generation. The answer is the same. It is in the power of the Holy Spirit. The power of the Holy Spirit. Now when Jesus was leaving the earth, he assured his disciples that when he, the Holy Spirit, shall come,
2: Asempa FM.
0: When he, the Holy Spirit, shall come, the rest will follow. I pray in the name of Jesus that may the power of the Most High overshadow you.
1: Now,
0: don't wait till I finish before you check whether the sickness is gone. Because the blanket that is covering us is the power of the Holy Ghost. I pray that he will overshadow you this morning. In the name of Jesus. In the name of Jesus. See, you may not be able to figure out how it is going to happen. Now, how the situation is going to turn around. See, but there's so much evidence around to prove that what he has said or what he has promised, he is able to do it. The angel gave Mary a reference.
1: Now,
0: to prove that what he has said will come to pass. And that with God, nothing is impossible. Even Elizabeth, Ubusuani Elizabeth,
1: who is said to be barren. She is in a 6 month of pregnancy. If you don't know how it's going to happen, check with Elizabeth.
0: Elizabeth,
1: that old lady,
0: everyone,
1: the one that people have discarded as barren. She is in a 6 months. Brothers and sisters, there are evidences around.
0: Yeah.
1: As to what the power of God can do.
0: As Mary
1: hurried up
0: Maria,
1: to Elizabeth's house. To Elizabeth's house.
0: Elizabeth.
1: When Elizabeth heard Mary's greeting, the baby leaped in her womb, and Elizabeth was filled with the Holy Spirit.
0: Now, bra Elizabeth, tay Maria, ninchiape, abofrano wani yemnu hri.
1: In a loud voice, she exclaimed, "Blessed are you among women, and blessed is the child you bear."
0: Now, okantre no se insha no anawesha o emeni na mu na insha eno yamu adi.
1: Who told her?
0: Why ene katre no
1: that Mary is pregnant?
0: Se Maria, when you say,
1: who told her?
0: Why ene katre?
1: Who told her?
0: Why ane katire no?
1: Who told her?
0: Why ane katire?
1: But why am I so favored that the mother of my Lord shall come to me?
0: O say na aden ana miwura ne na e ba me nchen.
1: Who told her?
0: Why ane katire
1: that the son yet to be born is the Lord?
0: Na why ane katire no say abofra wo be wo no no e ye ni wura.
1: Now as soon as the son of your greeting reached my ears, the baby in my womb leaped for joy.
0: O se emre dudu a wonchia edu masumupe abofrana owo miyem no dia hurusie ehuri.
1: Today your sorrow is going to turn into joy.
0: Ene usunu be dane serie
1: because there are sounds of abundance of rain.
0: Evisa odisukasie breyan.
1: Sounds of abundance of rain.
0: Na yet see enisa.
1: Now this is what Elizabeth said, verse 45.
0: See na Elizabeth can ye imadwananumho.
1: Blessed is she who has believed that the Lord will fulfill his promise to her.
2: 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Shirani
0: dia wagye die efise nsama urade ama wa beka kire no no ebebem.
1: How can it be?
0: Wey ebeye den na ba.
1: How can it be?
0: Ebeye den si.
1: The Holy Spirit will come upon you. See, brothers and sisters, the scriptures reveals that Jesus is Lord over nature. Now he's Lord over the demonic. He's Lord over sicknesses and affliction. But this morning I want you to know that Jesus is Lord over death. Now, if he is Lord over even death, then why are you asking, how can it be? One day a certain boy died. He was going to be buried. The family had carried him to the cemetery. Opposite the path they are taking was Jesus coming. So death was going to meet life. When they meet, there should be an exchange. So why life was going towards this direction, death was also coming this
0: way.
1: And when they met, one should give way. And so the life asked them, what are you carrying? Human body.
0: Nipa.
1: Death.
0: Bring it down. Bring the corpse down.
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1: Rise. Go home.
0: Sorry, Kofi.
1: He is Lord over hopelessness. Yeah, so be careful what you have labeled impossible. Be careful what you are calling impossible. Because when Mary was trying to
0: asked the angel how.
1: If you say Brana Maria, oh be sabo for say a bad thing.
0: I'm sure the angel was finding it difficult to understand.
1: But you listen about for until I say papa.
0: Because baby on new free ban, so no man yeki can easy.
1: Because where he's coming from, these things are simply done.
0: And the one who has sent him, the angel was not expecting Mary to be doubting what he was saying.
1: Now Usha, only I was some above for no. Not on before no, she just said Maria.
0: So the angel said, my sister, with God, all things are possible. Where we are coming from, all things are possible. Maybe where you are, if you don't know a man, you can't give birth, but not where I'm coming from.
1: And to me, you have a share. Baby, I'm a few banned here. Bibia niwa entuminye into your bana umbe mada. So when you say, wait, I had a ketwa.
0: There is nothing
1: with God that can be possible.
0: And you want your mea fem.
1: We have our
0: family.
1: Hallelujah.
0: May the power of the Holy Ghost come upon your life. In the name of Jesus. In the name of Jesus. Now be careful what you have labeled impossible. Be careful what you have labeled impossible. Now, brothers and sisters. One of the most powerful chapters in scripture is Mark chapter 5.
1: Oh, church, no, baby. Who said, when you're coming to me,
2: you're
1: going to
0: now, it begins with Jesus' encounter with the demonic.
1: Now, as I say, no, and he is on the papa, be on money, I no ma, and the CI.
0: This man was infested with 2,000 demons.
1: Papa, now, shall on money, I bought on Pimbo, and you move away and Pimbo.
0: And he lived in the tombs.
1: Nada otse abudem.
0: Now after casting these many demons out.
1: Now Yesu two sound money in every
0: now Jesus crossed over to the Galilee side of the sea.
1: Yesu cha Galilea in so no echo neja.
0: Now where he was quite popular.
1: Na a hono de na wonim ni ye pa.
0: So when he got to that side, many people thronged him.
1: Enti obedu ho no nipa dom ebo pe ni so.
0: Now out of the crowd came the ruler of the synagogue.
1: Na o sha nipa dom ni mu no obi pie fi mu ana oyesiadan mu so pani.
0: Na Jairus was his name.
1: Na ni din ani yaro.
0: He came and fell at Jesus' feet.
1: Oba be kashi Yesu na se.
0: He had a need.
1: O we had yo
0: his daughter was at the point of death.
1: Not the baba yare a oh.
0: So he pleaded with Jesus earnestly.
1: And the Osre Jesus said, "Oh, Jesus,
0: now to go with him to his house.
1: But I'm here
0: to lay hands on the daughter so she will live and not die.
1: Now where to me at
0: now my little daughter is dying.
1: If he said, baba,
0: please come and put your hands on her so she will be healed and not die.
1: On sabato no so na wenya ayaresa."
0: While Jesus was on his way to heal this daughter of Jairus, Mark drew in a woman with an issue.
1: She had
0: been bleeding for 12 solid years. Instead of getting better, she grew worse, even though she spent so much on doctors. Now, when Jesus was still dealing with this woman, messengers came from Jairus' house. And they told him, your daughter is dead. So don't worry the master anymore. Your daughter is there. Your daughter is deprived of life. All her vital organs are permanently seized. She's no longer living. Why bother the teacher anymore? Now death means it is all over. See, but the wonder here is that the daughter lived again. Brothers and sisters, we need to be very careful what we hear. Because what you hear will create in you either fear or faith.
1: If you send you raw sumwa wateno, a bet to me who ana jidye ewrao.
0: And eventually give rise to your conduct.
1: No no bet kwa obe faso aye wadye.
0: Faith comes by hearing.
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0: Fear also comes by hearing.
1: Na ehu su nam sa kwa na so.
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0: Faith revives.
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0: In Mark chapter 4.
1: Okay, camera kwa sempa tina
2: eno.
0: Let's read from 23 to 25. Mark 4 from 23. If anyone has ears to hear, let them hear. Now, if you have ears, hear. Verse 24. But you need to consider carefully what you hear. He continued, with the measure you use, it will be measured to you and even more.
1: Now, I say once, Munche ye de mutia no, Susukrua, Mudibesusu no, Wadibesusu amam.
0: Whoever has will be given more. Whoever does not have, even what they have, will be taken away from them.
1: Now, dear Owano, Wabamanubebre, now dear Onieno, dear Owanumpo, Wabek, Jeffrey.
0: So, Jesus is teaching that if you have ears, and God wants us to hear. So he has given us two of them, left and right. If you have ears, hear.
1: Yes, now church said,
0: but be careful what you hear.
1: Now so share you tie ni.
0: There are so many voices.
1: Yeah, you won ni bebre ni won wi
0: ase. If you have ears, hear.
1: Say oaso a tie bi.
0: But the reason why you should be careful is because of the source and the content. Now why? There are many voices in this world. The devil speaks. People speak to us.

0: wise to the man, but at the end of the day, what he heard landed the fellow into destruction. Now, what that means is that the source was not from God. It could be man. It could be your own spirit. It could be from the devil. When God directs, it doesn't end up in death and destruction. The measure you use will be measured to you. See, how much you commit to what you have heard is how much the effect will be on you. What you hear can increase your bands. It can also deprive you of even what you have. Brothers and sisters, listen to me. The effect of what you hear is always your choice. The effect of what you hear is always your choice. So when they came from Jairus' house with the message that your daughter is there, so don't bother the master anymore. Verse 36 of the same chapter says, Mark 5:36. Overhearing what they said, Jesus told him, don't be afraid, just believe. Just believe. So Jesus heard the message. Now, the normal thing that Jesus should have done, he was on his way to Jairus' house. And then when the message came that the daughter is dead, he should have just turned around and walked the other way. And then Jesus confronted what he heard. He overheard it. What that means that it was so clear. What he heard was clear, and he understood it. And he turned to Jairus. Ignore what you have heard. Just believe. Don't be afraid. This morning I came to tell you that don't be afraid. Now, we have entered into 2026. Now, when 2026 was on its way coming, many pastors were raising wonderful billboards. Cross over, jump over, pass over. Where are we going to? Yama 31st night, I to say, Bibi bo. Na ehuni nyinaane die besi 2028. Na say ye wumpa, ye ne Christ besu ya hinjo. Ya say ye wumpa. Eh? Owo hunti nipa besu ya hinjo. I'm a powder. Utu omofua omonte. Lazarus okra osanwi. Mama Christosum no nya say Yesu. Or your jackpot beer, your car near present at the airport or their mind. Mumma, you can't be fast, you assume the year. 31st night, are you? Please, we are not serving God because we will not die.
1: Yeah, yeah, assuming I'm here, and yet you've been yanny hunting.
0: It may be at 31st, we'll be a big, you know, oh, my man, I say, 31st be your while.
1: There is coming a 31st night that you will not be alive. By the time you go, you are dead.
0: And then
1: you didn't die today, but one day.
0: But workers and so be over new crew. We are film. Uber saw chess or your bush any anna. David, Yamiama when we in chess our champion, the BB Wien. My for your dream or some pass.
1: Let us serve God and worship Him well.
0: Again, you're not awesome, Pastor.
1: Yes.

0: And there was this old man.
1: Yeah,
0: he was walking so close to the Almighty. And the Lord has promised him that he was not going to die until he sees the Lord's Messiah. And when Jesus was sent to the temple, this old man was moved by the Spirit. And then when he saw the salvation, now he lifted him up. Looking at the boy's face, says, "Now, O Lord, let me depart in peace. Let me depart in peace. Let me depart in peace. Don't let us celebrate 31st night as if God does not know how to handle us in
1: 2026.
0: Adebakura mi me nije ho pa 26 no ho ni afibia ho ni se obronsam no yensesan.
1: One thing I like about these things is that the devil in the coming year is the same.
0: Yensesan and can never have you kakra because esa fe na yeko akohwe se obey the name obronsam krona ya yedi ni so no na esa ni na bae. So what is your problem?
1: The same devil.
0: And na nyame krona.
1: The same God. The ever-present helper is the one we are working with. Well, from the fear.
0: Let us lift up our hands before God.
1: Mama, yeah, my answer.

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1: Oh, Radhe Manyami Sumpanya Yende.
2: Hey, hallelujah.
1: Yeni ni enchikoni edo.
2: Jesus, so Jesus ignored what he heard. He refrained from noticing or recognizing.
1: He rejected the statement like the lawyers who say on grounds of insufficient evidence. You see, forget. The evidence is not sufficient. It's as if to say that I, the Lord God, am working with you, and what are they saying? What are they saying? What is God also saying about the situation? Don't be afraid. Just believe. The grounds of the argument is not sufficient. So you went to Jairus' house. When you went there, he saw with his eyes people weeping and wailing. The weeping and the wailing and the commotion confirmed the reports of the messengers. And it dramatized the hopelessness of the situation. But Jesus went in. All this commotion and wailing. The child is not dead. He is asleep. But they laughed at him.
3: Now, so
1: the very people who were crying now changed the gear. They started laughing.
3: Great faith.
1: Oh,

0: So he went in there. And then he said, all of you get out. Be gone, unbelief. This morning, let every unbelief be gone. Let every unbelief be gone. Be gone, unbelief. Our Savior is here. The Lord Almighty is here. Be gone, unbelief. And he took only two people. The mother and the father. And the three disciples who were with him. And then they went to where the child was lying. Looking at the girl's face. Says, little girl.
1: Now Jesus said, Abawa.
0: Now there's one important word that was used here. I want you to pay attention. He took her by the hand and said to her, Talita, kum.
1: So for Abawa, one inside no castle, Talita,
2: FM.
0: Which means little girl.
1: I see this Abawa.
0: And the most important word that is there, one letter word, I say to you, get up.
1: I say, me so. Abaya say, sorry.
0: Little girl.
1: Abaya,
0: I.
1: Me.
0: Today, the I Jesus is not here with
1: and
0: us.
1: Not me, yes, no, only had
0: here. But he, the Holy Ghost, is here with us. When the power of the Holy Ghost comes upon you, he will bring so much glory to Jesus. Little girl,
1: Abaya,
0: I say to you,
1: me so, sir.
0: Get up.
1: Sorry.
0: Rise.
1: Sorry.
0: Talita kum.
1: Talita kum.
0: Today in the name of Jesus.
1: And then, yes,
0: I say to you,
1: Messiah,
0: rise.
1: Sorry.
0: Rise.
1: Sorry.
0: I say to you,
1: Messiah,
0: cripple, rise.
1: Sorry.
0: In the name of Jesus.
1: Yes,
0: Talita kum.
1: Talita kum.
0: Shall we rise to our feet?
1: Now?
0: Begin to shake yourself of any fear. I want you to build your faith up. Because you are a church leader. You need to lead the battle. You need to have strong faith in God. I want you to begin to pray. Let prayer rise. Just begin to pray. And say to the sickness, you need to ignore certain things this morning for God to cause a miracle to happen to you. In the name of Jesus. Little girl, I say to you, rise. Talita kum.
1: Talita kum.
0: Talita kum.
1: Talita kum.
0: The Holy Ghost will come upon you. And the power of the Most High will overshadow you. Wherever you are, I'm talking to you. I am talking to you. I am talking to you. Wherever you are, don't say, how is this going to happen? If the Lord wills, it will happen. If the Lord wills, it will happen. Jesus is here. Jesus is here. The power of the Holy Ghost is here. Take it now. I want you to pray. I will give you some time to pray.
3: 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Let prayer rise. 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

0: Ewa Yesu dimu, Ewa Yesu dimu, kabada badebede, jahwati, lebro siendebe, labadebedebede, lobadebedamba, libro siandaba, ebada badebede, lobaye, jahwati, jahwati, obio otum, obio otum.
1: My fro banner so,
0: yes, Lord.
1: Our yes, Dim,
0: our yes, Dim,
1: our home fee,
0: yes, Lord.
1: Tutu,
0: Tutu,
1: Fiedi,
0: Fiedi,
1: Tutu,
0: Tutu,
1: Fiedi,
0: Fiedi,
1: Tutu,
0: Tutu,
1: Fiedi,
0: Fiedi,
1: and Punu be yourself for Atum Wuntino. Well, yes, you didn't be worse up on
0: Jesus.
1: Well, yes, you didn't be worse up on
0: Jesus.
1: Tepuna mwasi kwae Mwuma mwoso Meni onyami ni enshem Meni onyami ni enshem Yesu Christo Na huwadi ntumi insana Ena woso anopei Nami ntumi emra woso Huwa ukakureme butu woso Na adipa envy free bio Ewa Yesu Christo dini
0: Amen
1: Emaya inya warie
0: Amen
1: Emaya inya warie
0: Amen
1: Emaya inya warie
0: Amen
1: Yejuma sem enye ye
0: Amen
1: Yejuma sem enye ye
0: Amen
1: Ewa Yesu Christo di
0: Amen
1: Ewa Yesu Christo di
0: Amen
1: Erade mausika
0: Jesus Amen
1: Wana eka dokro won
0: Jesus
1: And our yes team,
0: Jesus.
1: Eradim will come out.
0: Amen.
1: But you must have been here.
0: Amen.
1: Never need you, Emra or Kram.
0: Yes, Lord.
1: Our yes to Christ,
0: Jesus.
1: O Domni Ayarisa.
0: Jesus.
1: O Domni Ayarisa.
0: Jesus.
1: Emra or so. Emra or so. Our yes to him.
2: Jesus' name.
3: 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Beloved in the Lord, one of the greatest achievements in life is to know Jesus Christ and accept him as your Lord and personal Savior. And so if you are not yet a Christian, it is imperative that you repeat this prayer after me. Dear Lord Jesus, I confess that I am a sinner. 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